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Sanctuary on the Google map Christ Vision Sanctuary on the Google map who is yango uba ana se boat so so Christ Vision Sanctuary on the app we bia obi anu app no edo be ra asori fio no direct from La 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If you see a Christian Village Junction, Junction is one more. Mekom, I want Junction one more. From mountains, everybody are immense. Some Madina Zongo Junction, but Fatima Taka. Oh, Madina Zongo Junction means you a Christian Village Junction. If you see a Christian Village Junction, number 0246 232224. 0246 232224. And I say 0551 883388 Yen Nayan Shia and Anna Pawe, sorry, Fionmo, the Bethphala Cathedral with the Bishop Prophet Louis Makaya. Onyango for Inshaw, Yakrao.

So sit back, relax, and get ready.

0: in prayer has made kings become beggars, and beggars are riding on horses. According to scripture, 1 Peter chapter 4 verse 7 says, the end of the world is coming soon. Therefore, be earnest and disciplined in prayer. For this reason, Freedom Time Praying Partner, FTPP, is inviting all to join this power-packed prayer program every Sunday, Monday, Tuesday, and Wednesday midnight, 12 p.m. on... This power-packed program is being led by Reverend Bernard Owusu Ansah.
1: Everything in you that attract evil people,
2: Jesus.
1: By the blood of Jesus Christ of Nazareth, we kill it by fire.
2: Amen.
0: Don't forget that the fervent prayer of a righteous man availeth much. Therefore, be part of this program. For any information, call 0244 115 618. Freedom,
2: the Lord has come.

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1: Yes, Lord.
0: Thank you, Holy Ghost.
1: Thank you, Jesus.
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1: My God.
0: Yes, Rinyako Poncha Bonifache. 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
1: Jesus.
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1: My God.
0: Yamratwa, Bonibia Waya home, and a Tassi and Pai Banokai. And I want us to lift our voice in prayer. And we are asking God tonight for forgiveness. And Radim Funsubia Mayana, Jebe Semin Pibo, Famin Funsun Nachemi, and Adu Homimobutim in Pibo. Baby, I will be a lift up your voice and pray for forgiveness. Somebody lift up your voice. Rapato,
2: The book of James chapter 5 and the verse, James chapter 5 verse number 16. James chapter 5 and the verse number 16. Aya Yakubu ngoma eti enum nchichemu du nsia. I read my English. What say? Confess your fault one to another and pray one for another that ye may be healed. The effectual fervent prayer of a righteous man availed much. Confess your trespasses to one another and pray for one another that you may be healed. The effective fervent prayer of a righteous man avails much.
0: Asa for country in mame here.
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1: 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Oni patreni adesra a emuye den tumiye nioma bebre.
0: Afey yehwa de bi wo the verse number 17 hona. 16 afey em running from the verse number 17. O ka se bi wo ho. O se Elijah was a man with nature like ours, and he prayed earnestly that it would not rain, and it did not rain on the land for 3 years and 6 months. Can you imagine?
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0: 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A soon swan top. Now the kind 18 I had to say, Nakuma Tony Emuiano. And was Abon Pia say, Afia Radie, Mansoon top. Now the question is, it's all Bompire, not will be anyone who submit to me a Bompire. Because Yaya Bompire, Oko prayer orders, Biswa, will be soon a whole Bompire. It is also for prophet named Bompire. Now was he the only prophet? Chere se, ye jina ebe timi ya bompe ba sofwe, ebi mpa ebo ye juma sibi. You need to understand this. And yen tina freedom ma, e do tembiya en kofuti mi diya dan se wa ote isu, na wo di emma. 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Hebrews chapter 11 was he faith is the evidence of things hoped for and evidence of things you have not seen. Ebi am pai bono obo nes wuni muji die.
1: My God.
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1: My God.
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1: Yes Lord.
0: Body ama.
1: Yes.
0: Banchiama.
1: My God.
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1: My God.
0: 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Apostle Philip jina hey wono so timi amon pa Pentecost elders wono so timi amon pa men so anto the question ni say sofo enti na obi ani ma me kira de bi wa sometimes wo ye gidi ni a be patro ti we ma me aya hwe woni wo nyankopon kita wo die.
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0: 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Yawahi say Yakwa Solikosiada. Nasa, so for what the woman call Sunday school. Sometimes yeah solo hano mo. Sometimes when we are having Sunday service, e bi on my Sunday school kora na ye komo mi onubo ma omo buru 200. 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
1: My God.
0: And I am a back grace ne so no.
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1: Yes, Lord.
0: And Elisha. 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
1: Yes, Lord.
0: To the ears of God. 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
1: Amen.
0: Awo Yesu Kristo ni demo. So je bi je me so amen anya ha.
1: Amen.
0: Also for ene me be say the first prayer topic I want us to pray. Everybody help me to be closer to you.
1: Amen.
0: Everybody bua me. One of the greatest things the enemy always uses to defeat you as a believer. So for the be your bonnet for me make sure say we are training you as we're training you into me the muda.
1: My God.
0: Now they be an what to me see one pie boom.
1: Jesus.
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1: Jesus.
0: And the question is, obi bompa ye nuo. I will transcend century ni bibesi.
1: My God.
0: The question ni se. Dia wo ye no. 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
1: My God.
0: Meta quote scripture we chiremo. David can say bi. Wose ma ya akola pen.
1: Jesus.
0: Ma ya bo fra pen.
1: Hey.
0: Na feya menie free
1: ah.
0: O se mi hu o tini ni ni a o ne na sifo e stress ade le pato wan ni o tini ni e bia na o ye gidi ni so slade sofo ye shade we ye. There is different between a righteous and a believer. You need to understand this. Ye wo o tini ni ni and ye wo o gidi ni mami ka bi you need to understand this and ye pe. We have a believer, ye wo ojidini, and we have a righteous man, and ye wo otini nini, and ye pe. 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
2: Okay.
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1: Yeah.
0: Wa jidise nyami woho. 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It wa bon empire, es won't mean nyayin sanom. Otimi nye jamai bo it will your jidi ni but on your tini ni ni. This is a revelation.
1: Wow.
0: So for on your jidi ni nesu on your tini ni ni wajinyami di nesu on timi nye di etene it in that moment you can was to seek ye first the kingdom of God and his righteousness on to you mo yo nyanko pon ahinye nene tini ni it will righteous no. And on the day century, but say, and his righteousness and all other things. It is whole. She should nyanku pon na himi. And then the tin and the cane. Or we are saying that we no money nara. What the back out? It is whole. What can say we nyanku pon a hini ni jidiye cane? What say we nyanku pon a hini ni tin and the? It is patro. Uji nyami dini does not easy. Believing God does not give you a testimony, but you need to add these two together. And you need to understand this. It does. You can't go with one. 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You need to walk with faith and righteousness. 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At the near park,
3: very deep, very deep, very deep.

0: Michael. 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Yanking yam yam wording, and I do ya boy and who pow it to Miss Ross Solina men, a member be a Mariobia mem, a mamre, your a mamre, you be a mem, sorry what you demo, and I do freedom, mamma mention my dear mammy. Ubetimia fro be a catch and say, oh, yanny, I will see your what TikTok life on your own more FTPP prayers. Yes, and demo life for Facebook. What's your boy original FTPP and the moon fan chayang? 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Now, if you soon soon and what all I feel patron, yeah, Jinya Mincha, what do you say about the mommy soon? So, oh Lord, give me divine strength in my prayer tonight. Baby, you'll be a piano boy, Jahwad. You need a strength. You need a strength. You need a strength. The next prayer. This is the prayer we are praying. So for what him said, I did you see John chapter 5. When Jesus got to the river called Bethesda, now Obi or this will be under watch and the Bible saying, so for your boy Yesu Amaniu, I said, your captain waha, your champion waha, or no dear prison hanging ano, I are for hanging ano, or no nache. Yesu says, also, around what da hanum 38 years. Yesu says, Monkona, Monkach, and baby, one more corner or run it down. And Obusana said, Ora, open someone who you would dear now. The patch of your summer by Panikai. Or say, Mini Boafo. So for coming, who you open someone who you're doing, or Sanko Cassie Anne. Ness word yet. Open someone who you're doing. No, I started to atwa. Mini Boafo. Miami, yes, and your consua. Now will be a demonim kind. May come to say, you move the Britannia. You move the Britannia. Sometimes, so one you're very careful. Well, how be betting me our casa? Ah, so why you very careful? A man you be betting me our casa yet tinting. You move the Brisan wire. Well, casa yet tinting because of our Yemu problem, the Abba. And then we want Chiruinti. Well, casa, what just say? What tries to make a Samu be a humble? No be a boa, or Paboni. Well, say every problem that has made me to become a laughing stock. Or how be a radi, I'm a man by a cerebral. and your sister, and yet declare, say, every problem, that has turned my life, into a laughing stock,
1: will
0: help you. Hear the word of the Lord.

0: Thank you, Jesus. Shalakapatalapaya. If you are live on Facebook, I will be very happy if you can share the link for me.
1: Freedom.
2: Praying time with your prayer leader, Pastor Bernard Osuansa.
0: Somebody share the link, share the link, share the link. If by the grace of God you are live on Facebook, you are live on TikTok, you are live on YouTube, the name on Facebook is Original FTPP. Freedom Ma Anajumumiam. Let us wake everybody up. Let's help everybody to pray tonight. Come on now. Come on now. Let's go ahead and do it. Freedom Ma. Let's do this. Let's do it. I know we can. Come on. Shake somebody. Frobi Katia and also sorry. Now, but swimming there, baby, you're sorry, near suffer for us. Gideon, you would demo. Yan will be, we'll see if you are sorry. What that's a sorry. If you can share the link on Facebook, share it on all the group pages. Ralapade Bahasa. Ah. Yeah, no.

0: after you caught the next prayer topic. 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Mekabim, you move be one more. Soon, some ya you need to send to Magufin.
1: Mango,
0: suffer. And ye de pipa ya rear. It's Yama minum beat him. Miniama num beat him. Miniama num beat him. Suffer. Every day be a so on numer draining. There be our numer won't to mean to that. Your body has turned into a rack. And you are always taking medicine. There be a wound number drew. One number drew, there be a doctor. I didn't tell any papa or typhoid or diabetes

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0: Your time is up.
1: Your time is up.
0: Die.
1: Die.
0: Die.
1: Die.
0: To me be a. Madani mini padia.
1: Madani mini padia.
0: To my good thing.
1: To my good thing.
0: Now what did we perform? What did we pay a rear? What did we pay a hundred?
1: What
0: did we pay a war?
1: What did we pay
0: in Gracia?
1: Mumrasuo.

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many beji yepa. If you are live on Facebook and you can share the link for me, let us help somebody to pray tonight. 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I'm talking about the September, October, November, December. Hey, I know they won't. It will be a damn so nyano. If you are live on Facebook, I beg you in the name of God, share the link. We need to help somebody to pray tonight. Yes, we need to help somebody to pray. After young call the next prayer. Can you touch your ears? From Sakamason. Touch your ears. Yes, share the link. 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

0: 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Afia call the next prayer topic. We say every evil power unqualify me in the presence of God. When him say, "Nyame bampa choti we ye mame." So for edu tambia ho. 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Wo be ye niam a entene. Na wa sori a wo bompa ye say no. No wa kai wo say. Wo a wo jira one man adua, wa yero ho a wo bompa ye no. Anya wo nu obi a ye dwamanfo no. Anya wo na wo ye sane ma niam a we. They always let you do certain things that will unqualify you in the presence of God, so that your prayer cannot work. And please, this is our next prayer. Every power that unqualify me in the presence of God, and when to me biara emma min fata ewo wo rade anim o se na no so for Paul can say me o se rade bo me na papa me pese me ye nemu boni a mempe enna 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The enemy always try to unqualify you in the presence of God so that he can always win you. And this is our next prayer. Every power that unqualify me in the presence of God, you are a failure.
1: Amen.
0: You are a failure.
1: Amen.
0: You are a failure. Jacob declare, say, every demonic power,
2: every demonic power
0: that unqualify me,
2: that unqualify me
0: in the presence of my maker,
2: in the presence of my maker,
0: scatter.

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1: That always unqualify you before God.
2: Jesus.
1: By the anointing of the Holy Ghost.
0: Yes. My God.
1: We command their words to scatter.
2: Amen.
1: We command their words to scatter.
2: Amen.
1: Every evil that has been done against you in the spirit realm, by the fire of the Holy Ghost, by the anointing of the Holy Ghost, I lose you by fire.

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1: Jesus,
0: that has programming you,
1: Jesus,
0: into a multiple failure.
1: Jesus.
0: What do you just want to go and cook over this year? Yeah, the years you might get chem. Yeah, the years you might get chem. Yeah, the years you might get sign off. Yeah, the years you might get chem.

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0: by the fire of the Holy Ghost every curse from your mother's house every curse from your father's house may the Lord deliver you from it Boni biara de bi etesi si wo obra bo. 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
2: Amen.
0: Eya yari a Yesu di mu matwam.
2: Amen.
0: Wati ma samwa Yesu di mu matwam.
2: Amen.
0: Kratta samwa Yesu di mu matwam.
2: Amen.
0: Every problem that keeps on repeating
2: Jesus
0: in your life over and over.
2: My God.
0: Somebody, I want you to shout, die by fire 3 times.
2: Die by fire! 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Die by fire! 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

0: 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There is something called addiction. Sadi and so for rawa. 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Freedom honey a bomb man, a young boy was me to one of me no bank or die and I'm hooking coming addiction. It is one of the greatest weapon the enemy always uses against children of God, and this is going to be our prayer. Every demonic addiction that the enemy has placed on my life, by the anointing of the Holy Ghost,
1: my God,
0: I lose myself.
2: Amen.
0: From that addiction.
2: Amen.
0: I want you to shout this loud and clear. But quick one, let me say this. Next 3 weeks, 22nd September. This is breaking news.
1: My God.
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1: My God.
0: Breaking news. 22nd September. Freedom. I hear my moment of laughter na yeye na fi bia no. Nanki eta ye no August any September we yeye ni September 22nd September yeye ni 4 days. Tuesday, Wednesday, Thursday and Friday. 4 days. Nyame ya do ma ye shase 22nd. Etu hwe mu a eye next 3 weeks, eye 3 weeks pe any dey ye program we. Yeye no 4 days fasting and prayers. 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
3: every satanic

I am Tara, I am Tara, I am Tara, I am Tara, I am Tara, I am Tara, I am Tara, I am Tara, I am Tara, I am Tara, I am Tara, I am Tara, I am Tara, I am Tara, I am Tara, I am Tara, I am Tara, I am Tara, I am Tara, I am Tara, I am Tara, I am Tara, I am Tara, I am Tara, I am Tara, I am Tara, I am Tara, I am Tara, I am Tara, I am Tara, I am Tara, I am Tara, I am Tara, I am Tara, I am Tara, I am Tara, I am 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
1: Amen.
0: Me di yesu mo jetu ase.
1: Amen.
0: Me to me to us here.
1: Amen.
0: Every weakness,
1: Jesus.
0: And may you be a bonnet for the apostles. 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

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And I rather name a say, Obi near bompire, there is somebody praying with us. Who need to be the hospital? There is somebody praying with us. The Lord said to me that there is somebody close to you at the hospital. So for you, Peja and Sawasoro, that is the first one I saw, and I want us to break it before we go to the next one. Declare, say, by the fire of the Holy Ghost. Send forth the power of God, into every hospital. Whoever that is sick there, hear the word of the Lord.

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1: 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Thank you, Jesus. Thank you, Jesus. Thank you, Jesus. Thank you, Jesus. Thank you, Jesus. Thank you, Jesus. Menim ye bom pen me hunsa so fo adena it say I saw spirit.
2: Jesus.
1: I saw three spirits. Many study me hunsa they were walking out of the hospital.
2: Amen.
1: I saw hun hun. So for me hunsa wo mo nanti apie e fru hospital. Amen. And I heard the Lord saying to me that every assignment to kill anybody this midnight, the Lord said it is canceled. I hear the word of the Lord said it is canceled. And now the second thing I hear bomb people, this time me who be me who be maybe only we hear in the war, but for no reason Obanis one worry be him. This is like the third time. Why your first one me worry be him? Why your second one me worry be him? And as you say, I was saying, tell you about radio or call. Upper we hear it. Upper we mass him. Ama, I start here, done it one summon. The anti crowd will bump a year. Why ye ha ha ha? And I was so TV now, but the how one year bump a year. Ura TV, radio, see me control. Obana will call for no, no. Busamus and Nema, me mano, do not say now worry. And radio, see me son control, be messer busa say, was you know. Aya wo yire maame no. Otimi ni be ma tenai. Because ne man woni mema me yesa na wo won. Won timi so no obi antena. Erare ka che se aye honhun bi aye sasa honhun bi e wo mu fi. Ene di wo yire ne so. Wa ma sofo ni mpanifo ne na kasa so still. 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Would him say Yamiba, Tiadi with mammy? 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Or say the devil has considered in you, but I have prayed for you. It do time your woman will be so bomb by your mouth.
0: Amen.
1: It's not your program this year. I am a person who banner. Ye bomb by your mouth. Or you don't know who yam pie bo. And your foot will yam pie bo. 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
2: Amen.
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2: Amen.
1: E wo Jesus dey mo. Fa ji die ka ame kese pa.
2: Amen. Amen. Amen.
1: Afi bebi obi afa sa tu triso. Fa sa tu triso. Fasatu Triso. Fajidi Academy can declare say in this new month.
2: In this new month,
1: failure will never be my portion.
2: Failure will never be my portion.
1: Can you say Yamiba Wujidi Pa? Bosumi Wemu in Kuguo and Yamiche Fanda. Can it to me mupa? In this new month.
2: In this new month,
1: failure will never be my portion.
2: Failure will never be my portion.
1: Yes, I call the next one. In this new month.
2: In this new month.
1: I will never visit any hospital.
2: I will never visit any hospital.
1: Yamba, can you hear mommy? Can you hear mommy? Why? Can you hear mommy? Yankobi. In this new month.
2: In this new month.
1: I will never visit any hospital.
2: I will never visit any hospital.
1: Me to me yari efri mini mabusi aso.
2: Me to me yari efri mini mabusi aso.
1: Mosumi fufu ame shasi.
2: Mosumi fufu ame shasi.
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2: Mosumi fufu ame shasi.
1: Me to me wawo.
2: Me to me wawo.
1: Efri mabusi aso.
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2: Me to me yari e.
1: Me to me ahuchire.
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1: 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This man will favor me. This man will bring peace. Over my life. This man will bring miracles.
0: This man will bring miracles.
1: Unto
0: my life.
1: I will be favored. In this new man. This man will bring miracles.
0: This man will bring miracles.
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0: 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One of the things that also for whenever oil comes on you, say consider hwe gu so a. Ene ma ta ye pa na say, ema oni ema buso.
1: Amen.
0: 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It was very powerful. 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

0: 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I was papa, mama, the answer. So now, me send the 50 CD. No, was Reverend, me send the 50 now. You're born pay you. I did say, you happen up upon the friend. Me catch him, say, me man who on the office. Now, me make this canoe. So for lady, you saw canoe, papa, not done 100,000 Ghana cedi, 1 billion. Eddie, a man is on for your juma. Or see, papa, in this canoe, man, no, or bar solely her. Now, me, her number two kind. And now, obey, you know, alter name. I didn't bag be see all tanning bomb pine or catch there. Or so, I catch a pastor's in back so called Yejuma. Or this can be called to Monfan Santo. So, but we're in this canoe because Nipa was through. And I saw for then it's out on the bag and so bomb man on the other coil. Now, Obana dancing. Or say, a Juman was awful. Or this can I go see him now or you know. Or start here, Juman, or say, Reverend, bear 1 month, 1 week in me. So, 1 billion when young fast so 80,000 account. Minimum to my 1 billion apostle or so when you're 80,000 account and the busan said into papa not the ball nebusian or so their channel it's a siano 1 month 1 week as a 2 weeks in the so for minima juma will be to me in Ghana and within 1 month 2 weeks within 6 weeks so for me busan is a juma bet as a worker or so a coffee brew. I want off. And the supply in Krofobi. And I'm see Ebro, corn, maize. Na Sunday, Enra, me baba koso Erica mame. Ono so bam wonu bi din komobi. It was similar. Na ma ye din na meto na so wow. Waso Reverend Yami Shirawate.
1: Thank God.
0: And the busan so for the woman when I say, was it papa this can man, papa name friend be him.
2: Amen.
0: And I'm saying Tony name called there, was it Reverend on frame me be him. Yami Shram on the Mumpai and I'm born what? Name Dana say. But off page all you know was so. Now won't soon Yami be to me a casa.
3: Amen.
0: Page was so. Tiamuka de Mika because by the fire and the anointing of the Holy Ghost.
3: By the fire and the anointing of the Holy Ghost.
0: Spirit of God.
3: Spirit of God.
0: I speak progress.
3: I speak progress.
0: I speak English.
3: I speak English.
0: Over this oil.
3: Over this oil.
0: If I anoint myself.
3: If I anoint myself.
0: With this oil.
3: With this oil.
0: Oh Lord my God.
3: Oh Lord my God.
0: Let this new month.
3: Let this new month.
0: Be one of my greatest and a blessed month.
3: Be one of the greatest and my blessed month.
0: Already me dining with so much,
3: and
0: I didn't make that. So much, you
3: give
0: me to son of
3: you.
0: Mamma, so me for from the chassis.
3: Mamma, so me for from the chassis.

0: 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On ka hunti we timi anka amen no me se bo sumi we e de sesaye be ba wa brabo bosumi we nyame ba man sanchrani asisi wo abrabo. This month will bring peace into your beautiful life.
1: Amen.
0: It will bring deliverance into your life.
1: Amen.
0: I feel me bump my by the anointing of the Holy Ghost, I declare. May this oil seal.
1: Amen.
0: This water seal.
1: Amen.
0: Your prayer and bring you deliverance and restoration.
1: Amen.
0: Amen. Let it be a month of testimony.
1: Amen.
0: Let it be a month of many miracles.
1: Amen.
0: Let it be a month of many opportunities.
1: Amen.
0: Let it be a month of favor.
1: Amen.
0: Receive it in the name of Jesus Christ.
1: Amen.
0: Father, I honor you,
2: Jesus,
0: for answering our prayer.
1: Amen.
0: In the name of Jesus Christ.
1: Amen.
0: I don't know, but I keep hearing grace. Grace, grace, grace, grace, grace, grace, ye odum, odum, odum. And this is me country will be said, obey your odum busumi. You see, when you mean obey your odum busumi, for the Lord will show you grace in this month.
1: Amen.
0: I said, the Lord will show you grace in this month.
1: Amen.
0: In the mighty name of
1: Jesus Christ.
0: Father, I thank you.
2: Amen.
0: For answering our prayer.
2: Amen. Yes, Lord.
0: In Jesus' name.
2: My God.
0: Amen.
2: Amen.
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1: Amen.
0: The Lord will show somebody grace in this month.
1: Amen.
0: And I want you to understand this se onyame oye wadom a enye me be sisi wo abrabom no
2: Jesus
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0: 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You always have to be a believer with faith and it will change many things for your beautiful life. Lady Nasima na me ka me say last week Thursday I was so happy for her. 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
0: 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Spirit of God. I sow this seed.
1: I sow this seed
0: with a pure heart.
1: With a pure heart.
0: And I seal my miracle.
1: And I seal my miracle.
0: And I seal my testimony.
1: And I seal my testimony.
0: By the blood of Jesus.
1: By the blood of Jesus.
0: Let this month.
1: Let this month
0: be my month.
1: Be my month.
0: Of miracle.
1: Of miracle.
0: In Jesus' name.
1: In Jesus.
0: Amen.
1: Amen.
0: Wow, powerful. I feel patrol my for freedom number ne ma na obi a fa number ne yebi fa number ne yebi abosto wo de wan yo de no wa he ya onya mi shira o abosto de wa ma yan ko wa yi ni sika na bo ne de wa ha ya the 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number 5 7 aha no about 6 7 no asa na about 5 7 City, Ayana, yes, affordable. You do tell me, I know what also try to be obedient. Whenever the Lord speaks, it will do a lot of things for your beautiful life. My men, some would you chat to a crowd energy. 05 95 I feel about 5 7 6 7 Nwabo 5 7 It is 5 7 6 7 5 7 Mebo BM 05 9 5 Aha Nwabo 5 7 6 7 5 7 Ye mo amo frenu munyai munyai. 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One who freedom amen yet. Freedom nebeba. Freedom nebeba. Freedom time praying partners and on a beba. A merchant number. A freedom time praying partners. It's in bacho churro number no. 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And also see ye 0244 number 115. Aha, boss 618 0244 115 618 Mibobium 0244 115 6 1 8 Me body chat okra 0244 115. No abo 618. But we aye me number edin ebeba na Bernard Owusu ansa. Bernard Owusu ansa na beba. And also so obetimi afa na waye. Me patcho ebia wo de na Vodafone cash. 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And also ye 0506. Patcho ya ye de Vodafone cash no. 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Aye 0506. 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Bani Bernard Uswan San Yamishra no city Yemu Bebreana a yet ding see a bit ye unyamene ni aye sedi nyamiaka but eye jidie ni nhira e ma ye ade bia ye yesiti me urade me bompa ye ma se na watwin busumi 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
0: oma wo nanya wo de
1: amen
0: na oma ni siwie
1: amen
0: o sana jo 12 fo sheba bebom paye na onyame be kese God bless you and bless you so much in Jesus name amen
1: bye
0: bye
2: freedom
3: the Lord has done it.
2: Weakness in prayer has made kings become beggars, and beggars are riding on horses. According to scripture, 1 Peter chapter 4, verse 7 says, the end of the world is coming soon. Therefore, be earnest and disciplined in prayer. For this reason, Freedom Time Praying Partner, FTPP, is inviting all to join this power-packed prayer program every Sunday, Monday, Tuesday, and Wednesday midnight, 12 p.m. on... This power-packed program is being led by Reverend Bernard Owusu Ansah.
0: Everything in you that attract evil people,
1: Jesus.
0: By the blood of Jesus Christ of Nazareth, we kill it by fire.
1: Amen.
2: Don't forget that the fervent prayer of a righteous man availeth much. Therefore, be part of this program. For any information, call 0244-115-618.
1: Freedom.
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Anana Juba Bio Ten Cabinet Chadum 10613 FM. You trying to see a midnight fire last Tuesday in the month of September. I'm going to say, yeah, we're done. Joe, a special, special, special crossover all night. First fruit all night. You 2 hours per 12 to 2. Yeah, what the baby will be. Yeah, we're done. Joe, yeah, launching 90 days. Blessings of Obedido. October, November, December, last quarter. And you home free more. And I'm 12 to 2. We are anointing service near the communion. The communion for October, November, December, 90 days. And you from no man, what you might fool you now.

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0: so now na gi so unni mo bi a pen asem pa catch us on the radio to us see ya. We also live on Facebook. We're going to be live on YouTube. Facebook we bitch make Frederick Assumensa. YouTube bitch make Reverend Assumensa. And as you been shrao, you been shrao. 90 days now, you're serious, because it is the defining moments of the year. It defines whether you came into 2026 or you didn't come at all. It will prove whether you were alive in 2026 or you were dead. Now, I pray for you that you will excel from October through to December.
1: In Jesus' mighty name.
0: That the last 90 days shall be better than all the other days.
1: In Jesus' mighty name.
0: I pray that may the Lord give you strength and ability.
1: In Jesus' mighty name.
0: May the Lord make you stronger than all your enemies.
1: In Jesus' mighty name.
0: May the Lord give you supernatural advantage.
1: In Jesus' mighty name.
0: May the Lord give you an upper hand.
1: In Jesus' mighty name.
0: May you not be found at the hospital.
1: In Jesus' mighty name.
0: You will not be involved in an accident.
1: In Jesus' mighty name.
0: You will not enter to calamity.
1: In Jesus' mighty name.
0: Neither shall calamity enter your house.
1: In Jesus' mighty name.
0: Declare that the last 90 days are your days of glory.

0: continue. As the Lord bless Obedidom in 90 days,
1: yes, sir,
0: even so shall he bless your house.
1: In Jesus' mighty name.
0: The ark of the Lord will enter your house.
1: In Jesus' mighty name.
0: So shall by fire.
1: By fire.
0: Say by power.
1: By power.
0: Tonight.
1: Tonight.
0: It's my night.
1: It's my night.
0: Of glory.
1: Of glory.
0: Honor.
1: Honor.
0: And

0: you're on YouTube, if you're on Facebook, we are live. And you can just type on your page, my night of vengeance and judgment. My night of vengeance and judgment. My night of judgment and vengeance. My night, tonight is a night of judgment and vengeance.
1: Oh, yes.
0: Listen to me, when you are about to enter the last 90 days, you have to be very, very careful.
1: Oh, yes.
0: Because your real blessing, R-E-A-L, your real blessings are in the last 90 days of the year.
1: Yes.
0: And anywhere there's blessing, there has to be judgment.
1: Yes.
0: Somebody must go down for you to enter.
1: Oh, yes. Jesus.
0: Say tonight.
1: Tonight.
0: It's my night.
1: It's my night.
0: Of judgment.
1: Of judgment.
0: And vengeance.
1: And vengeance.
0: Say tonight.
1: Tonight.
0: I declare
1: that tonight
0: is my night.
1: Is my night
0: of judgment.
1: Of judgment.
0: And vengeance.
1: And vengeance.
0: I declare.
1: I declare.
0: Let the judgment.
1: Let the judgment.
0: And vengeance.
1: And vengeance.

0: by judgment,
1: by judgment,
0: by vengeance,
1: by vengeance,
0: settle my case,
1: settle my case,
0: 2026, lift up prayer.
2: I'm gonna go to the bathroom.

0: Some of y'all tonight.
1: Tonight.
0: We call.
1: We call.
0: Upon the law.
1: Upon the law.
0: Of judgment.
1: Of judgment.
0: And vengeance.
1: And vengeance.
0: Say, oh Lord.
1: Oh Lord.
0: Settle my case.
1: Settle my case.
0: In October.
1: In October.
0: November.
1: November.
0: And December.
1: And December.
0: We declare.
1: We declare.
0: 90 days.
1: 90 days.
0: Of judgment.
1: Of judgment.
0: Of judgment.
1: Of judgment.
0: Of vengeance.
1: Of vengeance.
0: And of blessings.
1: And of blessings.
0: Say, oh Lord.
1: Oh Lord.
0: October.
1: October.
0: November.
1: November.
0: December.
1: December.
0: We declare.
1: We declare.
0: 90 days.
1: 90 days.

0: and vengeance and blessings. And we declare, we enter,
1: we enter,
0: we enter
1: the last
0: 90 days
1: by fire
0: and by power. Now listen to me very carefully. God is not just a God of salvation. He's a God of deliverance. He's a God of blessings. He's a God that healeth. He's also a God of judgment. He's also a God of vengeance. Onyankopono or your multifaceted God.
1: Yes.
0: And his own name say Nyankopono Eban Kwaji and Kwa Wapra. I was own saying Yankopon so okuminipa. Hannah said the Lord kill it and he make it alive. Onyami okum
1: okum
0: na otumisa mankwa. He bringeth one down and lifted up another. Or the bakuba from we pleja for from.

0: December.
1: Oh Lord.
0: Bring evil men.
1: Down.
0: And lift up.
1: The righteous.
0: Let's go.
1: Yes, sir.
2: Luke chapter 21. Verse 22.
0: Luke chapter 21, verse 22. Hontini Lucas Empa. It's a Jonu Baku. Chichemoya Jonu Mienu. Luke chapter 21, verse 22. Luke chapter 21. And me say, Mwani Mirinchenda. Mwani Mirinchenda Pia. Because October, November, December. And no natchina say, Uba 2026 and as Wama.
1: Yes.
0: And no natchina say, Uba Bran as Wama Bran. Na me mpaya me boma oni se onyame abasa kase mfa atemu o ani asotwe emra watamfo nyina
1: so yeso demo
0: bibia ra wahyehye owu ama o ye dane dema no
1: yeso demo
0: bibia ra wahyehye nguase ama o ye dane dema
1: no yeso demo
0: bibia ra wahyehye ekade ama o ye dane dema
1: no yeso demo
0: bibia ra watu amana ama ye sum no tum
1: yeso demo
0: bibia ra watu funda ka ye sie no wo
1: yeso demo
0: Luke chapter 21 verse 22
2: yeso Luke chapter 21 verse 22
0: again.
2: Luke chapter 21 verse 22
0: again.
2: Luke chapter 21 verse 22.
0: What's it then?
2: For these be the days of vengeance.
0: Naturally, say all days are not the same.
1: Oh yes.
0: Bible say we any na onyankopon asotwe eba abonifo so. And I say we any na onyankopon echia abonifo ka.
1: Yes.
0: The days of vengeance.
1: Ah.
0: This is in the New Testament. Luke chapter 21, verse 22. It means that the God himself is a God of vengeance.
1: Oh, yes.
0: Obibiara wa praupe. Obibiara wa yopone. Obibiara wa sheda kuntia. Ne tama song. Sani pano tama song.
1: Yes, devil.
0: And my reference the Bible said the wicked shall not go unpunished. And yandia obibedu pone. Nenyamia manafani huwa
1: dida.
0: In the realms of the spirit, there's no forgiveness to the wicked
2: at all. Yes, sir. Luke chapter 21, verse 22.
0: Again.
2: Luke chapter 21, verse 22.
0: What's it then?
2: For these be the days of vengeance.
0: What's it bra ye wura mui e ye bra onyami chia abonia fuoka.
2: That all things which are written may be.

0: fulfilled.
1: Send your bay ya and your mapa ya trafa hung in a bit to me a bim. Not to say. On Yamian Fasu Chin and my pony for soi, near Trafa Hune, because Obia Juma, ye dear man, so on Yenne say, on make sure, say, and come se be a far who be ya, mem.
2: Oh, yes,
1: the Amiba Kree and Mauri Fida, so much I'll never forget.
0: I will never forget.
1: The man of God,
0: man of God,
1: tonight,
0: tonight,
1: I am ready.
0: I am ready.
1: My two ears are open. And my heart,
0: is
1: also open.
0: It's also open.
1: I want to hear.
0: I want to hear.
1: Psalm 58, Jesus is there. Senka. Buye Abraham ma. And kamube Jimmy Eddy. Nemo muye bronsam ma. Not just your wadain.
0: Your
1: bronsam ma. Psalm 58.
0: Yes, sir.
1: From verse 3.
0: Yes, sir.
1: And I'm not joy serious.
0: Serious.
1: Yanko.
0: Psalm 58 from verse 3.
1: Again.
0: Psalm 58 from verse 3.
1: Again.
0: Psalm 58 from verse 3. The wicked are estranged from the womb.
1: What's it name?
0: The wicked are estranged from the womb.
1: Oh, New Living Translation. Now, I'm going to estrange and I see.
0: Yes,

0: from verse 3, mm-hmm.
1: from the New Living Translation,
0: uh-huh.
1: these wicked people are born sinners.
0: Was it they are what?
1: Are born sinners.
0: I know they're beating conformity. And this is a evangelism. And you'll be born again. Because they are born what?
1: Sinners.
0: They are born what?
1: Sinners.
0: Yawomadain.
1: Born here for.
0: Oma Yawomad. Born here for. And yes, sir.
2: Born here for.
0: Okay. Sir, obisi sa kind of man.
1: Yes, sir. Psalm 58 from verse 3 from the New Living Translation. These wicked people are born sinners.
0: Oh, sir, we need for ya here come one semi for day of vengeance. We know. Omo yan ko for ya woman de pon ya fu. Omo ya ya ya wom bon sama mi ya wom de. Pon ya fu.
1: Even from birth they have lied.
0: Even from birth they have what?
1: Lied.
0: Or say, yeah, war no no ah, or so no. No, already.
1: Or did draw.
0: Or did draw.
2: Hi.
0: Nana or so, oh, say, no.
2: And
0: you're drunk. Oh, yeah, oh, yeah, oh, yeah. Ah, Missy, Kumasi, Akolebia, no TFE, your friend Oriata. Na. Oh, sorry. Or start this soon 2 o'clock.
2: Kai.
0: Mm.
2: Kai.
0: Or soon from 2 o'clock to 6 and a half.
1: Hey.
3: My
1: mm.
3: Shakai.
0: Or see, me see me be whom scripture when I'm who's ah. And to me, me talk cocoa.
2: Aha.
0: Now me, you're born again.
2: Aha.
0: To what you mean, now me, you're born again.
2: Aha.
0: And now, cocoa is in me, pervin, I'm the talent in some.
2: Come on.
0: And I'm
2: say yes.
0: Me the cocoa is in some. Me the talent in some. I'm a can in some.
2: Aha. Aha.
0: Tinyon kone ya wodi bohini. It's our time, you.
1: Yes, sir.
0: Of yet to shoot from 2 o'clock to 6. Or starting two. Or starting shoot a human to 2. Woman koko unknown. Woman no for unknown. It will be just about sex.
2: It's
0: our time, you.
1: Yes, sir.
0: Or see these wicked people.
1: These wicked people are born sinners.
0: Oh, since I will do for you, yeah, come and say me, yeah, whoa, hey, let me tell you something. Hey, we'll be community, be. And now, not doing sabon here for them. You bet you're going to say, because so one, you're going to say, Nientia, you what day of vengeance, and I say, Nientia, Yankopon, SCC, and now, or did you have the boy for can say, yeah, woman, a bronze and four. And any penny, not any power.
2: You
0: bring me up, I'm your prince and four. And like Bible, Kawahano, or see this wicked man, sir, would you for wait here? Yeah, warm day.
1: Upon your four.
0: Yeah, warm upon your four. They were born sinners. Go ahead.
1: Even from birth, they have lied.
0: Yeah, warm one, I'm saying, and trust it.
1: And gone their own way.
0: Nah. Omo nam kwanso who preach on
1: they spit venom like deadly snakes.
0: What's it
1: they? They spit venom like deadly snakes.
0: A big thing for baby. Bible said omo poo a bro your poison.
2: Yes, sir.
0: They say owa o poo a bro. She woko yeni pa boni for papa. Oko bom pai se ne buka neza ne friends ancestor.
2: Aye,
3: anye juma.
0: Na Pharaoh. Oko bom pai se Pharaoh ancestor na jene.
3: Afuna okoye fasi.
0: Na anye na Pharaoh en.
2: Ha.
0: Wansesa. Ko wani mu de abe chemse si.
2: Ha.
1: They are like cobras that refuse to listen.
0: Hey. What's it
1: they? They are like cobras that refuse to listen.
0: And then the quotation woman from man for the dada. Omo ti se. Cobra could not be in the same.
2: Premier,
0: why are they? I'm to say, Premier, who can say, hey, Premier, Sam Kofoya, yeah, come and say, I'm to your museum,
2: yes,
0: I'm to your Jumam,
2: yes,
0: I'm to your film, I'm to be Bassori,
2: yes, sir.
0: You bet, Ube Johnny, October, November, December,
2: yes, sir.
0: Starting from today,
2: hey,
0: Ube Johnny,
2: yes, sir.
0: Bible said, I'm going to say, Premier, I will cast a head.
1: Ignoring the tools of the snake charmers.
0: Bab, one with snake charmer. One will be our charmer order. Your charmer will not be born, your bones are one of PFE. If you are a snake charmer, you can't charm him. Really, what do you?
1: Yes, sir. Ignoring the tools of the snake charmers.
0: Some person charmer, I'm to be charmer. On piano, what you know?
1: No matter how skillful they play.
0: What it? Not just and found preaching, I'll be preaching.
2: On tiekla.
0: And on tie.
1: Go on him. Break off their fangs, oh God.
0: What's the name?
1: Break off their fangs, oh God.
0: And he knew what the verse said.
1: Verse 6, sir.
0: Verse 6 in the Cooking James.
1: Yes, sir.
0: Verse 6 in the Cooking James.
1: Yes, sir. Yes, sir.
0: Verse 6 in the Cooking James.
1: Yes, sir.
0: Verse 6 in the day.
1: Break their teeth, oh God.
0: Poopoo day.
1: Almost say.
0: Poopoo day.
1: Almost say.
0: Obi a wo nyanko ponsi emu bu amase no. Ena wo ko bom pa eso onse sanadwene.
2: Ayo.
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1: Kao.
0: Odi ba kadi pa.
1: Kao.
0: Ena na dwe ya busiem. 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Ya sofa busiem.
1: Yes Lord.
0: Obi biara oye beifu. 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
4: Yeah.

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1: oh yes.
0: Proverbs chapter 4 verse 16. Who come bomb? Who bet you mean since any pa bonifo? Who bet obi oyin pa bonifo? What did I say?
2: Proverbs
0: chapter 4 verse 16. Proverbs 4 16.
2: Yes sir.
0: Call Israel.
3: Proverbs chapter 4 verse 16. For they sleep not, except they have done mischief.
0: What's it saying?
3: Proverbs chapter 4 verse 16. For they sleep not.
0: New Living Translation or KJV?
3: KJV, sir.
0: Okay, read.
3: For they sleep not, except they have done mischief.
0: Bible says, I'm going to say, I'm going to this is my bunny. And you say, I'm going to say, bunny. Me say, me krana me prayer, prayer mano. A big me for many years.
2: Many years.
0: Me ye born. Read the New King James. Read it from your end. Psalm, read it.
3: Proverbs chapter 4, the verse 16.
0: Uh-huh.
3: For they do not sleep unless they have done evil.
0: Bible say, I'm not daddy, so I'm a deep on it.
3: And their sleep is taken away. Unless they make someone fall.
0: Hi. Bible say, ne don ba yo man jin say, omun di bone no. Ye ji omun na firi omun sam. Kopim say, ombe mo bi ahwe ase.
3: Oh yes.
0: Ansa no manta.
3: Oh yes.
0: Sure. And yes, you're addicted. Oh yeah, oh yeah. Or your bunny and casa, yes, or a bunny, or one casa, or your bunny, or your bunny, and
4: I'm a tea,
0: Juman,
4: yes, sir.
0: I'm a tea, mantem,
3: oh, yes,
0: almost to me, bass, sorry,
3: oh, yes,
4: oh, yes,
5: with people, and you are sorry,
6: something new, something new.
0: Isaiah chapter 26, verse 10.
6: Yesterday is gone, another day. Come.
0: Isaiah chapter 26 verse 10.
2: Call
0: Israel.
3: Isaiah 26 verse 10.
0: Again.
3: Isaiah 26 verse 10.
0: Again.
3: Isaiah 26 verse 10.
0: Again.
3: Isaiah 26 verse 10.
0: What's it name?
3: Let favor
0: don't call New Living Translation.
2: Yes, sir.
0: I'm sorry.
2: Yes, sir.
0: New Living Translation.
2: Yes, sir.
0: Yeah, call Israel.
3: Isaiah 26 verse 10
0: from the New Living Translation.
3: Yes, sir.
0: Kind.
3: Let your kindness to the wicked.
0: What's it then?
3: Let your kindness to the wicked.
0: Bible says, "Would your pa ye only pa boni for papa
3: does not make them do good."
0: Or say, "I know interest for your papa." Oh yeah, only pa boni for papa. I know interest say papa na entobo was me my papa no the boni na tia meka. On to me your papa. Mistake na free ono free wo. Wo no a wo koye ni pa boni for papa no. Wo na why your mistake? Because on to me your papa. Second you.
3: Yes sir. Isaiah 26 verse 10.
0: Again.
3: Isaiah 26 verse 10.
0: Uh-huh.
3: For the New Living Translation.
0: Uh-huh.
3: Your kindness to the wicked.
0: And you be an awesome way of suffering for a crowd on fire, man.
4: Aye.
0: Make sure from Bible. Me a Bible teacher. Make sure from Bible. Obi owa otumi ko diponi. Na ya attacking osunsumu.
4: Aye.
0: No nim se. Sa attack me there. Se mampe. Obia or Winya Mengusra Mompama, Mewu, and Tinua said that we would have said the Oba Sorin. Obama was Sanino, and I was what Jimmy na Winya matured in the spirit in Tino. O Cass and Nipano, Obo Cracker Bonsam Grabana Sorian and
4: Nibaji,
0: because of a number.
4: Yes.
0: And Tina was walk upon Pioneer, and then was Sanino, no was Sanino. Was San you be a Yankupon at a
4: chin.
0: Come here, uncle.
3: Yes, sir. Isaiah 26 verse 10 for the New Living Translation.
0: Go ahead.
3: Your kindness to the wicked, does not make them do good.
0: Or say, Papa ya ube ye o ni pa boni fono. 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
4: Koshwa.
0: And take no notice of the Lord's majesty. Na nyankopon adoya odane di mani pano.
4: Enfano.
0: And none of you, your pamaso, your mommy fear, your papa fear, Mamu be will sorry die, Mamu buy a platform. The Lord said to me, not everybody who come on your platform come to pray, they come to watch the revelation that you are giving to the people so that they mount another strategy. But the Lord said, I'll break their neck
1: in Jesus' mighty name.
0: And none of you will be a warrior platform so in the public. You pull on.

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0: kwa sori bia na kwa hwehwe urade
1: ade
0: I was at the trade fair
1: yes,
0: and one woman brought the daughter and the daughter had been repatriated from America when I wanted to pray for the daughter the Lord said to me it is the mother who brought her back to Ghana ni maami na de ne ba yo ba ni maami na na ma ye de ne fi America ye de so I raised a prayer when I raised the prayer the mother fell sick and almost died from that time she didn't allow the daughter to come again wa mani ba na nyade amam pa bonu bi om
1: kai
0: it's a Bible in your dear called Ezekiel chapter 14. Ezekiel chapter 14, verse 1, 2, and 3. Ezekiel chapter 14, verse 1, 2, and 3. Kai! And now we are kura, we are bomb, we are pie. We are tefre, we are closet, we are pie. What mantemu, what yabushiam, what yanchain, what we are down for, and now you need paponi for. Yes, shumu to a woman. Say
1: tonight
0: is a night,
1: it's a night
0: of judgment,
1: and vengeance.
0: Say, oh Lord, settle my case,
1: October,
0: November, and
1: December.
0: Ezekiel chapter 14, verse 1, 2, and 3. Call in zero.
2: Ezekiel chapter 14, verse 1, 2, and 3. Ezekiel chapter 14, verse 1, 2, and 3. Ezekiel chapter 14, verse 1, 2, and 3. Ezekiel chapter 14, verse 1, 2, and 3.
0: Call.
2: Then came certain of the elders of Israel unto me.
0: Tie Ezekiel said, "Na Israel from penny phone be by me Ezekiel." They went to the prophet, and to the prophet, and your wife James will be about in Chebia and Ebersum.
2: And sat before me,
0: na and penny phone betina manim.
2: And the word of the Lord came unto me, saying,
0: "No, nyami asemba me Ezekiel shofon chain can say,
2: son of man,
0: oni pabe,
2: these men have set up their idols in their hearts.
0: What? Oh, what? Or since I'm impending for them to any mona, I'm a bosom el hifan.
2: Oma kumemu.
1: Bosom. Oh Jesus. So oma kumemu. Into who?
0: Oh Jesus.
1: Oh Jesus.
0: Okra bosom and was a bus of one
1: time.
0: Cohenim,
1: ha.
0: Also, and on Yankupon Kajasikas, only papa, only papa, and penny for that to any man now. Oma, what do you so mobile? Omo a bosom woman, kumam, they have idols in their heart.
2: And put the stumbling block of their iniquity before their face.
0: Na omo, bonium, dino. Esa man ko fo shia se. Amu ba shori man ko fo e dey. Ashia se. Ko wani.
2: Shall I be inquired of at all by them?
0: O sin ti bi bet mi e rade mi bet na ho. E man ko fo we a ba shori ti se dey as if so mo ba shori. Aba shwe me e kira kwan. Best friend, can you live in translation?
1: Yes, sir.
0: Best friend, can you live in translation?
2: Yes, sir.
0: What's your name?
2: First name. Son of man.
0: Osoni Pabe.
2: These leaders have set idols in their hearts.
0: So what's it?
3: Yesterday is gone.
0: And then don't get excited. Oh, MP no crab, I'm sorry. MP no, or MP was sorrow. Or MP was heaven. Don't be foolish. Don't be foolish.
3: Yesterday.
0: People who don't fear God, who come for prophetic insight, people who don't respect God, who come to church for man of God to pray for their political ambition. God punish the devil.
1: Big one.
0: I said God punish the devil.
1: Big one.
0: Read the Bible, kind.
2: Yes, sir. Son of man, these leaders have set up idols in their hearts.
0: As he said, they come for way were a bosom woman. Okay.
2: They have embraced things that will make them fall into sin.
0: Ama niama e kromono e momu diboni debia.
2: Why should I listen to their requests?
0: Ti osirei.
2: Why should I listen to their requests?
0: Adin ti dem pa bo mo di ba and me out that means you.
1: Me
0: and I will prophet, you know. What the hell now? Bump by my wicked man. When you mean, answer. Who shall we are collar? We are collar in the spirit. Hey, let me tell you something. Hey, you want crofua? Cause
2: tonight,
0: say tonight,
2: tonight,
0: evil man,
2: evil man,
0: your time has come.
2: Has come.
0: You want crofua? You want crofua? You want crofua? Or to be deep on it. No, a transfer movie. Maybe Chilem.
1: Chilem, sir. Me expositor.
0: Me intercessor.
1: Yes, sir.
0: Oh,
1: yes.
0: Deep on here.
1: Yes, sir.
0: Ah,
1: yes, sir.
0: No, so who's a judgment in the banner?
1: Yes, sir.
0: No, a transfer movie. Oh, yes, sir. And so HIV, you know,
1: damn.
0: The mama. Who can say condom?
1: No, sir.
0: And your condom. There were spiritual elements.
1: Yes, sir.
0: It to me block of viruses.
1: That's right.
0: I'm telling you.
1: Yes, sir.
0: Are you playing? Are you playing? Yari betumi atiasi krom ebi Canada. Because what transfer ni boni eden?
1: I'm
0: a di amobi.
1: We di pan ebile.
0: Okay, yanko Genesis.
1: Hi.
0: I think say chapter 35.
1: Expositor.
0: Genesis chapter 35. Okay, mami musa question. Jacob yiri no miyedo no.
1: Wan
0: na na bosom se ne diamam.
1: Rachel.
0: Wan na na bosom se ne mo.
1: Rachel.
0: Okay. Na wan na na Jacob so penopa.
1: Rachel.
0: Go. Rachel no penopa no. Or saudi ni nam nyina no Rachel wadan.
1: Bosom.
0: Owo bosom.
1: Something.
0: Oh, yes, so for you, there, so crabbing,
1: but so for
0: so crab bosom.
3: Ain't
0: you know? Emra, ne papa, I can't say, Obi Biara, or can't say, Jacob, ne we are bosom of Jacob's main bosom, maybe the bosom, yet, Miss Summa, Janumi and Coupon. I know, said you, Obi Biara, no, we are bosom ready. Owo nye den. Owo ye se e tu e si Rachel so no. Na o pesa o transfer.
1: Sure.
0: Judgment no. Ay beba ne so no. E di amane ba.
1: Kai.
0: Chadi.
1: Kai.
0: Yanko.
2: Genesis 35.
0: Verse 18. Again.
2: Genesis 35. Verse 18.
0: Again.
2: Genesis 35. Verse 18.
0: Again.
2: Genesis 35. Verse 18.
0: Again.
2: Genesis 35. Verse 18.
0: Yanko.
2: And it came to pass.
0: Ne babe chwa mu se.
2: As her soul was departing,
0: a brand na obabe wuno,
2: for she died, that she called his name Benoni.
0: And na ofre ne ba na o wuno no. And na ofre. And you anu shuna oso to ne ba ni di.
1: Baby.
0: And ofre ne ba no Benoni.
2: But his father called him Benjamin.
0: And na Jacob who said no. Rachel person or transfer judgment in the man.
1: And
0: Jacob said, no way.
1: No way.
0: No way. Young friend Benoni. Benoni is the son of my sorrow. And to send me media reward me banning a day. And I'll do you a good night. I'll show you the technology from the Bible perspective, and you'll be surprised. Some me my bread here.
1: And
0: I'm a banimbre. Say, oh, would be bam so dear me, you mammy panel. And Jacob said, no way. Can we own you?
2: Yes, sir. Yes, sir. Verse 19. And Rachel died and was buried in the way of the Ephrates. Which is Bethlehem. And Jacob set a pillar upon her grave. That is the pillar of Rachel's grave unto this day.
0: There be who be kowachi.
1: Yes,
0: kowachi baby I can't know.
1: Yes, sir.
0: And when and no can from New Living Translation.
1: Yes, sir. Yes, sir.
0: New Living Translation.
1: Yes, sir.
0: Ni empire.
1: Yes, sir.
0: Omo transfer or transfer bunny into your bay for or tiabusium or be one transfer the bunny na my brand here. What transfer my papa wa? No gusutiase.
1: Gusutiase.
0: Nyami ne be chiamo kabawa. And none of you a night of vengeance, a night of judgment.
1: Yes, Lord.
0: October, November, December.
1: Hi.
0: We don't want to see this evil man. We don't want to see them.
1: Jesus.
0: In the workplace. In the marketplace.
1: Yes, Lord.
0: In our churches.
1: Jesus.
0: In our families.
1: Yes,
0: we don't want to see them.
1: Jesus, mighty name.
0: Yanko.
2: Genesis 35 verse 18 from the New Living Translation. Rachel was about to die.
0: So, about to die. When watch them clearly, New Living Translation says, "Na oba bewu."
2: But with her last breath,
0: na dio ode na hodia akanyina yede.
2: She named the baby Benoni.
0: She used her last breath to name.
2: Yes, sir.
0: Ode na hodia kadiyede.
2: Etud
0: ode transfer. Judgment na konibano. She named what?
2: The baby Benoni. Which means son of my sorrow.
0: Semi media record the encode.
2: Me banoso.
0: Enko me baba manoso.
2: The baby's father, however, called him Benjamin.
0: At once, na akolano papa.
4: So did you know?
0: Monsieur Nek, you were hasa wo papa.
2: I
0: am here as your father.
2: In Jesus' mighty name.
0: In the spirit,
2: Jesus,
0: I change your name.
2: In Jesus' mighty name.
0: You will not inherit the iniquity of your father.
2: In Jesus' mighty name. Which means, son of my right hand.
0: So, son of right hand in your authority.
2: Yes, sir.
0: And also, by authority, I mean Jacob. On the mount.
2: So Rachel died.
0: Did you go to a good school? Did you have a good English teacher?
2: Yes, sir.
0: The word so is an adverb. Because of what the father did, she Rachel what?
2: Died.
0: Hey, son, dear Jacob, here you know. Rachel, yeah, and this is a papa, and yes, and Rachel, yeah, thank you, Holy Ghost.
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0: Me call. If you mean Kenya, I say na sun sorry so for baby oh. Na me Kenya no say or say me babra na me mompa na me ubetu me abompa ya mame. And I'm saying na your last day. Kai. And I'm saying now judgment where you dey. Na me say when dey on in kasaro. When I fed my born again, I say mama ke 35 years ago. And I'm saying who be. And I'm saying me frag judgment. Uber to me, no Zatomato. Or the orbit transfer iniquity.
4: Kai.
0: Poor. So, Kakasanana dream. Say tonight. Anybody. Whether my father.
2: Whether my father.
0: Or my mother.
2: Or my mother.
0: Or anybody.
2: Or anybody.
0: Of authority.
2: Of authority.
0: Who has transferred
2: transfer.
0: Iniquity.
2: Iniquity.
0: Upon my life.
2: Upon my life.
0: To make me

I'm gonna go to the bathroom.

0: Yes. Yeah, let me tell you something. Let me tell you. No matter how theologically right you are, if you are not a man of the spirit, mm-hmm. you are a joker.
1: Oh yes.
0: You are a joker. Yesterday. Spirits don't respond to you because you know Bible. They respond to you because the spirit of the Lord is upon you. Yes. The spirit of the Lord is what?
1: Upon you.
0: The Bible said, and Jesus returned in the power of the spirit.
1: Oh, yes.
0: And your power of what?
1: The spirit.
0: Power of knowledge.
1: No, sir.
0: Power of knowledge.
1: No, sir.
0: Power of what?
1: The spirit.
0: The spirit.
1: The spirit.
0: The Bible said, it is the spirit that quickened it. It is the spirit that quickened it. The flesh profited
1: nothing.
0: The words that I speak unto you, they are spirit. Don't become a nice person.
1: No, sir.
0: Don't be a, you don't make it because you are nice.
1: No,
0: you don't listen to me. People can just elders who were wicked elders holding idols came and sat before a major prophet. It took on be more and pay in 15 minutes.
1: 10 minutes.
0: I'm camera for your camera for your phone. Because see, it's a tragedy. And the reason this is going on is because we are in the last days.
1: Oh, yes.
0: Are you kidding me? They can transfer iniquity to you. Yes. And talk to me, sir. Let me tell the spirit overcome. The Bible said the spirit of man will sustain him what? Where? On his sick bed. And the spirit in here stronger. Yari and to me. And to me. Because it's a law. The sickness must submit to the spirit. Okay, I'll prove it to you. Call Leviticus.
2: Yes, sir.
0: Chapter 16.
2: Yes, sir.
0: Verse 22.
2: Yes, sir.
0: Call Radio.
2: Leviticus 16, verse 22.
0: Uh-huh.
2: And the God shall bear upon him all their sins. All your iniquities.
0: Dear, Bible say, I'm to a punching. Na a punching, I'm a demon, sad to a punching. So, lay Paul catch the Timothy say, don't be quick to lay hands on people. Mm. Otherwise, you become a partaker of what? Partaker of their sins. And wawakwalano, who they no call Abush, who they no call Ukrumpa. I'm a person, I'm side. I'm side. I was so born as soon. Born as soon. Can be you?
2: Yes, sir. Leviticus 16, verse 22.
0: Uh-huh.
2: And the God shall bear upon him all their iniquities.
0: Bible said, I'm punching in your shoe, but I'm punching the swat. I'm a bunny on my yin.
2: Unto a land not inhabited.
0: Now, say, I'm punching. Oma jana mana kobebia enya honwote.
2: And he shall let go the goat into the wilderness.
0: Na ome sani aponchina amana ko asase prada daso. 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I will chrome and to na maukas when you jai. Ye de. Ye de bibia ede. And ti abana wukotonye wani ya. Are you playing?
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4: 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Something.
0: Obi betumi ato aboa. 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Do you think that the blood of an animal is just blood? It's just normal blood. 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The life is where?
2: In the blood.
0: The life is where?
2: In the blood.
0: The life is where?
2: In the blood.
0: So when they want to rescue a life,
3: yes, sir.
0: They rescue life with blood.
2: Yes.
0: And to do what you to me, Bobby, you know, now you're jide and punch me and son. Now you're sure, you can't sing one punch in so near. Now you're sure, Mojanego. Now I'm punching Mojanede.
3: As a son.
0: As a son, you panon kwa. The Bible say I'm punching your bunny, but you're the a chromo for bunny in a day.
3: As a son.
0: I'm punching your jano.
1: So, uncle.
4: Has come.
0: continue onyankopon ka kire Jeremiah say Jeremiah ekrom ha enware wa ha na Jeremiah was born prophet. If you don't know Jeremiah, before he was born, he had been sanctified. He had been justified. He had been ordained as a prophet unto the nation. So Jeremiah was sanctified by God already before he was born. Jeremiah chapter 1. Okay, call Jeremiah. Chapter 16. Can New Living Translation, then you're simple. Because we are supposed to bless the people.
5: Yes,
0: and you'll be no near chance. Echo good church. And I say, anyway, call Jeremiah chapter 16 from verse 1.
2: Jeremiah chapter 16
0: from verse 1.
2: From verse 1.
0: See, because tie yewo and maybe owa omukum a difo.
5: Oh yes.
0: And ya difo keko. Omukum ni pakasie. And to ye jaw mumu ye ja. Ye wo krobi min pase mubo kronidin. Ah,
2: yes, sir.
0: We are hot one now, Kukrumwa. Not a man penny for not catcher. A catcher. A man say, Monkone non conyin say. None a japadi any lady.
2: Enka
0: Krumha. Co, Yanko.
2: Yes, sir. Jeremiah 16 from verse 1.
0: So much, oh Lord.
2: Oh Lord.
0: Expose them.
2: Jeremiah 16. From verse 1.
0: Again.
2: Jeremiah chapter 16. From verse 1.
0: And I went in your baby from Kwane yo. Of course, Scandinavia.
2: Yes, sir.
0: I know this about Norway. Norwegians, you know. Well, Ghanaians, you know, your masters. Any of my PhDs were Norway. A funny abrofudo money.
5: Add the danium.
0: There'll be a maco. Oh, yeah, no maco warrior. And yet, Norwegians, you know, don't home a show. A agenda of the Norwegians say. We are foreign student and now foreign and abawa. A man in no na omu na property no made.
5: Omunye.
0: If you can ask them. Ko.
2: Jeremiah 16 for verse 1.
0: And Tiachino Ghanaian graduation who say, a yet no wage for an agenda. No. And omu kate grant na omu de ma African students. No.
2: Yeah.
0: Read it, Jeremiah.
2: Yes, sir. Jeremiah 16 from verse 1.
0: Oh, see,
2: the Lord gave me another message.
0: Tio Jeremiah ni oso nyankopon de asem foforo brɛ me.
2: And he said,
0: no can say,
2: do not get married or have children in this place.
0: What's that name? Name in Tibrofu. Monam Tibrofu.
2: Yes, sir.
0: If troops be wawa, semi banner, semi be released, Holy Ghost to me, cause I'm in chain. I say, don't release the truth now. I say, it is my truth, but don't release it now. They can't handle it. But this one, you will handle it.
2: Jesus, man.
0: I say, the Lord brought me another message.
2: He said,
0: no, a rabbi can say,
2: do not get married or have children in this place.
0: And Maria Nansen, Kowuma, I was a Croatia. A honor so for no. A honor so for Jeremiah. And on your coupon, say, and Mario Kromo, and what's what? Go, Uncle.
2: For this is what the Lord says about the children born here in this city.
0: What? His son said, waning near Rabbi Kamfa and Kwalaya, who will Kromahano, I said,
2: and about their mothers and fathers.
0: And the Rabbi Saka, Omo Mammy, no Papa don't want some such a me,
2: they will die from terrible diseases.
0: Madam for sofo, me ma madam for sofo be scripture we no busam say ah osofo na o Bible no ye different na say me na me and I'm so na unya time unya time continue me see October, November, December, judgment be perform. Obi biara, oyini paponinia, o did huwa be batao, nuwa be se utokrom, e jabe yine pie. I said, this is what the Lord showed me about their fathers and their manners. Can you say that?
2: Yes, sir. They will die from terrible diseases.
0: I said, we nimi na ko, uko ware waho, anazo uko wuma wahoa. Yariboni be kum.
5: Oh, yes.
2: No one will mourn for them, nor bury them.
0: Umusua will be any hobby swam out.
2: And they will lie scattered on the ground like manure.
4: Something new.
0: Ufunu no better than fertilizer. Some said, I shall not die.
6: I shall not die.
0: I cannot die.
6: I cannot die.
0: I will never die.
6: I will never die.
0: Yeah? And let me send the message by your platforms and so. And I'm catching them say the trouble of the prodigal son ended when he came to himself.
7: Oh, yes.
0: When him idea back from some year.
2: I'm a refuel.
0: And you know, would a figure say I got some means?
2: Oh, yes.
0: And to whatever by Hosono. Now, I'm a bit because the Abbey and is a flower. Emma would have fit near wire, near where Samson only would have seen home.
2: Oh, yes.
0: Never would have feel that or your deliverer. Never would have feel say, yeah, you're not by saying, I'm a Jesus from feeling.
2: Why,
0: I think, Quasumo, now, your assignment and a chill Subang.
2: Oh, yes.
0: Say tonight,
6: tonight,
0: say tonight,
6: tonight,
0: by power,
6: by revelation,
0: by authority.
6: I decree,
0: anyone who has been sent
6: into my life,
0: to take my life,
6: tonight,
0: I ask you,
6: let them
0: be an exchange,
6: an energy,
0: and Connors,
6: Pentamia,

0: Yawa dana jono de yanyi ehu firimo yawa dana ye the first day in the last quarter. The last quarter is October, November, December. And your 90 days of judgment, vengeance, and blessings. Am I refusing a pomada cana, a kushida, obedi domino, and a kum uza?
1: Oh, yes.
0: And when a kum uza?
1: Oh, yes.
0: So somebody must die for obedidom to prosper.
1: In Jesus,
0: you will prosper.
2: In Jesus, mighty
0: name. 90 days you will prosper.
2: In Jesus, mighty name.
0: Vengeance and judgment will locate uza.
2: In Jesus, mighty name.
0: Say, vengeance and judgment will locate uza.
2: In Jesus, mighty name.
0: It will locate uza.
2: In Jesus, mighty name.
0: To locate

0: Yes, sir. Isaiah 28, verse 17 and 18.
1: Again.
0: Isaiah 28, verse 17 and 18.
1: Again.
0: Isaiah 28, verse 17 and 18.
1: Again.
0: Isaiah 28, verse 17 and 18.
1: What's that?
0: Judgment also will I lay to the line.
1: What's that?
0: Judgment also will I lay to the line.
1: Or say, midi atimu ebeba ebebom so. New Living Translation, what's the name? Oh. Come on now, come on now.
0: Yes, sir.
1: Come on now.
0: Yes, sir.
1: Come on now.
0: Yes, sir. Isaiah 28, uh-huh, verse 17 and 18.
1: Uh-huh.
0: From the New Living Translation,
1: uh-huh,
0: I will test you with the measuring line of justice.
1: And you know, your measuring line of justice. Susuahuma. Ya dima atemu wo breni pa ena ye de chechiri atamfo ko ahoma ni atemu wo ene awreto e babrun samfo so ena ye chechiri mo. Come on, let's go. Come on.
0: Yes, sir. I will test you with the measuring lines of justice,
1: uh-huh,
0: and the plumb line of righteousness,
1: uh-huh,
0: since your refuge is made of lies.
1: I'm in contempt of any granny quote. After Cooking James.
0: Yes, sir.
1: Cooking James.
0: Yes, sir.
1: Okay, read it. Why read it? New Living Translation.
0: Yes, sir. A hailstorm will knock it down.
1: What's it then?
0: A hailstorm will knock it down.
1: I said, the moment Peggy Jina Wama go Johnny Ashas, you know. Kum Kum Bobe then.
0: I'm a
1: bunch of farm on Yamebasum. Do you know that God throws?

0: Bible show nyame to kunkumbo nyame o tum o tobo o nyame no man kwa genocide o tobo to e buo kumnipa Bible say baby am adwane akote no kunkumbo be bash form ko wani
1: since it is made of deception
0: in san se mo de nada na aye
1: a flood will sweep it away
0: o si ensu yiri be ba be yiri am e be ba be yira fam akọ
1: ha
0: go ahead
1: I will cancel the bargain you made to cheat death.
0: Again.
1: I will cancel the bargain you made to cheat death.
0: It means that wicked people can bargain with death.
1: Yes. Oh, yes.
0: Okay.
2: Hi.
0: What him say?
2: Hi.
0: Hezekiah. Hezekiah.
3: Yes, sir.
0: Or can say, sa judgment we dey me pension ma mama no ma nemo say me wuko na aba he ho aso
2: aba me ntini
0: ma aba me ma so
2: ma so
0: odi for ka chance wo no akobie ba bi onyankopon kro na japade ama ahoho ahwe no enu ntia temu beba eno say me srewa e ma temu no ma me pension nemo ma ne mra me ma so o say
2: papa
0: or see your bargaining with debt. King James didn't say your covenant with debt.
1: Yes, sir.
0: And Tom to me you woo pam a pam.
1: Oh yes.
0: Calling him
1: from King James.
0: From King James.
1: And your covenant with debt shall be annulled.
0: A finneko. A pam be a munio wa pam ye chum.
1: Yes,
0: we annul it.
1: In Jesus' mighty name.
0: I say we annul it.
1: In Jesus' mighty name.
0: And to woo Christo Nino. Wouldn't I was it by prayer no? Who say? The big mommy way on your wide day.
2: Apam,
0: into the good suit, yes, your wire fresh, sir, and Mantan and Baba Wun or Jim Crawford, what are not your ma on one in Crawford?
1: Yes,
0: covenant with death. Calling him, we don't have time.
1: Yes, sir. And your agreement with hell shall not stand.
0: How many as some do? I agreement.
2: Ah.
0: I rather say it shall not stand.
1: It shall not stand.
0: It shall not stand.
1: It shall not stand.
0: Kasenyina.
1: Benjina.
0: Kasenyina.
1: Benjina.
0: Tie. Afe obi awu tie me be tie me ye pa. God has given even the wicked what to live.
2: Oh, yes.
0: But you can shorten their days.
2: Oh yes.
0: Me say can be your mama.
2: Kabiem.
0: Yeah. Bible say otonshu.
2: Yes, sir.
0: Emma no go abonia force any papa force.
2: That's right.
0: But one now we nyame nipa no.
2: Yes.
0: Ube to me a block oponi force you.
2: Oh yes.
0: Na fe wa chane na so. E na na dwie twam na so.
1: Yes, demo.
0: Me say na na dwie twam na
1: so. Yes, demo.
0: Numbers chapter 16 verse 29.
2: Ah.
0: What is promise? My has frozen. Kind. Numbers 16:29. Yanko.
1: Yes, sir.
0: My music player is frozen. Yanko.
1: Yes, sir. Numbers chapter 16.
0: It is a power night.
1: Yes, oh, yes.
0: Yanko.
1: Numbers 16 verse 29.
0: Again.
1: Numbers 16 verse 29.
0: Again.
1: Numbers 16 verse 29.
0: Official here.
1: If this man die.
0: Moses in a yo. Moses in a or say, some kofu we young person solitiamino. If they what?
1: If this man die. If this man died the common death of all men,
0: and here what the common death of all men,
1: oh, yes.
0: So what he
2: has said,
0: and now Moses said, this man are not supposed to die the common death of men.
2: Oh, yes, yes.
0: Call NIV.
1: NIV,
2: huh. Yes, sir.
3: 1629.
0: Israel,
1: yes, sir.
0: Israel. Number 1629.
1: Yes, sir.
2: Sure, sir.
0: A new number plate.
2: Yes, sir.
1: Yes, sir.
0: And Kokan Yenzro.
1: Number 1629 from the NIV. If this man die a natural death.
0: Not just say you are natural death.
1: Oh, yes.
0: And Moses said, says I with the fool with some natural death.
1: And suffer the fate of all mankind.
0: Nothing near to a mune bin a two be a dia.
1: Then the Lord has not sent me.
0: And then Yaminsuma. Not just say Yaminsuma. Who to me so much of body for who are any natural day?
1: Oh, yes,
0: and anarchy.
1: Hey,
0: your pejampire,
1: yes, Lord.
0: Oh, Bibiano, you with Diddy,
1: Jesus,
0: our Tiabusian,
2: our
0: Emrantia bread,
1: yes, Lord,
0: and Mabawa bread,
1: yes, Lord.
0: I'm on my Tinani Pasha Bresso,
1: yes, Lord.
0: I'm one for attitude of my no money or my man for no man tamatete. I ran him on moon natural day. Momu, who I am, no, I am, yeah.

0: Try Yawa da all night and you start 11 near upon 1. A 11 to 1. 11, 12, 1 year then. Yapong. 11 to 1. And yet 12 to 2. A 11 to 1. To me, a ba, I could do fear as I rest as I quit.
1: Oh, yes,
0: not near Tianny, sir. And fa, I won't talk and sum ya meal. Pay the price to cover your destiny.
1: Oh, yes.
0: Usha, brother, Bibi, it is a giving. Say, we don't give because we want to receive.
1: Oh, no, sir.
0: We give to power our destiny. Oh, sacrifice a year for power.
1: Yes,
0: yeah, but for the other Jedi.
1: To me,
0: send a bayah with Shabra de Benya Day.
1: A
0: Benya Day.
1: Granted.
0: And to be called Yiska Dronas or Koba for the Akoba for the Ubinska.
1: Debbie.
0: Or Koba for the Se. A Dronas, say, I want to get a bed.
1: A bed.

0: Let's go, sir. Jeremiah chapter 51, verse 1. 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Again, Jeremiah chapter 51, verse 1.
1: Israel for obotan fu bonsam ba kwa ha womo pa e ye Babylon for. 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Come here and consider.
0: Yes, sir. Jeremiah chapter 51 verse 1.
1: Again.
0: Jeremiah chapter 51 verse 1.
1: Again.
0: Jeremiah chapter 51 verse 1.
1: Call Israel.
0: Thou sayest the Lord.
1: Or say, say nasafo radi esie.
0: Behold.
1: Sure.
0: I will raise up against Babylon.
1: I will raise up what?
0: Against Babylon.
1: Or say, me shoriye tia Babylon.
0: And against them that dwell in the midst of them.
1: And you will be ara oti Babylon kromopia.
0: That rise up against me.
1: Omo shori tie nyame ene ne krofo.
0: A destroying wind
1: made the from a bunny in the bed. A
2: bomb.
1: A come so. And now na dia soma den.
2: From a bunny.
1: A soma den.
2: From a bunny.
1: From a bunny.
2: Kadaba.
1: From a. 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

0: 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You are not going to be young again. Revelation chapter 18 verse 10. Punish the devil,
1: big one.
0: Ko ensuro
2: Revelation chapter 18 verse 10.
0: Yes, King James.
2: Yes, sir.
0: Go ahead.
2: Revelation chapter 18 verse 10. Standing afar off for the fear of her torment.
0: Or see. Babylon.
2: Saying, alas, alas, that great city Babylon.
0: Or say numie bamso sacro kesia friend of Babylon.
2: That mighty city. For in 1 hour is the judgment come.
0: Or say, na temo ne bamusono e babusu dey. Kase
1: 1 hour.
0: Kase ye she.
1: Yes,
0: say in 1 hour.
1: In 1 hour.
0: Kai. When in yamere ye. Say we declare.
2: We declare.
0: No matter.
2: No matter.
0: How strong.
2: How strong.
0: You are.
2: You are.
0: Kase.
2: Bye.

0: Never allow the commitment of your enemy to be stronger than your commitment.
1: No, sir. No, sir.
0: And Tinaho, Emma Senior, Abaifuania Breno, Enya more, and Chanwotia. The reason why people are going down is because the commitment of their enemies are stronger than their commitment.
1: Oh, yes.
0: See, the American, a dear Biana, Ober Brepa and San Osakano. Don't eat it from a rather. Miss I can be you. A dear Biara, Eba in China to Sadi with my braho and son Eba in China. And you want to say, yeah, the abro said you from a day. A rather, they are showing some so would be show several day. And to yes, Kabi and about some air day. Yet, Jumpy, wouldn't even know deep power yourself. I'll say it again. Not something, none of my who. The firstborn, who you are, the new man, John the Baptist, not Zechariah, Oba, or who you are, the man, Samuel, Hannah, no Oba, the firstborn, who you are, the man, and your wife, Jane, said, I did not want Zachary, I would hear. And could you be a chink or so a bucket to a who could so small seed? I wouldn't say about where you know, Sabre, because O Sabre Shawa Winsome, O Sabre, and a Shawan Summon,
1: oh yes.
0: Confess Samuel,
1: yes, sir.
0: No, Second Samuel, rather,
1: yes, sir.
0: Chapter 23, verse 15. Second Samuel 23, verse 15. Second Samuel chapter 23, verse 15.
1: Yes, sir.
0: 16 and 17. Can you say fire?
1: Second Samuel chapter 23, verse 15, 16 and 17.
0: What's it?
1: And David longed and said,
0: now David, it should come in what can I say?
1: Oh, that one would give me drink of the water of the well of Bethlehem.
0: Oh, see, sir, a subura na wo Bethlehem. Minyan san shonubun no mi yanka ebe bua me pa. Babi said, in sukomo did David. God.
1: By which is by the gate.
0: Oh, see, sir, subura na wo Jerusalem gate, you know. Minyan san shonubun no mi yanka ebe bua in sukomo di mi papa.
1: And the three mighty men broke through the host of the Philistines.
0: Bible said, Philistine for so chai buda nuhu e shiyao. And mama hwa din for me and some buda mu. And I'm ko se nshunu bibre David.
1: And drew out the water out of the well of Bethlehem. That was by the gate.
0: Uh-huh.
1: And took it and brought it to David.
0: No mu ko se se nshunu. 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
1: Nevertheless,
0: nanso
1: he would not drink thereof.
0: Omo din sio no bere no wanya den. Wanya den.
1: But poured it out unto the Lord.
0: Na ohwie ma hwan. Ohwie ma hwan. Uni nyansa chai no.
1: Dabi.
0: Ha. Ensio na ensu komo denwa ya. I didn't know she ate revelation with her.
1: And he said,
0: no can say,
1: be it far from me, O Lord,
0: that I should do this.
1: Is not this the blood of the men that went in jeopardy of their lives?
0: And surely a day.
1: And your mother.
0: And surely a day. And surely a day. And you sure a day. And you sure a day. And to me, Biara. Who releases seed in a day?
2: Mother.
0: A day.
2: Mother.
0: Sure. Energy say, Utia nye ye mobi and chilewa. Now the wood will plow.
1: The proper.
0: And to what would you do? Nyamia boa, papa. Bible said, and your mommy and sa, and your dear dance here was as so. Bible said, ensue. Bible said, assemble. And the moja. Bible said, one woman should know she go, nor can say, I dear way I go for the among quantus or cosabremi. And yes, she'll a ya day,
2: moja,
0: a ya moja, a dear biara uber prepa on Sabacana, and me for my mind,
1: rather.
0: And think of Cassa, me hunting me pa, and me a sofa no me hunting me pa no be Abram Sesike, Sika de Yade, and ya would ya, she show me or ya anointed, shall not first can ya day,
2: mamma,
0: a ya law. And your law, Bible said, without controversy, it is the greater that blesses the lesser. Me small boy na alcohol and then I'm a bon man.
1: Yes, sir.
0: Who saw by a pro crest card by mammy? I'm saying, first card of mammy answer.
1: Yes,
0: I'm a bon pine.
1: Yes, sir.
0: Me bon pine. You know, on where he know, there be here no. Nehuna na chinska. Enna, a quaint piaman, my bon paman, a quaint piamano. Enna, o to quaint not the last $50. A cranier day. Now, me $50 man.
1: No, sir.
0: O could do a friend saying, O could do immigration. No? Yes. My money voice, no?
1: Yes, sir.
2: Mr. Bomona, Mr. Pomomo, I passed through it. No, I passed through immigration. I want your passport to put away. Mr. Bomona, Mr. Pomomo, I passed through it. No, immigration. Passport to put away. Say, why? Say, okay, who is that? Say, other people's refer wasn't want to be crying. I'm saying, ah, incident. I've been quite a refer my immigration. Put away my passport. Say, why? Say, Mr. Bomona, say,
0: did you hear what he said?
1: Yes, sir.
0: Did you hear it?
1: Yes, sir.
0: Or for immigration, you know, you are showing a passport to them, say, or visa, no new visa, and you are stamp to arrive.
1: Baby,
0: or say, hey, now David can say, and she will, I mean, promise me, no, it's an saying, you show, and you need partner, I'm doing quite to so, cause I am muja, and tis all got to say, and crow for,
1: yes, sir,
0: and crow for the Adriani acquisition, some demo,
1: yes, sir.
0: Bosom no sorry baby.
1: Yeah, baby.
0: Hi. Who say your gun sani di bibi ya gufo mo a? O ka say eye comedies.
3: Eye normal. Bibi touch the
0: regular. Ana wo no wanya ekwan biama no wanya fe. Ana wo wadi.
1: Hi.
0: O ko wura another zone your friend October. Na October na eye brofo.
1: Baby.
0: October na eye the name of a god.
1: Yes.
0: Mercury, Venus, Neptune, Uranus, Neptune, Pluto, Earth, ni planets, you know. Dealing with your names of spirits.
1: Spirit. Right.
0: Venus, your spirit.
1: Oh, yes.
0: Jupiter, your spirit.
1: Spirit.
0: Many time, because my own encrophobia, they have started sending them, say, or say, me. I said, didn't I? Obia, passport ship. Now, me, dear, you're a doom, say, then.
1: Yanshim.
0: Oso mo yenom kokora ya chibi asan
1: bi
0: en tun so bi bra e yonu an kasa na den
1: no na no pe
0: unyo wa bonsa

0: 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Last 90 days, see that you so for October, November, December. As we enter this 90 days, let the 90 day blessing be released. Open so planting seed now, seed in a tier, a year 2026 for whatever you are believing God for. 1026, 926, 826, 726, above a pin, 126. Set up planting, you see the new year. Uber to me a friend, I do me from line here. 0302-21-6561. And yes, sir.
1: Yes, sir.
0: And I said 0302-21-6562. And Nyanin Koshe 126 and Unkwa. There be Frukosoro. And I sabi sabi impredi yasam. Say, Uber to me a so a better seed. And near for Unkwa because October, November, December, no. And no na ye defining moments of the year.
1: Oh, yes.
0: And no na ye defining. And no na bechira say, I'm power by 2026 and as one ba. And tina, and ye de what dia pain. The be. O plant you see the performance say, see ya. Because I want to pray for you. 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It was 055-944-6673. 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Send your mind to me, Yama Bako, the Anachas, which may I am Obia. Hello, good morning.
2: Good morning.
0: Pacho Wanika say,
2: Nana could do it.
0: Me bomb Payama with all my heart, my big brother. In the name of Jesus, Nana, me bomb Paisa. 90 days, I hear Boremono. Namin Tio Sufre, on Kawa de Wabusia, with Jesu Dinamo. Amen.
1: Amen.
0: Pacho plan to see the Nisa see Anafre. 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And try. 055-944-6673. 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

0: betumi afre sisi ya aye adoma uso si di na afre adoma FM line no 0302 216561 and as a 0302 bibibia wa bibibia ra wa ya hu ano plant your seed, call. I pray with you. Hello, good morning.
1: Good morning.
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0: ejewa me bom paya mau about what dia. 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
2: Good morning, Papa.
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0: naked. 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Baby, I de pia. Plant to seed in this year. Seed line here 055-944-6673. 055-944-6673. 055-944-6673. 055-944-6673. 055-944-6673. O plant seed in here 2026. 1026, 926, 826, 726, 626, Ebaba Pim 126. O planti we penu afre adome from Lionel. Namino abom paye. And I'm paying so radibitia ya brosso. Bible says suframe de hiendem. Bible says buabwa ma hunti fanumam. O momenam afore bosso. Enemy apama pam. Hello, good morning. Hello, good morning.

0: Hello, good morning.
1: Good morning, Dada.
0: Now, Patch, I want to say.
1: Now,
0: when I can say.
1: Me
0: pejam pa joa, me bom pa ye wo yesu dinum mount, se radima on suruman shrain, nea kata wo shabre non suruman, ye freeho, ye sanin yamia temo de ko umma, umma mamma no papa fee, to me biara and perso ko in him, a temo kasia mraso, about what yanya saman kratani or GM fam mount, October, November, and a December. Wo yesu dinum. Rahel, I see too many people. Hello, good morning.
2: Good morning.
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0: 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Amen. The Pachobe to me, so seed in Cecilia, plant your seed right away. Right away. Right away. Hello, good morning.
3: Good morning.
0: Now, Pachoane, can say?
3: Pasha, I bet me.
0: Also, for I say?
3: Pacha, I'm your dumb.
0: Now, so what is saying?
3: Oh, I saw Kosupa.
0: Me bump
3: at the
0: Pacho say?
3: E de janit tayetile de din.
0: Dakro, upo mpaye di yobe hume ni muho.
3: Amen.
0: In the mighty name of Jesus, I pray for my son and I declare by faith, the same God who has made my own to prosper. May the Lord prosper you with righteous prosperity. Amen. In Jusus' name, amen. Obi busa wala anosu sa, what is the line? Line, baby, yobe show si di niye 055-944-6673. 055-944-6673. Your plant seed for the last 90 days of the year. No evil report, no sickness, no disease. Judgment, vengeance, and blessings. Hello, good morning. We'll be free for Greater Grace Hospital, me pacho, and free seed line. 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It's difficult to deal with people. Notwithstanding, we are called to do the same. We need grace to be able to handle, especially our own people. Hello, good morning. Yes,
4: sir. Morning.
0: Now, what's he saying?
4: Pacho, no.
0: What's he saying?
4: Abigail.
0: Abigail, me bom pa ma, Abigail means delight. Udi na se che se delight, eni jie. Me bom pa iso nyame ma, eni jie nse wa funu ma. Ni ebe ye su, ya rie petu uo, amani ye yifu abuna bom. October, November, December, may your seed secure your life. Amen. In the name of Jesus Christ, the Son of the living God. Amen. We are the ye paucho en fre baby you so seed in a fre Adum FM line. 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Sow your seed now. Hello, good morning. Frank Buadi, you bet you me a fre. Juan, I see you do to me a friend. I see too many people, too many of them. Frank Buadi, Juliana Ofori. Hello, good morning.
5: Morning, man of God.
0: Nampacha, what you saying?
5: I'm Patrick, what do you know? I'm Patrick, my wife. I'm saying, I'm preaching here, come on, because since I'm worrying my wife 20 years, he said, I'm not going to be a I said, I'm not going to
0: be a born.
5: Never.
0: In the mighty name of Jesus, with the voice of an apostle, I send angels of deliverance.
5: Florence Ato,
0: I deliver you from death, sickness, and disease. And I deliver you from premature death.
6: Jesus.
0: Live long, prosper.
6: Yes, Lord.
0: Let anyone that wants to transfer sickness to you, backfire! It is done in Jesus' name. Amen. Amen. Pacho, later on, Fremini, Namino Kasawati. I want to talk to you. You'll be fine. Obev, why you fine, Kravi? Why you fine with you? Can you imagine? Did you hear what he said?
6: Yes, sir.
0: Hello, good morning.

0: So when you move to me, I'm Duma from line because I have some the underline. Hello, good morning. Now, Pacho, what you saying? 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Hello, good morning.
1: Good morning, Daddy.
0: And my opportunity wins some because ye were October and I yawa done a just all night and a compulsory. You started 11 year upon one. A year crossover. Hello, good morning.
1: Good morning.
0: Now, Pacho, what is saying? One can say.
2: Hello, family.
0: Me Pacho, meet you.
2: A family.
0: Me bomb pie, my baby. I will be a. Onyamia asemun emre mu mao aba wa dream fo akoma so ade emre o ewo Yesu din mo amen. William Asie do betumi afre. I think he planted his seed from our outside. Afeso so wo New Jersey, I get ready me ba New Jersey. Me ba New Jersey. Eye power service. New Jersey me ba for two conferences. Bako ye financial conference for the nation, for Ghana, for investment. And as the next conference in a for Cornerstone. Ya sorry ya ewo New Jersey. Into New York, baby, all my sons and daughters, let's meet again. Cornerstone Church International in New Jersey. Good morning. Patrol Ube plant to see the prefer. Adome from Lani says here. Adome from Lani is 0302-216561. And answer 0302-216562. Plan to see the new empty and line. So I know afraid Adome from. I want to pray for you. Sister Lydia to saying, I can see you. Also for Jefferson to saying, hello, good morning.
3: Good morning, Pastor.
0: Now Patrol Wani.
3: But you're from Charles.
0: Charles, me bon pa man pa ben an person bon man.
3: Me were tumor in the brain.
0: No way. As if I knew, no way. In the mighty name of Jesus, and by the miracle power of the Holy Ghost, and by the power of healing, I command the tumor in the brain to disappear.
4: In Jesus' mighty name.
0: Let it disappear.
4: Amen.
0: Let it disappear.
4: Jesus' name.
0: Let it disappear.
4: Yes, Lord.
0: Be healed.
4: In Jesus, in
0: the... Be healed.
4: Yes, Lord.
0: Be delivered.
4: Yes, Lord.
0: May it not be found again.
4: In Jesus, mighty
0: in Jesus
4: name.
0: Mighty name. Amen. It is done. It is amen. Done. Amen. It is done.
3: Amen.
0: Glory be to God. Can you imagine? Oh my God. Father, thank you that you heard my voice and answered the prayer. Hello, good morning.
1: Good morning.
0: Now, Pacho, what you saying?
1: Na
0: pa chom pa e ben a pesa me no bo. No way. Me bon pa ya man se si ate. For then the mighty name of Jesus with all my heart, I send for prayer to this woman and I declare no sickness, no disease from the top of your head to the soles of your feet. Be delivered. Be healed completely in Jesus' mighty name. Amen.
4: Amen.
0: Patcho so for Bapadu Obama Mani. Also for 2026 Assemblies of God World Congress. Hello, good morning. Patcho me tam and asso. But me gusuwaha me call hits FM into the open. Me who say nipa bebre a plan. Nipa bebre. You know, how many people do we have here? Too many people. Too many of them. Hello, good morning. Just on fire, so run our gem qua, and ya ba with dear never man quantia. Onyame, Bible say, O tons you a good a papa near bonny forces. But and quantia, dear, just a wood one who pay more for you so run our gem qua. Now do I come as what territory? Tibia will be empire, ye bobby dear, Casura, you
4: rise.
0: and I no pay.
5: Matiwasem.
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0: Medawase.
5: Medawase.
0: Suwa jimi.
5: Suwa jimi.
0: Ewe Yesu
5: denemu. Yesu denemu.
0: Amen.
5: Amen.
0: Ema uren fi enenyumre eye countdown. Countdown to the 90 days.
5: Oh yes.
0: Enenyumre eye 6:30 to 9. Kaini upon buses in here, Juma Bako, circle, circle. Where do they pick it, please?
6: The NS Kevin's bus stop.
0: Me Pacho, your bus in Ubenya Bako, Teshin Ungwa Station Hall, it was circle, a bus in a white American Ford, Yacho Love Embassy. Enna,
6: Max Mart,
0: Golden Tulip, opposite Max Mart, Osujina, Ubenya Basinibi. 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
6: Ashaiman,
0: Nova Filling Station, Ashaiman, Nova Filling Station, Osujina, Ubenya Basinibi. Yet the Basinaba, Kwasabe, Kanga, Yemi and San, Intino, Yawadana, Johnny Yaponga, Basinibi, Edibibe Kos Kasua, Edibibe Ko, Betokro BM, yet the three buses. Aye, buses in a year, Juma. It is so baby. Yawada, oh, Bounu, Bushianu, Opia, Unu, Opia, Penas in Pia. Yes, that 11 came 1 o'clock in your pong, 2 hours. Your pong and coffee will take a shower. Now, if you are resting, now, as I saw in Temqua, Juma.
5: Oh, yes.
0: Don't replace prayer with laziness.
5: No,
0: we don't subscribe to that. Prayer must be coupled with hard work, with invention, with strategic planning,
5: that's
0: and then with innovation.
5: That's right.
0: And that is what Jesus came to do. Tinyame ka hono mmo aw. O so see the nerve. And afi emfrew adome from line no. Frew was line as 055 no. Frew no answer na me no mpae. Sister Lydia, nyame shira. Sister Portia, nyame shira. Sister Priscilla, nyame shira. Kenneth, o so see the check. Lawrence Kofi, o so see the check. Bishop Jefferson, we see the Enru Hada. I mean, for a bonding show. NFA, Edobia, love you. NFA, don't forget me about Bremen. Me about Bremen. From the 6 and Friday, Saturday, Sunday, 6, 7, and 8. Me about Bremen, close to Hamburg. Also for Buchi, me also. Me about Bremen. 3 days of supernatural encounter. NFA, me Saba, Holland, Den Haag. And so 3 days, Friday, Saturday, Sunday. And then unfortunately for me, I'm spending 2 weekends, which is a crime.
5: Mm.
0: But obeying a apostolic call. Then I come home no more. Now so far, over the teeny year, pa, utin so yen shira for mano. Na, a bein shira. And my room, fi say, near Uber Brema and Sakan and Yodia, family ready. God bless you. 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

sing to the Lord a new song. 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Good morning, Anape. Mefanchia Kasefi Adum 106.3 FM. 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Na Adumu Banzana ni akanawe kahu. 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This is Dr. Edia. Good morning. 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Who are Bubuashi? 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Jesus. 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Then their brother tried to the Nana Pay, Mamma, and Cantro say, and check Minuia B. Madame Fu, Baba, Mentor, Uniano, Papa, Reverend Doctor
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0: 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It is all to show radia, said ye tibia. 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
1: 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Bible say in the beginning God orafuti o Bible no kasa se wo ahyese no nyankopon God nyame a obo soro ni asasi no ye bibi. Maybe so say enana pe, what is the first thing that you are doing? In the beginning, God. 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And everything was formless. 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people? As a president, what is the vision for yourself and for the people?
0: Mm.
1: As a businessman, one can say when you are doing anything, a day in a year, a finish, in the beginning, God, and also created heaven and earth,
0: mm.
1: and everything was formless, not bibia saka. But God did not sit down.
0: No,
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0: Mm.
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0: illumination.
1: If you go before God, the spirit of God will guide you. 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
0: That's right.
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0: Hello, papa.
1: Se nyame wo ba omu a wutumu sa ade na say you can speak. 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God said let there be light and there was light. 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
0: Yes, amen.
1: Nyame ka se vision ba kwa na nyame kuta no. 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Don't drop it. You know the philosophy. I always tell you on this radio, say your end will be better than your beginning.
0: Hallelujah.
1: Look at God. 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Ewa Dum 106.3 FM. Ye refie biemu emo what I say. 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Nyamikas, yes, you can say, you call the nest. You call baby for fraud. Woman, con woman, your problem.
0: Problem.
1: Et woman, your problem. 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E catch a yes, you say, and the year we own ye. 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Nanyame, obe bounce on. Anna pay. Ni a person or tears in a say. So ye president, oh, we are soldier new, we are police penio, we are qualacato out to my main chain, and now would you obin chain, we obia, unio be a year juma, we were officer. Remember, in the beginning, God enter the office with God. Who rafes what din kan bom paye, a John Woko do a customer's good year, but you can pray. 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
0: Open bag now, open crop, prefer papa no. 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
2: May that, my mammy, I've done the question and my chassis, our platform. Misha, kitchen one or starting to eat you. Now, yes, I am much here. The first thing of best of the battle, I'm saying, I was joyous a day. Or the battle, no, a being who went to your bit, yes, sir. First, let me drum, sir. Then, mommy, papa, wait, yes, sir. That first, you should let me show you. It's one day I'm a gather carriage, could be sad. I don't want to live here with your radio station back up on us. I also put who's on our homes here. It's actually, I mean, she has a meet ye, what's some, it's you preaching, more bombire, because you're so much in the moon bombire the same thing. Did you want a medibany, a meco school in a or mammy radio, or say fatu hand on the sea? It's ya don't buy and no new frequency now, I say. What is our radio for some catching one? And see, main future station with your number, but see me name should search it. Bet me also, I'm watching daddy. No, my searches are me who was at the chimney who was the Sancho the next day. It's in less than a pressure, I never am too. I'm not sure that I'm searching, and I'm starting 17. See me who say I do my 106.3 for so many years. Be sorry, I'm watching, I'm station me changing. I'm going to go to the house. I feel that obey my downfall. Miss many are my womb, may. Men who said, men and may, they be our do my family, and then and it's a ma, minimum relationship, and then church, I obey you, and now I saw you. Almost on Colonel's as I am said that I remember that the wizard as I stuck in you. Men are surely, yeah, I was now found to open one who comes on back with me. I park was a sister's ever got to station because they are two way in change. Me, mammy, introduce you about my bra boom. And bet ye will preach him. A be ye, yeah, on my Ben Christo.
3: Bishop, I met ye no femimu fra brim. I met us a tino.
4: Auntie Tina, Yamin shall panage my power your time, yeah, dear. 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Now shan nippon crying. 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Uncle Pondi be on Kenya, and I and I and more. And I know God will surely bless you for that.
5: Radima wenihunu nipa afimu ewu radima wa sonsuti asemde odofopa ewu radin tutu anamonsi ne kroma unim

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I no pay a sum a ye day banno. 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
0: Me patcho eka ho.
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1: Wafreno.
0: Menene kasa ni birthday me wish you no.
1: Okay.
0: Ah.
1: She's a blessed person.
0: Mm.
1: Me shira no papa. Mm. She's a sounds when so ono so yeah, such rene.
0: Me pa cho ai.
1: Yeah, such rade she no. Such re for the aim. Ya me shira.
0: Amen. Amen.
1: Why you such rene? I was all bana obeji form.
0: Now feel it.
1: Now feel it.
0: And Mama just finished fire, but I say, Daddy, please, good morning.
1: Also, I'm sorry, I'm here.
0: Now, I'm sorry, I'm sorry, I'm here.
1: And I will call Germany a friend of Mama Joe Catherine. Oh, yeah, our car no move from every area. Oh, yeah, New York, Ghana, New York, and Kwa. Now, I'm going to bro for a salai, a difufua.
0: Abrofo di fufu.
1: Abrofo no.
0: Daddy, oh Germany fine. Nada meko makwa kope.
1: Oh counselor, ono di oh baby. I or born.
0: Mm-hmm.
1: That is the capital.
0: Oh okay.
1: I was born. A very committed, dedicated woman. Pa.
0: Daddy, I adjuma him when any mukran or a committed member.
1: Very committed. Very, very committed. Na juma waye no kra. Dako ye beheda na bonkomo.
0: Okay.
1: The ban na jini mwa man statisa mobile restaurant. Or kana kakraka. To kana move na events bi kwahan manu move kano. Nyandi gane gane nyan kwa.
0: Wow.
1: Ame konwa shene gana ntadi.
0: Wow.
1: Yeah. Wow. Very beautiful lady.
0: Wow.
1: Yeah.
0: Any anope over her.
1: Ne mam ranti so many ny kama. Ne maya a brane ni aketich. Yeah. Mm.
0: Daddy, me pacho me museri umpo muti say.
1: Ah. Every bear my Kenya.
0: Daddy se oh say safety tips are me yeah yeah you and ra you cool for you no. And crawl for more fresh say.
1: I'm a doctor. Yeah, I'm on my. Yeah,
0: no, Daddy, who want to cross? See, I cough him.
1: Me, name the old person who can in a.
2: As Jim FM.
1: And yeah, drone and a man who are in a cough.
0: Mm hmm.
1: A psycho.
0: Okay.
1: A drinking.
0: Mm-hmm.
1: Because pressure drew a man who are in a cough.
0: Mm-hmm.
1: Unless I say, when your doctor papa, man, I'm prescribable. Because the edema will be an all right, so will be sir. Doctor and say, Where you see? To be honest, wouldn't me mamma drew a bramim missa o kusa? This a gun and quan. Gun and quana in the power soon swear this shiny passo. But also, quaman on air, a drew be our dear man will be an o bisa. Your interrogation. Mina a common no
0: more,
1: and I come in with jam. It also bizarre. Even Ghana, Accra, and a doctor for Nibu Onoma, they are very, very, very well trained.
0: Mm-hmm.
1: Or Brunei Bia, the Conho, counselor, Obinya Bre, bisa no kusa se no ntina wo jeme sika se membra me hunu mhm wo nyan prescribe of you or do no sika ke ya sori ne ye sa consultation ke ya sori ne ye sa e kan be di atem but just to see
2: Jeme fan
1: na wo ma check o wey wo friend vitals no keke no wo mo ji ho sika nye sika keto a enti mamba ho a ma mi misa
0: wo be busa but
1: a drum bi a wo dey ma mi bia mi bisa me bisa na bisa we di na be ya ma me we na di na be ya ma me wo se me nkojina a stress machine so a wo se wo ye me echo a wo se wo ye me di me ni nyina me bisa me da ho no a wo di ade na kekem nyina na me bisa wo kosa well omo ya se this one we don't talk and I'm say I will talk
0: o ko ho a wo so tete omo
1: oh counselor no dear and let me tue sika wo me I don't see why I me tue sika na me tue sika na gu da bi me bisa kosa but e ye kosa so so a e ye kosa e so won fa so o mame enne me nkirima eh nti enno ne bi won ma you have you need to ask especially a draw no ma wonnim ba bi e free
0: mhm nti won mo a won mo sa no so that o no sorry pe na wa bo ru ba bi ohun sanity e ne ya o se mame nko no mpara ano doctor beka cho say no more water kwopem say ye be hwede e ha wa
1: that's very true. Oh, that's very true. But then I mean, it's your pain, no, oh, no. It don't feel say, when ya Ibo beer, and answer Palabia, and answer we beer, but yet the best for us, because of your organs, no. And I don't know what drew beer, so my advice is say, no, monsieur,
0: more water.
1: Name flash it, dear, about 6 beer. It is a woman pressure, drew crown. Ya no nsuo mo wono nsuo mo no a e flashe sa de ebema wo be ma na ye mbre no eh awan fo no but o me manage ni jina so ye pa e jina so
2: Jeme fan
0: o be wa ho den so be coffee
1: ah e bi ho a ye wo bi ho no ma ntje Jeme so mo e no be wono ma e pressure no ni bo wa o mo e ma wono so we wo no mo a e ma wo be e affect anything about your manhood.
0: Okay.
1: But no, the price no was
0: so. Any better no more.
1: No, that's a no price is different. But the Oma ya Oma de chene de.
0: Hmm. Yeah, but more
1: I want the. I want the challenges.
0: Side effects.
1: And so, we be say, and also, a drubi a wunum be a no krata da home. Ah, what can kaya? Oh, and so it make can kaya. Yeah, I'm trying to do so. Then trying to do so. Eno susuna beboa ono. Eh, entwere no do so, but we are opa say drew kro no ano. Ko Google ube kuno nefin wet me read in a big font. And I say ChatGPT. Sa e drew na edima ono ano. Ko chat
2: Jeme fan.
1: Is this a mystery? Maybe I'm a mame na mame ya no.
0: That didn't yet.
1: So maybe I was out be PM the ChatGPT me do how cross say I do research be beam person yet success Ghana even banking ayi ukọ honum a dia cause o friends a gold border ko honum ne bisa won be ma o detail dia cause di so ti wona ho se obi twa tra o se ah crowfo we pa I don't know ya radio it also one but modern read wide. Councillor Bajor, I say.
0: Daddy, me patch of it, I say. Daddy, me patch of it, I say. Ebusia Bomodi, now join me. Ubenya Jumedia on Facebook, Adom 106.3 FM. Ubenya Facebook, YOA, Adom Ahimwa. Ousuansa, Adom Ahimwa. Ubenya on TikTok. Ya, Ousuansa.
1: Ousuansa. Hey, they say, yeah, I'm going to go. We are both dear and one.
0: Mati. Me patch on TikTok. Ubenya. Oh, Council Latina, many are poor. Me so me pay. Me patch on why. Two more Council Latina. ubenya
1: councilor tena
0: ai ubenya ameni ampo
1: ni sia ye ka so mbo councilor tena
0: councilor tena ameni ampo ubenya me
1: normal like you page
0: ah me hu na mo follow me for more ai me hu se se yes me hu say nkrofo e wa ha me hu say Esther join divine I join Julie
1: that's right
0: me hu say nkrofo
1: yeah ma me nkire o media ne ma no o yeah fu e ne ma na afa man any press be
2: Jim FM
1: I'm mm. Sure how to go about it, counselor.
0: That
1: is bad. You hear why? And Bishop Dector, and you say, who here? Who here? And no sooner I'll bury you.
0: Daddy.
1: Listen, Papa, we beg you. Papa, we beg. And then I will beg. And I have brought him. Right, so let us, social media, the be our and Nimidia, who share no. Ghana me follow me biense nipa bebre ni mse biya woho so and ya marketing ye
0: me patch
1: a brand
0: mate
1: the brand no wo na also wo bon wo de wuro yeah why
0: me patch me that daddy
1: GHC,
0: good morning I kontonchi
1: GHC
0: ono so ni so Joseph Amponsa from London Joseph nyami shra so so wa ha na me hu Becky Rebecca Adai ono so e wa
1: Aunt
0: Becky
1: good morning
0: was me say midnight by this time
1: no chere me ne chrome cause I said the chrome na me call ya
0: oh okay
1: e to chere me cause me na me refi ti Becky ya sa kai me na bere ana me pe cause we hunu nu kakra kra bebre aka kra bi ohunu kra no we ne chere obu ni e
0: oh amoka sa no so ni tree
1: hey, I'm preach you a Methodist. Methodist, sorry there. I just said, oh, me can I come? I say, hey, Moses, so as antique, as antipa, and would the Abaha, my dan and begins again, bow. Wouldn't make it again.
0: I was here for life experiences and near my Obra edi nipa ekom etoda obra ye bo me se se wa manya me amemmu a de bia me se manya me kwan manya me ni kan na di na chi manya nkopon obo wo no ondi kan sania praise before ye wo twi him bi wo se yesu di ye kan na chire ye kwan
1: yesu di ye kan
0: na chire
1: ye kwan

0: Daddy, Namishao.
1: No, something we call Presby school from in Kwadabrim. I will call Ben Presby. Why so them DVA? A quiet fiance, and so fiance, why a coffee Presby school? A ship who made my life. They made life one cast at the ship who know your Presby. Because Oko school, that one quiet, sorry. But I dear Bachina, yes, it was bad school. Eh, one tray and so on as a penny cock. On the feet, Timuni and a war were crassy. Wouldn't me, Usuka, they be wouldn't me. And then anyone would do ra yin soon soon. And it, to be honest, I'm a very homagan.
0: And a master,
1: sir. A real to me homagan,
0: master, sir. Daddy. Mr. Stepmother, catch me say, a do me men done you could see a down or pa. Me call so 5, me call 3, and call machine house. And see, catch me say, I know walk room horn. And up a beer on weekend, me call so me and sir, I call horn, I call me, you know, I be fee. Sunday, Saturdays and Sundays.
1: No, a chill giving.
0: Now, what's saying? She's saying, we are near a fair yard. Sefako.
1: And I mean, we won't fight a year in the Diane.
0: Daddy,
1: the woman who could have with
0: you. Oh, Daddy, I was here. Mama didn't have a kaya hole. Mama joining in, and I mean, shram or Mama Gladys couldn't do Mama Yami Shram so and so. Oh, I have more head, and I mean, Mama Alice also watch her. See, good morning, Mama Tina. Who's so of you? What's it? And that. Daddy, on me, anope, I said yes, anope, san, ye, kono. Na, as someone, and that dapono sono, ye, baby, ni, ye, ni, be, dear, bed, die, ye, no. And not in a year, too, yesu, dear, kind, naturally, ye, quine. 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Na, a dear, be, a woo, yenson, who says, say, yesu, edi, kaya, obey any, sir, anna.
1: Anope, also, dear, de one, you, monum, say. Na yen yen yen tim in the witch. Say ye should de and kaya.
0: Watch
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0: Son of quarry a sham force.
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0: Debbie.
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0: Daddy, ye kona Emmanuel. 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
1: Ish.
0: What are you doing? What are you doing in this generation?
1: Sa kwadabe fa. Phone is synonym. Na all ye penny. Yama, men of a boy,
0: in this generation.
1: Sa quadabe

0: So so twem was na maso.
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2: Hello, counselor. My wife and I have been married for the past 10 years. In the early years of our marriage, we decided to start our own business. We started it well, but the business was not moving as we thought. We sought help from someone who claimed he would help us to be successful. He told us our business will be successful, will prosper, but I'll lose my manhood, my ability to produce a child. We came back home, my wife and I discussed it, and we all agreed that I should go and then do it. We went, and it was done successfully for us. Today, as I speak now, we have branches all over the country. But the unfortunate thing is that my wife has started cheating on me. He has started having an affair with another man. I have comforted her several times, but she refused to end this relationship. I feel very devastated. I can no longer function as a man. I cannot have any intimacy with my wife. We do not have any children or any child of our own. I feel that I have lost, and I feel my happiness is gone. I don't know what to do anymore. I don't know whom to talk to. Please, counselor, sincerely, I need your help. Thank you.
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0: Yo, counselor, me na se bio. 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

0: So yen check ya down for oma wo futu. 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There are times when you say Crawford did that came, Crawford any sika bibra. Now we pay bienya, and some person any sika. And I'm for each train or no more call baby. I'm passing so more company no. I kese all the regions, almost all the regions of my baby. But a permanent woman is say, when you know who we are, O Berima, Ibiwu. Now, Behrman wounds so, and son of Behrman be wound, or Behrman improduce back. O Berryman improduce back. Ponin a year, Jenny Honor, it is Amper Cockage. A young Ukrainian, we need your sicker. 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Sabia must be a crown to be because I'm quasi a fool me in an
1: Jimmy
0: Fair. 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But then you're quassia for no more yet. Name mum na woman in an quetch. As a mebusam cassin be. It do nine chimu, it do me, you know. Proverbs 14:12. Or see a crime be or horn my ya at me. It wouldn't depend so. Adi bi awo ya etene ma. E kwan bi ho no mo a etene woni pa woni so. Every decision any pa will make bi a no. Ya wo de even any ya so obese okum obi etene woni so. 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Then so twere na se e wona wie. Any decision that you take, it has its own repercussions. The end of it. It and now could you say fe dear sikane de omanya. The bear manu. Oh I a big drum. Ya buntina so come up some buddin and kasa.
2: Yeah.
0: The bear may who? A year then, ye disike quest change bema. A dear is Yammy was any or born. When ye sicker in ye ne be a ye. O bear may who? And O ban also so yon on only the any woo you. So a drono etcher wo be mane de wo be ma be wu na sika ne bebe buru buru buru buru enti o ma bie companies na hodo so be ma na wu e between two of them na two of them no all the years o mo ko be nyina 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
1: ba Jimafe
0: we here. 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A beam mentino, they say on a zoo channel. Meanwhile, ready your man endorsement, I obey you. 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Febby, no young yummy who would just say, I didn't be a young counselor, didn't it? Emmy, what a big way you mistaken, Pooh. 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Wouldn't woma ya made do one more before we see Simidia Bevia say? How and why do you exchange Sika Wubinya to your manhood? 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Then so we need ye. 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E ope afutu.
1: Say no. 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So wonya just say why o si onim ne awonye.
0: Onim de awonye.
1: So onum adrong pokra.
0: Ba mo onum adrong. O ma sika no a. But
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0: Akwedi oba
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0: O we yekwase ampre no. 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So meet me then a coming in a jania bear radiwa. When young copon de be beyond son a year. And only I can assure him. Sid young copon de be beyond son a year, say. Or the one the bond the better no. Number two, or be restored, the manhood no. Oya me bet me a yam and a brosso. Already bet me a yam and a brosso. But then, so obano etibia, obano son tia siye se. Adanu job catching and say, Osu we jimmy tis a man kwasi a fwebi asana. Bem mu obani nye. A man kwasi afuoni bi. She should not be a foolish woman. That is advice. He should not be a foolish woman. In this way, your ban kwasi ampanyini. Obey Jimmy for. A woon we pia bema yetiko. Amadine bema kwa kwa jiedro.
1: They're mistaken.
0: When ye sikene wye, when ye sikene wye de dakae mu, e bie bie, shop sakesia. And that the woe be may see. You see, there is an end of everything. Be beer when I wear it. It is a baba wano and yet careful and shed who ya. A wear in a bear time. Or no, a wear in a bear time. Or no, a baba wano so wear a bear time. It is not a mess ready a mano. You must say. Wa convince bema na ma bema ne tua na mon bonne eh brother adre na won hru ne dana ana
1: that's
0: eh yamse no hru
1: se adre na Emmanuel Busa say we say is it love or stupidity
0: eh yes stupidity at 100% 1000% eh yes but won say if we answer no a certain decisions you need to take care you need to touch
1: and quench it
0: counselor you can say no enye wonu kwao there are thousands of people who tie you know e bin ma take some decisions bia e be ma won touch aye proper woman be go ase e be koko for how ni yene. Decision making in this life determines what your future will be. se wusi e jinaye e jine bi e wusi bi ar enti woman take a very very nasty decision e nasty amen fa me bema en kwa jie na minye sika na unye sika ni wiyere enti diye meti mi akachira brante eno amese minimi ni mfia wati
1: on the 40s
0: late in the 40s mo susu ema sikape sikape no amope hwe aboa aboa eh our friends say snail enwa enwa wontu mrika o nanso ba bi enwa kobia no okoduru that I've been reading and searching about snail. The guys at me go school were a nyenahini. 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
1: I will see for a comment, bro. My husband Facebook for more tro Mama Mercy Ekuba or see Obani Chumu Yetne. Now, Beman Wanyani, Obani Chumu, the name of Yankan who said body no be firewood. And but Sanet, yeah.
0: Yes, I think that
1: you know it's not firewood.
0: Ababa, no, so what? Oh, I think.
1: Oh, I think, but who said boat shop? But who said a clear down so a true baby?
3: Abusia, as someone, and then I will be so, or say, yes, they must run to Jesus. And they are more coyers who are crying.
0: And no,
3: be a be free monsa, mon janin coyers.
0: Say, you say, we are singing now. Who should be beer now? Who is you? Okay, now, yes, you crying a young corn home, my young here for a bean seed. 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
1: mhm
0: enti ze se di
1: so no onye obi kra ne ne nkasa
0: onye obi ne ne nkasa
1: o se wo te voice o se onye onim ne one ne nkasa
0: eno enti no onye a wo ne wo kasa ai enti on hye ne ho den hye ne ho nkra he should not kill himself he should not kill himself are you sure onye
1: no on tna ware no
0: until now, moon jawaba.
1: No, you're not going to trip around until
0: now. No, say a yakasa. Counselor, if we are seeing you, we Abrabon Queen will be a yakasa. Say be a musebia cronto. Say Okofo Bafo for a crab and a life.
1: Say, I'm a
0: young man. Mamma Brantibia, what you are Baba will be from London. Me and me, Jerodia, yes, I will be one day. Bebe me chese gramu asori biye wa ya me mo asori di na chese be yi twa tikiti ba ye ki ye wie wedding ya and I joined and I first night BBNC. Second night, and I if you was first night BBNC.
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0: And no band from said, Swafo. Me call be men one word the tons were gin. Hey ba ba ba ba. Hey ba ba ba ba. Hey ba ba ba. And I'm saying to say. What was it my mom pay a grandson on the mother? Well bear ye free a brochure aba. But say I was there any 3 days ni go no.
1: Hwe anko so.
0: Went me anya hwe. Went me anya hwe o. Say na de na wu.
1: Jesus Christ. And no do we didn't throw in there. No was aware na wu.
0: Ade na wu.
1: Mm, o save.
0: Enya no nko. Ababa ba ko so free landing ba be ware. Eno so so. Me bi so me so mako council. O so eh. Me be say no mako. Mo ye sure say mako. Mo die futu o wa de o. Ababa o no ma me wo sika. Wo sika si si adan. Brantie ni na wa. Be so mu wie ye. First night. Baba na so wa yes wa wuro no wa kwani hu no ho enisi e bri na enisi se ya e wa ni wesane wesane e free
4: Jennifer
0: be pim na awade no that was all na say me be say was it was it uncle I can tell you say ya any even one sex
1: clear that so say hey papa
0: Claire, dear, so and you might yet to know. And you might yet to know any nanny cannabis. Auntie, a branty day, eh, yes, sir. We yet will be back. Ah, woman, men, we bush your fortress over to umbedi. So, what do I eat the aqua jessica?
1: That mistake, say, crowded.
0: When you mistake,
1: yes,
0: I did. Mistake.
1: But what do you
0: say? A foolishness.
1: Hey,
0: and ye ka say obi nam kwan so ne wo kwa ko ye bi enu ti na mani abre no e ye nkwasi asem a eni se wudi etia wa wo ho se bi eku se bi ekronto e di nkwa na wo pe no wi ase
1: wudi wo be ma
0: wo be ma bewu o se ye ma ye mrandi
1: na wo so mi so oba wo so wa wa o se bo enye hwe I feel the one who said wound to me also say she.
0: Who treated the so?
1: Ah,
0: Auntie, Memma Wignano. Memma Wignano, ABS or banners or paper. But I need the acquired befast when your banners or scientifically no. Obey me, Yamba. And I counsel.
1: Ah, and I did. But answer a ruined semono. Sir, near man, and also no should be beer at a tire tree.
0: And my so my one cast one. So onu a ne be manage produce.
1: Mhm.
0: And say sperm dey on beti me akwa pe bi be.
1: Daddy, me so omusuro.
0: Mhm. Ko beti me nyamba.
1: E omusuro.
0: On beti me nyamba, but you see, unyamba no kra na unim say nyawo na wo no a. Enye wa ho ode na de ba, you don't feel comfortable.
1: And then any me yede ya me nyaba.
0: Daddy o, but I work kind of simple say. E bia ode unum su ana onyam.
1: Hey daddy.
0: And you know, we have kind of they say, but you see, it a human. I mean, so I said, be a cool, would me the tree, no cramp, poker cra, well to me say, but we do intimidate even tree, no.
1: Now, why no, I true be a mammy say, eh, young connected lady in a man, and I know, oh, hey, son, I was out here. Ah, oh, say the guy is a big fool, and now, what mean, what a barber actually. I was here. A we are see a da hono, a moon some dorsum, and some no moves to a beam. 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
1: dadi wo dadi be ma
0: I'm just let's face it
1: sika de ye
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0: 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Only Timmy, my yesica, even from fish, was it? 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
3: Run to Jesus.
0: Meme man timundi ebe udaye. 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Counselor, me come at your me who be a obia oba me office at a nominam show office. Ewo Ukaishi. 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I saw office one near Bompai. And now I will bear me answer. The Baba Uncle Crows or a doctor, that Miss Yom say, a crayer, a wound can away a doctor. Counselor, where you should do Timiano? Once a sign you. But Beme Bia would tea and Nibiano. Hey, ye, or bear foot to bonnet.
3: Foot to bonnet.
0: And then what you want to know? Foot to bonnet. 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
2: nya me e shra
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1: oh and bro was some with you so
0: birthday nya me e shra
2: The whole week because I don't know.
0: I was saying,
1: yeah,
0: my
1: yes,
0: dear kind. 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
1: I am not.

0: Sia Bowa Dom 106.3 Shah 104.5. Ya feel it a woman munia mouth, so man for no pay a mamma chin, and the amma quaba, and some outwa, yen sasso so near sinking the Bremen, and some of the Edimwa Cotene, AB, and it's a greater crapper senior transport executive. 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Police escort to DNM where near Biokomu, na a quantum abantem.
1: And yeah, I sank a four, I was a 8% and to wear by ye. One more Jabriano, no, I sank a four quok, no, and just how your David Najabrosa, Percy Genetica Comano, you and a Fradia Mano.
0: A bunch of young Finchia, Edruno, and so, and Ochremoa, Walkron, for Nisan, Wakako, we are mobile phone. Na Ebra, yet Seno, and yet Sim Macum and Kubes in a bunch of Minigune, Yamu Riat, and some.
1: And
0: yeah,
1: do ever call out to Toto now. And once soon, you say, I bring to be on the air and call for fear, fear the man of you. 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
0: I'm paying $7, Papa Panemo Nyabutre. Can you Facebook at Dom 106.3 FM for YouTube, then 7 Yemfa and Mamo. Abofwa, one madam, I didn't 7 every moon.
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0: 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Yeshasia free nkra ha. 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
2: shall operate only during peak periods. And the peak periods are the morning peak, that's the inbound to the CBD, that is 6 a.m. to 9 a.m. every day. Then the evening peak, the outbound from the CBD to the various destinations, and that will be 4 p.m. to 7 p.m. So with the morning peak, we shall do 3 hours in the morning, and in the evening peak, we shall also do 3 hours as well. During these windows, Ayelolo would operate at specific intervals towards addressing the struggles associated with the peak time intra-city travels. Outside these hours, operations will revert to normal flow, and the roads would be fully open to all traffic. Meanwhile, regular Ayelolo services will continue to afford travelers access intermediary communities.
0: Eti any auti ye Audu Dauda, our managing director, Eddie Magapti and Shia Lulusu, na what we don't know what you say, one of me or many posted Mekuno, Eddie Kitahon, and Womwa, a Kabia Womu, Enyano, Aki Kabia, Mwatro Trajane, into a re, says Ed Media, was Swahi was our quantum pond, and so no, a best swabapa, not what's me a teach him.
2: The contraflow system is globally proven bus priority measure used in cities like Tokyo and Johannesburg to improve bus speeds without building new roads. Contraflow in this instance means that Ayelo buses will be allowed to use a dedicated lane on the opposite side of the main carriageway. Thus, the side that is typically free flowing during peak hours to travel in the peak direction. For example, in the morning, traffic is very heavy towards Accra. The lanes leading out of Accra are free. During contraflow hours, one of those outbound lanes will be cordoned off and reserved exclusively for Ayelolo buses heading inbound to Accra. The lanes will be clearly marked with traffic cones, reflective lane dividers, signages, and will be managed by GAPTI route wardens and police MTDD officers at every major intersection. No private car, taxi, trotro, okada, or truck will be allowed to use the contraflow lane during operational hours.
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3: Yeah, and you all need to have one for quite a fast year because the cancer law for any day. Well, but 2 seconds and the member and the way. Ravis Union swing now you meet you. And a bump in the phone in Abekasia. Be a one tissue near the Marani Bidino. If you say, Nay, here say, you bring your support, Kakradia support to Amia Tofu and Nebukani. Yes, you hear say, you're Kotri and says so. There be says, dear, Ubi, how says Yawiano, and so Kawana maintaining. Near the man, here the man say, Rava Funya says support Kakrano. Now one fan support to Fuano. If you say, Menoka say, Yen can. 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Not as Yaju 1.4, 40%, but 40% Yadi Achet Memphis. And the Adentine, who peppin to Muniama, Kakrana, Opera, near the mountains, Opera, or Jibo, and Manaborosa.
1: Hey, it's Pawili. Ore William Osei and artist or Casaroy chairman and my concerned drivers association. Na David Egbado, and so chese and pa womat tisashen kafono, e be edgibro de waswabodye, na womo edwoman so etofom, edwomani swatofono my kwanya, obet me a fa aswano.
4: No cre young younger fans yanti any bako baku be our various quarters. But ye fre regional council meeting, regional executives and chairman and secretaries in Ambaye, my editor will be any na dia ye nya problem sisia ne se won se emra ye corporate the 30% initially no na everybody was agitating for the increment in you know ekret you know people took upon themselves and almost charge 15 a bit charge 15 a bit charge 20% because now we were all saying say it's and say ye tie so emra na eye 1639 and about 1499 you know that 15% eye omo amo there they will go for it another eye na ye sembebre benin na kan fu ano ye gusu a ye correct. The errors that are in the system. And in the and I have car said the moons and chop for Kramotia, my report no. Na yen and follow up, the yenche or more or more, ye, you know, yen call him or move into order. And he will do the follow up and then we'll clean the system and make the system right and clean.
1: To David Agbado and Natereka, no concern drivers on the Elmoka Samafo.
0: Young corner, Arahusem, Asresem BSC. I won't feel free man to move. Swap body ase. Posi for pen pimbi on what you are. And I banty be a one thing. She had you know, swanny dinny out do baba. I betrayed your sabanty. 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A jaunim so much to honey, a dear, a dear, fuma. A tartan in 7 months, a dear baby, no, Miss Apostle for baby, sassy. And ye, obeying who dear, a banty be a phone, so ye seminin at Nanumbo, said the order communion. I reamine na. Posi Penny, ono na Eda Central East Regional Police Command, nano DCOP Francis Incho, Ochecha Sebnum.
5: On the 19th of September 2026, at about 12 a.m., during a random stop and search of vehicles on the Kasua Bodiasi Road, intercepted suspect Aud Baba, aged 27, in whose possession 5 different brands of smartphones, that is iPhone 6, iPhone 6 Plus, Samsung Galaxy S7, Samsung A12, and 5 SIM cards were found. The suspect, sensing arrest, swallowed the SIM cards of all the phones which he had already taken out of the phones believed to.
0: Eti abante na 790 se posi pani no echirichirim DCOP France ncho na asem no etwetwe aso kofia je ko farbai won di echi kofia yemwa chi hu
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6: 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The who the police is for, I stop and check now. And you are the panel woman who you check for the good something to do and the good and growl. I'm going to say, when you are the police for. And I'm meeting my team. Tomorrow morning, I'm phoning you. I'm going to be iPhone, Samsung. I'm going to be there. Police force. I said, "Who are you going to ask me your phone? I don't know, Central Regional Police Command. Never, never identification. Never get. I said, "Same now. Come with me to your phone. Thank AB or my friend. And I said, "Be a new one, my friend. A branch and I winning. I said, "Be a new one. Ain't me friend. Now police force. Ain't me crazy. And from phones and come. Now say."
0: Hey, I said, I'm saying, come on, for fro, Nadia, my brand was way.
1: And yeah, if you would know, so yeah, yeah, cross Central East Regional Police Command, honum, and wants to see a so maqua check here, mighty track, Ibia, will be a cool, yeah, fienium, magumu, save, yeah, what they call to, yeah, baby, trust what man, so coffee, but who am I, yeah,
6: police
1: force,
6: I was a checkpoint, Nigerian police for all man to checkpoint, they bring any drain you. Na kronunu nyana ahene amamfonu ko wiane amane wiana na omde akosie bushim eti anajo na omde kia akwakofa enna so hwe yisi jikebu so mutwetwa nyina sa na mutwetwa omde akosie na ise dia bebom ni se ufie na wawie na washa aluminum glasses no omko tutu glasses ni nyina ise romu nam no mututu eje bi owie ufie na matra obu akwa wato no mako tutu glass ni bi awia okwa adwuma no. Now the school driver go to aluminum glasses thing to a banner. Now I can't bug a proof. A table also to two yellow bug a proof from a codem. No more yimu demon yaman yantuano, a branch on also or tituba, and will feel tuba, tuba and cryo, and will feel tuba to a tobu to a tremor as well as a call, a utu tocho, a trail to be cocotocho, and will be dying. I was here, and it's aluminum glasses in the uncle to tell aluminum glasses in Nagy and glass in any flaming in the net, no in the other cup. And we will be them, sir. Need them of French microwave, socket in BBA, socket in our son in Yadaka, and on the Cosia to Bentum. And the police if we see a checkpoint, and almost a key and unloading Yamama, our deba, almost an Indianoso. Suspect like I saw Korea and Yaman, or who is a police for Yanan, or see catch a diver and say, or Pastor Johnson, or see a new room. And a police for Che Diver, Tomoche Diver, or Son Yamanadia, Nemo, or Bon de Suleiman, or Nosanadia, and also away, or to a Gani, and a police for the intent, and my question or two by Menoka say, or would never. If you run, but what's me about, I bet the advisor, Fred, you know, and my crew. And knapsack spray and nine, the boat, my father, the bonus, you're springing of handing that can wait so much on us to them. Police for chess, I want to aluminum glasses either. I mean, yeah, Oba, I would to be cool, I could see him, but them were. It's very good, yeah, to two aluminum glasses in our. Oba, not aluminum glasses, yeah, to the cop.
1: Asemo mate enye kofi mamaye nase enye ma no so de dro so pa electric socket nyi no mo faaye spray machine na sack de wo ma fa bi na chese mattress king size bi kitchen cabinet deep freezer 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
0: y2k
1: y2k jam yesi e reduce stress and I'm come off and watch him
0: with you mehuze say de wo pese program no wo ye no no
1: aha
0: be true papa because me who say chese o fa say o chese y2k now ho
1: nana
0: yes you better say near ho dada
1: nana en kasa na bo fieda
0: is ah why ready say
1: oh nana nana en kasa ahia eh oh nana you are ready ah e boost mood
0: abena kasa obi twi out as
1: oh Oh, it's when you had two phone book. Yeah,
0: I'm fan to phone.
1: Then why took it on? Yeah, she gonna hire any idea son. Now yes, on social says those times so so no. American rapper Simone Adiade no.
0: You
1: know
0: me.
1: Aha.
0: B.I.G.
1: Exactly.
0: Mac Morrison.
1: Hey.
0: Fugees.
1: Hey. Hey.
0: Yes, it's open.
1: Yes, it's so. Nana easy.
0: Oh, yeah, now we pop daddy me kaise Victorious B.I.G. Every step I take. Oh, oh, oh, yeah, me, I do my fiada.
1: Every move I make.
0: Me keep it
1: everything.
0: I'm not taking it to no, take it to no short code Nikutawa.
1: Star 725 star. 3404 hash. Star 725 star. 3404 hash.
0: Yeah, my Ghana frontiers. We could show now two tickets in a header.
1: Ebua. That's the Eboza. We see our Eboza.
0: La Palm. Oh, hugs in your
1: baby. Oh, of course. Somebody said, it's a be a major gate.
0: Now hugging.
1: Oh, till when you do tickets in the Maya, and I just say, me chow hug, my trust, I chamber inside. Now you're bedia, sir.
0: I've been a mood, not a slim, so I was swimming to
1: home. Oh, baby.
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0: www.2026agworldcongress.org. Now what you need to know is that you have to be a part of the world. You have to be a part of Black Star Square. Now, Grand Sports Stadium, so best soldier where you have to be a part of the world. Free non-song, copy me you have to be a part of the world. Woba, for what you have to be a part of the world. You have to be a part of the world. Kaise, and you free. 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
1: 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Thanks to you computer clinic. 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
1: Hello, my name is Wakadri, and I'm a man of many voices. Some people fall for Pamela.
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0: Car driver, meet me and send him home ago. No man is so ana.
1: Oh, sister, there you. Scan me GHQR code no. And now see for me merchant ID no. So.
0: Okay.
2: Oh, customer.
1: Oh, yeah, dear. But that's in so, so rate me 5 stars.
0: Oh, what's the fata? Oh, mommy, good service. Now, I feel my mom, I'm going to move movements.
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1: ema bibi an show so
0: ema hu bi nka o kasa bo an show yem
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2: Good morning, Apom. You say?
3: Good morning, Majam. Yes, I'm here.
0: 0545 252880.
4: Thanks to you, Compi.

0: day. 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This advert is FDA approved.
1: 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Some people fall for Pamela.
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0: driver, mix me a send him a go no man so ana.
1: Oh, sister, baby, scan me GHQR code no. And now see for me merchant ID no so.
0: Oh, okay.
2: Damn customer.
1: Oh, yeah, dear. But that's in so we're rating me 5-star.
0: 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Oh, mommy, good service. 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
2: Good morning, Apom. You say.
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3: Yes,
2: I'm not
3: here.
2: 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Good morning, Apom. 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
2: 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You say.
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1: The Ministry of Education, through the National Teaching Council, presents the Ghana Teacher Prize 2026 on the theme, Empowering Teachers, Architects of the Future. Guest of honor is His Excellency John Dramani Mahama, President of the Republic. The most outstanding teacher will be awarded a three-bedroom building. First and second runner-ups go with a 4x4 pickup and a saloon car, respectively. The best teacher in leadership and administration and the best non-teaching staff gets a saloon car, respectively. The best college lecturer gets a 4x4 pickup. The best private school teacher gets a huge cash prize. Juicy cash prizes for all the level categories, full scholarship to all award winners, educational trip abroad for the top winners, a two-day symposium on the 3rd and 4th of October 2026 at Nut Hall, Accra, 9 a.m. and a Grand Debar on Monday, 5th October 2026 at 10 a.m. at the Kofi Oheni-Kunedi Auditorium, UPSA, Accra. 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
2: Junior, the Dasipi, Mr. Medassi, or my Wajibre, near Dinkomo.
3: Unum number,
2: you're a boy,
3: a man, he named Cabinet Santi.

0: As was agreed on August 31st, were stated clearly in the statement that we released last Friday. And I think the first of it is the promotion. Teachers who are promoted to be placed on their ranks, as was agreed on August 31st, per the statement that was issued by the ministry. And then we were looking forward to see that those teachers are placed on their correct ranks. So that is the first issue. The second issue has to do with our conditions of service, also known as the collective agreement, which expired in June. And per the dictates of that document, there are even some allowances that ought to be paid in September. And because we are not done with the negotiations, we don't know the way forward with those allowances and then the other conditions in that very book. And then the third issue is the private area allowance. I think it has been in the collective agreement from 2009, and it has become more pronounced because we know the Honorable Minister even mentioned it in Parliament that they are going to implement it last year. The Honorable Deputy Minister also said same. His Excellency the President has also said it, but it seems it has become a more or less a football. We throw it here, then we throw it here.
1: You are a psycho independent.
0: And it is always, it becomes a topic when the minister or the His Excellency the President mentions it. But at the end of the day, we don't see the way forward. It is always being trumpeted and it has always been negotiated for. It is right here. We have even spent money to ascertain I think I will not go into the details, but these are the three main issues, actually.
2: We, the teacher unions, we have no option than to make it clear that the automatic promotion of teachers or placement of teachers on the required grade as where they should be on the promotion as of the results that came out, they should be put on the respective scales by close of work on Monday, 31st August 2026. As promised by the Ghana Education Service. Failure to do so, whatever happens thereafter, His Excellency to hold the agency heads there responsible. We, the teacher unions, we cannot restrain any teacher from that particular day. We are saying we have done all within our power to make sure that this matter is resolved, but to no avail. We have been treated unfairly. We have been treated unkindly. And it looks like when we are speaking, people don't want to listen, and people think they can do as they please. We are telling them enough is enough. We, the teacher unions, we have no option than to make it clear that the automatic promotion of teachers or placement of teachers on the required grade as where they should be on the promotion as of the results that came out, they should be put on the respective scales by close of work on Monday, 31st August 2026, as promised by the Ghana Education Service. Failure to do so, whatever happens thereafter, His Excellency to hold the agency heads there responsible. We, the teacher unions, we cannot restrain any teacher from that particular day. We are saying we have done all within our power to make sure that this matter is resolved, but to no avail. We have been treated unfairly. We have been treated unkindly. And it looks like when we are speaking, people don't want to listen. And people think they can do as they please. We are telling them enough is enough.
1: This is the first time ever in 5 years to a decade that Ghana has stabilized and normalized its academic calendar for all levels of education. That we hold dear. And that you must hold dear, and that we must hold dear for our learners and for our students at all levels. At least this year, students from secondary schools who pass WASI seamlessly are able to join their universities in September.

Well, so refu hwa ma men kaw say na ye banada eye September de toso aduono enkono 29 days into the ninth month era de de ne beka wan kasa ana okra mu ade bidusa eye impempensoi hi justo sem Adom 106.3 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and we continue with Eye Edano. I tell you, they be other me catch you and say just be positive. So what you say, baby I'll call come Eddie amount. Well, yeah, then you may quite say yeah the end point homeopathic clinic don't say Auntie Mary's gripe mixture or say a relieved child is a happy child. C for C liver tune, your liver, your life. 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And then, APSA, your story matters to us. Eti bribia da, bang ba kwa me kamu fama apano. Hey, APSA, I tell you, bang ga wase, wasem, hey, nehiasem. And you always have to be an APSA person in terms of bank.

0: Well, some quick reminders for you, Namakai Obiom. If you care to know, Nyame Adema, the 1st of October, what a traffic tech. And so, Nyantia, we are driver, we are passenger, we are car owner, we are station master, we are mate, Obia, we are piano, we are pussy. You need to have an idea. Yeah, can be I don't know what to say. Traffic tech. And all the share neighbor, the embra neighbor, and into them. I'm an air, you may be a war home, sir. Dr. Kevin Quartier, the same.
1: Now,
0: what a traffic tech?
1: I'm the first time I meet you in October.
0: Hey, Doc, where is your?
1: What
0: did you say? Nadi is a old Christian. Na, se osa 88. Aye, kasafidi mobile phone ya. Aso chipa I miyemu pa opa onje.
1: Yes. So, omo regulations na omo diaba ne diye. Ma ken kan biya.
0: Ma ken kan biya.
1: Yeah.
0: It is a ne. A free awo ho ye miyemu ye ye shimukina. It is free the 1st of October, Econo, and she say, Uni Awuchi Shane. Now, they also their own Aya Gangaria, or they also your car, a bin car, and Kawasem. It you driving in an phone to our song. And she says, Kobasa, possible imprisonment up to 3 months. Okay. 3 months. Possible imprisonment apart from say, yeah, fine. No, as a casino, bear 600 Ghana City, and no, Obetima Kofia say, Bosumi Miansa. Now, yes, so Monsu said one of Monsa, and I want to move money be, and all the three shares with ya. Oh, and then I would have watched them required, yeah, Kakra, or charge, you know, a free 600 copium 2,500 Ghana City, and also possible imprisonment up to 40 months. Bosume Marco, Adriana, 40 months. Ain't he? Yen Shenoso. Afe, O jumpo red lighter. Oh my goodness. La, as you share with you, Ohana said, yes, ye me this time round. No, Mamua Mania, Namasman Kaikai, Mahua, Naman Kai, my hair for him a tear for a and semi bri, ain't he? Messer say, wow, till and it will be heavy on it. I feel so, moi, muta, your cousin, stop. No, I feel like I'm mutias a little bit. I'm going to go. I feel disobeying a traffic officer or device, and also I want to share unauthorized use of bus stop, taxi rank, and share on them parking in a disability bay. I quite every single hey, you're ready, Jacob Ghana. Yeah, BGD2, but Dr. Quati Mensri, or say parking at or say parking in a disability bay. It's a baby or honoma, a one, Sebi. One of them, the honey, the amount of Monco Parky. A baby, a whole man on it. Ude won't also order a cocotaco, a crassy cratchy, gamine, cornaco parky, or now who did be seen. They are very important. Afe Tiweno procession, funeral traffic offenses, procession, stroke, funeral traffic offenses. Eti, yenya careful. Yenya careful, pa, what you know. Ye be jibren I can carry natural because ya bohundeura. Afe bus stroke taxi parking at a wrong place. We a taxi driver, baby I'll be parking. We a bus driver, baby I'll be parking. And who asked you, and who see council be jib one? Afe failure to provide required disability facilities on public transport. And also asked you, warn them. Afe improper or double parking. Improper or double parking, and also one same oh home, and then Dr. Tiwi operating a TV monitor while driving. Now, as I make an out, oh, yeah, you have a name, operating a TV monitor whilst driving. It you know, Monya careful, you have a bracket, a fee, Okada, Aboboya. operating without authorization. Okada for Muntie, Abobo ya for Muntie, Uni to me krata. Now the onam to the prum prum prum prum prum prum prum. Yes, so must say kra. Emranu bidin yun yun yun yun yun yun. Afe, overcharging passengers. Doctor, overcharging passengers. We are drabbing. Yankasa doctor, you overcharging it. My interest in Kosoa. Overcharging passengers. Draba for Muntie. Say, Yakwa sitani in Iaji tomb, say, from Ensawam to Circle. Yabaji 25 cities. Now they also there be Unyan Semino, Obaji 42 cities, sir. Sa overcharging and associate all. Possible imprisonment up to 30 days. Up to 30 days. Uh-huh. Boarding or alighting at the wrong place. Ofrosh any baby akeke. And look at me papa. Baby ane ma parke. 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Also, possible imprisonment up to 7 days. Eti wono. 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months. It is honor the Oko Jana Quesa, a rather say, Mokwe, Monkas from Jim, Momonas from Jim, Munamonto Kakra, my Monto Africa cry. That's a Debbie, a trem, a 3 October echo. In fact, a meum, a trem. It is a shame be about trem, you'll be preachy piano, and a honey preachy. 8 months, Ubako, a soa. Or a Tarana Kaka say, Ghana, any ye. Tarana Kaka say, Ghana, any ye. Kaka say, Ghana, any ye. They be the prophets of doom. Your cars as a gun, are you? We just say, any ye. Yanyen is seven a gun, you would have translated Kakasa gun, any ye, gun, any ye.
1: Oh,
0: and I will say, your cars are my party, I see, and now why you are now a part of the Tuesday, Ghana, any ye, is it any money ye? What's not shame from a ye Kumasi, a bank cramping? I'm your preacher, I'm was you at it.
1: Yeah.
0: Ubi to a drone cry spy. I know there be Jim, I'm in B, Nico Day, no Toba, Uninim Dibia. Ye can't somehow say Ghana with the ye. Dr. Mamma for Ukraine, we are now. Now, camera part, you know, camera part. Under traffic Ghana automated enforcement, you know, or first offense, or second offense, or third offense, 6 offense, Nidia, within 24 months, it may take you to court now for your chum as necessary vocal license, no. But I want to know for Niagara. Say, any ye, any ye. I can't tell any ye. I did a year can I didn't remove papa banana, yeah, boom, my gun, it's major brandano. Would you know how catch him any ye, I say, United be. Dog, baby, you hear me pious, what not trot room? What not a year bass mu? Only preacher to a draw, preacher to a draw, preacher to a draw, preacher to a draw, a drone of soprano, any certification be a, or not the bass mu, or turn diabetes a drew.
1: Yeah.
0: No,
1: I say, yeah, you pay your pay change. You know, say, you know, say, ba, men or the Missus, you say, you know, enforcement, you know, and yet, these regulations, may read it through. They are very nice regulations, sir. A bet can be road accidents. A bema, say, in discipline, I cost war, yeah, you're quite, you know, a two bitch, because all driving now, who says, one, Cassar, one, all driving, you know, say, you won't quite here, one, I will bet two, wash here. one way a uku could be a driver for ni be a
0: chia.
1: Not one three year baby obekwa kodano na enye papa. And you know, I believe say rather dear omo dia ba ye don wasi pa nemum ni ye strom eye ne enforcement. Say a police for ni be a binum. So mum could jina kwa hung kong could jina drivers no. 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
0: 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And they baby, a tetra red light, mupa, ye fiesta honum, Joel honum, no. Say motto for each chairman, a kayabu, moasa, and ye. And see, sometimes, it's not just the enforcement, but no crapan is eh. Cocono, a shop, red, no, a shop. Unim pefe, say any quasi with trim. Unim pefe, and unim titia bakwams a gun idea. If ye be a one, traffic light addition, the MJ, ye damn if ye be a. But the red, Nestra, a friend, a yo man, he never chess, eh, or no no car no use, no, and an emoto no use, no, a smarter, a bit beating fast at the room. That's the problem.
1: Yes, I know, dear mindset, dear mind, Obi Obeka say, ye hear mindset reset beyond, not just all boy. Ye hear pa, but. Meme so me hu ne say ye hia say nipa no the citizens no some mindset no I believe say ye enforce law no a e be boa ma mindset ne be contem because nipa no so ye ade no na say wo fa ne hu dia e be ma the odina nchen so ehu say any ade we ye aye
0: yes
1: obi fa ye hu
0: dia obenya kokodru okay
1: because light no yes say so yellow crana yellow no doesn't mean say get ready your mind. Yellow no chess, I was say we'll slow down. So get ready to stop. But yellow now so no afina will be old tier so the BT red light. I believe say yeah enforce ya. Now if you know yeah shem branimo kena ye dim brano swa. And no mum ebeboa.
0: All right, Doc, me dasi pisa. And to what say, are you a train? Any doctor we are also my body a cousin. What a train? Any doctor we are? I hanam say, oh, can say any ye. Into the train, any doctor we
1: are? Are you a
0: baby? What for? I'm a train. What problem you? Any doctor we are? Peme mo abem. The entire old to say, a bad day say be ye. Okay, yeah, but Doc, my main kind refer to you for say Dr. Kelvin Kwatin or Endpoint Homeopathic Clinic. Eho Anna. 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Especially with the mood swing, you know, at that time of the month, you know, no mutimi a corporate with a Obano, maybe be a team called Kama. The doctor, Uncommon Sotomay.
1: Yo, my mame, Anchiao, and Opey Bimna, Yanchi at you, Francois, or Mutia Dom 106.3 FM, and Anopay. Now, the Enra Uncoma, yes, you know, I am Coma, Hunia, and then you're my okay, and a man, I am Mount Commodia, and Emum. 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Now, Enra, it's a must menstrual disorders, no? How a hood war, say yes, psychological, say yes, physical, or ba, o bunin, sa, or femu, before set, or be bunin, sano. During the time, o bunin, sano, na fame, so shortly after, say, well, we name Sebu, you know, and near my hood war, any animal man, or mufema, a ya, of the metisem, pa ye. Now, you who say, and Sebu, and who here pa ye, more baby, because. 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
1: 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Hospital near the insure si omoso for the 7 days are obun in saninina. And now be cry waha, not just a wafa painkiller. 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And also, nyadia, a normal. So, the air can you know, say, some you may know, a menstrual disorders. Disorder, dear, and your papa. And your papa now, but butter on Sabuno. And you know, I was a woman, baby, sir, and now to one more. It is all your honor, would the air say, Biano, Ubebu, Sabiana, only for Yaka. It's what I say, a normal, and your normal. 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No my Obusa said Sani mo we cry dear ne deba. Into your for and chain Namiya do more china.
0: Echina.
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0: I see doc into number but to jama and afe baby mochita a mojumanu.
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0: okay.
1: And ne, Nyamea Duma, Ochina, na yedi ewe. 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Na wako doctor ho na ya check your prostate no edi amount. 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Scan aye ye so eye free. Nyame aduma a de chino no etwam a oba wo betua 650 cedis na wo de check o prostate ye ni anom ma no so no omo omo wo efichiko mu hawo ensebuo mu hawo oba wo pa wo anam po se what decide se o pese wo fire funo na se wo ware bra ne be check wo wo ho nsem this time no ye ni free o man ye ni free na nura me ne doc so edi nkomo o man o se ye mfa breast screening and so and fan
0: October and teenage very important. Exactly.
1: Yeah. Any animal man, they say, no, baby, check it one woman sends some women, sends some women, sends some now who's screening for breast cancer and now said breast problems and so at the account. And now they say, oh, but I'm obia, sebi, I grow, sebi, umpokuyano, debi, a scan machine, and I ya be HR. Now, if you have said, oh, no, for no crown, no problem, bay, any womb, and also, yeah, you're free. Now, me, I do my friend, ne. And you copy the 15th of October. Or baby, or baby, or endpoint to me, pastor clinic. So, or be checking now, woman, sem, or be checking the menses in a sub woman, sem. And that's all person who say that you be crying over to me after your phone. Not ye, yeah, no more free, we are. Not ye, yeah, breast screening also, at the amount free.
0: My
1: mother, my phone number, no, and to Jano be open to the Mubiano, not own to me and free. Number, no, a 0244.
0: 0244 0244
1: all right,
0: doc. Yeah, that's it. So, you know, yeah, because you
1: know, I know the PR stands for my. I'm a promo card.
0: Dr. Kevin Kwati, your endpoint to a party clinic. Now, what is the idea about come on types of menstrual disorders? I'm sure, say what, but yeah, that C4C, a home party pharmaceutical for us on the. Liver tone so abedwaso antimers gripe mission so ns aye chemist onadarma oko pharmacy bia benye bi ewonum mo fredro sunko a osin free ana se udidi 90 me and the frusan ya eboa eisa haun ni efio vega tam so e panacea pharmacy onadarma ana onde aba edwaso akutia malaria e okwanso nkoso number adbe fred panacea pharmacy 0593 802668 or 0274182917. Medical AU as you trace will be very heavy on a teacher for a chat response if free GS the Ministry and Casa Education EBA. And then we also look at October 1 Traffic Tech. A dear now name for home. It's a share na EBA October 1. We are sharing it. M Fumu na unko kase we die wini moshi kase die keju atinasi nyami adma Y2K 2nd of October ewo La Palm Royal Beach eho ana ya disi ya jimejini bro edibro wo doom ono mo
2: yeah
0: doom ono mo yeah ewe kama
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0: eko nano dek
2: osano upi

0: 30 minutes after 7, just on 106.3 FM. And they went to the other day. Y2K.
1: Y2K, Jam.
0: Wow.
1: Ticket tonight, Abu Dhabi. Patch of your ticket. Yes.
0: Y2K.
1: Patch your ticket, Abu Dhabi. Patch your ticket.
0: Y2K.
1: Diakano, and sold out. Sold out.
0: Yeah,
1: because I want to see you
0: it's
1: there.
0: Way, follow on the white you can away. Wait, follow on the white you can.
1: What you going to?

0: So it tells you that Y2K bus is a Benjamin.
1: Yeah. And of course, who's the way in 1997? Mm. But 97, you bet my trend here.
0: Wait, my trend.
1: 97, 1999, 2000. Say, I'm going to be 2001.

0: Fede kan wasem kakra chere.
1: Great, great, great. 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And o de be abe raza 2001. And I want to baba be rawe so so I need to only fall away to keep up kakasa. 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
0: Me hi ho fi ma.
1: Yeah. 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Wo abi you ho fi ho be me ngwa papa. Sense you should know the importance of dance and say oh shady off yeah stress now comes throughout the year it had na year kwako wine down yeah ma bibia free mu o sana exercise nko abi wetum say ah bibia free mu sometimes what tete hwa sometimes what tete hwa as I say any maybe ordinary dream ho unya nyompa unya o sana when o tie DJ na DJ ni body body the principle grow day dem e grow zig zag be 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
0: you see say when
1: Kalawidi generation biana de kwa and a chicken so bae is a chicky de aha and na de me nim de omu yusu na bay aha na e bay
0: bay and a bibi jom everybody is
1: oh of course by 8 o'clock near chassis star 724 star 3404 hash star 724 star 3404 hash now I draw ticket 120 and I finish on I get 250.
0: Okay.
1: Now you know one interesting thing about from the 10 no out your 8 no to 10 no dream 8 per 2 year free but we your company now g 50 bomwa
0: yeah
1: o g 50 bomwa
0: yeah
1: kira do me fem program kwa emra me your office
0: just
1: free I am right just e baba be yama e baba be obi your office aba
2: I'm shit.

0: wamakume muno.
1: Latest from your partner for life, Semin Kosun Kao, say, Essence, one year, what Brabum Yon Kunti, the Bibia, that's all got all mattress and our form. It should be latest form, say, war, a year, and cry ha, and encroach and wash ya. Number of the form is 0302-231155. So, war, a year, Kumasa Sune, encroach and wash ya. 0322029365. Now, what you mean when I didn't get down? Latest form, a cost year, what Brabum Yon Kuo. Number Kao, so say, tell yourself fogo so kyle I'm for winning my hate promo no the way no a simple because you bring a chedia bosumi bia nao tribia debiarada debiarada 100 Ghana city nao tribia no suno unya chedia strong 20,000 Ghana city bosumi bia no 1 million Ghana city the way you know say you are reloading 10 Ghana city and I say more of airtime and our data now and I say oh top up your telecell cash wallet or fixed broadband now free when you sack when you say ube di aye in kunim kasepa again the other say oh dial star 500 hash and I will be the telecell play app no no opt in for free now if you want join telecell my hate aye promo no clearly you are the next big thing that happen in terms of AC kasem when you free aye Ghana Revenue Authority, Honum Naba, Domestic Tax Revenue Division, or say Nationwide VAT Invigilation Exercise, it is channel room. Unse GR4 Ebe Banstra Restroom Kubikura, if free October, Bosuminum, Wadaruma, channel room, and Koyo Infumubia, or say the Domestic Tax Revenue Division of the Ghana Revenue Authority will commence a nationwide VAT Invigilation Exercise in October 2026, covering VAT registered businesses to monitor compliance with VAT requirements. The GRA invigilating team will, among other things, verify the proper use of an issuance of valid VAT invoices to customers. In the channel room, Nyami Adma October Bushmi and Yesimi, Sansra Reno, GRA in paying for Bao, said the Beya will be to me, I comply with a Yenyomo Masho say in terms of VAT. Namaka also say, we have moved steps further from 240 to 270 Michelin Star Oil. That's why we are saying that once you're looking for quality fuel, dependable lubricants, smarter fuel, you are choosing a Star Oil over the others. Your services are number one. Kejua,
2: yo,
1: we are back.
2: Yeah, we are back. Mm. We are back like we never went. Mm. And we are here. And at 4 p.m., the Black Stars of Ghana will be in action.
1: Yeah,
2: Crash Post Stadium.
1: Now, we
2: have to get a good point. That's our starting qualifier of any Gambia. The last time we entered qualifier was Niger, Angola, Sudan.
1: Results in the year, say, and you ever call the next
2: level. So, no, in case any business is so, mammy, but you're Benedict. Or say, players are tons of from one or my banner. Yeah, yeah, any trade, yes,
1: see. Say, be in your from, and you're not a tons of from.
2: Aye. It be into me, Amma, and I will more back. It's your fetch telling now, my boys, no. Nyanya is in a way, I'm man at home. Now, where the young, I mean, you know. So, when you're ready, so, for the team, and my class posted your more.
1: Ah,
2: aye, when you're, yeah, yeah, costed him there, supported him, and media gains war. When you're ready, Emma, take Carlos.
3: We have to put the eggs in different baskets, as our mothers and our grandmothers they do.
0: Our grandmothers, they don't put all the eggs in the same basket. Why? Because they learn if the basket go down, we lose everything. So this is present and future. But now it's time to talk about tomorrow. And I want to send this message clear again for everybody. We have 22 players ready for tomorrow. Those are the most important players of Black Stars. Come here to support them. And we say thank you for the ones that stay home crying for those players that are not here. Stay there. We don't mind. Thank you.
2: Stay there. We don't mind. Thank you. Stay home and cry. Don't come here and cry. And then Carlos Quiroz and somebody to draw. But what we say, we're not going to say the future. No, for Bibia, be someone say more. The contract, the whole same near day. Na, so what science one say? No, no, so no. Press conference. I said, no, so no, I'm going to cry. No, won't mean try on Chirimu. No, I won't mean Chirimu. Okay, but then, my boy, see.
0: That's what I said. The contract duration in this stage of my life depends of what I'm able to deliver to Black Stars. I'm not here to have an engagement of contract. Contract. My contract, it is to serve well the Black Stars, to win games, and make it right for the team. And if Ghana football is happy with me, it's not 2, 3, 4 years, it is 10 years. But if Ghana football is not happy with me, I keep going happy with the Black Stars and Ghana. I keep going supporting Black Stars. And if God of football talks, we have to choose the best people to come and serve Black Stars. So I'm not here for a contract. I'm here to serve the Black Stars. One day, 1 year, 10 years, only God knows.
2: What do you say?
3: Na, you can't get it, say, yeah.
2: Only God knows. Me nim how many
3: entity no contract
2: to pay or so no one can sign me or buy you know your chance on your Black Stars ni ye a kuya wa and kuya oko contract me no
3: and a mu ye bu
2: any or it you to me yes it's only the chairman to
3: drew self from the yes honestly
2: Sir, the Ministry of Sports and Affairs, the Executive Council of the Ghana Football Association,
3: but,
2: the
3: Maya,
2: he won't lie, Bruni the entire intro. No, bro, need your turn intro.
3: You know, man, church in we.
2: I know, because, but I'll be surprised if on sign we. You can't engage you without proper documentation. No. I mean, we have, you know, learned people leading our game. And so,
3: I do something with my church.
2: No, but your testimony is on the Ghana focus. All
3: right.
2: About the game in Ebasono.
4: Ghana, born and money Gambia, Ebebono. A must win.
5: A must win. Ghana for you, and we will be in free players. No, the every answer on be winning.
4: Oh, Gambia, dear, it's likely say betimi ashe Gambia.
5: So man, we need pa dia me dear, and the blast time match men cast me free beam.
6: Ghana game me dear, it's a must win match. Don't take our team for granted. Beat them at least by 2-0. If we don't win, we and the Black Stars, we have a matter to discuss about it.
7: Black Stars match no dear, I say it me win pa coach we no. I say it me my winning match. Say we need and say I've come to me in question. Because Gambia dear means. Team Bia, what you say? Last as they say to me, winning match. They shouldn't even take Ghana for granted.
8: The match against Gambia is a must win.
9: Coach, the must win. So we win. Obompo, say on your side, but 3 points.
8: The Black Stars should win for Ghana so that we'll be happy in the country.
10: Don't take Ghana for granted, my man. This match must win the match. Whether rain or shine. Otherwise, we have something to ask you. We must win the match, Ghana.
11: Yeah, sure, say Ghana beat match and the best.
2: Hell. So Ghanaians be brida, Jidi say Gambia dear.
3: No, we must win, must win. Team and on must
2: win. Says, want to me every coast any Gambia. Now every coast that show my Gambia so much.
3: That's every coast near body and juice. We did our best.
2: Oh,
3: we did our best.
2: Baby, to me, Kwadu, I beg, baby. Talk to that. But then they are new and yeah, but then they could do the only one I would be. I mean, yes, I'm a connoisseur, so mommy say, yeah, Tressay, I am coaches and Asim Prado, a referee, sir, Omofi, Morocco, baby, the game, no?
3: Yeah,
2: Morocco referees, yeah, Omonia bad. Yeah. Nah, they are good, and we are hoping for the best. Some may a good game, yeah, referee, Bia, Babe, Prepre, Bia, Behadrin, Biani, Adiati, Pacho, a referee, Mustafa Ketchup from Morocco, or be assisted by. by Lassen in Gazu. Honestly, I sense I want to see Satwai of Tunisia. It's here on the air by the one somewhere by Nene. 3:30 at Naswatum FM. So, and then 4 p.m. near the live commentary at Twaswama Live. Take a chance to our family. Okopio Black Queens, so Akacha, na Kwambia Sono, and also so why they were see on the 8th of October, Ghana, Jinamu, and Dentin Patrol. We are the 2026 qualifiers are here, but for the 2028 Olympic Games. And see the Black Queens, they say, see ye on the 8th, fear, rest any Mauritius of all, at the Pim so my son, fear, ba, and you know the so fear in Ghana. And we did the Ebaswa, at the Ba Mauritius, funny Djibouti, the Dikambo, ye winia, or my second round at the Black Queens, the Babebo, it is the coach, on the lady Black Queens, the Ababa to Ghana, so when you have prepared, one more Ejiniema, it's about time Black Queens started winning stuff. And see, a bit much, I said, yeah, fear for all this qualifiers. It's a lot of time away, and but as almost qualifies, I see, send up your mate to qualify for the Olympic Games. It's a chance, and so F. I'm a man. All right, now, no one can so complain here.
3: Yeah,
2: I said, some of what we are now here, and you weren't happy.
3: Yeah.
2: F in a charge, you know. For the guests just so poor match, you know, that you would see. Look at someone who yeah, they didn't know you are in your crown or they are to swam me, but thank you, shabby. Now, you're provocative according to the FA. It's home, I mean, you know, now you know, this is who you are. Now, so
3: but it's not good for
2: you, no, no, but to go fast, there's also a total near my echo park in the sun.
3: Say
2: me car. Charge you.
3: Me car is good. That
2: yes,
3: one is very good.
2: Ubi abe yina. No more. What show some we na yina no. Na the final toss on here.
3: It's very good.
2: So that is what is happening. If I chow enra aku pi mo yana mama iswa. Match is a hold one a pass. So a man for the bet you. A man for the bet. A man for the good super. Me chow yana. Na uni akuma.
3: Yes.
2: Ube to me.
3: Ibi ato form.
2: Yeah. The akuma na you. Ube to me.
3: Ame to me.
2: Yeah. Wakuma ube to me.
3: Mekawasimaka.
2: So Belgium and France bought about Colise bought beautiful goal. Emma France really won it over Belgium. Na Teki Eko no Italy kwa way to Teki Kobo and Kanaya. Teki Tika Mubako and Roberto Mancini by in the first game we're winning against Teki 4-1 and what pa Ukraine Georgia bought 0-0, Northern Ireland ne Hungary bought 0-0, Romania Etifima, Bosnia bought 4-2, Sweden about Poland by 3-1, and ready a course of Horum Patra Mania, Montenegro bought 3-2, Latvia so ne Cyprus gave me a 0-0 and now copy one Africa did more. Now yet the only Africa Cup of Nations qualifier Equatorial Guinea. Ebo Sierra Leone by a goal to nil. Zimbabwe, Dia Congo Kobori 2-1, the Central African Republic, Tina Burkina Faso, we need 1-0. Tunisia Nebos one at the end of 2-2 T Shannon so South Mammy and matches back also shall so call Africa dear saying that here, Yenia Brepanya Ghana Pen Egina Kono Niger, Esuni Gabon Bebo Lesotho, and Morocco, and a deep Pimpana South Sudan, Egypt Abo, Naya Somalia, and Ivory Coast Abo. Group name, Somalia Africa, a group name, and 7 p.m. Benin, Mauritania, and a day Ebebuani, Nafe, Comoros, and Namibia, Bo Congo, and the Cameroon, Babona, Libya, Aqua way to Uganda, Burundi, better 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Madagascar versus Tanzania, Guinea Bissau versus Nigeria. Hey, Nigeria folk could do airport,
3: yeah,
2: Bass a credible form of Crano Munyabi.
3: Ah.
2: Yeah, the boy, tot.
3: Ah,
2: I need your boy. And the Czech Republic, ni England, the boy. Not Spain, ni Croatia, boy. Not bad games across Scotland and Switzerland, the boy. Not Slovenia and North Macedonia. And so the boy, ni them with Finland and Belarus. Not face San Marino and Albania. And the boy, ni nada games no sub baba. So the boy, Pimbiaro, yeah, the boy, man. He, MTN for a king one up here. This sports page one, but MTN everywhere you go. Sports page one. I don't want to Nankasa can kick one at Eric, I see you. Y2K jam, me patro ye fida, wama, me di huyao.

Well, in the next 3 minutes, it'll be 8 o'clock. We'll have Mr. Jackson 7 at Dome 106.3 FM. My main count say reasons why you need to fly Emirates. Maybe that make a show. It continues to give you that security, that comfort, and that premium service over here. Maybe you are thinking a business trip, flying to meet your family or friends or loved ones. I dare about Kwame Kamforma, it should be Emirates. I tell you, over connection to 140 destinations, including destinations across Far East. I tell you, this recommendation, they are so, so good and so healthy. Wherever you are going, book your flight on Emirates.com and fly better from Accra. Best show. So maybe you want more details, their website www.emirates.com/gh. That be Bia Akokama Ediamo. And Unim say, I told you this morning will be heavy on a year traffic tech. Nami Aduma October 1. And once share, maybe you have no idea, say, or hold a Dabaya Shimokina. And again, teacher Fonso Wonon Koma. And they at your agenda still is on, and then we'll be dealing with accidents also on our roads, this and many others. But call the biba, call Nidishia is here.

0: Well, and some maybe in Assemblies of God, Eddie Shesh from Kubi Ibagana, Hanem, say, I tell you, 2026 World Assemblies of God Congress, no, Ebank, Hanem, say, is one unique opportunity, say, while we are exhibiting as a food vendor, be and we take that great opportunity, Nafi, when you acquaint to me a showcase what you have to the world. And to that attention, no benefit from it. Now, numbers with this is our friend 055-14-32222 and 025-7569-399. Then you secure a spot. Very important. Indeed, the world's attention is here on the 14th to the 16th of October. Ketsi Assemblies of God. And Asanshi Shewe Edibro. Abna, Uhebrena. Yep. 8 on the dot. May we say white, yellow.
1: Yes. It's a JCB. No, my ba. Oh, my noon is set.
0: Debbie, Mom, can you enjoy? I have friends there. Make a GCB. I'm saying a GCB bank. Is that
1: GCB
0: correct?
1: GCB bank. So I'm the GCB MSME caravan.
0: Okay.
1: A biba.
0: Yeah.
1: I'm be pound to ma.
0: Yep.
1: Now, me king came when I say, what you be a we business in Kwadia. I'm saying caravan idiot. Eye wudie mu anisa enti no so ye business wo na eno ahun kobo na ye beboyi na mema kantin kana ba na mkasa run be kasa bi but Stephanie Hong we try and kama it is Cedric McAddy eye head micro and small enterprise Edna Abdul Mugis Ahmed oh nice one eye head business development and ecosystems Gabriel Osu Siam eye head small and medium enterprise ewo GCB bank na ye nyomo ebedi MSME caravan yi 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
0: But very relaxed. Why a radio juma pe ana? You are just so relaxed.
1: Wow.
2: So you can't GCB Bank PLC.
1: Yeah.
2: So see, we are number one in number of in terms of deposit. Can afford GAD so much. We are
1: okay.
2: Number one.
1: Okay.
2: Yes, you are Ghana for desire to the extent that we've given out more money to more Ghanaian businesses than any bank. We have the biggest in terms of number of branches, number of ATMs, everything. But I know so.
0: Hold on. You've given more money to Ghanaian businesses
2: than any other
0: bank.
1: Wow.
2: Yes. Yeah, and Ghanaians have trusted us with more deposit than any other bank.
1: Yeah, but training also.
2: Ghanaian, in fact, Ghana for GED, Abre, Chain Bank, BIA, Ghana.
1: Wow.
2: Now, I know so, and yes, you, MSME Caravan. I'm saying, in Primpino, Ghana for and a buyer ho. But this time around, yes, there be. Yeah, na yeah, but two
1: am.
2: So, war market, war office. Maybe I will be a year. And I shall say that, and I shall say free, at if you don't want, I shall say free, Tamale.
1: Okay.
2: Free Tamale, and you're Bakumasi. Bakumasi, see, and crown for a tad your most what it then, you'll be doing crime. Yeah, you should go. And tea, and I'm a tinty tea, I'm saying, we are now, yes, ye dear customers, baby, or movie, I
1: am more common chain.
2: Challenges. I can't be the first one.
1: I'm going to be a customer.
2: 90% of them are MSMEs, and they contribute to 70% to our GDP, and they employ 80% of the workforce. And to be a bit of why I was here for customer, it's like the heartbeat of the country. And only on my nakuma, and to know if 90% of the businesses are MSMEs, the whole I was say my yard in a Kobe bring me, but business be everyone is welcome.
1: Okay,
2: yeah, so it's me about, and I am so Hong Kong.
1: Okay,
2: yeah, no, for 2 weeks. We are by what we call MSME clinic. you be free customers
1: mm-hmm.
2: or a venue near from normal and we speak to them and we guide them on how to manage their business.
1: Okay.
2: We are not their share. Creates an opportunity for you to get a loan.
1: That's it. Me that's my Cedric ho. Na magun say a few way caravan no thema modidi jumano. Super anti Cedric baby mama me. Was see MSME unlocked. 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Bro for no son. Na theme we no HD ma businesses and I said JD4 and JCB Bank and Kaza.
3: You hear yeah, that? It's any aminia, Ben Mamugis Kayano. Nientia, your former president, Dr. Kwame Nkrumah, she shared GCB, say a bebwa Ghana for not the business near we are business, so we are individual, or nigh into me, wow, not the we are piano, and tumpon. And the team is intended to make sure, say. Ye be boa Ghana omu ye business. Send ye be a business no. En ye omu omu wo we are some den kwan ebe benefit. Na mu omu chrimma. Ye ni omu e din kita mu send ye ebe ya niama emma business en tumpon. Ye betro mu send ya omunya no. Nyama and my businesses and to me any banks and dinkita hon. Ye bebwa mwenye kasankwa nemum ye dio si e yo yo. And for example, usha yem products are ye di a bedroom for customers. And then ye business and hun yaso be sorry ako bank. Ya ebeji usika. And then upeso be account and hun yaso be sorry ako bank. U phone so wa bet me be. Unya luna ufun so wa obe to me a di luna to within 72 hours near the wa account mo ehun ya se obe kwa ko ye obe kwa ko pe bank statement ehun ya se obe ya collateral ye to me ma loan 1 million Ghana cedis without collateral enti ye per se ye so Ghana for businesses since ni ebe ya omo ejuma no ebe si ho ne na china enti na ye this our team no Anabutai, I see any.
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4: 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And I say, who business.
1: Mm-hmm.
4: Bra. 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U be a, we artisan, we a trader, we a contractor, we a any business, be a, we be a, we bit me a ba. Business and a crowd won't start here, crowd, we bit me a ba. We a individual, we bit me a ba.
1: Oh, okay. Na ye da bay.
4: Oh, yeah, sure, said that.
1: A crowd, so much as here.
4: Yes, I see, Enra.
1: Enra, okay. I'm
4: a pro, mm-hmm. A major market for Ukraishi, for Katamanto.
1: Mm-hmm.
4: Shout out to your kind of saying Katamanto, I'm Bruni Wahu Association, seriously, and the other place in the Kubi, your head office,
1: okay,
4: your marketing.
1: Well,
5: remember, and but most importantly, then, but say, yeah, she tiny tia and say, again, we should get the target right. Obi Horn Mobeka Sabia, Nipe Kubi, and that's why me per se, ye be a base in him. Say caravani baby timijina whether uton toast whether uton jenny whether uton foos whether we number juma whether uton tuma whether we usivu and I won't save ewo GCB so I invite you to be on board. You fall within. Say ubiti menya kwenya amia swasian. Because the theme is that more empower businesses. Is that correct?
1: Exactly. Yeah.
5: All manner.
1: Yeah.
3: Exactly.
5: They're but viable.
3: You are setting up tents over three locations.
5: Good.
3: For 2 weeks.
5: Good.
1: Mm-hmm.
3: Bakun ewo Kantamanton.
5: Mm-hmm.
3: Bakun ewo Ukanshi.
5: GCB bank for a pesica won't be a set up tense
1: vantage points.
5: Baby, a sicker, Ankasa, one Ankasa. The mouse can be a sadis can be. Wow.
3: these three places are the heart of the business district.
5: But it's very heartbreaking, sir. Me baby, I'm a fine man, but what cocoa foam? Okay, see, and the monk was so
1: can't
3: hundreds of staff,
5: good,
3: okay. Customers now good in Kitam,
5: good
3: because yet, yes, yeah, dear, but to me, I'm sorry, a free. E baby awi e juma.
5: Di ground sorry that.
3: Debi. Nemu adie ba ko ho. E fiti ene e china ni Thursday. Ye free health screening.
5: Oh wow.
1: Nice
3: free
1: one.
3: Free health screening.
5: You know it's important because the last time I call e Johnny the saying
1: Boshe International Market. International Market. Medina.
5: We engage e jom for man. Oh. Ube jie di se obi 30 years ni 25 years ni.
1: Uncle hospital.
5: Uncle hospital. Ose e normal.
1: Nyamina. Yeah.
5: So this is very good. Once you are doing business, you must always stay healthy.
3: Exactly.
5: Now, yes, you can mamu. Now, you must
3: Because
5: you need to
3: Yeah,
5: important.
3: Anytime you are health screening, you are saving lives.
5: Lots, I know.
3: Because be work Kumasi na senya. You ni na mitina ho, ena ubi be here ni health screening. Na numbers ni nengi.
5: Pressure no.
3: Nenya kra ase nya dia nyamiye na dumba ho a
5: anke bi ase fofo
3: ya e be sene nya enti ye free obi bi
5: that's a china
3: enne
5: e china
3: Thursday
1: areas no
5: 3 days ni na
1: okan shi
3: kanta
1: aboso kan okay 3 areas see
5: okay na, so si studio ho nbi because it's important once you are doing business said be about menya one kasa obren so ho faso no ma wa pomo de won say that's why GCB bank EGD said they are coming in to help there but your health should be also important
1: okwa na wa ko cheke wo
5: free
1: eh free free sika tu bi eni
6: ni amede be kan ho ni And you are our account to pay GCB.
5: Okay.
1: To be a
6: who business, who need business, who individual. Old Nam will be crowd with me after.
5: The name will beg about to me turn them.
6: Oh,
5: meet me about.
6: Who beat me about?
1: You're okay.
5: Terms and conditions in here very okay.
6: Oh,
5: I'm smiling. I come up, but we'll be back there.
6: Oh, no, you put them grand out to my bra.
5: You remember?
6: You see, I mean, the Kakaba Kadia,
5: yeah,
6: Minyaga be kind.
5: Yeah.
6: GCB, your case, you empower, and you say a discount. We are empowering you in terms of how TV manage your business, how to brand.
5: Mm-hmm.
6: When the thing looks like you, smells like you, and it is you.
1: Mm-hmm.
6: And, you know,
5: so it's not just Sikano.
6: Yeah.
5: You might be brain, yeah, they boo our more what imagine a brand.
6: You know, you're about to. We start from ideation. Or brand, you say, be a business, you cram a person, you know, come to GCB. Come and talk to us. 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
5: Normal Kawan. Normal Kawan.
1: Okay. Ah,
5: last year.
1: It was this year, Easter. GCB Bank on mobile.
6: But say, omo experience omo de manage your business there. Omo experience ni bebre. E sin yen. Ba ye de ne de e ba sika asem na ana ye bitimi abem. Na e ba say de obeto to o niam in terms of simple bookkeeping. We do document bet put it together. Say de be ya opesika e be boa no. E no na yen ye be be mo amam.
5: Yeah, Abna.
1: Nice one.
5: Refresh our memories again for the new motion come
1: we. Eh GCB Bank. Now man ma hunu say business clinic no. I think say mugis e bo so tew. Obetumi akọ detail amame because mo say eye key feature e ka caravan ho. Cedric.
3: Okay, until about so next week, Tuesday, 6th of October.
1: Okay.
3: Ewa Accra City
6: Hotel.
3: From 8 o'clock and upper. Yeah, so BBR, sir. Mumbra, yeah, the experts across the country. Omunumu Bekasa, I will risk how to de-risk your business. Omunumu Bekasa, how to use modern technology to keep records and to manage sales. Omunumu Bekasa, exactly, digitization. Omunumu Bekasa, I fuck quite home, I bet to many banks, ni financial institutions, edding kita ho. 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
5: Okay, so anyoma mi anyway na wa wo hweti bia ne just be careful and be mindful. Dedi kan okai shi Aboso kind
1: Cantamanto, yeah,
5: and then the other one I've forgotten. Yeah, kasi yewo hosi siya yedi juma.
1: Yeah,
5: na the sa here being passed on your clinic no. That's where ube share enim dia fo ewo juma imunkomo o juma unkomo. No matter no ma directo. Ebeko swa Crescent City Hotel. Let me add my Tuesday next week, 6th of October. Now, if you don't want to eche ye kra ma ye da che timejina brane e ya po mudi wasem. Inti ene echina ana yawada free of charge, bra. Na be sheshe wa po mudi. Whilst you do business with GCB Bank.
1: Oh yeah.
5: Any comments? Be amude be come be.
1: Anyhow, I be to me nyong.
6: Oh my, ni ame pesa me deka hone se. Emi se eso ma ya kunya na ye timeche o producta.
5: Of course. Yeah,
6: yeah.
5: So one card in Kenya.
6: Yeah, SME ne micro businesses no. Say a basket America inficiency no. A bad documenter. You nim say there's a little bit of problems. A bad assessing to creditor, there's a little bit of problem. Ntin yaya ye ne say ubetimi abeje 1 million Ghana cedis FGCB bank o. Ah unhia collateral. I enjoy financial statements and so. Into ye hear ni say operate account no. Into the way I obe operate account no, and only a bit jina so a determine amount I beat me the amount.
5: But yeah, can you medicare co say wait me aqua ja. See the assumption just come and operate.
1: Yeah. Yes.
5: Nyoma bibira ansa
1: ni yemra na ye mebi account wo GCB bank na ye nshase mfa ye sika entoto won kakan kakra yese senka waton nyoma wi no
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6: just before say for bank not as
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6: ana ya ye pese ye ye nso ni sey ze sey ye sey e free bibi digital banking
1: okay
6: most of the time, you need a customer say bon koma. 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We need about 200,000. Ede akoye BB. 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Ubi wa about 2 o'clock. So utimi driver finifi yako bank. Ebi abe do na bank na pon. 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
5: Okay.
6: Na se mobile app. Ni epesi ya ni se ubi bi account wa GCB bi ya. Enye inche. But ya be advice o say. 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Said ye be ya
5: in your own interest.
6: In your own interest.
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6: Yem pese ube sorry if you fee and I say we jumum ako bank and say miku yisika. Edi akutu yame suppliers. Tina ufie ufun so ubi timi movie sikano akutu yao suppliers. Ana again, yem pese ube tro check. And this anima neman. It is now fee. Said ye be ya ubi timi in your time ama u business no. Said ye be ya un movie. Ana ye say uton near man swa. Ye will be oba beji jisika no. Oba o shop wo no jisika no ene. Ufi o shop wo ha wa jisika no. Wo di ene se jisika no eko bank no. 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Iti wo nipa on me samba ho no enti
1: ti be na identify because say obi ba abegiska no ana wo obeba ho no abe register na sa na onipa na ba aha okay
3: ye beba business na be register o ye di mpenyin for beba o na ya chere on your beba begiji busika no
1: okay
3: o giska no so so o credit wo account no
2: oh wa
3: when you alert wo ha
1: okay te ho na be nya alert yeah
3: receipt wo ha na wa cha booklet mo so wo to adhere with mo na wo mobile money so so there were digital solutions now ah who did this can pay me kwako to account no mama
1: okay
3: evidence no so so and where to kwan o who Ghana who China who person to niama ho scan now ya ton shop no to me the to niama because of digital solutions no so so
2: okay today I mean some can ask us
5: well before because some of our YouTubers the person mo nya etiase or Eastern region back or Volta region
2: okay
5: na back also Central region say are they able to get this benefit at any of your branches and
2: yes exactly branch be and apart from that you don't even have to go to the branch they say they're banking you know we don't encourage people to go to the branch we have a 24-hour express center
5: okay
2: with my friend and I joe that one and I also
1: number no
2: now what friend
3: yes 0800 422 mean can you send
1: it is a two free one
3: yeah two free
1: okay
3: 0800 GCB into who shall keep our news 422 GCB
5: wow
3: 0800 422 422
1: okay.
3: Anytime be I'll bet me a friend and that on my in any number any business customer be a or be account or GCB a man relationship manager
1: that's
5: be
1: on the no
5: a baby business
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2: Yeah, see the American chat on say branches in the corner there. 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Today then can I say kofa una na I birth certificate. We papa one one bra.
1: Yeah.
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1: Oh, okay.

0: So what's the latest on the Ghana Okunya challenge or teaching? What's the latest on the
1: Oman post for the Krataba? Abe boy in one man ye. The jadu o man be me an o ye me to the ma men kin kan krata de mo man. Yes, o buka. Oman. Post for the Krataba nra, Mr. Prem to bring hold man ye hunu so mo dia ba. Na en chebu ni se abamu ye ye kana sim yo man. Your friend and I are chere.
0: Yeah.
1: A dear by your autumn said, your boys, it be friend of Dinero.
0: Yeah.
1: A be friend of Terry.
0: Yeah.
1: Now, post it for Sonia, a funeral at your Sammy and son. 33 years. Na 22nd September, no. And no more chess, Omunya Manye, and I am a born by a say, Urea Ira, me call me calendar. So 22nd September, nature say, a ya dabnada, and then I watch you pepe. And then I watch you pepe, and now post it for chess, or Ira ye. Na nipa omach nipa miensa Philip Jifa Kofitefe Sarah Osei Adams ena Josiah Obudai nipa miensa na posi fwache woma ya si enjishu mua mo ye ye no missing persons unit ya wa police service muno ene chi nipa miensa
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0: Alright.
1: Na ofri hanom na 19th September.
0: Mhm.
1: Ena ofri hanom na Honda Civic e sen na wode koye ena wode e koteshi.
0: Alright. So mesa ba so sisi amia bo san komo no ba yin ti teacher phone sem no. E da so jidan so era adukwe aikwe awule e vice president prepack e wa homano so era awule ma chi na pom ti sen.
2: Boko nature with your phone soon.
0: Yeah, Danyamia said, no, it was a meeting among Yanamo Shenim and Abaso Kama Kama. And then the minister says this Mon consider Semuni Bibia Emano entainted the calendar, the academic calendar, whilst you still address more concerns. No, so we have ended it peacefully and nicely. That's the case, right?
2: Baby and Tessa. I am a woman pass a teach minister no air drain academic calendar home. Name we teach a Nina obey and sure say academic calendar no be successful no or no name some media a who here. Well, you see the politics of it. Say COVID, them academic calendar no air distorted now by you buy you are best rating or anything was said. So they are more concerned about the politics aspect of it. They are not much concerned about the welfare of the teacher.
0: About his submission, I saw Patrick say, Mama and Kosumboyan Common, Obia and Nimochinye, Nemo Adesadienese and Kebeya, Yen Twadi Chereso, whilst we have a conversation on more areas of priorities, I by as I attended to.
2: Then he should have owned up, sir. 31st August statement when I debate and yan a can yanti yapamocho yin to me and ye in Tianka Mon Sam Mayan. Now we know from July when to me and ye August Mapa and Chamu the statement about and also mean to me and ye must say September mine yet. At the end of after the must say yamamo up to October. Now October no okay beer. When we cry, Mamma America, well, it is so. I say they are not specific. I say, Modia, Yada, Modia, Yanche, Yanche, say, Yada, Bibisa.
0: What do you think a costly reason in Tia? This is the posturing from government. Why do you think?
2: There is no, you see, 80 for the door, so 80,000. Now, a person must want 80,000 documents. But now we should move one by one. Yeah, can you end up in a Muslim high a whole hotel? To invite people there to come and peruse the documents. Inti, because of a teacher phone, mobile say sika, ako high hotel, a transport tank of four, edia biguho, amo mwidiane, ama wan allowances. No mobile document of 80,000 teachers. Ah, the salary increment, ah, bebabe ton the salary, ne so cry difference, no, and ya more than 200 cedis.
0: But that was the prescription by who? That Omoko
2: is the prescription, and they said they are starting today. You frame me here. I met me hotel. Now, almost so microphone be good hotel. More than yam corner, yam cushion, and yam so more yam winduma.
0: Ah,
2: yes. Minimum hotel needing the chili met me afro. Almost so more than yam beco. Omo frame go phone in.
0: to verify 80,000.
2: They are calling all IPPD people, and they, if they realize how the work is going on, no moon to mean before the 11th or so, before the 17th of October, they will call in more people to come and help.
0: But definitely, it's going to be a rush program. I did more challenges. Beba.
2: Yes, more people, which means the people will be paid. They will spend money on the people. They will pay hotel bills. Just because it's near Uchiana Kadada, you see, you're promoting or into for 200 cities. 200, you will be a bit more dear. For 200 cities, kind of salary, wait, you could say, Sika. Ah, dear, no. Yeah, yeah, no. Now we are in a different era. COVID, I bet you, and the SCBBI, even interview crown TV, to me, and you zoom, and then one can come home, meetings, and then, you know. BBI system, paperwork, ya tussle. So, see, I know, mostly you come back to the paperwork. We are leaving the color TV and then we are going back to the black and white.
0: Ah, in the era, I will it, then it means that there's no headway. As we speak, then there's a maybe the next
2: yes.
0: 1 month or 2 months.
2: So, it can take months. No movie here. Then they will go and hire thousands of people to come and work on.
0: But the point is that those validation there because you know, GS they did more and I feel they be more and I say omo ngi GS indeed and their job is that it doesn't matter.
2: Maybe to come and see. So omo shall see a young woman.

0: GS will work on the those documents and bring it to them by 17th of October.
1: GES is now going to work, or they've worked on it already, and then hand
0: they
1: it over to
0: they
1: controller.
0: They are going to work on that, those documents.
1: But there be now, Mr. Willie, now there, Quentin Tibeli. What is this? why? What is all this?
0: Okay. And we'll be to me after one, that will be south.
1: Because this is not fair. Because why are we going back and forth on such a crucial matter?
0: So that is what is at stake now.
1: So the calendar definitely is now distorted, though. It's not anybody's doing, though.
0: It's not anybody's doing. It's not anybody's doing. They were not able to tell us anything. This is what they are putting on that. And we are saying that 80,000, you
1: Debbie,
0: can't finish
1: Debbie.
0: It.
1: Unless you gloss over it now, because maybe they are fine.
0: Oh.
1: Then because 80,000 is not, it's not, it's not a joke.
0: And there are more coming. There are newly recruited teachers. So almost the same process. There's a backlog already upgrading. Backlog. New people have registered for them to go through another examination to be promoted again. So there's a new set also coming.
1: So we aren't paying heed to the minister's request that get to the classroom, don't disturb the calendar whilst we keep talking about these things.
0: We'll keep talking until we see, sir, there's a clear way forward. There's a commitment. If it's a commitment, then it's clear. Because in our country, we wouldn't say and track him. But if we sit down and realize that there's a real commitment, saying a echo, and it is clear, we'll be able to some part, saying it here. We will resume on the strike.
1: Now, maybe on the 17th, now, it will be 40,000, be they are cleared here. We okay?
0: No, we want all cleared. Why spend money to work on documents? The value of the amount that we placed on their salary will not be equal to the money that you are even spending.
1: They want to verify and validate. Me now see me, Anna.
0: Would there be, sir, as I'm not, I when I sound so yesterday.
1: Ain't he, she say, no, finally, controller, SO of GS, and is that the case?
0: And I was so sure GS in him.
1: Now, GS, I must have assurance, no?
0: Yes, almost I'm okay. Ministry of Employment and Labor Relations, Ministry for Education, and GS, I must say they will collaborate and bring people together, house them somewhere at a hotel that they mentioned, and then they will invite us to come and see that they started working.
1: Are we sure that we are going to put people in a hotel to validate 80,000 within...
0: That is what they said they will invite us today to come and see. They've already called the people to come.
1: Oh, wow.
0: So they said when they start today by 5 p.m., I'm so afraid, and when they see the speed at which it is going, there was someone more hands, they will put in more hands.
1: So the assurance is that every day, how many are they validating?
0: We wouldn't be able to know as we speak now.
1: Because at 17th with 80,000 there should be timelines though.
0: So, yeah, there fire who pee there. Because yeah no. Person in a way I bear so simple, anchor. And for problem beamba as
1: But if you look at the hotel cost, if you look at Nipa Omo Engage Home Services, at that day, the one who have bill a member out, you come with 80,000 promotional bit in a day to my into tour and a boomer. It will not be anywhere near figure. I could say, no.
0: Definitely. See, yeah, dear, your mama, we don't have much to say.
1: Trust issues, delay issues, lack of money issues. What could be the reason for this kind of approach?
0: I don't even know. I don't even understand. I don't know. Minim near Koso. I don't know. Aden a teacher for Hong Kong Aden. Bibi kakra or better salary or something. Bibi kitty. In travel coin.
1: Wow. Na say no. Obibeka say my two entrenched Joe. Say I better declare take the initial step, Amamo.
0: There's nothing. As we speak now, there's nothing positive.
1: Yatro, baby.

0: Yachio hotel aye kwa ye juma no. 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Is it not enough demonstration of good faith, sir? Go back whilst you look at
1: me. Ya pese ye hun. Ye ku hun. Na ye shasa na ye kono. I mean, ye kasa. Oma kasa. But we need to see something possible. We'll talk to our councils. We need to see something. If we see it, we can afford ni lansu be hun se say na ye kono. No, we have some party. It will bring out something positive. Fine. Now, the teachers will be put on their right ranks.
0: And the reps be hold them 24 hours, Anna.
1: Oh, and on yeah, ask them.
0: I say, most more a major stakeholder, more interest.
1: Yeah, ask them. They are more to or more appropriate ranks. No, not arrears. They work on the 3 hours. And then whatever, that is all that we
0: were. But same pay you for some more, some more interest because what we are,
1: we end up. We have an interest. And nothing I ye pussy. And nothing I ye my alternatives. And nothing I say me. What to say? This issue have come up recently, for about 6-7 years. What to say? There've been this issue.
0: Mm-hmm.
1: Issue we are out.
0: Mm-hmm.
1: Newly recruited teachers about 6-7 years ago. What to say? Ebi mo be kan say ye recruited ye yenchi ayenka. What to that? Because already teaching in our free colleges of education wouldn't mean that we posting no GS limino that. One man staff ID GS the less ne community aneka. Because omunimno GS wo data no.
0: Wow.
1: But you see, I'm almost a debut and I'm for crap ticket because I'm also farming to skill in Chia make a match that year for 1 year. Because form no a free. Nothing region be and sana you better transfer their by regional education director. Ebe to me ayira. Ni pa yin so GS record so said old school or chradi.
0: Ha. I don't know, but what what's GS position on all these matters, Eba Api?
1: For GS, no, they've not spoken. So yeah, ka say no mom kasai and see yeah. Me, I don't know what the issue is.
0: All this while, if GS is not talking, then as I said, I want to enter any or mass imbiasa.
1: Into more the abon frere one, muntie. So, mumu will be become. But as we speak now, this issue about up no obian kata from GS.
0: Oh, but this is disheartening. Am I frustrated, Anna?
1: Very, very frustrated, but. We are hoping the right thing will be done very soon.
0: As I said, frustration can lead to a lot of things, so.
1: Yes, definitely. Yeah. And this thing can be done within a twinkle of an eye.
0: Wow.
1: I ain't say BBR.
0: Monya, access to the president, maybe the minister, the education service people, maybe controller, maybe fair wages, all those people, maybe among person who be share. Monya, access to the president.
1: Say no, any minister,
0: maybe say Ose Kasa, Kasa. To the final authority is the president. Monya, access
1: so
0: to him.
1: So, we have not gotten access to the president, vice president. So, excellence. Ono Kwa Abe, minister for education, that we are in but yeah, yeah, waho.
0: Chief of staff from Sudemu Ninkomo Bia.
1: Obia Fayendi Nkomo. Oyawe. Obia Fayendi Nkomo.
0: Asem Naji Omunsem Anaebro Omuso Anaanya Dihiyadie Anomujirise Mungu Nomududu.
1: Oh, na. Iwe unu Bia. Enu ase media wako mungu na mungu ye. Nsema ye kaa ye no. Iwe unu Bia.
2: Jim FM.
1: And we don't know
0: so at this point, is the wait and see attitude that we adapt here now?
1: Yes, into here no, yeah. I'm afraid, yeah, beko. If they put something concrete down, say, okay, yeah, there, now, say, yeah, the way better, now, you also unpack. It be you, Juma. Fine. But it seems I don't know whether there's confusion amongst them, meaning to men, but.
0: Where would the confusion be stemming from? Because what has been the normal procedure for such a year in with GS and controller? What has been the normal procedure for teachers?
1: Well, the normal procedure, I say, GS the list in the back. even newly recruited teachers or say we mona maje wa mogana academy momma omo staff ID no mama on staff ID no more the list no echo master list is that on a pen drive or whatever and nobody are common na phone nobody are boom. That is what has been happening. Promoted teachers, ebeba out list. Now these teachers have been promoted. They are publishing in the dailies. Into your best send a message. You promote to oh sir, we need it. Next month, obeshi, na e de watu so. Later na will later ebeba. Because already no system ni mudada.
0: All right, Mr. Adukwe Aikwe Awule, Vice President Pretag. Mamenase, but this is quite frustrating. We will continuously join hands and plead, say, Saranyoma Weyinano, Abayan Betime, take a very good position, and then 80,000. Now, if you don't verify, who tell me? And if you buy 17th, a year October, no?
3: Yes,
0: it 80,000 be.
3: Yes, it
0: will.
3: Hey! Omoyama, na you're too stressful.
0: Hey!
3: Na. Eja a commamra form, a commamra form, a hadrain dear. Yet the omo consents nina a womb, o man a genuine nemum, omuhuyamobo. Why? Omuhuyamobo. Now, o man a ye tessia semi, persemi may a post if a man a bono, mem one it too. Now, ye will set a post if for one man, you know. O much as she show more my yen and yano, a chest have been one cocoa, memory hand and I would say. Now, 19th September, no, and now, or call Tessian Potem Hodum. Yes, where you're calling a Tessia Blazer. 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
0: Okay, so the ebene say na me adma on the 1st of October so you say and chef fraba
3: yeah
0: ewo yakwan so
3: and traffic tech no
0: yeah
3: oman me dey eye manage sempa
0: yema ya chef for na tie for one contribute to his
3: omotiasia dey no money for beyan no
0: it is 0302 216561 0302 216562 Ya bro do don't answer actually. What a traffic tech. Dear Nintia said the same. In Shane Binidia, where he send out it here for San Comono for Brain. Nafi, I
3: sent you. They said they would get a cardia, cardio bubble because of
0: I sent you a dear who's awesome. I sent you a dear.
3: Say 8% in the Bimu Jabrusu.
0: Tokwesi. Me ba fiti eye Madina Mobacum.
3: Yeah.
0: Itoka pupupupu.
3: Ebesi.
0: And it's over. Oh, say I out take the bian quince no.
3: Aye.
0: Made for no wrap round up.
3: Aye, I didn't say I was so rounded up. I didn't say that the bian na ye ne a Bank of Ghana it will be cano. Mom we in charge of currency no.
0: Because
3: omo ye mo ne bi mo person mo say 20 pesos omo nyi bi mo. Inside na ye 80 pesos e crampo na. 80 pesos no. No they call one city because 20 pesos no onye. And I say, be the sister 20 pesos a mana, men painted no, ni a 80 pesos, no, yes, the uncle was in Iowa, 1 peso, who could be my swastika, take it, yeni. It's a 2 years 99 sika, or be more, says some best, I want 1 pesos, which na hey, ye to 20 pesos, actually, 10 pesos, ya to watching it, even you were 5 pesos, ni I are to watching it. It's a be any around this, all round in our possessing.
0: Okay, so I drive a 40 driver and paying for ne station masters, ne. Passenger phone here, and I'm calling. This is one unique opportunity. Just give us a call 0302 216561 0302 216562. The person who says station masters, only a station. Good morning. I'm about to say hello. Good morning.
4: Good morning, Omai.
0: Yes, sir.
4: Hello, my Juma.
0: Oh,
4: Benjamin, I say, Omai, I have the my traffic walk room will be but I mean how about consume is it? Wouldn't be there to drive in the baby or radio or car name power by so be radio cra not wet cheap your cost woman in drawing you. Memo de in your middle park with him, young ground won't it? Say then you not an end idea with brands on the radio, into the information where cost. Me issue saying come with my station to station is no more car driver for na unlawful parking me the beer that can no more for passing your name with you know and kebabwa.
0: All right, yeah, that's CP. Good morning, I pump to say.
4: All right,
0: good morning.
4: Good morning, sir.
0: Yes, sir.
4: Yeah, I'm in patch of medasepa meet you baby. I'm more Shama district in Chabang. I'm not sure if I'm going to be able to get my power. I'm going to drive over 35 years. Now, I'm going to speed in any other day. I'm going to be able to get my power. Any drugs, a fire council dorsal.
0: Ah,
4: the man had a question about bra.
0: I said, I won't swear, sir. No, sir.
4: I'm more than any of the show. I'm catching a man say, we are police in Ocean Crow, but the Pediana is in saying another num.
0: I'm on the show, Mosia. I'm on the
4: show, I'm catching a man say, and pay for him being my way. Am I near Cosson? I had drugs near Kunipo. Now, yeah, me, yes, sir. I said, I'm here. I can't now trip near Jay. Any time number question, Sue, a policy for 1 year, so you have been security service in Ghana. A whole year, among phones, among more Kunipa Grand New 20. Drivers, young phones, what you couldn't put over 2,000 a year. And penny phone come off, eh? You also can create it because of politics, in the God and the Shanaba, politicians, among your votes, and you can't want to know, and fair who near down wants them. And it's any power, no, but so may. Afi o kunipa ni mfumu somo kunipa ni 20 o ye checking a drugs enu ti ye mfa na adwuma how much more say driver ni ye check o drugs that's a drugs wo ma ye sense zoo lances And now copper lances crown as a dress for Mojama. Yen you free fair my driving lances. Then there be a devil for no union upon your kumnifa. Oh my dear thing I won't cry.
0: All right, Majili say. What came pay 40? But who's a moody a traffic tech now? Offenses no. But who's a shame a come no? Why are you careful? I be because of money, my own making kind. A honor at the actual say, baby, almost so a register or say drink drug driving. And also was a more and no possible imprisonment up to 40 months. And what's some a honor? Good morning, I'm pumped to say. Hello, good morning, I'm pumped to say.
5: Good morning.
0: Morning. I'm saying. But
5: you're not a good one. You're not a
0: good one.
5: Yes, we traffic taking over the ban. I had a pa. The best Ghana police only traffic regulation for the same. I'm saying, if you tell my own, I think I'm going to so. Titi brother's traffic light, you know. I'm saying, no question is a own. Traffic light, you know. Like I said, it was red, good, green. Red, yellow, green. So red is saw original, yellow is saw get ready, and then green will go. But traffic light, you know, red no so green be no so. A place will be general so instead of over there, this a traffic light will be so green no so now. Because of God in tea. Original, how much China would come here now? Say red no so, who come corner could be better red no so. So of course, traffic light, you know. A best from pretty funny say, you want money, but I had a pump. But you want making sure, say, the whole gun traffic light, you know, any year, man, I had no pass of bepe. So there will be Obi cross traffic light also crossing intentionally, but I never said I didn't know I didn't need you man. No need to call me to Marco. No need to be no red. Never saw the yellow. No need to call red yellow. I saw the yellow. No need to call from around from where.
0: All right.
5: Same thing for.
0: Yeah,
5: that's. Secondly, so we in the transportation field. No. First, na bano the Minister of Transport. I'm in travel since last year because I think say Omo Omo investment from where you are now. And you are now also the best from Omo, but not
0: to. Okay, so friend, you chat to Okrana. Era Emmanuel, Ohini Yabua, and Era Ohini Yabua, Ponce. Say.
6: Namiano, all right.
0: Bibi, I call come say the answer in time to uncle.
6: That's a war. I thought now, who would be one of
0: them? They say the more fast, it's not the share, come, Abba.
6: What's that?
0: They say, I just want to not see the share, come, Abba.
6: Oh, the same, they said, yeah, the member made us in the chairman here. Jani ya dibeba na nso sabi yango po uduwe ye jumano ne asamu ye famudie ni ya yefe ni ya ye
0: ti wana eji transu diye ni ya ye huwasem
6: umayi asamu wene kano ya nane kana ya mekana kakirabati akwese uye huwana mpambati ti uche to bibia ya ne huu hiyase ya bekani yi It's unfortunate. Any, it's a part of our beauty, the brand of Europe. Do you ever hear any ever from Rasmus? No,
0: I because, and to call the season, you know, a boa modia barbontia, a binum edgy more than that. So,
6: Yanone, I was some woman say, it drew say, and to some soda. Union Govoya as a month or so. The pass or 2 months, I'm not diabos. They are quite the nippin' be a homage on Moody. 30 be a normal head down for Embra and Yajuma. But, yeah, no, I make us a first and deny any and shave ya. But as I say, no, your problem are you home soon, eh? Nippana. I'm down someone no more cool piano. I'm down from floating drivers. I'm on them, I have a problem with the women. And you have quite a say at union level, no. It's many officers, you know, control terminals, you know. Now, you know, free terminals, you know, any problem, be if you can see. Now, I can only, you will see a bunch, you know, any task force for the police, you know, you know.
0: But so, on the 1st of October, traffic tech in Shishenibino, overcharging passengers, you know, possible imprisonment up to 30 days. So.
6: Yeah. That is why my happiness is. Because the police will be transiting. Actually, tell me, guy, near Pedrava, near across the traffic light, in Kuan Achen and there. May I'm Wa Emma and Zen and Kosu. Yeah, may come, me bother me, I'm a bohona, because what can you say? Near AC, the police will also unknown Temuan, in Kinu will be a dream. We do circle. Na kaji na no lu o pa ama sama 20 cities na police ni na no ko no aji 20 cities no tu kan we ni dia bre no ko ni amike nya sa me ka ads e ade a ye nyina ni tu a ye nyina e kuzo mo ye problems the police ni who said there be much as be head ni emre bi a kra ta bi a kra me put at time the be two na mon bi mpo na mani be physical presence no mpo e be bo a It is a traffic at the banana's almost. It is now so I see.
0: And I think it's going to be one of the reliefs, Ebenya, as Oman in terms of overcharging. No, say, Mrasha says, yeah, draw a driver for a car and paying for. So, Mijiri say, now we'll settle down and then go by what GRTCC and the other unions, not GR2. But it's very worrying. Very, very worrying. Very worrying. But you better say, Yakun, you have to do something, you know. Yeah, that's it.
6: Yeah.
0: Exactly.
6: Yes, almost to insist on their right.
0: All right.
7: I'll report you to the police.
8: There's a law.

0: All right.
1: Oh man.
0: Yeah, you have remembered.
1: Just say. Hmm. Just say the. Hmm. Oh man,
0: you have to remember.
1: Oh man, I'm going. Oh man, and I had a phobia in my order. Happy birthday to you. Nyame onhyira onyamenya okese maye na omo wakoma so ade nyina emrem wate. Ene eye Pastor Eric Amate Srebo Fletcher. Ene eye wawoda wo ye associate pastor ewo Christ Global Family Chapel East Legon Hills eye Santo. Iti osofo penyi onyame onyo okese ye oma ne nwosa no eno so so wate na ade bi abo ho paye kokom no onfa emma on shall pa mau and quatin ya pum de papa e wom. Happy birthday to yao Ajay a 3 year in Ketia Esquire. We are managing partner ewo Legal Alliance Chamber, the Bar Perazin Place, onyame on shall on your kesia chado and na mo na listo kwa you for jo esquire and I wish you a happy birthday no yao Ajay a 3 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

0: 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Please, what's the fastest driving lessons you have?
1: Good morning, madam. We have a 2-week course.
0: Hey, 2 weeks? Don't you have 48 hours?
1: 48 hours? But why so quick, madam?
0: My dear, my car is on the way.
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0: The Ministry of Education, through the National Teaching Council, presents the Ghana Teacher Prize 2026 on the theme, Empowering Teachers, Architects of the Future. Guest of honor is His Excellency John Dramani Mahama, President of the Republic. The most outstanding teacher will be awarded a three-bedroom building. First and second runner-ups go with a 4x4 pickup and a saloon car, respectively. The best teacher in leadership and administration and the best non-teaching staff get a saloon car, respectively. The best college lecturer gets a 4x4 pickup. The best private school teacher gets a huge cash prize. 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
1: Oh. Person is Bissau Sem Kakra, Rupe near Burkina Faso capital.
2: Wagadugu, bye.
1: Oh, king, king. 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
2: Venus, tell me, I don't know Bissa Missa questions.
1: Oh, a year MTA swipe a win promo and I'm in Washamu. Meet me the 1,000 cities a day here.
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0: driver, meet me and send him home ago, no man so ana.
1: Oh, sister, debut. Scan me GHQR code, no. And now, see for me merchant ID, no. So.
0: Oh, okay.
1: Mm. Damn customer! Oh, yeah, dear! But that's in so, so we're rating me 5-star.
0: Oh, what's the fata? Oh, mommy, good service. Now, I feel my mom, we're only 2 years old. Many a G movements, hopper.

0: Well, yes, I'm back here. Kyle say, Osho Brina, 21 minutes after 9. Nukuna, Kwaba, no matter saying.
1: Boko, why in the house?
0: Oh, Boko, Dominic, let me read you YDB. Is it real, authentic?
1: My intention to contest the national position. Yes.
0: Yeah.
1: It's real, authentic.
0: Authentic?
1: Yes. I believe it's a person I may do no.
0: Oh, 5 5 to hold my actual phone. Yeah.
1: I want to offer myself to serve at the national level of the party. And
0: I see.
1: That is my intention.
0: Mm.
1: And I'm going to advance on the intention and achieve it.
0: Declaration of intent. After years of dedicated service as Greater Accra Regional Organizer, I have had the privilege of demonstrating my commitment to the NDC through effective leadership, grassroots mobilization, and hard work, contributing to our electoral victory. I now offer myself to serve as National Deputy Organizer, bringing my experience, humility, integrity, and commitment to unite, strengthen, and mobilize our party for greater success. Comrade Anthony Kwame Mensah Nukwenu.
1: Yes.
0: I see. The Deputy National Organizer.
1: Yes.
2: Why not call Deputy National Organizer?
0: Nukwenu.
1: Yeah.
3: Congratulations.
1: Thank you.
3: Deputy National. Lamono Deputy Mo.
1: Yeah, BBA. Yeah,
3: okay.
0: Deputy. And the.
3: But why not the organizer itself?
0: And I can maybe say I didn't know if I call organizer, I call deputy.
1: Well, Ubisa Udika, and I'm coming from a region.
0: Okay.
1: Into the national office. And then contesting a national position, you need to consult very wide.
0: Okay.
1: And so throughout my consultation, that was the advice I received. And I'm going by the advice of stakeholders that I've spoken to on my intention.
0: Deputy National Organizer, yes. NDC.
1: Yes. What matters is being part of the team. Yes.
0: Wow.
1: The team to consolidate 2028 victory.
0: Gains, you know.
1: Yes.
0: I see. Koya Kwaba. I just love what you're wearing.
3: Oh man, thank you very much. You know me, I do a lot of thinking through before I come out. It's very my image is very important to me.
0: Yeah. So when maybe on NBA or conscious.
3: Yeah, my image is very important.
0: Okay, sir, deliberate about what.
3: Yes,
0: you put,
3: very very deliberate, and sometimes it's a day or two before.
0: Yeah. Yeah.
3: I actually think it through.
0: Omo na identity e wo fie. Omo she da emman te
1: London boys.
3: It's not London boys. It is that thing where I'm very conscious of.
0: Yeah. Omo monitor from afar that you are very deliberate about. What
3: it's, it's very important because you know why? I dress for the job I don't have.
0: Okay. You're waiting.
3: I dress for the job I don't have. Okay, you mind me one quite and can be case never. But your image
0: is very important.
3: Very important. Because you don't know the opportunity
0: ahead of you.
3: Ahead of you. And you don't want that opportunity to come.
0: Now you're prepared.
3: Now you're prepared. And it's what the Bible talks about, the people who had the kerosene and the one didn't have enough. So you should always be prepared because you don't know who will call you to come.
0: All day
3: I'm dressed for the job I don't have. And for me, I try to advise a lot of people.
0: That's fit.
3: Yeah.
0: I didn't know.
3: Yes.
0: Any micro.
3: Yes. Jimmy, pay for me here. There's no way I'll ever frame me. Say, me and Kobe, you know, make us say. Because there are times when I'm called to come on programs.
0: Yeah.
3: That I'm in town.
0: Only them grow.
3: Right? It's a whole bunch of people.
0: Ever ready,
3: four, never a plastic rubber.
0: Of course,
3: and I, you know,
0: that do a pioneer nails.
3: Forget pioneer nails. Oh, biscuit, na, a year,
0: banana,
3: there be. now it be an elephant, it be a tiger, it be the mawa. Now umbe so be dinti. Now waka witi ada da tunsem. Now waka witi da tunsem. Now ya mande.
0: Wow, well, yeah, so sweet.
3: Yes, oh. Ever ready battery.
0: Ghana should go back to those days.
3: You know the funny thing. Oh man, me wahana akrebi be whom so opeso the investors be Ghana na the way a silver bed here no na they want to do cinemas in all regions. Yeah. You see, we are retrogressing. That thing now, person, again, it's not new.
0: Yeah.
3: There was a family called Nankeni and Higan.
0: Nankeni and Higan. Reunion Rex.
3: Yes.
0: Rivoli.
3: Yes. The Nankenis.
0: Yeah.
3: They own almost about 16 cinemas across the country. Rivoli, Orion, Rex. Roxy.
0: Hey, you heard him, no? Police station, Ben Fox FM, in the opposite to
3: Hey, Rex. Rex.
0: Hey!
3: Rex. Opposite Zongo Police Station.
0: Hey, I didn't baby, how?
3: The coup and the curfew. It was the coup.
0: Then can you get on
3: the show? The company in name, but the people are so they are like third, fourth generation.
0: Yeah.
3: They are third, fourth generation. In
0: yeah,
3: Ghana,
0: yeah, yeah, the yeah, yeah, yeah.
3: You know, and hey. Then those that deal the Malcolm as well. The, yeah, what's what their name?
0: Yeah,
3: very few Momudi. But is the curfew? No, curfew is what collapsed.
0: But we have challenges with generational jobs in this country. For instance, in Ghana, generation after generation, maybe third generation, they cry and of Utitu in Ashanti region where the business is operated, a die cutlass.
3: Yeah,
0: and you kind of say Apia Minka.
3: Yes,
0: you get into Boache Matres. You go into
3: so for that room.
0: Yeah, and your mapa.
3: And your master almost almost in Yanjuma Bagana. Meanwhile, I'm by a mobile gunko for Yumanina. And this is for
0: wow.
3: And this is for on by and I
1: know what
3: it's true. My
1: man, banks are in a Mugu.
3: The banks were already collapsed. You see, that's the thing. The banks were already collapsed. Banks know were collapsed.
1: Banks are in a Mugu collapse.
3: In 2015, the banks were collapsed. Heritage Bank, now we are Mokaha. The only bank. Ah, Moka Hansemi Heritage Bank. Heritage Bank, no one found quite person in your bank, no. And you don't do a bank or court, no. And you know, I say, Indum, dear, or no food, say, Indum is in court.
1: There is one cardinal thing that I'm a business association, same course with Kruma. I mean, demonstrating to them. On my way, business are we in there? I'll do share with my medical school. Who show me your Marco school? I had degrees. I would do it. Who this business? He can try plane ticket. Tough is a mom. Some got in a bridge. A human was here.
0: Debbie, how much you are
1: and he wouldn't watch.
0: But that is
3: that's not always true.
1: That listen, tell me one business. The children of the business owner have taken over.
3: Okay, so let me see that point. As someone kind is a brochure, no, Debbie, or quite a brochure, no. The whole idea. The problem is not where they come. The problem is that Omuba, the taste they come with, you know, in the good man.
1: That is the problem.
3: But it's not they don't come.
1: The child must learn the job. Exactly.
3: Yes, but they do. The job they do. You see, me, I have three.
0: Taste,
3: I have four.
0: Taste.
1: You have become the managing director when he doesn't understand
0: the job.
1: How the value chain of the company is.
3: Bad Omuba. Make me a mouth companies be brave
1: up massive.
3: Yes, because they don't collapse because they don't know the job.
1: They don't.
3: They collapse one, because they are very humility.
1: They don't respect the workers. Their integrity is low.
3: Thank so, you.
1: Who your manager that
3: thank you.
1: Who fear so the experience in the
3: yes.
1: That is they've no, but,
3: no, no, no. You see, there are two different things. I agree with you that when they come. And not the biggest mistake we've done.
0: Yeah.
3: Hey, me na nasi. Me na nasi.
0: Poku transport.
3: Nipa o training na ko fuse anke juma no be fesu no. Owi ansa no no.
0: Sika fie pa o net poku transport.
3: Owi ansa na onu ewu. They fe no.
1: Enti me fa ko she.
3: No. I'm talking about cinema. The cinemas collapsed because of the coup.
0: Yeah.
3: And the curfew.
1: Oh, no, fine. Curfew.
3: That's what I was
1: talking about. No more nightlife.
3: Of course.
1: I get it, me.
3: Because 6 to 6. na cinema ne ko no nunsia
1: o ma ire nura abrante bi frame no se me bua na ni be ewi school akoye graphic designer sem baby usu minimu yi frame no se me bua na ni be ewi school akoye

0: my urbaning partner, you can build on it.
1: But I see
0: you
1: didn't have to pay him.
0: No, he has to try the car. This is the job you did and sponsored your son. And man, Gin say, okay, you want more beer, and obey Yasika Biffy. Because I am, see, Master. Well, we are in a year. Me, mammy, only a docun chinam a bullion yaman of the share. Because Yasanyas and Sanka, who could have come to invest back in that business, employ people. Say Muchiano, Yemuchia, baby, the gas,
2: cylinder, gas,
0: Yamabe,
2: advancing it.
0: And if it's an Yamano, it was late years. You knew whom? A dear mammy, a different.
2: There's one girl, Anima, or ten, none of my tongue be de, it be kind of JBD. When you say, Nema, Meno, Wenini, Wabaja package be de Nankasa in kilos, neatly,
0: yes, so packet or the package abrimu.
2: And so,
0: look, most graduates should take their mind back. Then, how do we
2: bring our... shy to be part of it, too?
0: It cannot be so.
1: No, but, Oman, I think the other side of it is also bring ingenuity into a juma. It is the minimum you can if you are not and it can't be butchia anymore.
2: You improve.
1: Yes, you bring in Ghana. You have to bring gas. Mm. So we bring in innovative. Mm. So I think it's the innovation now. You to me and from
0: exactly. You know,
1: that's where it is. If you are my me, you papa, you
0: because our mind is fixated to white collar job.
1: And you see, you be a big.
2: It's the same.
0: And a problem.
1: It's a big. It's a make us a bad yomobau. Bomuba. A year omuba. I can see something in the lifestyle. Any good man. Remember, I can be Bobo Dindi because if you are not Omo, I mean, Boy Bania. Omo, I'm a good man. No mute. I don't mute. What I say because me now, Obia, me what company be a Dino? Nipa Oguno, no. Any Nipo Guno.
0: Of course.
1: What I say because in Juma, Papa Foning in Arno. Now, Omo Jumana, Papa Bow. Na omo di omo ho odini bibia na ye adwuma no but omo jama omo
0: my everything within him omo jama no suantu no baye o person lavish life big time does he want to respect workers you know there's a
1: and Timba now in Kumasi is gone
2: there's LL Nessa and your money
1: you know LL there but it's a shadow
0: nice hospital bo tema
1: LL is still there
0: that hospital no e da fem hwana makuma ete and these are children a papa na train you may be a medical doctor but omuntimi and so hospital
2: kwajo
1: yes
2: and there come from
1: and I said the teacher for strike and I'm saying you know ye di abobo fa ho say nkorati fi I need normal call omni minister ko meeting so tell her omo say omo betena fi because I think say omo who the agency from the government side me feel say nko omo call meeting with the minister no. Minister should have directed, say, fair wages for meeting, no, and Kenya next week, and Kebene. Because I don't see at the contra, Obia Basse, or problem with negotiation. Na negotiation, no, Odia share next week, Tuesday, instead of Ene, and I, China. And I think, say, teachers, no, and common, no, a hygiene, because, Nipa be brief, eh? Obi Owa said, and a man who could school to me, Kwajuma. Ebi ankra no ofia ne obeda kwa adwuma because oja o mu ofia on adwuma no he works around with hawa ne manu ye adwuma ne makusku no no so ye adwuma that's how he works around it tin kra ofia ha parents until I think government should put a bit more agency in teacher for strike you know I think that's very key on the mind of every Ghanaian
2: this okay moment. So come here boy and sana ye ba we you know among for say contribute to we say I've worked at the bank for over 10 years and became a branch manager, but I'm working at my father's poultry farm. I said, I'm father, Dijana. When Susu Echrim said, I'm a man, I'm a man. Until I'm a father, I expanded and I'm a man. I'm a man. I'm a man. I'm a man. Bibi, I'm a man.
3: I'm
2: what is Poku Transport?
3: Poku Transport.
2: What?
3: Matini Ding. And then I see.
2: What did he do about the DNC? Poku transport and the Poku transport too. Then no, they overcome one's budget.
1: I don't know. It never has been, it never will be.

0: to that though.
1: Me walk to Muno. I make us a much show. Oh my me. My first time on TV in Ghana was Professor Bampo. Professor. One Wallace, Uncle Wallace. Yeah. No GBC. 98 on Y2K.
2: Yeah.
1: And me free ho, we did a tour around the country with Commander Griffith.
2: Hey,
1: that
2: okay.
1: time Deputy NC. Minister. No, Deputy Minister of Communication. Commander Griffith.
2: Yeah, Fair-coloured man.
1: Fair-coloured man. He was Deputy Minister of Communication. Yeah. I think at that time, the President was the Minister. And Commander Griffith was Deputy Minister. He was in charge of communication on Y2K. Yeah. At that time, the Commander Griffith was showing me suit and me tie. Me also, hey, Abrantie, you cook right now. And to me suit and me tie there. And then me.
3: And let me just say, and then me.
1: There was a cost of living problem, and it has always been Ghana, we've always had a cost of living problem, but successive governments have always said, "Say Omba, they'll make it.
2: They'll improve it.
1: They'll improve it." The question is, Omba to me aye. I know there. Nobody denies the fact that at every point in time, there is problem. A cost of living problem.
2: It's a cinema kufrudia. No, either kufrudia or bolgembako.
3: It's a three. Odi fufoni makoda.
2: Yellow corner, mama GBA Ghana Food Distribution. They buy every.
3: But fufoni makoda ni bidha.
2: Then fufoni makoda mani bidha.
3: It's a three. I'm di fufoni makoda first time. Ete tre.
2: Fufu ni meku.
3: Fufu, yeah, oh,
1: what's your point?
3: What's saying?
2: Just to tell you that it's been with us all these
1: years. No, but we are agreeing. We are all agreeing, sir. Cost of living has always been a problem. A entrona omu chano. And it comes back to hang around their neck. Because though, omu, mimi kahu, you just have to be there.
2: Entrona aman yourself for
3: a chano. And yes, we can never, man. We say yen.
1: No, mimi kahu. Mimi kahu bida. Because
3: MB
1: Minister. Ah, what troll letter?
3: Let me name for a fact.
1: Who name for a fact? The letter is out there.
3: Yeah, well, Joy News.
2: Before we proceed, the crown. They say GS, Nisa, A for E.
3: Yeah.
2: Strike. No, I didn't yet my one.
3: Strike in idea. Me say I'm supporting the teachers 100%, but I am also appealing to them to go back to classroom. Now, on the
2: system. And what measures are controlled? Mudi ego akwemo. Say GS from for 80,000. Emra nipa 80,000 emra. No monko she hotel bi no monfa up to 17th October. Envi invalidating verifying inana for muntu omuka 80,000 from now to September October 17th. Is it possible?
3: Ah, any possible thing? Nasi teachers no any afina kwa jomo.
2: They are there. GS for no. Emfa envi almost verify validating from breast. Any controller?
3: That's right.
2: Na controller also some verify and no invalidate from now. Only a dependent and bro, Mr. Kakratano.
3: And we came teaching him to call coverage or mabium. Eti, one verify no cocutia, Obi Quaku Yeti. One yetiano.
2: Eh, there's an answer.
3: Oh, a simple validation in Yadi who be out.
2: They are filling forms.
3: School be our one is that every month or mere validation. Eti, our what did that? So you just do and push it. To region. Region so I verify no push up by national. National push up my controller. A simple thing. Controller kwa kotranko no normal so far no one by one. No matter let's say BBA.
2: 80,000 from now to October 17th.
3: No, I mean wamu beye easy. What is it? say software ewo eyinumu eti ye hwe say ni school na verify no district are verify region verify national verify edie biom controller take na ekọ kwapase e no ba bi ohonu na say question mark ohonu a na wo ye free wo hu ni etie no sa pepepe enja die bi a eye huhu
2: so it can be achieved
3: ombetimaye but I'm saying say aban emfa the Nancy form this is not the first time me check from 1993 yeba fourth republic every year teacher for any demonstration or more ye can say strike ye nyese down strike ye total strike edin ye kaku every year there's no particular year ombeka say teacher for anka omo hu okrom ha say nobody can give me a year say sa year we there teacher for anka sa e wa ha say adin dia because he say ye prioritize omo
2: a teacher for
3: look when you go to I'm say US na mene teacher for bi din komo na one professor bi no wa chade omo keji and I'm say ah professor in keji wa say ha no ye pese foundation ye solid
2: strong
3: eti omo a omo akira de ache omo wo experience professors no omo na static age no no ma foundation no na e kosa so ho de de no eti bi obi o ha fe no wiye yi wa ye ni doctorate bi obetima ko kira de 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professionals can boast. We are counted, you can boast. Finance person, you can boast. Energy for can boast. Teacher taught them all. With that teacher, you cannot be energy expert. With that teacher, you cannot be accountant. Any other. So we need to know. Let us look at the situation. Now, yenyeyi, media, my this ready, anyomo, me say this one, they have my full support. But, omu tenefi yun susuna, a change calendar.
2: No?
3: Oh, a teacher for cost striker, Nipangu. Oh, yeah, no. Nipangu, a common machine. Nancy Sono, a whole resource will be near who you resource here by ya, who be a kahuasemono. You refuse a strike striker, and a kukoku kosuniano, a kahubi, and as I resource no, you. But as I said, Nipangu, you know, be a visa, and yes,
2: that's what the minister is appealing to them, say, and common ma calendar in flow.
3: Yes,
2: Nanka Munkosu
3: no Munye, at least. One would say, at times, so no, so no, teacher union leaders, you know, they should take the blame. Teacher, you know why, you know, or don't know, or tria deuce. I'm your dituaka. Teacher, you know, it's only market your money. Huh? And then the teacher for no na a trio moka. Nessi a ketria ye trio mono. A ye boom.
2: Unions.
3: Mina make a trio. And then some are ye can say. My tradia for 20 years. When you do some metria manat. For 20 years, let me traduce manat. And I mean him how they pay them. And you know, as he said, or more unnecessary, almost sorry, and term, I guess I'm on my way. They should not wait last minute and have one by the decree strike. No, it should not be so. When you say, why ye as by June? In January, na nanka masha say. January, na no masha say. Minister, ye as by June, eti, say. Fair Wages Commission, June, adi we as by. Ne ade nkasabri ebianka monya eyi wo sei
0: omombo
3: tena se amade no huan so makobokoko no ade na nye no
2: they've had series of meetings
3: no na nye no
0: yes omombo
2: mokoko they've had series of meetings
3: no oman hine what I'm saying is me nkaso omu asia yo but ma amade no huansa ebia 6 months to tama ebewu no na nka mashase e I don't think make an answer na mashase e 6 months there at least every month to grab multi binya one meeting and even every 2 months to grab one meeting and kasabrin komo ko moni mpa Nkenya afi na nkomba be yayi. Eti uka se mama 48 hours or 24 hours.
2: Respond to.
3: One tia yesere aye nkwa ya. I mean it's a blackmail. Despite the fact that I'm supporting you, that statement is a blackmail. How can?
2: But that's what all unions know. Omo adapt to say persuasion feels there. This kind of conversation.
3: Anna Mitchell say, as I see yene say, you see, we need to be reasonable enough. Say answer ni bitu akano unim process.
2: But their posturing now is different. Obviously, they've been taken granted for too long a time. That's their posture now.
3: I know now.
2: That's the posture now.
3: You see?
2: Because I'm almost from even one grade to another grade, the aircon was also a bit in 100, a bit in 200. She can't hear because she's a fan. And there are some more ADL questions. Any part, you can't pay hotel, be a more just to validate and verify a year 80,000 or so or plus teacher for no. A car be we actually have bossa and confirm on hotel car, Adriana car, insure car, or validity, you know, and on color and said, Mom, no. So I can only better to teach a for the or no precrancy and fan coma in Ruben.
3: That's a more pen in term. That's a book of Kushia, yes, as well. And this is your problem.
2: Okay, look, no.
3: So only idea. No. I think I went there, Mr. I'm concluding. Yeah. What I'm saying is, you can't say teacher unions, you know, one more and share ye. Anna, union no back. And so no, I don't think they should accept them in their negotiations.
2: Who do you know?
3: Pre-tag.
2: Pre-tag for.
3: Pre-tag, you know, is not recognized.
2: Are they?
3: Pre-tag used to be a coalition of consent teachers.
2: Coalition of
3: consent. CCTG.
2: Yeah.
3: And they are recognized in the books.
2: Na consent for kahon.
3: One more na efa pre-tag, you know. Na pre-tag used to so no, e wo court. Court on determine. What track labor say sadi no until say court to be we an attorney general beja to me see assassin a foreign to them. So why should pre-tax sit with the Minister of Education Fair Wages Commission say we move negotiating for
2: but
3: people?
2: It's an
3: illegality.
2: But they are the lead spokesperson.
3: When they are going, they should go with the CCT. And yes, idea they should not allow them in the meeting. Well, yeah, can say yeah, illegality.
2: That's a good observation, sir.
3: Illegality.
2: Court to the
3: what form of pay slip? Yeah, can say. You was September on for August pay slip.
2: Yeah.
3: Next year, Omudis or Mutia say you try to print and I say a CCT.
2: Coalition.
3: So on the agenda. So they should take their time, do the thing, and then let make sure say the name is duly changed before. So Omubaya said the normal.
2: Okay. No kuno.
0: Well, Omay. When it comes to labor arrest, one of the distances are make every government very, very uncomfortable because say, if you for 100 a year, it have a very heavy impact on your governance. And the teacher unions, you meet some who declare strike. Now, I am shishi my now because that's the largest. Employees on government payroll. We eat each other for a few hours. Everything comes to health also. In the Missum Minimse Ira Haruna, or a labor minister.
2: Fantastic guy.
0: And he was one of the ministers of our labor ministry. He had minimal labor unrest. In the at least expected, say, this will come. Everyone in the answer, I'm not here. Education minister. Timi Demesre, MC, only finance minister, Omunya, and sitting now. Because, I had the approve in the last budget. I mean, Nima, the current year implementation.
2: I think GS is just lucky, Kakra. There's a bit of a challenge from GS. GS,
0: problematic.
2: There's a bit of
0: Ghana Education Service, a problematic area. It's they largely undermine their own workforce. And but I don't know why when people get to that portfolio, their zeal to work in the interest of their own colleagues becomes like they say master to boy, servant, something. Sure. Me, I've had opportunities to teach as a service personnel in Techima. Look, a teacher for sitting there, and yes, and yes, yeah, dear. So when teachers cry, I feel it because I know what it is. We call baby no near teacher for crew now teach any back who from class 1 to class 4. That is the service he offer. And you say OG extra pay, yeah. One pay now about 6 teachers and now 4 teachers better. No, on unqua or quano pay, but class 1 for a rap your more. I call class 2, class 3, class 4 before the pump. On unqua, we call a whole school, a whole basic school. Now you're only 3 teachers, but we're a headmaster. Now can you a chair for? Then I get him,
2: yeah.
0: Ain't he? That's right.
3: Come in to one class.
0: Is it going to me, school baby, in class 1 to class 3? The syllabus is the same. Chomusa. Wow, passing it. Is he? And the best, Honorable Haruna, and the GS, someone, she, Abia, negotiation with the Omuyano, Omusu, Omubun Jusu. You know, they need to see some pragmatic steps before they can call their people to go back. I know some teachers. When they say they are not happy
2: at
0: because
2: all.
0: Their joy is in the
2: class
0: school. It takes them a lot. You declare strike now. So you go to many school today, you see teachers there. Maybe they will not teach, but because they want to have that joy or to fear. As a government, the reset is to make sure, say, some of these things that we always record yearly or civil or labor arrest is some of the things we ask that it should be properly reset. Say every time, you know, we should be proactive in dealing with issues of this nature than waiting to have the issue come to a fix before year 2 1 a month.
2: We'll wrap up. Traffic tech, when is the 1st October? Yeah, Juma.
1: Hey, there.
2: Oh, it's a session by your question. Oh, there will be only one thing. I see. Yeah, my main king can't say.
0: Be careful on the road.
2: Yeah, be careful on that. I think that's the
0: be
2: best.
0: Be careful on the road now.
2: So, 1st October effective. Washing or repairing a vehicle on the road. Possible imprisonment up to 30 days, and a fine up to 300 Ghana Cedi. Selling goods on the road walkway up to 600 Ghana Cedi. Possible imprisonment up to 3 months. Preaching or hawking in a moving trotro or bus, possible imprisonment up to 8 months. Jaywalking or refusing to use a footbridge, possible imprisonment up to 7 days. Boarding or alighting at the wrong place, possible imprisonment up to 7 days. Overcharging passengers, possible imprisonment up to 30 days. Okada Aboboya overtaken without authorization, possible imprisonment up to 24 months. Operating a TV monitor while driving, possible imprisonment up to 30 days. Improper or double parking, possible imprisonment up to 30 days. Failure to provide required disability facilities on public transport, possible imprisonment up to 30 days. Bus / taxi parking at wrong place, possible imprisonment up to 30 days. Possession, funeral traffic offenses, possible imprisonment up to 30 days. Parking in a disability bay, possible imprisonment up to 8 months. Unauthorized use of bus stop taxi rank, possible imprisonment up to 30 days. Disobeying a traffic officer or device, possible imprisonment up to 30 days. Overtaking at a pedestrian crossing, possible imprisonment up to 30 days. Railway crossing violations, possible imprisonment up to 30 days. Speeding, possible imprisonment up to 30 days. Street drug racing, possible imprisonment up to 30 days. Failing to stop or yield, possible imprisonment up to 30 days. Jumping a red light, possible imprisonment up to 30 days. Drink, drug driving, possible imprisonment up to 40 months. Using a mobile phone while driving, possible imprisonment up to 3 months. It all comes with cost options as well. For the whole month or two. The 1st October, and a year, road safety the police for, and you'll be a effective at the bump.
1: Now, Omo, sir, infringement, no, you know, process near the end. Say police for judge in a quah near doco police station near a doco court near quack. What is the process?
0: What is inside this? You are going to be captured digital.
2: Yeah.
0: Your car is going to be captured. So they have all the details of cars, the owner.
2: So under traffic technique, automated
0: you just receive the receipt.
1: A receipt. No, a
2: to automated appear. Enforcement.
1: To appear or to pay.
0: To appear. And pay
1: to pay or to appear.
2: For instance, the camera part, you know, the automated palm say your first offense, it comes with a cost, second, third, fourth, and fifth offense. Six offense, you know, within 24 months, you could be taken to court.
1: Oh man, you see, I don't have a problem with on your mom, you're in your town, Richley. But you see, the problem I have is CIBC, I know. You have a phone home, I'm a binuma to a punching at on quine at to genie.
0: They will not be
1: in time, you say, you best send you a kachawa. Now you send you bill no a chia. And now say, you be cast a bra.
2: Human interface is limited.
1: Thank you. Say, you limited human interface, a be wobia. Me, I don't have a problem with say, why, yeah. Those days now, there's a big road called the A406 over London. A406, no traffic, cameras, was soon at the Ketua. But what driver was our kind is where all the points are cameras. New TBI lead to Kwajuma. To the Gumsa, Kaka would do traffic now. Now, for camera, no, no, show be a cheap. No, slow. What try, I don't was any panel, no, aqua, no, I am. But I don't say camera in chow, it be chow. But it chow, no, be any. Cafe, you got no with a bee.
2: We patch
1: all that o male Muna and also could ya. One could ya na a build ya be one when you summons to court. And no be near day but ya. Oh be any problem.
2: Almost the same.
1: Because I prefer say my jumper traffic light red lighter. Minya message say mean to ya fine. Oh, we prefer say me cram mobile phone air drive ya. Minya alert say mean to ya fine. Dan say obi a jinam. Yanko police station. Yanko police station. But now we can't Yanko police station. Me no he fan here. Kwa Yanko police station.
2: How do you? Don't come here. Two hours. Yada na.
1: Debut. But ano man debut. Sajo man who can you na ano pay say ano pay me ba. Oh say Palace Mall no cross here.
2: Yeah.
1: It goes from a big 5 lane or 4 lane into 2 lanes.
2: Yeah.
1: And a tipper be dia bo kabi. Now there's only me and you make Jinan chain now on my resolve problem. No, a quantity field with less than 2 minutes on my traffic be a big go on my chico palace overhead. Me drone and me tear team, but inform so this thing about where you do this thing in the middle of the road, you get a fine.
2: Yeah, you get
1: but me bump fire to police, me say me slap police for say, Omuma when you know any digital because. On him said Dr. Baumia Ed Lanche the Citizens App.
2: Oh, yeah, my hopes are saying,
1: come on. Oh, it's a good Dr. Baumia Ed Lanche Citizens App. Citizens App, no, not a .gov platform. Ah, on it, you know. Now, police for a mao ticket for over speeding, that's where you pay it. Is there? Last year, last 2024.
0: A short challenge, I mean, will say, I don't think education has gone.
2: Many people,
0: I don't know, road safety, ni Ghana police, minim, how they.
2: But Omayo,
3: Omayo,
2: Pao,
3: education, why mo?
0: Why mo? I don't think
3: you report to be a making guy. Omuko share police for more education. You know what I'm gonna do? 45. I will hold a big hotel. Police for 45. Where education?
2: It just where.
3: Ah, it has enough.

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2: Mirror. Now what did you hear?
3: Annie, my mommy, pa.
2: Oh, the kakraka home, do you say?
3: Hey, it's me, I'm in here. Now, unim, madam, for me, check kakra, do the excuse me, kakra, why?
2: Yes, my love.
3: Hey, okay, then, yes, ye. And your wife, Rina, who sits here, and you cook on tea. You won't find your shame, no. Who can say what's there, me, or try herbal powder, set me, no, and no, now, bwam ye, Mrs. Yarin, in your

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4: Men so Duffy's beauty products, noa. You're from Bleachy, Nipako, Pa, dear, oh, Tuntum, dear, oh, and a dear, or Jijé Kakra, chocolate. So dear woho, mpenini nkwada obia wane die. Wananti area so ama wwe die ni asheno. Febi jari, Duffy's Acne Cleanser, ebwe yi we die ni nsa, any pimples. Na Duffy's Black Spot Cream, abre honam eni tuntun tuntun nuase.
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3: FDA, Aja Jadi and Kratu Yatu.
4: Mami!
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6: 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Oba one or low, just star 712 hash key. 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
8: yes see ye damase ye damase pa
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8: white 2K jump,
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7: I
8: a your true back non stop,
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8: December, you saw
4: who born a color singing answer, but so I don't call a party.
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9: O jam no no na say dia wo jiwani asa confidence level so asa kwosro pa
10: e wo se mani gie e fe se ma fa Mr. Kill aye be man kasa
11: wa fa meme dro Mr. Kill aye be mamua
12: enya fe na wo be ye hu debate
10: tell him
9: hey na ada no fa no word cup sa
10: na so moa me si Mr. Kill ya ma fenti ma ye be mamua case closed
12: me so me pesa me ye be man kasa enti menya Mr. Kill ni bi wo hiato
10: Mr. Kill e wo pharmacies Heba and over the counter medicine shops. Dudua, Kokulun Ghana Limited, East Legon, Echampo Junction. 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A member wadin fear doing what you crown kwa and if Mr. Kill.
7: FDA Aji Ejedian Kratu Yatum.
13: Yeah, how you doing, sweetheart? You good?
14: Good. How are you?
13: I'm good. I just don't want to go to work this morning.
14: Oh, come on. OTD is on right about now. Work and Happiness. He's going to be on for the next 2 hours.
13: Work and Happiness got me riding every morning. Let me tune in. That's right. Work and Happiness.
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0: fe udi obi ka enkrofo bi wo ha wo di won ka ohun won nwini se won fa ho kra se wo di ne ka no ko ade be bia be fa be nya sika na ma ne bia no onwene ho
1: obi ara wo fa obi ara wo fa
0: This sound where you know.
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Make that effort, says you cannot crack a crack, crack, crack, crack, crack, crack, crack, ne free sir. Or how on in your manier, eh? 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

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There were Duffy's black spots cream clear black spots I hope why e bo ni pedua nani. Anywhere near me, any award Duffy's hair growth. It gives you that rapid hair growth. No, what you say? Oh, penny, be a bet me do any chemo supermarket be a nationwide. I do drone the SO pair. I did do any HMO or East Legon, the Ben AH Hotel. And I say Pogas Furniture Tech Junction. Number, who bet me a friend. A 059 6611 277. 059 6611 277.

0: don't know when you would say. 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
1: Joe.
0: Ozzy. Where do I be bombs, Anna?
1: As I
0: said,
1: I can't
0: say me. Franco, my mamo akwaba about Dome FM because if you do work and happiness so and I no pay.
2: Yeah, Joe, so OPD.
0: Na mo hu ye die.
3: Na
0: mo de ye die.
3: Oh, yeah,
0: that's it. Said the moment I have failed.
3: That's it.
0: Yes, my man, my cockotoba, I have booby my man. To me, they come my inner bar and aquaba. Mammy, I'm not paying much more aquaba by doing my film because of video. So,
4: that's it.
0: A pepper say, would you be film and no pay? Now, what can't Franco Trading Enterprise once and Kakra? Eddie, I check Ghana, and he be and no pay what he and can't would you? Mimi, she are mammy, a soft own.
4: Okay, first, me think I shall see you on me doing so. Your friend me Esmeralda, and me age more Franco. And see, yeah, speed shop in Ebe Bano. Yeah, Ebe this Friday, yeah, 2nd October. Now, where I yang, ya far to your home, so say, ya be boy your customers, no beer to me, ya, ya better tea, and ya masuni, na, no beer to me, ya, be beer, ope, ewo Franco. Say, phone, oh. Laptop or TV or home appliances so be bia wo pe bia Friday ya e be ya ya titi enya mani ni na so nti bra na be fa dia wo hia wo ofie ana se wo personal use and in the Franco trading and a special way aye wo se wo bia ba se Friday sales ana se Friday o matcha so Black Friday ye di edin Sonko na abane ya tuni di nse Franco Speed Shopping. 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
0: Esmeralda, beda se papa apa ne enchiri mwa ode amaye. 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
3: Okay, eja. Mestre say meka English.
0: No, okay.
3: Say me chininye papa intia. It is a quiet da ho dea.
0: A quiet da ho. But what be fra fra man because your kind say AP at your second.
3: Oh, okay. So first of all, my name is Foster. And so just as Esmeralda has started Franco. And we are the digital marketers. And so Franco, as we all know, phone papa any appliance papa FE. And so obviously there has to be programs that we can do to at least reward our cherished customers and then also those who wish to even join our brands. And so that is how come we are able to develop this special online shopping activity yeah etunu din Franco Speed Shopping and the idea tronko which is very special to all of us and as a form of reward for our customers out there.
0: Obi busa say abreben year started with the speed shopping time being and I shall say.
3: Okay, is it the reason why we are giving the name Speed Shopping is that it is so we did a first edition somewhere in August and so this is the second edition. The reason why we call it Speed Shopping is that it is not for like a month or two, but it is within a specified time frame that the shopping would have to come on. So it is within 24 hours. The first one was within 6 hours only, but because of how the sales went, because of how the customers were excited about the fact that we were able to reduce our items and all of that, you know, this time around management sat down and decided to extend the time. So the speed is within 24 hours, which means that you have to be fast enough within that 24 hours to be able to grab whatever item you want within that very period of time.
0: Okay, mamenko eye minua meneno wofia eye ses court. Na me musa ne say what are some of the product ya ba Franco trading through Speed Shopping wa your buyers are beating me be
1: OPD me da se yankopon sha no nyoka se nti me ba be answer o question of name mumno se na me nua ne kan ma me fem free ho na afi me ba me fam be si o question so now Franco Speed Shopping no your 2nd October
3: okay
1: and your day ever 24 hours na up to 40% of selected items
3: okay
1: up to 40% of selected items
3: okay
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1: yes Accra en kumase
2: tema kra na me ye
1: oh na online no
2: me talk through online no a free delivery
1: won't wow. Your delivery fee be a na mum ade na wato no a wotu ahun kan eno an
3: e bebre good sounds good
1: yes and into the Franco Speed Shopping 2nd October a 24 hours pe menya wadwen say oh train 3rd October
2: na wa e hono na why do you keep saying 24 hours
1: we see the reason why ye pese ye ye ni 24 hours ni say eno penny the time a ubenya opportunity na yate adia so ama 40% up to 40% selected of items
3: okay.
1: Because enu twemu dia ye beba back to no original bad. Price although Franco me no ka say oba Ghana ha home appliances ni smartphone ni bibia no unim say yen ye de eye quality na emum no ya sign ate enyama so e na ya sign ate so bi
3: with the speed shopping no
1: e na ya ma up to 40%
2: there say will be a fan fala
1: yes ena yama up to 40% one ye niamane ya affordable dada ena ya sign adwene ho because ye realize say your customers no wo mom da opportunity na obi wo wa me no ka say ohia microwave
3: it's true
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2: the way we see akasa no kra me hu question bia me nsan musa
1: enti no
2: the man is all mode mo contact number ne portals no so be my so that we can assess it yeah person you try if you need to me to be yeah na san so come na fi day no so dey say mo say second nti e beba na ya baba beto
1: nti opd o dey mo nko to mu wi a no mark o white okay
3: that's it
1: ah o dey
3: call
1: nti opd my name fa eh numbers
3: okay, so aside the online purchase, if you are unable to go online, which is www.francotrading.com, you can call our call centers.
0: Okay.
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3: And up to 40% discount. So anti Franco dear.
1: Yeah, I say yeah, already na niyama ni affordable dada. Na ya sign eji desi. Unti na may emphasize it on 24 hours.
3: Yes, exactly. Anti those who cannot call, we have our WhatsApp lines also.
0: Okay. Ndi enya WhatsApp number.
3: Okay. And we 050-350-360-7980-7980-050-360-7980 and yeah, WhatsApp line NT 24 hours. We are ready to receive your calls and attend to your messages.
0: But I must say, yes, sorry, so
1: OPD, yes, we are saying now. Are you and not Jake is a bank as a manchin. It is, are you a team? Yes,
0: only her.
1: Are you out here?
0: Baby, you're on one. We're a big O5, no way.
1: Ah, okay, the biggest O5. the biggest O5. My first lady in Casano, we are
0: okay, first lady
1: and Cranaman.
4: Okay, Pachonti, Miss Medeva Frakaka. When it gets to Friday, we are looking forward to seeing all of you there. Every if you are around Accra, Kingsway, there you can also come there because we will be mounting a table over there, so you can just walk in there too. Though it's an online office, so still now be to me a bahonom. Anyway, near Babesha and Sawato.
0: I pick it.
4: Yes. It's Yabesha Munia when him say Sade and Mobe Baho.
0: I pick it.
4: And I say Mobe place him order. And I be a will be a Franco Eben will be a Obenanti alcohol.

0: 106.3 FM, so I no pay wasugu so we be mu na utie yen. I no pay be di kaka chero say. Hey! Any great gospel musician PSA Esther. Abe Kampensa ewa ha. I mean fun to find call endpoint of your party clinic, Dr. Dubois team, the founder. So I mean for end to and him a prostrate, Mr. Won't check it that kidney, won't check it that way or ba. As I send Kaminu Kasey. 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Mumia must soon as they say, you my ba.
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Way a super effective medication for waist pain. A man in memory in a palsy, two as sexual weakness, a two as low libido, stroke, a two as ulcer, a two as menstrual disorder, a two as then no sooner, Unsa Kabia, such a tenabaco, nafe wati de good warm water, munuabo, and one on where you cry. 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Keb Heba, Ewo Sunyane, House of Drugs, Ewa Shaman, Bwachi Ansan, Ewo Cape Coast, Nana Bwachi Heba, Ewo Tema, PK Gombilla, Ewo Tamale. Anyone can say a number, bet me a friend. One more pen and do draw. Divine Hope Heba Center. Number no A is 0591. 565-557. 0591-565-557. Oh, Chia Herbal Powder. Osu o jane shiwa wan kasa na beba. 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I know Dinepa. 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I crash say by plan for Hushim. Now on Sir Intimi Enka and your mapai nay. The day man wing and also bon said to me, I can be. I don't Bible quiz. I don't TV Bible quiz. You may dear no air basso in T and sorry, I'm not here and come yang. And Chirachira Modiama and Quadano, Quadano, Modi, every the ages of 8 to 14 years. And all at Doom TV Bible Quiz is back again. Send Quadano a year Bible knowledge, speed and accuracy, scripture challenge, biblical reasoning, teamwork competition. 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The Yeni Pami and Sembiawa, sorry, BMU. To represent the church. Number no A is 0240 202-6220. Bet me I was appearing. Oh, number no so 0240-202-6220. One register. At Doom TV Bible Quiz. You may be in one sweat to me doing one shape.

0: musician PC Esther and more Kwaba. I bought them from Casafidis on the
1: floor. What we do on the Pavos?
0: More Kwaba and my day. Maybe.
1: Yes, indeed. The way upon our swing.
0: And
1: then Uncle Pass,
0: you also come.
1: We have a team who be the other dean. Actually,
0: well, cross on come what I cry.
1: I'm going to go to America.
0: America for a moment.
1: Oh, yes.
0: Or money Canada.
1: Oh, how they receive you. Oh, just say, I saw one program I'm calling it. That was CAC. Yes, I think CAC, sorry. I was late on that day because me a program be on New Jersey and I don't know. Now, yeah, sorry, you're not just say, you're not. So, I did change, you're not going to say, you're called. New York, no, and then traffic. Obi onim
0: New York.
1: Me and him say from Jay Z to the traffic was too much. Nti maye ye late kakra. Na me da omasi. Nti me da omasi ne say. Obi ame ye late pan. Appear say one person. Unhus maye late da.
0: Obi ame ko.
1: Not at all. But omoti ase say because of traffic, no, it was too much.
0: Obviously, bridge you there, honor.
1: And yes, some ketwa. Now, you drew honor. Just say you drew a dining mono. OPD, come and see the excitement. My God, come and see the reception. I mean, how they receive PSC. I was maybe you call them. I am worried. I am very worried because you know, some will trade your mom for more time.
0: In Niagara.
1: So on that day. May appreciate you more and your uncle. Maybe I call you be an anigia in the part of the JN and also the support. How they support when they hear your name, PSC Esther, the kind of excitement, or model HCO, or model show a chilla coin will be a who's a PSC by USA. Yes, you're in Chasunian Casaya by your crew, come here, so I said by Nanka, made us so a home. Yes, indeed, made the radia say the trip was very successful. Yes.
0: Eden nyame ase so ahwe so ede wakwa ba bedura sundwim.
1: That's right.
0: Mensa kan wo say no a, ya na mpese ye di nkomo. E ma Yakopon ani mo nyame na ye ye ede die.
1: Ede die. Exactly.
0: Bebi ani e free. Ah Yakopon an left here in through gospel music. I will be do some pempese. Enough. Ya ni binum na start here.
1: Yes. Yes.
0: Ena kura binum ntimi ntonyom.
1: Da bi.
0: Ena kura binum tonyom kura enko bebia. Aso otugu onkem. Ba Yakopon nam nyom to so left PC Esther.
1: Praise God.
0: So bi tie kan oti a. Asembe na beka kire nipa no.
1: Yeah. Asembe ka kire nipa na ne say eh emse manchia adom atiefo. Anyone I watch here on Facebook ntimi chia obi bia. Ne emeka kire obi bia ne say in this life there is God. Nyami bi ewo. Na oye wati asefo Yakopon ono ewo ne bremu no e na oye na de nyina nti se wo ko bibi mu ne se wo to na obi ntia twa awurade e toda wo twen e den se wo twen bibi wo twen obi wo ne obi tu anamon na wakotsa ho na wo twen no na omada na ba mu abu na ase oya obi ani abufuo bi abese omu se awurade amwawa baby, I want to be free. 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One when I'm free. Ho no more. But some catcher will say. Uti anya ya. Obe messi. Say inshira no. 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Uto nu obi antia. Come on, come at you. A time will come. Odi ane be tuo tuaso.
0: Amen.
1: E be tuo tuaso. 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
0: ba me musa wase mi bibi o ho a ofi se Yakopon yamfa ma ho
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0: because do baby me hwe nyuma hudo bi e course se last year o ade no utim se e da ho this is the line to koni ni e e kwan tren ni ni
1: okay
0: na nko fu bi adane no
1: OPD. OPD.
0: And tell me, Busa said, Bibi or why? Yamim and Fama one, because I didn't say so. Who deserves a one said to me?
1: Dear Mayen, dear Mayen, a young Cassia dear. And I still, you know, me gusua me pray. But I know who would do. And yes, I see so the young whom I may pray a pet, but I know who would say your poor kayan. The minister me to me pretty could drew one, said your tear beer. Men submit to me a can of so frank couldn't bois. Christo, I see, dear mamma.
0: Yeah,
1: amen.
0: And I mean, who said you to no more, your mammy bury as a son womb. See a boom compo queer cheer. And say, Cradom, if your program be a Friday, Cray Deba, Y2K.
1: Okay. Y2K.
0: A bra, yes, started the year 2000. Muno. Na jump to Becca say, na or how ne baby womb.
1: Okay.
0: Who pins one who appear? Sabre, and I told you. What it to end them one? Difference, let's say.
1: What him say, difference, ne yes, sir. And then, social media, ba. Adom FM ni multimedia wo stations best said ye wo hokra first no na ye ni social media I mean na wo hokra na ye num bi no me say in particular na me say so Facebook any ade no e ye bi ame no I don't want to be there
0: now on pekra
1: na me pe
0: di enti na na wo
1: so won him say aja sometimes a Christopher ni me bi wo ho no ma na wo press wo betwo ho afri because you think say you don't belong that.
0: No, you don't belong to that.
1: Sir. Because I never be able to, you know, kind of things to be an, you know. Now, me, you know, me, you active on social media. It was just me really see, why me ye?
0: Why me ye?
1: Which is, it's about been 4 years. Now, me, yeah, yes. Because now, you're dear. Now, me, new hobby. If you worry, you can't be able to post a picture, so home, say, Debbie.
0: Did you influence your mouth call?
1: It's a better, yes, yes. It's a big platform beer. We bet to me a ginaso. Papa wo ho. And a bonin so ewo ho. And also a ye baby. So we nya sa platform na. Ah, what to me kasama ne kwetchri. Se what to me, you know, what to me operate more. It's the and then mimpon kamesre rade se. And kagana yina me follow PCS.
0: No what the he
1: ewa. 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
0: And what you share my social media?
1: Oh yes. A bwapa in a good way. E wo kwanya obi a faso. 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Obi de e wo ho se wo de di atem. Obi de wo ho se wo de ye market. 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Enwum awrade na me so de babo nte no. People and confobe temene na onam so ama wanya ni daso ewo Kristo mu nti eba ne sa no a me nya wo mo be di mechi no a and then ye kire wo se this is the way o how amane o taye bia mu a join it na definitely hadie ewade be hwe wo so
0: amen
1: yeah
0: Adam 106.3 FM so no asugu so a wote enka wote ani PCS star and a hie mu ye di nko me ni share a che ye share a che pa for some time now. I'm so almost a year. Before be a D with your honor, I'm so we and I'm
2: right.

0: There is a great change. 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
1: Struggle in a music career, you know. 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
0: OPD, when you say, in this ministry, Bible crosses Sika, a yard, na waye djuma na o hwese obetimi anya woni pa bi esa nse mi anka sa me famu de mi nya woni pa bi ma ne mwa me nti mi mfa nkwabo nti wona o yesa djuma ni bi ho. 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And you, all the songs were powerful. 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That was my biggest challenge. 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Ntinka ye wo bebre ye nya bo afo ntino o hwepie se mi album. I think say me wo 6 or 7 albums ka wo say more than that. What you say
1: na struggle no wo ho but de na e push wo na otime ko
0: awurade adom odom no ala ne kura ye mu den tane me dimba papa ya chi ntida bia na me sere awurade nhira e de ma no bebi wo bia. 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Nti den time no na or pep point be fasu bia so the best support ye. Intino a would a dear dom and a rade hine be and a toy and so. 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Now, what's me exploit?
1: 106.3 FM. So now, so you saw what you and Carol with any piece yesterday, and I didn't come. Michelle, say here, Yana and 7% Busan and not Dawson. But a ne, are you asking me to impose? Aban se ana obi bia ono so estate abrabo obi bia ono so ewura dwomtu obi bia e se wodi bibie si nani so no ohun se na hokwa
0: debi
1: because mum breye.
0: Oh yes,
1: enna form
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0: a ebi ni ho. 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
1: na nso e
0: se de bet me maintain car no
1: obet me ato na se de obet me maintain.
0: Yes,
1: and also so ni asem
0: eh.
1: Wow,
0: yeah.
1: Car no dey obet me at all. Na say dey obesi a maintaining.
0: Maintaining car no ni asem no.
1: Eno ni asem no. Kofo bi apaki paki o mutundra. Ah, no nyes ka to petrol ngum.
0: Obepaki.
1: Ebi nim say ebi nim apaki o mutundra.
0: Oh yes, obepaki.
1: Eh yeye zo.
0: Yeah. So Christian the mother came.
1: My area and you know, and you mean now American, I mean, we didn't come off.
0: That's right.
1: A power home to match a gun that day. We are Juma Pai because I'm a panel crime. We send out some war. I do TV.
0: That's right. Yes,
1: Oba and some follow me who say walk around Sankasa.
0: That's right.
1: Why are they?
0: That's right.
1: When did you wear Juma home?
0: Of course.
1: Won fa adwuma ni niago. Ade ba kwa me pe wasem pa so no. Na this year so o program no be ba so won.
0: Oh, e ba so like.
1: No so ba pedu ase popo no so betwa. Won say wa me.
0: That's right. That's right. That is the press launch.
1: Yeah. Okay.
0: Yeah.
1: And you mean any home come kakra? Great change.
0: Yes.
1: They say you say PSA. See, I show videos no be cry who say no master sapa.
0: Praise God. Praise God.
1: And until the man they told you moyana.
0: Praise God. Great change. You say last year was nyamiye. Nyamiye. You can't say nyamiye no. A di until na you say nyamiye.
1: Di until you say nyamiye.
0: Because there is a great change. Because a near mama bere asisa. There be a meka se menu mama tuo no. It's a journey. Eya na mo bi a yetu. It's a story line.
1: A great gospel musician ka se bibi asisa. No person what you say.
0: Me person me che se a near man te se de na tie no biem.
1: Eya ye die kwan so. And I say at the same.
0: Sometimes ye ka se ye die nko a. Na kwai te se bi a piece me tie bi a ma ye ye. Enye sa na mpese me chire.
1: O se pese nyame ye o ye pese we so ye o.
0: Oh yeah, oh sa. O pe di maka sa bi mo bi obi a hu me mo bo. Pa cho me nye ye.
1: Sa o.
0: Me nye ye.
1: Me gan ma hwa ko ntan nim. A kwaja maka sa don't go there. Ye ni nkomo me ni mi sister na edi nkomo.
0: E wurade hu mo bro no. E duru me bi a e be duru wa. Sa dia wo kan. That is how people sees you. Sale many pe to me hunu wo. Se urade hu mo bro be druwa. 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Se urade nsa ba wo so a. He, woni bi mpa ye hu afi se wo ye sikani. Ye ka se there is a great changer. And se sa ye kese ye bi asi. E che se, ma men fa men konfan, men kanfan ko chi de kura no. Me ma bra bo mu de ma men ka ma bra bo mu de ansa na. Me de abade wo tie me no so. Me there was a time. Ah, yen yina ye nim se. PCS time when castle mentia says obi any mentias. Obi any ma brabo much inside the empire me.
1: Yeah.
0: Who peja will be any muto.
1: No crap.
0: But sim sena ye who PCA.
1: Tabena would you agidinwa and you ne chrono.
0: Yes.
1: And you need a co
0: a co by your nim PCS ta as
1: the face behind the human.
0: Look as if se. And then it meets out of Juno Homes. Ah. I mean, like, really? Because every day, be also so we can be on holiday program to PCS.
1: Because William, say we grab a microphone now, we kita band and one. We hear Juma. Yana, you ye PCS, when you're small musician,
0: what you say?
1: It didn't see the young
0: Debbie. Now, me cry, and I'm behind.
1: And then Crawford Day, yes, we meet Miss Seal Crawford Jum. Near Seal Yumana.
0: Me, Mamma dear, Yamessi and Kano Cress, sa a waho, a yadia waho. But I believe in the word of God. Say, Nyamia no more semodie. 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It I believe in the word of God. Say, so ye do obinum kose bebia. Maybe obia ye bi, but I don't know.
1: Ma wuti bi safa
0: o. 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
0: Enche biya, there will be a great change.
1: Oh, yeah.
0: Because emu betre, ebe bayi. 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
1: Amen.
0: And how many penny are great change? One in a two dishes. So that is the great change. As I say, Cassie, Essie, Big Five,
1: Big O Five,
0: Big O First.
1: For us, any of
0: you are O Five. But he said, there is a great change. They said, there is a great change.
1: Yeah.
0: Big O Five.
1: Yeah. Yeah.
0: Ne color in our cross.
1: Yes, sir. Yes, sir.

0: Pacho, great change ya bay. 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
1: Oh, I am not me name baby cry walk and dear. But, ye baby as soon as you me a co.
0: So,
1: and your baby an able to me a co. 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
1: ma be ti se sen.
0: Oh, you who saw one penny phone penny phone, Quentin, and maybe say,
1: and you look correct. Oh, Biddy,
0: it's me, Raccoon.
1: Oh, boah, and your car, and your capa, the onion,
0: and you perform more, baby.
1: You perform more, baby,
0: but so can't say, baby, as soon as I
1: say,
0: who
1: said, not make canny in the way, say, at a sebia, over flip piece, yes, men come in your lava, sorry, what? On a national was a means me compare for me.
0: Oh no, sorry.
1: Or by interview, I will be some. But so, and they may interview.
0: Okay.
1: Oh, but because me best man go fast, him the abba. You know, me see me near lava, so they will say. Me.
0: But I can turn him to the men call. By a co baby, I'm a
1: your co baby, bia.
0: Okay, sounds
1: your co baby, bia. Unless if you prefer PSC, nebia, we were booked dada.
0: Okay.
1: Uh-huh. But in your side, baby, your co eco page already. Yes.
0: Amen.
1: Yes.
0: And say, name your home, come on. What am I meant for back on to us? And you're waiting.

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1: Great change in my life.
0: Agbeve, the producers of Agbeve Tonic, are a nay a two a year menstrual disorder, pals, anemia, a two a year, and one a sign. One crayon and a coffer a year Agbeve Piva, so Edia by name malaria, and also a two a year, a wunipedrenum. As I say, Osha said the typhoid. 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
3: 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Uhun swa ye fepa.
4: Yeah, mia. E free bra wudi me call. Thanks to you, computer clinic ba yeno. Ena mama me huwa ye fe. 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
3: Hey, sendi pa yira ye modu ya. 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Oh, in fact, why you fine? Na enkwada ye wuma na entafui.
4: Ay, mia me ma. 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Nansho, ye free. Thanks to you, computer clinic ba ye. Me entafui yina ye me ma.
3: Oh.
4: Mi fie fo, me bushi yanfo wo bia ya dia. Ewan yekro.
3: Oh, sir.
4: Aye.
3: Oh, and your way, dear. Ebusha for. And a dame catchrono. A train and send him wire for when you're tafu. A crow of a fever sano. Nina, your towns to you, computer. They say, crad ye. Fidia sort will be brabacano. Yaria would be brio hosso. I was a towns to you, computer clinic. One more quiano. A fish whom cross a manca's acquaintance upon a super. So we hear towns to you, computer clinic. A friend one who may so. 0545252880.
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0: Adam 106.3 FM so and I was who goes to our tea and can we tea, you know. Many PSS are in we. Nah, yes, I'm say every year be a jumedia case be a while.
1: That's right.
0: Yeah, what is she so? Now, but boy, Hong Kong Mokakra.
1: That's right.
0: Now, fee, yes, sorry, so. I have a full beard.
1: Big 05, so on, yes, I'm a simming court, minuas for the Hong Kong pair for me. Minuas for the one, and I don't want no more, and I just made the better.
0: But when you say, also, sometimes, Ubo Room Wanke, you can be winning so soon.
1: Oh, dear, my man, friend, don't talk about it. I'm a family time. I'm ready, Uncle Paul, yeah, Dumwa. Flora made by grace. Flora, my boss, me assure se obi apejan and se kase ye yame ya duma. Afinso si yesu ya duma e baso e ye November 1st. November 1st. 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OPD last year yenya stampede ewo conference center. Na this year. 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
0: okay.
1: 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But a few edie, ya make provisions, a horse so trap by a obia
0: programs are who
1: do that's what ya say. A hoa na a dum a ye a dum gospel rock FNSA. 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
0: a hoa.
1: Eti a few Yameya Duma, November 1st. 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This is the 5th anniversary. This is the 5th year. Now, I feel your team, no, eh, the greater grace.
0: The greater grace.
1: 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Yes, time on a 4 p.m. pepe na ya sasi. 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
0: responsibly.
1: OPD.
0: Ojane show.
1: OPD.
0: Ojane show. 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
0: Dr. Aji, your friend Dr. Aji o.
1: Dr. Aji yampa.
0: Dr. Mwakwaba. 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
1: Yes.
2: Nay dear mo.
1: That's right.
2: Enti and ya seven kids.
1: That's right.
2: It's nyami aduma. Say the program ne koson. Would this se also woho? I mean chat ye vompo.
1: Okay.
2: Nasa ya ye bewo nipe duenum. Tise koko ne how. And I will see na ya we ya. O pesa o kwana uko dia sa si yadi inti minko.
1: Okay.
2: Yes, oh, your old grandson, or na so be your old dear. Now be here or cheer, herbal powder. Wouldn't say a drunken pneumonia, ya, and yan, you know, and pegging a pegative. The old year in Sushi, with the good at Tunusan or Bonacona, Bacon or Pabac when you mre. None the conny pedium or dance here as I a day, a bat. A sense of pianist here in a yacher over 20 years on one would do more dance here. Would be a cook of fino or no one nashi. 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
1: e ya de kro
0: o de kwade o sen kiti ma box pa ne ade
1: o sen kam ma me box
2: Ubenya box. Aye. Se program me was here. Me say so okumase. Enti 15 from there. So say o say Bantama Pentecost.
1: Bantama Pentecost.
2: Eh, o say me was.
0: Eh, o tu nyana.
1: Oh, enti ne, enti ne.
0: Enti ne no ti.
1: Enti oh, okay.
2: Enti ye wo no.
1: Okay.
2: Enna we dey cry on the first. Me say ba ho.
1: Nyame sira.
2: Enti obi e obo bi aso nya otwe heba ni.
1: Eh, enti want you bra na o si ya dia no. Ye ye to nwom saw ya dia na wo gi otwe pa da.
2: Na wo gina so.
1: Sanati.
2: O say e san ye dra. Se bi e san ya renti wo ye be ma. E san ma o me ma ye kofom. E kosoro.
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1: Da bi.
2: Yesu ni luka na no luka ye dunsini. Ada yesu obi wo nyane no. Ba san dunsini na nam.
1: Yes.
2: Just a way, Mera, you would get a canoe.
1: That's right.
2: It was in Munia Diano.
1: Your
2: father, Habana, Saya, dear. And Tianomian, yes, I reno. Yes, good jelly coffers united. Eddie, a goo.
1: More
2: into a chair about what I did. What does your dos
1: more?
2: I don't buy in Cassanche. I do not hear for any more chair about powder. Omnia, I am a woman. Would be what Johnson 10 times I own more chair penneco. Obisiana Jimmy Timmy and Honam Yana Yamia. I do, I am you know. I said Tom Brown.
0: Be cried in between two rooms. You see, I'm between
2: two rooms.
1: What
2: you mean,
1: to be
2: a good one. You know, a pure herba. You know, you would have to be a cherry and I said, bro. Sanity.
0: I said Tom Brown.
2: Hey, come on. Now, Obeda.
1: Oh.
2: Obeda, come on.
1: Wow.
2: We have been on the Sinitrasi and Copetan of Nubia, a bear, crab and Mafi, MP Jabi. But peace is what do a cheer herba for the goons with you. Now, I hope you didn't put what you were there. O the freak convince you.
1: O the
2: freak convince you dia. Ani na wo se ade na pega. Wo pe bia to ai ho nya den. Akra ha ba bia wonam bia bi ho. So wo drag lane na didi heba. Halus e wo bi. So wo amasa man a train kwa ne so a Educa Pharmacy. 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Wo ti men kana so wo ko for you dia. 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Wo ti men kana kwa so dra. Eye a friend is say pharmacy na was wrong pen Eziba Pharmacy na Nine Junction and I couldn't know how Uber be at on a Lincoln and ho a bio ho. Then I had the baby on beyond your bito. What mean can as our Madina Rex Junction Kimbobune a ho and but you was a mepe or chia heba pardon biato. What turn I want to be a sea? No for me numbers and no afraid. And you are 0550
0: 0550
2: 63
0: 0550 0550 63 90 30 7 0550 0550 5 6 5 5 5 5 5 7 0 5 9 1 0 5 9 1 5 6 5 5 5 5 5 7 0 5 9 1 0 5 9 1 5 6 5 5 5 5 5 7 0 5 9 1 0 5 9 1 5 6 5 5 5 5 5 7 0 5 9 1 0 5 9 1 5 6 5 5 5 5 5 7 0 5 9 1 0 5 9 1 5 6 5 5 5 5 5 7 0 5 9 1 0 5 9 1 5 6 5 5 5 5 5 5 7 0 5 9 1 0 5 9 1 5 6 5 5 5 5 5 7 0 5 9 1 0 5 9 1 5 6 5 5 5 5 5 7 0 5 9 1 0 5 9 1 5 6 5 5 5 5 5 7 0 5 9 1 0 5 9 1 5 6 5 5 5 5 5 7 0 5 9 1 0 5 9 1 5 6 5
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0: 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Investment be our Pesa Wieno, who cost Ambe Banka and Obeka Bumwaye. Thanks to you, Computer Clinic. 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
2: The security services have responded positively. NADMO and others and local groups are omu enya antitie. In terms of helping to secure persons, and they have responded. Individuals have also volunteered to provide shelter for affected persons so far. BBI in Sueno, Angkor. So that is what has happened now. Quite unfortunate, say Bibisa, because look, this have never happened in that area for the entire period. I mean, I've been responsible, and like I can say, from age 10, I've never heard of this level of what flooding and this level of rainwater either coming down or pouring within these two constituencies. I've never seen that. So the fact is, maybe now enter and tosa, and now the volume of water that was flowing down end of 20. Nipa at the nudging a minimum ecosystem are dying so close to the flow channel. The sense here is unfortunate that it has to happen this way for all of us to be aware. Say, in Sweden, a coin and in Sweden, there should be no way we should attempt to block it by any means.
0: Ayo, abusi anti Kofi Adams and watchere mo so mu o mu kosisi o madan e wo river dai hu no wo mu se die em ye wo da na sa ya takwa me da die a ni ensuo na ba ho ba ko mie nu anu anu e bum na dwidi 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
2: We are waiting for further assessment and response from maybe central leadership. Ebi omo so akwanade the minister for roads immediately yet draw the attention to it, you know, called the director highway Ewokraha, Emma and also Fred, the regional directors, both for Porta and Oti regional, or more are responding. Luckily for us, you know, contractors were within the consortia of Muyejuma. So it was easy to mobilize them to move and do further assessment, especially the bridge collapse. You know. The contractors will respond and begin remedial measures to reopen those affected routes.
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2: Yesterday around 8 a.m I had a call from the assemblyman for the area, that's the Zongo, that there is overflowed of a river dying. Then the overflow of the river dies. Banks have caused the floods. And mostly people built around the river bank. So those who built around the river bank, their houses, everything is flooded. Mm. And their properties and their belongings have taken away from the rain. Today, we look for a safe place for them.
3: Okay.
2: The affected victims. And we provide mattresses and food and water. As at, so this morning, my MP is on the way from Accra to the town. Mm. Then the MC is also aware. We organized an emergency security meeting to take a decision on that. So the people, the victims are all safe now. Then the director for health also is aware about the health issues about them. So for now, everything is calm now.
0: Abusia nadmo kwanchefo pani owo bue mabato ompeso aso Rafael Kumagan wo chire mose se die enye ma dadin ti anwumre ebekwo ho ne ahwe na nsuo no atwetwe die na ekoso ebeto aso
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1: 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NAPP, Free Salome now, Free Salome now. Now, Obri, a woman could be a gender ministry, yeah, could be a honorable gender ministry petition, a comma, gender minister, Namo Mulati. 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Now, one more Casamo, say, in my son, in my comma, in my, and a more minded to me a conning the moon, you know, and you money said, Debiana, yes, and my, Debiana, yes, one, my. 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
1: And I said, almost a moon cobby, you won't pass for your yesterday and wanting. Almost pass for your yesterday and was supply, rainy and yenny, rain or mobile, and the bro, woman and a book or some joke. So he said, when I saw Montana, Timon, or the day, or more corn, or more bay, and now, which I be baby, and penny for me and tea, and I said, the best answer, baby mono, I had a penny for me. And it's almost a man penny, or more the fire, gender minister, so sad, damn, or more dear. Now my penny is so more, and was said, Bea and Kanka, Salome, we take you, on between your jam and the banister, no question about no. Now, many are rubber.
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3: 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Now, PSP, now, here come one seminal, and who can't win a Intina Asiano. Now, you share said, no, I'm just here, I own it between ye, I'm out in Tiasia Bam, Yakano, your public institution, Bianca, SSA, Enco, Ankur, and Kurakura, Bayan Farmer, a Bayanya Benjamin. The new musician, every year, I be my city agina, I fall into my pafrano, and one I in a theatre.
2: You, Miss Anyamina, not Miss Anyami, let me be say. It will ask me a chassis and yen, say, oh, I'm crank crane, be some uncrank crane, woo, mu an aquada, and tin nanny ye persia who some dear na moti, and when you ya say, I buy a dear drew, say, be I'm crank crane, not be more ye, or be the sicker be shame, dear Nessie, I can't send when you ya.
3: I said, actually, I'm back. I say, I be here. I committee now. I have to between government, the union, and the management. They are here. Quite a bit for so. You see, you know, yeah, baby, sure. I said, be here. No, we say, my government, they can't. I say, yeah, union, as you can. I say, yeah. A new committee now. Yes, yeah, government, I'm afraid you. Na nura Daniel Boate committee no abaso na normal e wo so aye discuss no e friend position paper they were normal ba ku menu men sabi aye chiro ma aban say onu ohwe na e di normal 2 year ECG no e nya 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shede se o ma ye logistics support a we be ye ejuma no e no un se se na ya start ya ye kanu e to ye no ya start program na you say you are starting in good faith, no? And yeah, yeah, he has said, yeah, yeah, demonstration. And the actual thing, yeah, she said, we are the other person, no? And then the better client be faster, so.
2: Yo, Mr. Nyamema, yen na wase, me na wase, send ye wakano committee ne setting ye chile ni be free mwa bana samu bebe joso, ana mobe to amu demonstration so e duruwa na yatwaso. 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
3: 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mu say ye wura haruna o want to sport anyway okote malaria onwa o ni team apart from say team no ebo premier league no juvenile so so odimo kwete pa if you tell me your mom to give me area sign you are Ahmed Ibrahim from local ministry to Western housing come so you say when you need free ministry of education of an court sports if you have a cat and someone said come out baby baby of money now you share education here the man here you don't start yet with last year say you are minister you could deny parliament and then you know honor you through my check say I'm buying 2025 tablet after we say I'm buying a defa teachers 50,000 if you are wanting 50,000 you actually a buyer 7,000 and then I'm saying, you have a chair, a mofra, a Chinese kasa, you have a chair, mofra, Casabia, any Ghana, every year, a Mampanis or no, or chair cabinet, or no cabinet me to Biago Casa, we are for Chinese. And no Koda, she's secondary school placement. Last year, Minister, I can say, some placement will put the end product, then Momono, 2026 or how about 2025? If you see the Buddha, remember, 2026 placement, I'm a fra, Miniguso, Nasotia, computer man, so now for two school for the deaf and blind.
2: Eyo, abusia Reverend nyina so a wose anu nti wo gidi ye pa se soafo a wo hwe o adishia mu nsem so enke be yanke yemfa no kwohye kofi adansa na mu wo nkohwe bor so efi so wo tim kakra bi wo tamare enti nie na ni tim no a se ne wase amanaji ni tim no a waye ni yie no na wo de atoa so e wo ho ne mbom adishia ne de enkoye enkoye obiri enko
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4: this to indicate that clear road maps have been established to address the issues that have been raised by teachers. We are committed to working constructively with the teachers and their representatives to resolve the outstanding matters. Ghana Education Service is also working to submit all necessary input forms demanded by the Controller and Accountant Department to facilitate the process. At the headquarters, we are expected to work on 65,339 promotion documents comprising 64,957 teachers and 1,300 and so out of the 38,268 forms, 6,079 have been processed and paid by the controller. Yesterday, 15,937 were processed and will be submitted today.
0: Kwanchia Foma Ngumashia, Kukasie, Professor Ernest Kofi Davis, Nene, and Aote Yena, Wakasa Wien Wadi Tujase, and Tuasosuku, Wamu Ashasie Ule Mungkwadano. 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
4: Service has received reports that some heads of schools are allegedly demanding and collecting various forms of monies from parents, guardians in connection with admissions of students. This includes alleged demand for admission fees, PTA dues, and other monies. Let me be unequivocal here. This worrying trend must stop. The collection of unauthorized fees and charges from parents in connection with admission is inconsistent with the principles underpinning the free senior high school policy. The free senior high school policy was introduced to remove financial barriers to senior secondary education.
0: Professor Ernest Kofi Davis, GS Kwanchira 4, and out in Nana. 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

0: Nanso, Agra, and Awolisi. 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I've seen at the Trivia and calling them a family down, I worry that. 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Where is the Abu? 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Then from another school now soon. The Obama is seen as a trap or don't know yet, Chenina, Ujina or Nobobuano. 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It's a funny barber school, and so Yaza as a threat, and as a senior Biaro Cordua, from an Elizabeth will be.
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3: 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As a caretaker of a piggery belonging to a complainant who is a farmer at Amuzukope near Kasua,

0: in the central region. After investigations, he was put before the Apkoli District Court on 28th December 2024. Following the full trial, he was convicted and sentenced to sentenced on 28th August 2026 to serve a prison sentence, a prison term of 5 months.
1: Chief Frank Clark, what the so me makuma ku enum would do one among a prison for near Bissau, so do our bow a man you, while co prison than would do one among near Bissau, a dear and a do by Hanu watch him. So do one year Bissau, said dear and a do by Hanu waka said, Miriam Preco 50, Matonwan, Yachemi and Mabana, and ye way in con. And Potemu one more and 5 3 months term, would you say Yanin and Potemu one more so? And yet, Branabere, we know so ya bona dear Mabu Bonnie say Puffo Puffo, and a voxy. 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
0: As part of the Central East Regional Police Command's effort to clamp down on illicit drug sales and use, police personnel intercepted a Foxy mini bus at the Kasua High Tension Snapchat Point on 20th September 2026 at about 2:30 a.m. Upon a search, some substances believed to be narcotics were found on suspect Asando Asakiba. The suspect mentioned suspect Beatrice Amagashi as the person who sent him with the suspected narcotic drugs to deliver to one Akos in Tapa. The suspect led police to the house of suspect Beatrice Amagashi at Ayikai Dobro. A search conducted in the house revealed 6 yellow solitate parcels of dried leaves with the inscription green gold.
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5: you should continue it shouldn't be one day make anya go bojo na dwe akajo na kwa pa from morning to evening time we suffer from Medina to Adeta, you take her 3 times. Instead of 7 cities, you pay like 50 cities. So continue to do it. Eh? They even need time to for count.
2: How long did it take you to get to Accra?
5: Oh, less than 30 minutes. The express is very good. We appreciate it. But you should continue to do it.
2: What are you telling the minister?
6: Uber fan normal passenger car. Uber say, Uber the traffic musa. 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I'm your master now, Babeto. But you see, I know. Mama, yeah, yeah, president in Ketua. It's a nice experience, honestly. Good. Jim
3: FM. 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
7: Even though the feedback is good, no. 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Into no do air control flow, air boy, omo take Greater Accra, no. Easy congestion, enhance urban mobility. This is a free baby, could be the panu good baby, out in Kuya Mofu on Mono. Ye now with caution. You said the first amount for near Jenna, a Kotiada. Ye na steady the system because safety is critical. Human life is very critical. It's na ye control flow, and ye turn air check it. We pick our data intersections, no. Any feedback, whether it is negative, whether it is positive, you can in a boom. You can a first one, you know. In any phase, you will now clock now say, me rush one now by it. You could review everything now, a personal challenges. Now, we would resolve them. Then, as we move on, yeah, then we mitigate them as we move on. Stand by a man, yeah, man.
3: Auntie, way, now I would like a severe and say, a best man for a sense, she shall be, a monster, say, Becoso. Now, you come and Edina. 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
7: 4 o'clock, not drivers, bus is not ready. 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You have a Kaswadi, you have a Adenta to Accra, Sudi, you have a Amasaman, you can't book yourself. 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Tadia Chian on a study, your operation around 6 o'clock. Now, I dare they all assemble on a say, Sanau free Adenta, Eba, Kimbu, Aya Accra. We spend over 2.5 hours. In the Yamaya Dome. The static control flow no. Yet the only 23 minutes. In fact, not minister for local government, Ekai Hong. Other stakeholders, Ekai Hong. In the era near no, no, no, no, no, no, no, no, no, traffic no, no, no, no, no, no, no, no, no, traffic no, no, no, no, no, no, no, no, no, what that tells you is control flow no, no, the key a bit more resolve congestion, especially in the morning, in the evening. Now, from Kaswa Eba Kimbu, ordinarily, it's a hotel, Trotromo, and hotel, Ayelo Basimo. You'll have spent 3 hours. Because ultimately, 2.5 hours, you are 3 hours. Now in the end we spent 56 minutes because we be a time. I'm a summon to Accra. I'm a summon who a chemo traffic like a way from.
3: Aha! Way, conchera for. You my dear Sonko, I call you a Greater Accra Passenger Transport Executive. Washa so, I want Kramantem. Audu, Dauda, Nene, and I'll tell you now. I said, yeah, we sima, don't show me a sad and sima, do you know? Yabasiram, a quiet one, yeah, yeah, yeah, yeah, yeah, yeah, yeah, yeah, yeah, yeah, yeah, yeah, yeah, yeah, yeah, yeah, yeah, yeah, yeah, yeah, yeah, yeah, yeah, yeah, yeah, yeah, yeah, yeah, yeah, yeah, yeah, yeah, yeah, yeah, yeah, yeah, yeah, yeah, yeah, yeah, yeah, yeah, yeah, yeah, yeah, Gasout MC, Malam Junction Hono. 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
14: And then Ghana ne Gambia game no there Ghana kunye nyaka ebe ye must win for us but football is nyaka is about preparation and the materials are ukra audi kwisi akati no looking at the progress from World Cup into this qualifiers and a coming fast forward we should injuries are about a team minimum which is a teamwork in your home against Ivory Coast we lost and people we knew say Ivory Coast because now you need a full complement of your team you know so it's making Gambia game no abe a bit tricky for us though it's tricky there's a senior points so because in your point now, we should cut ourselves out of the next AFCON because it's a football being war. And if you're not able to assemble a full squad, and I say, well, men now, which makes it about Mawa, it makes it that difficult for you in the qualifiers like this. One to know me, yeah, which makes so free now, we have a G points, no, and after have a two draw, what do you call it? It looks very tricky for us now. We can't say it's an all out win for us, but actually, the coach, which you are up against the opponents, you know.
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1: 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If say ye ko jam, eti wo dressing no, wo drippo from top to down, drippo. 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
13: what
1: 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Eti oh, banana, ye catch or say ye bad, did a ye lap,
13: yada dem.
1: Nan, a mantia, dear 2000 and carded dem.
13: Ya could mumma seven now, but I could not do the other. To what you can own Kaibia, I would go to other
1: demons.
13: And
1: on a yard the day, and ye about why two can one, and may there be a mechas, I'm do a braffo, a braffo, braffo, muntie, muntie, gana for, muntie, muntie, braffo, tia, ya, and you're just what I'm trying to fool for. Now we are, chase, let me say, auntie, sangro, we shine or move with him,
13: Crawford.
1: One more here. When you witchy, I'm home.
13: Oh,
1: baby, I'm
13: VIP. One more. One more. One more. One more. One more. One
1: more. One more. One more. One
13: more. One more. One
1: more. One more. One more. One more. One more. One more. One more. One more. One more. One
13: more. One more. One more. One more. One more. One more. One more.
1: One more. One more. One more.
13: One more. One more. One more. One more. One more. One more. One more. One more. One more. One more. No, try no more. No, Reggie Rockstone, be shame.
1: Eh, you. Eti, abrafono so dear won't be. Eti, abrafono yom no dear hina anymore.
13: Oh, brafono yom no. Oh, bebre.
1: Titi, dear na make dear hina anymore.
13: Ah, emu dear hina opesement tomorrow.
1: Dear hina wouldn't you mank us,
13: eh? Dear na opesement tomorrow.
1: Send ya bo.
13: Ha,
1: na no na make.
13: Missy, dear na meant tomorrow.
1: I want you be to say. I say cool it down, cool it down. I say cool it down, cool it down.
13: I say cool it
1: down, cool it down. Now we are now. Yeah, can't do the mono 80s in Kahoo. Now we are chuck do.
13: Ah, na efo na na mi.
1: Hey, why do you get jam? Yeah, but yeah, movie. Where this is the beginning? 80s in 90s, no in Kahoo.
13: Ah, Davi. Yes, so why took it from 1999, eh? Free 1999.
1: Let's say Beyonce, Moody, Yana. Debbie.
13: Ah, Debbie, come home. Shaggy. Bombastic. Uh-huh.
1: And Bombastic.
13: Bombastic. Yeah. Oh. Sir. Yes. Yeah.
1: Okay,
13: it wasn't me. So, okay, sir, Shaggy.
1: It wasn't me.
13: Yeah.
1: Sir.
13: Oh, yeah. Those days in the end, you know,
1: wasn't me. Why now me at you? Wasn't me. Hey, why am I for a day? Wasn't me. Young uncle, I wish you had the most you. Wasn't me.
13: What?
1: Now I'm young, Eddie. Eddie, I said, yes.
15: Brad driver, meet me and send you more go. No man is so an.
16: Oh, sister, there you scan me GHQR code. No, and now see for farming merchant ID. So,
15: okay.
16: Oh, customer, oh yeah, dear, but that's in so. So we're rating me 5 star.
15: Oh, what's the fatter? Oh, mommy, good service. Now, fame, mom, real when it's here. Many a movements, hopper
16: online.

Who writes Nina Upayen? For Momo Jeffers, no. And she said, Kakrawa.

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1: Herbal and Alternative Medical Hospital Bena Black History and SWO America China Africa ne Ghana mpeni fo abo na baso se o sai are mo manfo tia popa
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We are here, Papa. Dr. Collins, Nantechi, New York, opening a radio soon. 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Okay, the point to one year. Yes, so a year we were happy, Nadia. 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

0: 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car or here the home here bro 19,170 Ghana cedis we no a cover o mami and our papa unie bi o baby ukuna na we giri bi and our dofu ya person wadene kan hubi ya we a great opportunity in kwa se o mano 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
1: 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So at yes a free medical screening at the account. 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A chance to dear waswa who be young wolfie pa and nunti na yashada ayenti bobra a ye cantaman to sisia woody ja. 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GCB for ya one stance no woman no a better tree and comovia. Se e be a spare part and I would to our remwa my first if we do remwa my ultimate say yes. And that what on near ma would de coco says you car would de I say, Messi GC before was stand so honey or munko din come on my mouth. A year foot to my papa, and almost I a free screening at the amount. Your chose souvenirs I would draw a ninjano. GC be a chance to dear, and a woman about your GC be a winning no that dano. And yan knows they say, Ya Kenya mu, ya win ya mu, I yan a kama. And my ultimate say, Ya boy, Juma, ah, a so any pa. And to Bora, a year cantamato, Bora was okay. I've any crack cry your kind, she aye. A genomu say, pa, just a ya brando or kama, who do who are who say, you are GCB Ababa Sred Ready for Ntim Pato, who could do Jabura, na only one more entry to Encom, and Naya, Cosi October, Bosom de Toso Encron. ECB, GCB say, or Babua Amosika Sem Akoto Tin.
0: Young call Agbeveheba Center, a fiancism room, Kakrana, Yumadru, said Baya, a young bit me a toy. 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We are bar when Sebu may ye, who could adhere to you, Doctor Catcher, or say, Umuja Aria, me patro, a draw here, a at Bevetonic, a bois, it too, a ye, Ningna, Sifriho, and my hotel, or Monday at Beve, Piva, Elswa Bar, a Wigamaswa, and no, no, me patro. 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
0: Young call a Franco Trading Enterprise, Yami Adumua. Franco Speed Shopping, no a bus win a tossumi noa, and a Franco Edition so a Franco Speed Shopping. About your Yami Adumi Fiada, October was made a tosso minu, and a bus within ding ding. We are 24 hours only, internal, a deaf fiadano. If you are there, ye, you know, yes, if free and open, sir, for coming in, sir, and ye udimrika tumrika na, and your ma, and ye this is if you palm if ye are corner ye and the canina, Franco, Eddie Bia Bar, a son say a ye speed shopping in Tinum, the Osabusum be 40% every so
1: straight,
0: no care, no bend.
1: WHO one more information woman de ba and a Ghana health service ya. Yet is malaria had jene suahu. 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
0: yes
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0: Why not?
1: 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ticket be 10 no a wo hum ah wo to ticket no te be 10 no a 10 ne ya wo to no ye be mo 8 price what is it aha mo kam humum be 10 na mo be to a said the uncle, but turn among back, there be ever come boom near Tom 8 prize into 10 against 8 is what you say. And to more, more come boom in a movie, I'm more than a motte, Monfas one a woman, no much and a pepper, and I know your corporate if one. Name woman, some crumb, we are crown cray. No more come home boom, you pet do no more ticket in our bar. You have a mum 8 prize and 10 no, you have a mum 8 prize. Now, Kaishan is the same. A year ticket, no, 50 plus. 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Group Limited, Adum Praise, Dana Boy Few, Anna Sober WhatsApp number, Mr. WhatsApp number, no do, say ye drip, yen fen, yago, make us a WhatsApp, and no a WhatsApp, and Y2K, yen be ye draw tens be a, 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

0: amamo. 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
1: ye wazo ye.
0: Ye na multimedia brands dear. So I win him. Ye the Y2K and ye kuta Y2K.
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0: 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Swahu, Opera, say costume, and one and I first, yes, and one himself as me as a swimming costume.
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0: me had your baggage in Suno.
1: Yeah,
0: now say, a first no costume in BF, pa,
1: yeah,
0: and necro be a kama.
1: Yeah,
0: no, what you know, Becca Tower Fusun in our kama.
1: Now, what a minia bad diner or baby. No, you said, and you're not near Bono.
0: What's in favor?
1: While recording, you must add your Sandy, I said, or enjoy your fee.
0: But that's
1: it. It's really the entity.
0: Equip Limited. Valex Lees Equip Limited. Door Masters in Chinamo. And a Lawson D. Ray Ginger Beaters. And a Frutelli. Compu Ghana, papa. And a Livon 2 Family Wash. Livon 2 Family Wash. Where did I know? Yes, we TV. And a Livon for a banana me about 8 years. And was mommy me pe Livon, me se me to amao. Hey, why you care for you? Yeah, dear, what pe Livon, a Family Wash. 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And today,
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All right, Mipacho, we'll check the time now. It's about 8 minutes after 2. Hi, Adum 106.3 FM, Ghana's number one radio station. And then, Ebenada. Yes, Tuesday, the 29th of September, 2026. Ebreno Enyanson, he says, Miriam. But Miriam Untem. Sebena, ebi enko kam no bia begye ne sesa as usual. So what I say, say in preparatory ni mitimi hwe na me preparatory correct. He said tin say and then no ye de eye commentary ebrel. 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Sempa 94.7 FM. The Sentino and I'm a bra, my boy Simon Timmy. To win a yes of you, Kwanson, I'm a day, bro. But me preparatory Sebeya, she and Kokum and Ubia Beginning Sister. But so many years, one is a. By now, we are Kusi watching at the Eze. I can't be an abyss. It become no bad genesis and Peran ran any effect. TSC team, you're proper. She come on, come on. So bear with us. Put your right hand. And then you made any team in Cossa de Bia de Brewono. Sir Cobasa, no one would ne say in T. Ah, I'm not you too, sir, and I'm on. The Hong Kong Kakrono, and no, and no.

Alright, so yem musim na yem prechintem. Yeni kan fasa en kaibo we en she asye na we aye the 2026 World Assemblies of God Congress. Ya e baso den den den October bosumiya. Ye bebo remu ye. From the 14th to the 16th of October 2026. Thousands of believers from over 190 nations eba betwa hiamu for a life-changing encounter. We are the 2026 World Assemblies of God Congress. Now, a special guest of honor, His Excellency John Dramani Mahama, President of the Republic of Ghana, and our Congress host, Reverend Stephen Wingham, General Superintendent of the Assemblies of God, Ghana. Into pastors and church leaders, and some with me, register for the day conference at www.2026agworldcongress.org. Time now at 9 a.m. to 5:30 p.m. at the Black Star Square. But you be so japa at Accra Sports Stadium each night be from 7 to 9:30 p.m. And we are evening rallies near the best show. In the air, men ma se on kwansa debi ankonamsa to be count. Neighbors, Febibra, family members, friends, colleagues near there. Neka Shen so say evening rallies no a free of charge injury. When you have further information, be on patrol phrase 0257-227-750. Don't just hear about it. Come, let's make history. Commission, one mandate, every nation. E patrol nano, MTN, Mumu, Awano. F-A-O-N. Yay! Any at Tobasi? Now, would you say a net 29th year maker say? Momo Arno. I take you place every. It was between 12 midday and 1 p.m. But come on, come on, 2 a.m. Don't worry, don't panic. It's an say watchna a Wednesday, a day chin be mwa a Thursday. Me patro Thursday a 1st October 2026. Between 12 midday and 1 p.m. Yes, sign the MTN Momo hour for air bro. Thursday, the 1st of October. Nti patro shenu soon. Yes, I na a fan one dia and one no. Yes. Just make deposit of at least 50 CDs into your savings and investment account on your Momo app. Now we receive 50 cash back. Now they have said a transaction here. My main church you can crunch. Transaction value in the so between 50 and 100 CDs. Say what the two more? Eh? Cash reward no a 20 between 101 CD to 200 CDs, and also so cash reward no a 25 CDs between 201 to 300 Ghana CDs, and also a 30 CDs between 300 and 400 Ghana CDs, and also your 40 CDs between 401 and above, and also a 50 CDs. Yes. Remember, I said date no a Thursday, the 1st of October, 2026. From 12 midday to 1 p.m. Momo R is brought to you in partnership with the Gaming Commission of Ghana, Ghana's official gaming regulator, committed to promoting safe, fair, and responsible gaming. Terms and conditions are account here and watch. We if a licensed private employment agency are from Beacon Highways Limited. When and then you can say, and they almost recruit professionals. I'm one more year, Juma, Ewo Israel, Abruch Memo. 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
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Afeye pe caregivers, drivers, construction workers. Afe construction supervisors, construction safety officers. Mo amo ye welders ne, you know, sa still fabricators no. 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Afe wa obetimi a operate excavator na crane and now forklift and now wheel loader. Once we adwuma ba. Sa so na civil engineers ye hear bi structural engineers nso no modwuma aba. Benefit ni ni social security benefit eka ho. Afe free or subsidized accommodation and transportation, subsidized food, overtime allowance, you bet you had the account amount. And our contract, and also a renewable based on performance, guaranteed holidays, and yes, a holiday, guaranteed annual bonus, and also on Sabeka. Requirements, Nini, you must have a passport, a valid birth certificate. Afe baptismal certificate and also be here. JHS and our SHS and our training and our apprenticeship certificate and also be here. Now fee why a medical test the results now by a bare chest x-ray. Now you who say how be a near China fee syphilis and HIV test on so obey account. You now go through there and you're them obey to me and you may. It's Bomodi Anso Berry, a chair, quite a one cry, 512 Fan of Fast Street, Kukumlemle, hey, ya, and a multimedia group, Joy Family, Joy TV, AD, and Shenimu. Open so fria, 050-618-2461. And now say 050-618-2640. Website near www.beaconhighwiselimited.com. Not just say a honson, yet Timmy Eddie and Gitano Afaho. Now, the 2026 Ghana Teacher Prize, no so air basso den den, the Ministry of Education through the National Teaching Council present the Ghana Teacher Prize 2026. With the theme, Empowering Teachers, Architects of the Future. Guest of honor, His Excellency, John Dramani Mahama, President of the Republic of Ghana. Now, the most outstanding teacher will be rewarded a three-bedroom house. A first and second runners-up also will go with a 4x4 pickup and a saloon car, respectively. Now, the best teacher in leadership and administration and the best non-teaching staff also get a saloon car, respectively. The best college lecturer, Ebenya, a 4x4 pickup. Best private school, and Subenya, a huge cash prize. And there's a juicy cash prize for all the level categories. Full scholarship for all award winners. Educational trip abroad for the top winners. And a two-day symposium on the 3rd and the 4th of October 2026 at Nat Hall here in Accra, 9 a.m. sharp. There will be a grand deba on Monday, the 5th of October 2026 at 10 a.m. at the Kofi Ohene Kunedu Auditorium, UPSA, Accra. 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Ghana Teacher Prize. I say my teacher, my future. Shano Sochi. And we are Ideal Milk. Milk Dede. 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For the first time, that's our combination. Mini bida. Unza me wo combinations bi I am a tie can call radio so I'm gonna say ew, but de pa. Oh, bibi said men yummy soakings. Na matricha banana from a boo say ah na banana is with but de papa. And now unya popoa
I said there enye pechepeche pi eno so enye den pi no. Oh my goodness, I thought that crowd fruit salad utimi ya na what the mock at time ho na ba ko bi wo ha na me experience ye obi na ma me hu ye na me say hey abrantie won ayi onya ayi ge friends eh 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And no, and say she would a debia to watch it. You say, spoil yourself small, pompa yourself small. 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And then, grand, I would ye. To talk crona cassia cassia, and I wish ya as she ever say, na fa tie house a kokono na aye se pika e moru kokono waka to bi guso so kis na ya fa gumu ti bi na utwa hwata ho se sochi e pa cho enye sa 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Now, so you're on who kakra. What is it? Because you also deserve it. FDI said, ready and crap to you, Munshu, and Wajia to me say, yeah. I feel no Munshu. Oh, no Munshu, I am men shut down, shut branding, branding, beyond the church, Ronsa, there be. Make sure saying sooner, won't no more a natural. And they yen suya be our match, I say, and soon be one more additives in your manima be a dear frau from Yanet Doss the door. But in so the Huye and can natural one and one say, I'm pat in Sukrojan a one. Sounds you know, and for more than 30 years, Vortex, a cost of their refreshing Ghana form. 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Afe enane de obeda o. But that mattress papa so. Se beya obe sori no on Philippines bia wo ni pedue ni mo obi betimi ada 10 hours but sori a obe ka se wo da 30 minutes be obi so betimi ada 4 hours but sori a otimi se o feel good ni nyina agina mattress a wo da so no enye se otimi da se abra no ama akra so enye mattress bia na e mattress
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I see good energy. Now I'm saying, Temna Ope, Eye Belmont, non alcoholic malt drink, Kibia. Unhunubi, ne nikrum, ne huwa kwa trepa. Yes, so ba che biaria, o yen huyi, wana be enjoy. What I say? Na nanwa day. And why I say a buesimu beam. Na me pacho. A sign bar back in the day. Hey, a dutrum, ya too much in the come up. Ah, yes, smoother, creamier, and more refreshing than ever before. 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Na sa new Belmont Yaye came. It is made for everyone who celebrates their greatness every day. So, whether you are at work, at home, spending time with family and friends, or simply taking a well-deserved break, the new Belmont non-alcoholic malt drink, original, and a refreshing companion. You know what I'm saying? It's your brain in here, so be joining movement. And while brother will need to share the nearest shop, now is where I experienced the new Belmont. 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Belmont, I say shine your greatness. Belmont, I say a new malt experience. FD, as usual, we so ma yimu shimu no ma jia tumu se eye ya how bia so in the HD. Echibiano, a Beshena, yet a diacon now to a trasso at the amount. Medica catch or say, yet the live commentary, Ebe Brill, a war at Dome 106.3 FM, and also live on Asempa 94.7 FM. Kai Nations will say, we a AFCON 2027 qualifies. Na Ghana and a Gambia. And a day bueni. Yeah, the pre-match discussions na beshe so and sana kickoff by 4 p.m. commentary no and kasanso no etimi abawa kwemu. 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

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Ye won pempen so bi a ye pese edru abrabo mu ansa ye hu se yes ya bobra. Ejapade bi a be ye ye wi ansa na wadwen po se okay. I'm a Japanese we, and send me to me bono bine. But in yes, I'm a brabon, I say a bono. And founding baby, I would drew as its name. Baby, I will be at any level, be a word drew be a. You need to protect what you have. Maybe you are starting your first job, building a family, growing a business, or simply getting to a place where you can start thinking about the future. Wherever you are in life, that's okay. You don't need to, you know, have everything figured out to a place where you can start thinking about the future.

Center tank, a water story tank, a diet, and I say, you do what dance here, and my wall. The same thing is a young swash and you say, yeah. And one year now, you used to fear, yeah. You're a quack run soon, crank a crack. And then what, Denny? Such a dear tortoise. It's not a show, I am paying you and yes, if you see your mom, we are born, I said, the empire pie that is enough for no. Or turns one near my 7 year warranty, ever so. Baby, I will be an agent who will beat me out to be a friend in chain. Yes, sir. What dear friend was 0244-335-168. Net all dear. 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Now on Saka on Syntest Tank. Syntest Tank was there strong. They are tough. Well, maybe you are heading to airport shell and I said down Suman shell and they. 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Jumadie sunku bi eba be koso na abusua we dey message bebre you are some late in here. Maybe you've been thinking for some time now. Wow, also TV now, she said, TV ni skirmishes, be church or now. Unya yan, car best son. Now I'm saying, oh, AC, oh, so I would say, oh, bubuni pumbisa, near the idea and call ye. Make her say, sir, would the dick now when you're left over kakra? Would the shell fridge more? I dare change a crabby base now, say, because oh, fridge didn't mean chili ye. You've been thinking, saying, car person will replace, you know. But sika something yamba no ntino da bia ese work you dey later saa na ja o managing kakra akwanya kese abade amao tie nkomo yie pa Electroland Ghana Limited is bringing you factory price sales now from tomorrow the 30th of September to the 4th of October 2026, where you have 5 days only. Ubenya massive deals on Samsung, TCL, Media, and Afenso, Nasco. Now we are talking TVs, refrigerators, washing machines, air conditioners, gas cookers, microwave ovens, home theaters, and so much more. Brand new, yes. Out of box, yes. Showroom display, yes. 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Say ya Accra, Spintex, Kumasi, Takoradi, Koforidua, Swedro, Mankesim, Kasua, and Tamale. Yeah, crown. 5 days only from 30th September, that's tomorrow. To the 4th of October 2026. Ubeti mi afreni edi unkomato 050-315-9739. I take it again. 050-315-9739. And now so say ubeti mi afre 050-298-9894. Electroland factory price sales. When it's gone, it's gone. Terms and conditions account. That is a way a cream where cream we are in ye to the humbashimwa. Joe, the time to do so is now.

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afe nyabo chena minkanfo eye Puma Cooler emaon said they are there mekan o say when the vibe is right, refreshment matters. Talk about bold taste, chilled moments, good times with friends. Basa Puma Cooler brings fun to every moment. The teacher you say ashe fridge mu na actually ye pa. Basa now no more sampa oh bobi biku mu. Yes, it's a whole new vibe. The man near the general I don't know. Na e available in a shop near you. It is Mount San Kaudie. Now also with me a feeling vibe lady. It is proudly produced by Casa Preco PLC. Na FDA. I said we didn't create too much and I watch your tune say hey, yeah. Now a quick reminder, Adum TV Bible quiz no air basso den den den. So we air call for churches to register. It's in sorry I would no. Mama and sorry mano emrano omo me register na inform omo form who should be. We know a year more fra omo di between 8 and 14 years and on bit me do more ashimu be in tea. I sorry be making sure say. Bet me a yin more friendly be no more baby gym. We know it's about Bible knowledge, speed, and accuracy. Your poor quotation as a bit me a bit sharp near the idea. Scripture challenges, biblical reasoning,

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0: All right, so yentie we na yen hye no so. 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You know what I'm saying? I'm going to go to the house. Happy birthday, though belated. Emma Egwera. Eye Deacon Theophilus Esiam Emisa. Dodona Freno Egwera. Over the Church of Pentecost. Tema Community 1. Central Assembly. Na. 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Ye sweet father. 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Udi ni birthday na. Ni birthday no. E parmeniso saani adia dia. Iti Egwera, we pray that the good Lord will bless you, yeah? Or be protective. And our sign up provided for you. Now, wama, the other ones have be answered. Akoso aye inshira. Yame, oma, long life with good health. Now, with secret prayers, ninyina, sono, ninyina, emrem. So, from your wife, your children, and the entire church. Yeah, the Church of Pentecost, Tema Community 1 Central Assembly, JW Saki Temple, Omu Nina Se Omu Emao Awodapa, Deacon Theophilus Esiam Emisa, Ya Ubiya Freno, Egwera, Onkwaso, Yame Onkwaso Ana, Unshapa, heavy. All right, Pegiama Donko said, now your show is for. The message in graphite. Or see your show is for us. Pentecost, you the one for why? It's on that note, no Peyama Donko there, but say happy birthday and come our Princess AJ and our Princess AJ of Melton Keynes War UK. A fair happy birthday to Dickness Jemima Apia Dankwa, also at the Church of Pentecost at Shyman, and a fair Emilia Ejari. Happy birthday to all of you from Peggy Ama Donko. Onona onoso tosa and krawe. Afiyem fa we sun twaso. Or say happy birthday going out to Mr. Samuel Opoku Ajiman, regional manager of Six Stars Pharmacy. May the good Lord grant you success on every side. Wishing you long life with good health and prosperity. And also so and no na meshe the akam be a yin film sharp na yin tri home meshe the akawa na infantos. Okay. We also say a happy birthday going out to Mr. Philip Budu. May God continue to bless and protect you. And may he guide your steps and make your dreams come true. I hope your day is as amazing and special as you are to me. Your personal person, Christiana, inside East Legon, sent in this one. Nice. Enti yemfa enontwe wona yemra sisi ana yeba. 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

0: clock is ticking and everything is riding on one dish. 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
1: New Patriotic Party MPP at the Anija Tunsa from Bibia Abba National Delegate Conference. I say, remembering that 3rd October 2026, Wokumasi Sports Stadium.
2: A dear Dasuni, Amanyo Kobako, Utai Bako, and Kampomwa Dinkun, dear Beba. MPP delegates are Wakana Fanenina, Meshia Wokumasi, near the National Executive for Fra, or Belpom Ashish Chef and Papa, Yamanyo Kokasi, Befaso Akoneni.
1: Frank to me, His Excellency Dr. Mahmoud Bawumia, and then your Her Excellency Samira Bawumia Baba. 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
4: Hospitalization. Just say, we are in Kondaya Sabia. You have a poor word to have. I think critical illness. Just say, you are a poor poor poor. You are just a poor boy. You have a poor mawaku. So soon as you are, I will be out to me to our my way policy. Be Brian, you are a winner. Kakri, I be pet. And you are to be out to animal so many. Waiting on my way, yes, no, no, no. For phone, dial *165#. Never come home. 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

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Come ready to sing every song word to word and dance like it's the year 2000 all over again.

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0: That's all.

Okay. So yeah, yeah, nafe. Yeah, pray chini then we wrapping it up, you know what I'm saying? Nah, yeah, Jemu Diama, a good even send for them. 11 minutes after 3. And tinka will feel quite so shas, yes, I know. Once I shas here no sano. And no more corner banner back. 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It's when you're for being to so I dial *165# to see an appeal between real quick. 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In TI Ebeshe, Ebeshe na unswe timi, Ashe na washen so sa, Ede amayen. Afi ye ko yen enimono, ye de asda ebema eye Daffy's Health and Beauty, or de ohema feminine mesha, and so eye sum yen. We eye ema edru, ya winye binumwa ebwa, ema e regulate u menses nema kama. I feel menstrual pains be a tete ono sono to a say a de amount boko Daffy's feminine cleansing so a clear a yeah unpleasant vaginal does if you and you feel say a bra bad any beca to that cry with me a year no a bunny mask I can why I say because baby a trap brightens you know what I'm saying your Daffy's the glow shower gel oh and moisturize old dull looking skin, you know, and improve sunburns among your natural skin tone, yet in bleach skin, you know, they be now looking beautiful and younger. So, I'm saying what Daffy's acne cleanser, yeah, you know, a clear pimples and rashes out of you with any made out for fair bring now. Daffy's black spot cream, so it's a kick care of the black spots now, yeah, now basis when you mean other parts of your body, you know. Now, for Daffy's hair growth, and so I'm making sure, say, we're tuning the food. If I can have a fair, fair, come on. Products in there are available in most of the cosmetic shops and a fair health shops. Now, I share Daffy's Health and Beauty at Sharkwine and what East Legon close to AH Hotel and our fans who come out say your bank bogus furniture and what Tech Junction Frey 020 749 1414 and now 059 6611 277. Now, yeah, Joe, so come on. Kale charcoal toothpaste. A person papa. Baby. Fetch you say. Now or some pine fita fe fair fair come on.
wenu musunye wenhwehwam o se na ogam ye strong and healthy abrini abrini na na san boa prevent cavity ne bo onye den ye available on market be pia do drone there no afresh Samara Company Limited ewo 0246 864 798 and afi 050 145 4462 Kale Charcoal Toothpaste or say happy smile. You know what I'm saying? Obesria, not just say, well.

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O hotel accommodation, transportation within Dubai, entry fee to all the tourist sites na ebe koni ina so no e covered. 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Both are brochure phone so I be kind on you. Naya she moved Dubai on any and I G and Nisa near the idea near the idea. Depends actually, a bread to anywhere to be do. We should therefore for that form come up. 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Now, if you want more Ghana, I don't swear free 0591472905. Now, you book you shop. Now, if you don't swear to me, I hope you. Now, tell yourself, my hate promo no sugu so koso. You can catch on that I said, we are making millionaires. And nunti, we are very, very, very, very, very simple. Ube you phone one dial star 500 hash and I'll be called Telecel Play app no so. Na odo ho ahyemu ewo ho pretty simple afi top app ana reload 10 cedis or more airtime ana data obetimi atop app o Telcel cash wallet na ana se o fixed broadband no na wanya kwanya se 1 million Ghana cedis betimi ayo dia every month bia 1 million afi every week bia 20,000 every day bia 100 cedis yet to my mouth for this e ye Telcel ma hate promo abusua foundation bi now so betimi ahete na wa be the next millionaire. Tell yourself I say connecting energies and that's what it is yo. Yeah yeah hey yo yo and a quick shout out going out to Nyansapo and their Media Nest team. Quick shout out to all of you. In fact, they are doing something great, and they call this one the Hands Down, and they are bringing Ghana's legendary entertainers and their untold stories back to life. And yes, it's happening live on TikTok, so join them as they celebrate the legends and, relive the memories. The Hands Down, coming soon. Watch out.

All right, auntie Abusua, said a medical card to any mono. Yeah, Shena, Yama Yemuso, Nafi, ye de a live commentary, Abril. We a AFCON qualifiers no for 2027. Tigana and a Gambia and a day boy ni kickoff at 4 p.m. but it's now 3:22. And Chibiano on bet national pre-match discussions no Asha say and Sana. When the live commentary no Abril. It's money cost one that here we're doing 106.3 FM now. Once wait me a TB. But then the Jerry Justice, many papa bills, ne Robert Duetete, you must see a chiamupi, name me a me, I do watch now, full swing, feel quite sure, bro. It must be brave, cause we're 106.3 FM.

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1: And to from Y2K Jam 2026, Ecobank, Mediasia, Concord, the Pan African Bank, the Bonfonic Jack Toothpaste and Mouthwash, Moana Monte, Valence Lease Equipment Limited, Copia Leasing, Renting and Maintenance Services, Dormaster, the best indoors, Frutelli, All Natural Juice, and Pugana, Passion for Technology, Level 2 Feminine Wash, Lost in Tiray Ginger Bitters, Ginger.
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1: Oh, I have just my one little secret. Maggi de Dede.
0: Just one cube for all these pots.
1: Yes, sir. One cube for many dishes. Maggi de Dede, made with natural shrimp, fish, and carefully selected ingredients, brings that rich, delicious taste to all your meals.
0: Ah, the soup is guilty of too much taste. Madam, just pack some for me.
1: Me and Maggi, so good together. This advert is FDA approved.

0: forever the germs. Brush them away with the new Pepsodent, now in limited edition World Cup packs. This advert is FDA approved.
1: Oh, Jamono, no. Nancy, dear, would do any as a confidence level so as a cosropa.
2: I was a manichi. If it's a mafa, Mr. Kill, I a bema gasa.
3: Wa fa meme dro, Mr. Kill, I a bema memoir. And your fee now obey your debate.
2: Tell him, tell him.
1: Hey, now I don't have fun World Cup, sir.
2: That's all, moi. Monsieur Mr. Kill, yeah, my friend. My bema memoir. Case closed.
3: No, so me pass me a bema gasa. And no, no, Mr. Kill, you want yato.
2: Mr. Kill, our pharmacist. Heba and over the counter medicine shops. Dudua Kokulun Ghana Limited, East Legon, Echampo Junction. For 0244 139176 and 0204 139176. And remember what you fear doing what you're doing, and if Mr. Kill.
3: FDA, AG, AJD, and Kratu Yatu.

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1: Oh, e ye MTN swa pe win promo na mi de mi wa shi mu. 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

0: 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MTN.
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5: 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Anasika. 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Dear Papa, maybe. 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
2: 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So.
1: Oh, okay.
3: Damn customer.
2: Oh, yeah, dear. But that's in so we're rating me 5-star.
1: Oh, what's the fata? Oh, mommy, good service. 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
2: sorry.
3: Sorry, sorry.
2: Sorry.
3: Sorry. Sorry. Sorry. Sorry. Sorry. Sorry. Sorry. Sorry. Sorry. Sorry. Sorry. Sorry. Sorry. Sorry. Sorry. Sorry. Sorry. Sorry. Sorry. Sorry. Sorry. Sorry. Sorry. Sorry. Sorry. Sorry. Sorry. Sorry. Sorry. Sorry. Sorry. Sorry. Sorry. Sorry. Sorry. Sorry. Sorry. Sorry. Sorry. Sorry. Sorry. Sorry. Sorry. Sorry. Sorry. Sorry. Sorry. Sorry. Sorry. Sorry. Sorry. Sorry. Sorry. Sorry. Sorry. Sorry. Sorry. Sorry. Sorry. Sorry. Sorry. Sorry. Sorry. Sorry. Sorry. Sorry. Sor

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Oh, I have a say, ah, now we hear your Madame from the Catria was say, Conaco, Ion, Unipi, Wapa, Tan, Press, and Ion. A young bio, good, yes, Conaco, Madame, Tabby, to Ion, say, Sandra Fire.

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4: Stars of Ghana, Omujume DNA, Wom, Ebedino across post to them, not Abidjan. 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Samuel Quadirin Chi, a dieta, and the ma air programs. And Afia Abdullah would do a general manager, Edema Adam Cluster of Ed MG. 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You be Pima Nese, Abednego, Anna Afin Socrano, a Iman, and so on. One more Anna Esha Boman Yama Etiakui, social media executives in Bengazi, Anna Fin Sujo, and so on. Omina, a teacher, made a live a comic coverage, you know, of the qualifiers, no second game, Ghana Bono, yet the Unsun Son Soneja. Midin Eddie Prof. Yiki Walasa, goody catch back, Ope, and Matabium. From now on, Copim. I'm say to la from now on to la my chance is Rubia Mabina Ubiako. And the fortune spread from paying for say, looking for delicious and affordable spread for a family nana. Fortune spread is the perfect air choice, smooth, creamy, and I feel proudly made in Ghana. 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Omo te chiri pani edi jume diye kese iti yaba. A live soap in so air so air ho. 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A live soap is made with essential oils and the natural eye ingredients for care for eye uskin no. 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
0: Aha, you know, I'm say Abanon, Western Yama is your Okofadia, and you FM Ewan Chantino, Lina, Eberboa, Emanyama, Etian to ye, Eddie Amai, and nay, I can see Kesia, Ghana Blasters, and Gambia for Eddie Pims, way AFCON qualifies, Central FLD, and Mustafa, Ketchaf, or no, if Morocco, the Bijina can see him, no Abua, Emanyama, Etian to 2 year, Ewo, and Ejumedia, and also everything. To join him. Channel Somam is a starting line up and paying for Eddie Abano over Gambia for Kachia. There's almost a place now ready and I figure now so I ready. But here, Boom, you know, Benjamin Asayo, she's 16 JC Calibri Chijinum and I feel Jonas Ajeteho, now I feel so Abdul Fatal Ishahaku Ijinum and I feel Kwesi Sibu and Akwesi Sibo, or also Eshe AJC Felix Afinijan and so Eshe 9 JC, now I Brandon Thomas Asante Eshe 10 JC Gideon Mensah Eshe 14 JC, now I Jerome Puku Eshe 18 JC. Ernest Nyama, Esha 19 JC, Nafi, Koyo, Opon Pepra, Esha 21 JC. Blessa, a bit in a central bench, a Kobasu, Bum Twitchman, Nasa, Bumodem Bono, Elfema, Esa Cremunoma Bano, Omsiru Nadonko, Esha 5 JC, or the Etra Bench, Nafi Ibrahim, a Rash Rahim, Ejremubi, Washa S 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But I say Ghana's choice. Benjamin Asare, or no pay any the only player or bring you hope, a little bit of hope to the Blasters. Say when they, yene, the Gambia for Akinsia, you beat me, Eddie Abosunitino, and Sakaya Barano, T. Lawrence Atizigi, and Yadia, Obedem, and Afidia, and painful, Alene, or lessons, no, in a very hard way, into no creation in the Mexico, sir, Nancy Libia, near Abba, and no, I was sending Yama AC Echo, which media, Edino, and Tino, Sofo, Eyo Kufi, Udu, Kofi Bodi Ofori and as a sofo Ofori Bodi Kofi. It is sofo Eddie Ababalas, be careful. And sofo di Adia Banon sofo na me monitor di via obia oni abusia fo no ene asori na fantastic evening and come on baby bia mu bia multi live commentary no. I watch media, yede ebremu esuntino. Yego sujine nansoa, yede enkomono so eba. Nafe, Mr. Emmanuel Otin, enso ewa cross posture, mihu Dr. Randy Abi in a short, so nusu 18 sabema, omo ede enkomo ha cross, so 8 mi abre, ewa watch media, yede mitino, enche bi ebe ko, na adom 106.3 FM yikitem, ana afi asempa 94.7 FM, so yikitem, ana yede sa live commentary no 18 abre, mitino, enche bi anesa, Kinsey Nankasa, Eshasi, na Yehu, a real size. where 2027 African Cup of Nations qualifiers, Blasters of Ghana and the Scorpions of Gambia. Gambia team from said the Scorpions in Ghana. A fair Blasters. Gambia team from said the Scorpions. In the way, four times African champions, Blasters of Ghana. You know, you're returning to Accra Sports Studio, many Tuesday, September 29th, 2026, for a must win L Group C clash against the Scorpions of Gambia. And online, people are paying attention to the Netians out of them. Your commentators, Eric Kessidu Bodi, Kobe the Scavenger, Nafin Sukar, King Kanijamo, Womo Eina Honoma, Womo Eshen himself, Kobe Asuno, Yadi Akinson, everything as happened. So now, Oba Mushimua, there's a Ghana air under pressure after missing the 2025 AFCON in Morocco. And Afi Air Blasters, no, he started 2027 qualifiers, no, with a disappointing 2-0 defeat to Air Cote d'Ivoire in Boaké. It goes, no, from Air Abranti FNC Malek, and Afin Sokrano, Frank Kessi, Woman Silie, Eddie Emma, Air Ivory Coast. But Ghana's biggest air problem was wakefulness in front of goal in the Gambia. On the other hand, no, he came to Accra full of confidence. And coach Jonathan Air McKinstry were on the side, no, and he beat Somalia for a 2-1 Baku in their opener. And I feel almost City just top of Group C with 3 points alongside Air Cote d'Ivoire. And Ghana Air bottom with 0. And a win for Ghana puts them back on track. Another slip, no, a believer Carlos Koresh, men with a mountain to climb. In Tubema, now head to head now. This is the first ever AFCON qualifier between Air Ghana and Air Gambia. The only Air previous Air qualifiers encounter in this fixture was in 1994 for the 1996 AFCON, no, where Ghana won 2-1 against Air Bakau. But the results, no, was later annulled after Gambia and then Niger omre draw from the group, no. Inti ehwema na se Ghana ye ne e Gambia ne no abakosem foforo ne yesa tro no. Na Ghana will be without air captain Alexander Djoku or no Ellen Poe off in the 71st minute against Air Cote d'Ivoire and on returning a view to the Sparta Air Moscow Fakache. And the coach Carlos Cruz, no, says he has 22 players ready and then Yamia Dumombiti has sent them. The only player still in doubt, no, is Abranti FN say Ronald Donko. We hope say Obitimi at least be on the bench nothing. So otherwise, no, also other players omo air training normally in good air condition now omo air ready say Obitimi have air the ball, recover the ball, keep the ball and play with a positive mind to score. And the Gambia is also omo air injury worries, and so one Abranti back FN say Musa Baru and afi Yakuba Minta and Abdullah Mane and afi so Abrante and Dini Adama Sidebe Womo Enina reportedly ya rule him out, and the assistant air coach Adidin and Abdul Jameh say they are ready. And we've been together for 5 days preparing for this air game. We are looking forward to a positive result tomorrow. Where Gambia for assistant coach Nkuma na Obo. Into Kofi FIFA ranking media July 2026 Ghana at the 65 your highest 14th in 2007 and 2008 more, and Gambia for also at the 116th on highest 65 in 19 and as a 2009 and on Ebeda as a police hall. Now first international match at Ghana yene the boss no May 28th and as I can see about so in 1950 yene Nigeria and after Gambia February 9th 1953 almost on the Sierra Leone 4 and the against the defense and boss. So most car player El Ghana team no Jordan Pierre Ayew Batene Unyere Mubi 124 caps and wabo na afi 34 goals no ashe. Gambia Omar Colley wabo 62 a game said ya mom ni goals ye yentimi enka. All time top scorers Edema Ghana na Samojan 51 goals no ashe. Gambia Musa Baruya washe 14 goals per and Edi Amanema. Wafu Derby, both nations no belong to Wafu Air Zone A. It's way air Wafu Derby and Edi Air Bosso. Na Amanfu B air produces a home win for Ghana, but Gambia will also be very difficult to break down. Into US and Mexico, sir. One shot, now quay 1-1, and I say Krana, now quay 0-0, and I say, human is in Mexico, sir. Ghana, you don't know more person who pata a Ghana for Padia, and some shit 2-0. Elsa, I can see me to know. May a prof E. Kiwala Sagudi catch you on a Sempa 94.7 FM, a drum 106.3 FM, and now Edison shares on Kuiti and Sabre. Once again, Yama, good evening, and we welcome you to the Captain's Bridge, and there a match day 2 of the 2027 AFCON qualifiers, and is do or die already for the blasters. Meeting at the profi kiwala sene yumri ewa cross post to the wenchi bia ya bewe sena nema ACL course to be the battleground sa ya di akensi ni biti ya certain times. Nitino ya bewe who have become a giant killers since their quarter final run at AFCON 2021. Nti yenko amana so na fi ewe sena nema ACTA edema ya namu sifua womo ewa Accra Sports Stadium, the battlegrounds. Hello, Eric.
2: Right, Professor, live from the Accra Sports Stadium, the Africa Cup of Nations qualifier, the Black Stars of Ghana versus the Gambia. And we match day two, or your group, put him on your chest. And here, my bit to me, I call you, dear Ghana. First game, my boy, I call you. Every coast near me and Tino and Nancy and Timmy Baba Fiasa as a Sheba Minoka say, and after Antam na Ekago Gambia for the Anambo Nayamede, but Ghana did the Utuza a sophomore jetta. And yes, sir. Yabona Salantam Nayama Ghana Mranton Age fans. Na Stadium Hadia has been come from India Chirawa as a Kola Fufra Numuno. 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We are now fair. The Diaka to us with the amount live on Asempa 94.7 FM and Tom 106.3 on a part of Ghana. And Ranty HM on the amount. My Ghana, no to the net. And none in that. Saying a Bessia Quark. Benjamin Asari back in post. Now resting here. Yakika and Samuel Ekika Bromunaman for Kazet. Chairman Ziggy Bono, your penna for the Motomura. Nanyami Mama, I said, Nay, Benjamin Asari, Atu Pomo, a Cassa Seda, Yana, Kabam Western, say, without a sign, no Yana, Chiroy, Shaky Kakra, and two changes and a coach, and Dini Kalas Kiroza, and Nay Asari, Ababe, Atiziki Sanson, and Nay, Ostati. Felix Afenajan, not just a two changes. Anyway, the team are the team of every coast team. And this is it. I mean, come on, I mean, come out. And the two changes are coach. Ken was a son. Alas, Cobra Stone, I'm a co-commentator. And many more. I had my Cobra. And they are saying, goalkeeper. Well, that's not finesse.
3: Because Kwasi Osha game ni year now share Ghana. Nansemu your performance and said the normal aircraft there. Obianson can't share player who dinamo says yeah say for game we say okra and what jim kwa said yeah you do a sort name it make us oh and then me 5 years to sell me crane my jim kwa obua o pie free wa or the number two maybe but I saw them more pa what the can idea bonny be any wobe I saw them all 80 players no omo fan show team. Send Nano almost for game with some crano matin qua. It's an sober best 3 seasons in an answer 3 years in here. Blaster sent me a winning work AFCON qualifies. The last time I winning AFCON qualifies, next about 3 years ago, November say, yeah, it is a now Utina game with more now per winner. And so this Sabrina, a show on him.
2: Wow, Ken Osha Lana Panadi, Chinamoa, Benjamin Asari, Kojo Pompe Pra, Jonah Chetan, and Jerome Pokuba 4 and 5. Three near Gideon Mesa for Tasha Kusati Kwasi Ziboni Kalebrinchi and an extra man able of Vivian Ningwa Thomas Brennan Asante and a Felix Afenajan.
4: Of course, I mean, if you take a critical look into lineup at Ochine AU Suna, there are two things.
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4: We are out to be a woman setting players. So who say assistant goalkeeper now? It means, he said, the cry of the people, no coach, no sunny, and I'm not one of you, goalkeeper, no. Or say it to me, yes, I cry. And of course, we should have an attacking force, no. It means, coach, you are aware, sir. your chances create, you know, and as a creation, now for goal scoring, you know, and your problem. And for that matter, you've been here reinforcement. These are the two critical changes that coach now here. You haven't sure how the changes are impactful, you know, even your away team in so. But of course, we'll share the signs on the faces of the players in India. BBI class, and there is something positive, you know, which is a bit about the end of the game.
6: And now Moroccan referee Mustafa Kashaw for Bonabay, that's just one, sir. And Ghana ball from me, Sabin Kusta Kwadi Faso, the conference center, end of the page. Ghana say, oh, yellow, and that's a gold. Near the two much structure, number strong, my Chisana, Gambia Fono. I'm all Egyptian, and so, sir, if it's a fitter, they go quite structure. And the show, I'm on line up, and I'm on the Egyptian. Bubakar K, Omar Kole, Yayaboyan, Alagi Sene, Ibu Omar Tore, Joseph Cisse, Ibrahim Adams, Bubakar Barry, Abdul Sanyang, Suleiman Kamara Muamera, Paramosi. Wamune Chilemo Diama, Gambia Newa, Casper Stadium.
5: Atempa
6: and Sending a sheep from Kamina, Newa Casadia, and Shapit to the Swa, Kamina Pichi Nasso, as I smooth.
3: Ah, Sansana Suya, where you come up. 1802 is a way I'm sir. And it's an ama omani akoho it's in a pitch in idea a yanisa
6: fancy so dear omonyo
3: fancy the omonyo who's that osha ye opposite wow about class for stadium dano baby I ain't yet you know yeah yeah sending faso aye osu and yes I've been come so aye conference center black stars is up a normal porno but who has said yet yeah your opposite you know a supporters union now. As usual, I'm about to free, no?
6: I'm going to be a team. And my own check what you're playing, Diama, Niama, Niama, Chinaso, Sanya, Foul, Diama, Ghana, Niama, what to the book, what appears for Diama, Pompe Pra, a Pompe Pra, J, Tempas, Diama, Niama, Pim, 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And what do I trust here? Go kick to my Gambia. 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Kijuana Kasani Erika Siri Wedi. 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Kim Kenny Jani. 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And Utumu say yes. 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
6: 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I was a goal kick for Ghana. A rebel attack there, Fiat Chilaba, Jonah, Jetta, but the Tintin, Shaku. Yawana to watch the baby cry. And Bona Trash, throwing in Magambia. Throwing in Magambia. Master play, watch here, what's the fan chain, baby cry. Twanya, throwing. Simanum Niabo. Simanum. And the abo. So I'm here to born at the abo Montepas American Femo. It's a quas century. That's one to me and Gambia Bonnie Beam Nation. I'm gonna trust your crowd. Throwing the Macana or Gambia Femo. Bacacho said Gambia Paul Echo. Yeah. We need Fasosa. Ghana chassier ye na so sebe ya bi papa beti mafi ma baro ni asem no.
4: Well, I mean usha Ghana the mentality no any sanka ye be forced to unsettle, you know, the scorpions of the Gambia, but unfortunately ye passes in an idea ni na no and she then were key to perfection. What I think is that Osie Kiebo no yen settle into the game. What you say here in early stages of the game, there is no need to say pump America ya try 102 bi. And it looks like Nia and I'm sure you are a big waste of energy and fashion. But I'm too able. Now I'm young.
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6: Ghana. And in Gambia. Gambia 2021 AFCON. I'm a quarter final. And yes, I said 2027. I'm meeting me a qualifier. Sabaye. That's all my share. African chance. Ghana. A bad day. Pa. Yanya Munshiata. Our AFCON qualifies. It will be a person what did never see for my channel. Bob Rapper Long while looking for a shark.
5: That's what I began.
6: Maclam line. Pamela Trash throwing. Adam Mankana. Simon Sia Kobian for ball to the young Quentin. Wooty Atom 106.3. 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Kid Wana Kasani Erika Sierra Mwedi. Live from there. Akas for the morning here. What's to the amount? Gideon, Gideon, Bob up him. That's what Samba Bedi actually. Kinyo atro te ose asare to buase wedi anyare ma mefanko ono so achere ma achere ma poku opoku ni wa jemo dia ma tona sa chete kashane so sale za de tikunano prau prae wo Ivory Coast game no tin onewo ni atete Brendan betumi akwa na na so Brendan atumi akọ awadiade papa papa papa papa
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6: sana na Ivory Coast game no mo Brennan in the Musa on your point. Yeah, my player said, Chama, bet to me, baby. SRD, I saw Shabet to me about. On the part of Gambia.
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6: I'm going to give the magnitude of the game. 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Pabuka, gay, on that demo, Yama, Gambia. Ubiyan Fabon, turn your quantum. Pony Gita Gambia. Chia was so the acquire Yabuyan. Was a quantico keep out Baka Gay. 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SM first touch of a ball so far. Wajia wa su diya kwa di beko su tempaso. 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Naso. What team are covered the border with Ferry Majerum? Chiram Poku Jejaso. What do you imagine? Achete so Jejaso Pabidiamano. What's the Munkwame Famra? Naswa Sadia, come on, Rakasani Pabi Mwachre, Sakana and Ebano, and that center line, Ekwan Eko, build up near slow. What Jamon Tampaso Adiama, Gideon, Gideon Yamasibo, Siba was to coach at Majerum, Jeramo Sadiama, Jonah Chetty, Achetini. Gambia for him, Mantigana, I'm renting at Tombuboko. What must I say? Yam Penicra Yam Ramon, I'm a fetcher, I'm a sequo, I'm a mokwai. Ghana Pespaces. Upon Wachana, my shark, which I could yaman Yama, Yaman and Amsosa and Yama, Yama Janasosa was on the court. That's what I've been looking for. Fenetan is out to Miakano. Gambia take over possession. Gambia Nebano, or at a center line. Gambia Nebano, or Pobi Yamano. Shall Janas would be. Caleb Ritchie. Senia Gambia for J Bono. Eh, how many never cast somebody baby be an answer was there? Ya boss Simedu. Bona video pong. Upon Jamu Boko, Tempaso, Niamadiama Pombim. Upon Turbo Boko, I was over Chediama, to na jetty. A jetty so chairman macherum. Jerome Jay Jansosa. I am a no. Odiamano Tepaso. Senta Seco Sibo. 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Aya Gideon Mesa. Giddy giddy. Jenna Soso Pobidiamano. Gideon you. I was sodiama. Aya. Jona Chetty, Ajetini, Ariama Pony Faswasa, Opposite Jansosa, Copon, Copon Comian Quay, Copon Pepianso, Copon Facomian Quay, the center line, or switch plate in Tintin, was so they are 12 energy. What are 12 energy?
4: Yes, so a typical central defender, no, sir, Bani, Sanyo, may we are. These are the little details I would be who's on part. Or like this, a normal, what I said, the passing accuracy in the home cornerback, and no one is saying it was a poor communication. I will show maybe an opposite of the ball in the corner. Eventually, the ball in the trash are resorting to a throwing advantage to the Gambia. But then again, he has started control ball 102 B. But me who, I mean, move will be by the Gambia for now. I'll see you to me trading cautiously in the game. You are careful. I'm here. I didn't know to me. But so far, no, it's so good into the game. You are coming nerves. You are interested in the game. You are coming
6: nerves. You are interested in the game. You are coming nerves. Simana Duba Koniabo Bianfa Bon to the young Quantum and Yasam Ketua Crow Atiafaso Gambia Neba no penalty box to the whoa cross to the near Nasunabi Jonas Ajeta Body Bimia Fietro Oyanko Gambia Nesabaro Yawo Nasunabi Debi William Fa goalkeeper Benjamin Asari watching the crown Confono supporters done one day papa
4: tell him one day pa. But I'm moving around the bay and I know day. And Eric, it was a promising move. And we'll Gambia for now. And to send him in the we'll get Gambia for now. The last 5 matches on my board, almost 14 goals. So it shows clearly, sir, when it comes to attacker, I'm your team, I'm your power. Regardless of, sir, I'm going to concede 11 in the last 5 matches. You know, when it comes to goal scoring, I'm your day. Into your defenders, you know, shouldn't underrate Gambia for now. Yes, sir. Eric, I'll be here.
6: Underrated my finishing. I finish in the box. Now should I be defenders? No one day. Pima to watch anybody be referee say offside the crowd. To watch it here, finish. Sima to me and Unia Bobby Alpha Ball to the young Quentin Muti at 106.3. Asampa 94.7 FM. Ghana 0, Gambia 0. We are AFCON qualifier near Bob. Your group Remo and send me a new team qualifier. And Somalia, Ivory Coast, who's born in Yumri. Somalia, the MSA, what number checkpoints you? Somalia dear.
8: Ah, over 10 points. You should have heard on no crown on here, but boy.
6: Ah, over here in the home.
8: I'm a Ghana dear. Oh my, better points in the bar. No, my banyaka.
6: It's ever heard about Sabafa, Gambia. Beautiful pass to the back, Gambia in the half of Ghana. Pekwanyako, nice pass, that's what that be. Abranteno, one in Jonah Jetted, Yemu on with Joseph Cisse. One then one German attrash here, throwing for Ghana. And I want the ball in 10 passes. What's the momentum to? O point to atwori ama Jonah Jetty. Ajeta to the bobo ko Ghana from wo. O pe jeti abori Beam Nation di achirim. Looking for Fenajan. Na so na bi nsa tumi anka fena. Bona ba beto Gambia ho. Abo Gambia player is a referee see amon kwerim. That's a push. O point ko yepo. Referee said I be a po we di a point point to aje throw in di ama Ghana. O point watch out to from bobo ko di ama Sibo. Sibo dani ne wo progress Sibo ni kunanim. I was so di akwari be kom so di ama Kirion Mensa passing a Calabon affair. Or I call a Benko Suasa, Yanchadia Fenabet to my Fenajan, which is just a Fenajan at Tobacco, a Fenachel bonus to one of him, because it was so Jamodia to Diaba. Oh my goodness.
8: Because it's more sure to
6: die.
8: Now we are going, where are you, Tamo?
6: I will just was it.
8: Oh, now do not is Alco Prama.
6: Why, Predia Mania Mania Man to me more. My goodness. Abusia, your boss, Simano Tunum. I have foul at the mile, my Ghana, our Crash Sports Stadium.
8: Right here to us, live commentary at Crash Sports Stadium. Akonya called the amount of blasters of Ghana. Nessa Shabaka said 32 years, Anissa Ekeka Confino. Brantier and a senior manager upon it, you know.

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Yamamun Kwapa. Across Sports Stadium. Where AFCON qualifies. The last time at Ghana, a winning AFCON. The year 2023. Yentimi winning AFCON qualifies. ATRS said, Nay, Betimia Dinkunimua.

0: Ajete. 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Naku Washeso Betime Jamu di Ama. Fatao Shah couldn't swan to me. Bon Abedi, the Gambia, and over here. One more frag, Kuma BSM Park is Susano Manum. They are Churaso for the Gambia. Today, my home, mother home. my mother home and our homeland.
1: Homeland.
0: Our homeland. And
1: our home.
0: Nadia Kitua, yes, I said it.
1: Omano, Jimmy, Jennifer.
0: Gambia supporters now, Kuma Abi. And over there, Aibia, Aifita, Yaditu Tumachira also. Also for the Gambia, our homeland. The world will say, why, yeah, man, you pass any back at the Biagui. It's here, I said, it's here, Kirio Mensa. One Kita Pono. Pono, I Jerome Poku. Yes, I can't see my Edu and watch you be a baby. Ghana Shebi, the Gambia Sun Shebi. Ajetenye, we're piano tempasso de ama, Jerome Opoku. Opoku, the bona benfifin and so, Thomas Brandon Asante went to me. Wako Chama refracted foul. At the line is super, won't fifin all. At the line is super, I won't fifin all. Etino, refresh, Fako. Yaponi tempasso, the Gambia. Over the bono, a penimo. Konya da sword, Makami across the bono. Neso, bono, and Trashe, Konya Pompe Bra. With Dinaso, Refice foul. Watch it, Adiama Kwajo, a Pompe Bra. Sima, Edu, and watch it. Kick round. Yabosme do what you'll be a shabby.
2: Governor, and you was Yabosme do what you are shabby. I don't remember the last time I got a blast, especially under Carlos Correa. You know, your share goal and that's your share goal. Even in the first 15 minutes or 20 minutes, mean time, you know, and you know, but then again, if you look at little details into the game, the game plan by the coach, and I don't think it's ever where coming. Number one, I have born on Baloo the first, you know, your attackers in your shots. Gambia funny woman, which you know, I sent a perfume, but unfortunately, you look good defenders, I'm not taking on. No matter that, I create passes, man. And that is what is causing the blasters. I'm attackers in the name of the but yes, maybe any that's all, maybe you're the fear.
0: Maybe any that's all, maybe you're the power. And then someone, Nana Kwakujan, K. Kanija, Nana Kwaku Mensa, K. Kanija. Said what did you want to say? It's in the Waha. Mete Eric Cobblestone. Okuma Krapa Kuamaka. And Sroja, Dura, and you know. Akonya, Gambia, and Akonya Nebapo. And yet, the Blasters of Ghana. A go kick. Yeresaria, Ebetimi Akono. Yeresaria, Ebetimi Akono. Nasiano Ekodiama Tabia Heba Center. Tabia Heba Center. Woman did Tabia Takum. And it about Misha, about Montene. Asa paint number one. Sanso Anna Alive Soap. Was it full fresh? Full alive. NFA Fortune Spread. 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

0: House of Ghana. 24 minutes in the airport. It was a corner kick. And so she pre. Pite. Miti me wenti. Me piao piame. 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Anubine koso. Ama Ghana branch here. What a form! I'm a sabre a penalty call. Adia Mada Plaza Sokara. 24 minutes, King Kaninja.
1: Yeah, 24 minutes. So far, Maker said there was a contact because now a corner kick and you pitch up on the back. He also

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Ishira 104.5. Yeah, possible in 10 pass. And I think the Popona to baby. Tabia Heba Center. It is the best plant-based anti-malaria product of Sabrej. A two malaria say. Typhoid Nettity War. General body pains. Fako Piemo, our Tabia Heba Center. Tabia Heba Center. Asa paint number one. Asa paint number one. Alive soap. 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Delicious. Always on point. 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
1: naskara and lady by goal to nil through the penalty for two more corner kick for the Gambia. It's the Korean national be. Kara Krelines, the Fiona Niamari goal scorer. 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And say, Pretty Box Nechi. 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Looking for Niamari. 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What am I, Gideon? 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I'm Fina. 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Yesu, yesu, yesu. I just said, I guess I'm going to cry. As I paint number one, Tabi Aba Center. What when you know, can't win any cross when Joe Banner's also clone commentary any fear battle. Alex Cabin Son Sansona, King Kaninja, yeah, live on Instra, 104.5 in Kumasi. NTNA Jiba Biaboso, a free kick for Ghana. I be at the way, Pond, yeah. Mafia Andre, Papa. Okay, of course, sir. 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Afina! 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Super goal! And a few fans at the Crespon Stadium in raps. What a free kick! Bottom left corner, goalkeeper Chinimu PS1 fa. What bono human one? 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
1: 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Sir Benjamin Asari Betumiati. And I say, Mohamed Abadamusi Betumiati.
0: They need to be done a sweeper.
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0: He's done so well at Yapa, so Gambia, Neba, no Gambia. That's a beautiful tackle. Gambia, nya penalty. Gambia, nya penalty. Consuelo Baina, Jerome Poku. My goodness. 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We got Mikasa wa Yibono. Ni hundi ya Kennedy, but Yibono clean. Penalty, Obusiafa. Gambia benya kwenye atatine ubako. Tabia Aza paint number one. A life soap fortune spread. Penalty everybody at Ghana. Hey. Yentray Sabefa. Sir Benjamin Asari betu miyati. Anase Mohamed Abada Musi beti miyeshe. Goes to Adiri Mo, Zaneke Kwan, Oka 3-1.
1: Goes to Oyepa, goes to him. And from all indications, the officer for Kwan Yenye, two goals at the cup, a penalty should offer a possible third goal. Yenche Benjamin Asari.
0: Benjamin Asari versus Abada Musi. My goodness. And Akara. Yellow card and a referee ayi Adia Mopon Bipra Sekambia betu miate kadeba kwa Benjamin Asare versus Abada Mosi. Benjamin Asare versus Abada Mosi. Mahu baby jeta samwajan utimo se sani oko dressing room there. Baby, Eko Junso, David, David, David, Wanko. Wanko, Wanko. Abada Musi, that's what be. Biasa, Academy Bako. What if I feel free? Benjamin Asare, Tony, Nansonfa.
1: Yeah, Nansonfa, I'm Fakra, and I record himself, you know, dead ball situations like penalties, no one can imagine there. Here is difficult to goalkeeper's birthday, ever soon. On your direction, all the body for home, quite a birthday, I bet you know. But in this case, you know, Benjamin Asare in your direction, you know, and a beautiful conversion from the Gambian striker, Mohamed Abada Musi. I'm a game against Somalia, she go, and then Swasa, she go. I did my quiet boy and pass, so I will game anymore. And your one player, friends, and Minta, and they went to me, I'm a game.
0: My goodness. Gambia, Tiafa, so Gambia, and Bakana, Famosa, and this could be dangerous. A nice pass to the left hand side. The Gambia, and Sura Bishakwa, but Sebe Yibi, everybody beam. Ah, Trasse. And, Bola, Ney, Yabba, Tudia, Tiama, and Ghana. Throw in against Ghana. Mawasa, Brantia. Omar, Ture, Kwajanetri. 38 minutes of time played. Ghana LED by 2. And AFCON 2027 qualifier. Pinche, pinche, be a cross up penalty box. Nimu throw in a go three. Referee said a be a foul. Ghana Nimuti SM Akwaji Bepo. Benjamin Asare Akwaji to form the call by Bad Banyama Ghana. Yentra Sabi Papa Betty Mafi Mwaba. Wabonabo call. Anema. Dona. Jerome Nyanjeti, Beam Nation, Boy Fiatra, Kane, and the partnership of Jerome Nyanjeti as a fan, as we should understand as a fan.
1: Of course, yes. I mean, if it is not broken, why do you spend time?
0: But Jonah wasn't initially part of the squad.

there wasn't any of

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1: And Asare Yasodema, Gideon Mensah, so that Bianfa, Wadodo Gideon to Bianfa. I mean, throwing it to Yakana, Mahusai.

0: Baba Tudia Bam. 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Amfa. Gambia, the body by any more, and find you who. Ambassy, who. Game any more day. Yes, right, sir. 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Yeah. 1961, much more, baby. Can I say a boy of con qualifier? I will lose it. Wakubakunum bet. Togo Mugina Bashepin. Every course of Bashepin. 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Grass posted him here. Hey. Angola Mugina Bahadri. Nazan de Gradanet. Kevin Martin. Adiama come. Boxing Nazareth. Papa Gambia, cross the car. Alpha Point and Macquarie to Rosa. One man, Pierre, international, one side to be a figure as a Nassau before from a son. Play, yeah, boy, I got to a trip by the
1: crowd. Well, of course, the C-boy is playing with some sort of injury there. Yeah. And Minim Sebia, match fitness there. Yeah. Because he looks like a player who is not ready on the foot of play. Bonnet, Echo Cannon, sir, or like ideas and options. No, I'm not going to be sir, aqua. And he also continue to pay attention to Kosisibo performance of them so far in the first half. No, me feel sir, also coaching in the Casa announced there should be a change.
0: Upon paper, I didn't want Germany to trash their throwing. And the last time a Black Stars in winning home game. And the AFCON qualifiers was in September 2023, Central African Republic. Ache papa, everybody in your cup. Throwing number. Yeah, go! Wicked deflection. Gambia Tinica. Yeah, pre born who went to the Osama. Gambia Tinica. What was your for? Aya 2-2, 41 minutes. Gambia Tinica. Game on the Akaka Kono. King. And yet,
1: Eric, this is unacceptable. We all know and we've been saying on countless occasions that your coach, you know, your coach are very pragmatic. Your coach are defensively on 10 games, what you say. And we saw Nelson Wojtyla at the World Cup. Oh, what?

0: at this moment, he's a worried man.
1: Yes, and he's on his feet. On his feet on the line, talking and shouting at his boys. Referee cry one. Ghana bench, you know. Referee kwa yika. Adiama Kolas Kiroz. Those are the yellow card. Cross there, Obekus is here. Cross there, Obekus is here. What the yellow card? First half. Ghost Makmak one under Mo.
2: And now we first half. Focus over 3.5. And Yamkwale, and Yamkwale is here. What does it? Yankano Kresse. Ghana, this particular squad, this generation, Ghana would never forgive them if they don't win this game. It's a game where someone winning. Nasa against the Gambia. Yabesaba Bono Turoka. No more winning. Generation we are an entity for unqualified the next, that your last AFCON. Nasa way, what's that the first game? What call you? What's up at Nasa? Nasa won't win when he came where? I'm saying that whether they like it or not, they must win this game. By hookup.
1: A Kwampia Somon Fanwini. Esa Masubet Mashi. Two goals against Gambia. On a lighter note, shot prophetic call. Black Stars can't broke it up in the Jansen Fena. You score a goal, okay? You score. Apa Fenashe. 44 minutes.
0: And Wobe Kaya Osa, Erika no pay in Komono. Mikacha Osa. Omani did it Gambia for no. You will underrate them because we know Munsha or Major Tantan who bomb the ball. But only a country, I'm sure goes by. I'm in a Senegal bombish a goal. I'm in a Gabana bombish a goal. I'm in a bombish a goal. In Tommy, a country beer, regardless of the opposition, I'm a dear. I'm a dark and a dear. Woman with chances five. I'm a shame to another three. And just look at the situation. There's a two goals. And we couldn't hold up for even 15 minutes. They gave it a two-goal lead, you know, out.
1: Very, very sad indeed in the first half. Ghana should be up and doing. Something need to change. It's a corner kick for Ghana in the half over. Gambia, Surosa, Ayeresa, Bipapa, Betimai, Fima, Bansani, Akwa, half-time. Since the 45 minutes, they didn't answer. They actually referee the Betosua across the Abana to the referee 3 minutes and after so. Ghana, Mienu, Gambia, Mienu. Ghostly, Tosso, Dodo. This is not a good sign. The Ghana boys should be up and doing. Gideon Mensah, center circle, we want to be a ball. Kogidi, we want to tin, looking for a Shaku. Now should be Shaku to me anfa. Shaku to me anfa. Shaku is a mere passenger in the game.
0: Oh yes, and also sir, he had a terrible first half against Ivory Coast. And Eric, and also the same thing. Christian said the same. SOS now. Same old story by Fatawu Isaku. Onye influential in the game. A player by EPL. And still a same opportunity. Yensen will be so far. So there. Any more as a coach in the changes, you know. He will be the first player coach in the Bayina Free.
1: Yes, as a coach in the Bayina Free. Masasa Nano, Yesa, Wamwakura. Efa, Okana, Bobinsa. Ewa, yeah. Gambia Famosa, Center Second, Echipe. Mawuse Nuyama Kofa Bono. 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Yentra se Betmanya Bibi Ansani ya kwa halftime wa. What is that? 2-2. Nuyama Pejadi ya penalty box ni muo 118. 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Gambia Clam Alliance. 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Corner kick Ibiem. Corner kick Dima Ghana. Corner kick, the man of my Ghana. 2-2. Yes. I feel we're tuning in. I am 106.3. Asampa 94.7. Insha 104.5. I jaw balance of Song Kong Kong. Kedwana Kasani, Erika, see everybody. King Kaninjawa, Stonewa, Cross on the bum. Natsuda Bobi Ansanka. Gambia Clam Alliance, the year for that's the push. The referee says no. I'm about to give you a mess. Give you a question for Sodia Ma. I am Jonah. Jonah! My goodness. Jonah Kelly San. Many shots and idea and say or pass about the Kelly Coponim Nehupa.
0: Yeah, it was a nice attempt for a Brent and the Eddie Jonas Ajet. America catch us. Even though you have conceded two goals here. But who the circumstances that brought him late into the team? Need a kind of performance so far. Single-handedly, can't record him with you one well.

0: Yeni leader bia on the pitch. Gideon Mensah, the captain, born in sir. But look how it even happened. My penalty. Obi Opo Huni Pankobo. Yeni leader Yeni Pa. Isan catch no om say. Born omu po. Omu po. And there's omu winning. Because omu winning here. Se blasters and winning in the Gambia. Ghana for and Fanchi Wom. And the idea is omu this omu tidim. Now for you, we are Yakosiasi Assembly because game way there. How many excuse we are at Magana for?
1: How many excuse we are at Magana for? 2-2 can Yenria Sandy Abeko. First half, the center home.
2: Well, Eric Wong was that Medica catch us tactically not approaching any set. Yadibone Ebe Tata, you know, the Gambia funny to unsettle them in the early stages of the game. But then attempting me a new being me and Sabia, yeah, no, now Yahuni clearly said. The way you have Balu Bonifari Mono, Emma and Neno, Omen, did it can be a funnel advantage when it comes to the attacking third of Ghana, yeah, pitch, you know, and I said, maybe I did know. But you're the born in two femino, you will say a place, you know, coming to the party. We've not seen much about Brendan Thomas Asante, but I think, sir, I've been enjoying in the first 45 minutes, you know, one good account to himself. The performances, you know, ain't bad, a

0: is anti-malaria products. And now, but Tabia, send me Jenny Cassa, Typhoid Beko, General Body Prince Beko, and manage Tabia di Papa, Papa, Papa, Papa, Papa. Samsung as our paint number one, a life soap. 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Fortune spread, Anna. Yummy, delicious, always on point. My query is a concord commentary at the ever first 45 to two. The train one by Betwaso, Ken Kaninja, Alex Cabana Stone, for Nankasaka Kajwan and where I can see the body. Over to you, good dear professor.
1: 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AFCON 2027 qualifies Group C match 2 Anna Yede Apem. So half time Anna Yewo Tennessee na Ghana 2 Gambia 2 na it's trailer already in Accra and see 4 goals in 45 minutes. Exactly what we predicted would not happen. And it's myself, maybe I will be a first half analysis in the captain's bridge. Ubi Puma, let's say Carlos Crest went all out attack like he promised. And, you know, he kept his word. Ghana had the ball, recovered the ball, kept the ball. We saw a 4-2-3-1 with Nyama Boache, any Afinyejan behind Etete, any Thomas Brandon Asante. Now, if Ghana, he pressed high for 1 minute, and Afi, the problem too open and it is a PMO without a captain Alexander Juku injured and then versus a Ghana against Cote d'Ivoire. No, the pairing of Ajiti and Opoku has looked a shaky. And the Gambia's air plan under Jordan McKinstry is clear. Omo S City deep na feel so Oma Hete on transition. Na Ohima defensive air nightmare for a team that missed AFCON 2025 because of a defensive error. Ghana has not learned. Gambia has called air twice away in Accra with what air two shots on target. Inti that tells you say Ghana defending moments at the back no is still poor. Mensa and Opon have been caught too high. You're giving him the positive say PM say Ghana also scored twice into the finishing no that was missing in Air Bouaké against Air Cote d'Ivoire no, where we lost 2-0 no, has improved. The link up between Air Sibu and Asesebo Suleimana and Air the winger no, is much better. Chris will be happy we are creating and then angry we are conceding. Intinia and also Etia Sabano. What we must change, our second half, say Chris must tell Oya upon any men say almost say we cannot concede a third at home. Inti Obama, there's a Ronald Donko was doubts before the game if he can come off the bench, his energy will help. And Afi Gambia without a Musa Baru and Afi Mabrante Bakwefese Minte and Afi so. And Aye Mane, you know, is still air scoring. We must double on Aye Ebrema Kuli and then Adama Aye Kasi, who are causing trouble at the Emma Ghana. And at 2-2, Ghana is still third in Group C. Ewo Yakesi Kesia, Ede Etin Tamsumo with Aye 1 point, and Afi Gambia goes top with Aye 4 points if it stays like this. Sekosu Twasu Yesidia, Ghana needs a win badly. A draw at home is almost like a lose after missing 2025 AFCON. In the second half coming, we need a game management and a winner. I was Sanchez from Kukra, Yede Ebadem. So this is briefly my analysis for you on Asempa 94.7 FM Adom 106.3 FM. So Anna Yede Ejan. Baby Ajoa, I will be Ayana. 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My catch Fortune Spread on Asem Eddie Achildeda. 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On set to make a bit in a wow, a smooth, a creamy, and I think so, a probably made in Ghana, near Nika Power, no, no, it pairs well with air bread. So when you're a pan, no, when I say brown bread and nasty tea bread, say a year, a cream crackers, and when you say a pancake, and you can we be, it is a meat pie, can when you or the Fortune Spread, the famous out to me, some pen, a mupa, available in 12K, 12 friends and grams, and I for more 250 grams, you will air 450 grams, and if you 100 if you 900 grams packed at shops, no baby be able to be 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I would do nano on Sabbath. 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Now, on a Tabia Herba Center, and you can come on, say, baby, it's your na on so pum don't sem etina jina ye ewo jumedia ye didn't know we money sponsors some more tech abwa emma ye de a ye live a ye coverage of the AFCON 2026 year 20 sejao na Ghana fair a ye second game ye wo anini and akobase ene Gambia fo abu tutu ewo ye jumedia ye didn't know western nema ACL kwa ubaha I'm in the studio, and I'm a type of movie, you know. The rest of the name is here, Kosa. The rest of the name is here. When you are here, and the Bernard Padibuchi, MCSA can ever line so Uti Adam 106.3 FM, Asempa 94.7 FM. T Bernard Padibuchi, Bernard Bibia Boqua, and for now, Jan, I say, I'm for Edging of our
2: prof. Promotivica,
1: aha, Metonga,
2: aha, yes, so I'm Bibia Boqua Hanum, but I'm son of Fighting Kind of FIV and of Ghana, the senior national soccer team. The Blasters of Ghana, Afcon, Akwentua. I am your chance here, Nano, Mavika, Chemua, Arico, that boy, Kamianoa, yet Mitch Maravaka, the first match, I know that's 1 year, and the second game, you need to come here, the FMS, so a Freddy kind of good in Bani, here, and Gambia, Tutun Nam, you know, now you need to have a Honumta, ama gambia for ebeti na be stadium one ko fobu kupa from the catch one enye because I want to say the gambia but na first half ya che two no no so no so actually but any that so so I want to say the second half no be dia bit nice and na for there my men gonna for the dia bit more and think for because it's and well I'm lower VIP honma I'm here to say Ghana for the donor behind me to be thinking for now you jump again check kakra after first half yeah
3: very abysmal performance from the Ghanaians. Our defense is not working. I think the coach has to make changes in the second half, bring in somebody who can hold the ball and distribute to the strikers. That's what I can say for now.
2: Okay, you know, Professor Chester, first half, no, I'm ranting the morning bonner.
4: The boy team because this is our national team and this is if this is how we are going to play there. Empire Kobe yeah.
2: Okay, also actually my Mr. Brava because we also first 45 minutes. I am impression our game no what to say.
4: Oh, nay, the GDC came one, you bit very in the second half the GDC coach is in the basic changes back in Nubia, giving you a better result.
2: Now GDC your chef first 2 goals. Gambia for back three. Second half baby.
4: You look too guys, but yes, the name is going to be able to do this and the best in the ever part.
2: Okay, into my brother is going to come on the whole second half, but I'm first half now. Said I'm cool, yes, I feel like bro. My engine I didn't first half him.
5: In your Ghana, Ghana for Bona and your seriously, you need a brain age now. Don't show my body and never pack up. Many a Bona, I have both 51 in here. Coach, I saw starting on 10 years more for the no more moment. You're going to go up with your friend in the Biaba.
2: I'm going to go to the first half.
1: And see Bernard Paddy Butwe, your farm park commentator, and no, our Accra Sports Studio, the venue of attraction this evening. The battle for the whole and a Ghana and the Gambia, Abo 2-2, our first half. And she be offended to me, no, ever to film. Now, Eddie Atwaso, Eddie Amar, Shenoson, Mamma Seuti, our live coverage, our Dome 106.3 FM, so, and our Afin, so, Kasempa 94.7 FM, other affiliate stations, so, Mofaina, your church, Amuna, AFCON 2026 qualifiers, no, is brought to you by Tabia Herbal Center, and our Afin, so, Azar Paints, number one, and our Alive Soup, also, as it feel fresh and then feel alive.
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Over tees, jeans, and your bandana. Come with your squad. Come ready to sing every song, word to word, and dance like it's the year 2000.

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2: I have lived enough. Corner kick for throwing bomb for Gambia. Ghana famosa what to the come who not should be a trequarium about to form Gambia new trequarium not should be an opponent chain goal kick for Ghana Benjamin Asara Bonabo Cordia Mafinachan Afina Bonabo Cordia Quetri Gideon Mensah Gideon Bonitin looking for Benjamin Tete Tete Nitia Pimuna Swanamon chain and I'm on chain. You fear of time by a Nasa. You're quite young by a penny coach that my name is a crab. Hadry Gonassi Bonso Brandon Inwoso. It's a Chiamupi game on the more I had day. And Yamagana Sasa. So I said 2 years better. Hadry Pa. Nice pass from Niama to Pepra. Pepper and your pump, Pepper, Jedi, and Sawa, so they are from Fifi, Suleiman, Jamon Tempasso, Caleb Ritchie. Beautiful. Control Ponyama, Gideon Mensah, back to Suleiman, Suleiman, pass there for one echo. That's what I put Bianco. Bonin say it. Nice pass, Suleiman. A pass here, effort. 1-2, Caleb Ritchie, the Amanuama, Nasuniama to form referee Swanye, Atia Faso, Gambia, Susu, the Bona Quache. 1-2, Caleb Ritchie passing it. Caleb Ritchie passing it. 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Afena jani in the half of Ghana, sansa na press na yaba. Nese huria play, ma Ghana yam foul. Suleiman.

0: What am I near my new? Near my dear Becoso, what am I Gideon? Gideon saw what's on the call, Gideon was on the passo, what am I Fena, Afana de Magiri, Gideon Switch Jasso, what am I Suleimana? Adama Fenajan, Afanadia Banabekuna, Gidiomessa, Gidiomessa Sandia Queche, Adama Fenajan, Afanani, Afanaja Jasosa, I was to the Queen Faso Tapaso, Sabona Kitagana, this is Sergeant Ajeti, Ojamo Diama, Aye, Ademano Pon on the right hand side, Opon Jamo Diamaniama, Niama Providiamano, Niama Providiamano, Niama Tobacuna, so welcome, Osama Fanadia, Niama Sada, Adama Gidiomessa, Gidio Fakwa Nim Kakana Yipa, Gidio Jama was on the call, Nasuda Bida Bida Bida B, Gidiomessa Surunemwa, also the Aquafum, and Demana, 1-2, Afan. Penalty box to the ball. I told the ball will call. What's the momentum when I say it? What's on the Kuvium, sir? It's the Kuvium. That's what I be on fire. Gambia Prima Fiatro. Gambia Prima Fiatro. Suleimana Peshota Taya won at 20 to foul. Suleimana wins a free kick for Ghana.
1: Ibrahim Suleimana and your free kick, the Amanda Blasters of Ghana. Do what you had a Ghana Chipen upon it. Do what you had a Ghana Chipen upon it. Suleimana Abayan Sakai will give him a power. Kaninya. But I win him by Atlanta Beto. Kabra. So I win him by.

0: I mean, Obama, Chimu, for the first 5-7 minutes, we control game and we control the BR field in this.
1: What's the border no Sebi? And then talk with them. What about your firm? I couldn't have a Farajan, Nasrabi. Corner kick. Corner kick. And the senior money, Felix Afenajan. Nanya Badu Kra and so. Bonatrasia, corner kick. Corner kick. What about in Tempaso? Jirichi. Pia Buona so Buonatia Faso, the Amada Blast Sass of Ghana. Ma Fatao Saku Isaku Committee Foul. A free center circle, Eba Gambia Foro, Go Post Nemo. Next line a pair. Hana Bonida. Yabo Editia, the Blast Sass of Ghana in Fafamu. Ghana Semienu, Gambia Swa Semienu. Yeah, that's an Abacro. A pretty one in Tempaso. Ma Bonabedi, Gambia. Sise Bopone de Achiremo, Eviemo, Kamapane, so Gideon Mensa Club Bono, Refis and Atras Yadida. It's a throw in here, Metal. Infantia. The Black Stars of Ghana. Throwing. And my own said, Black Stars, I'm not sure if you saw Ayan Sakaya, Ibrahim, Rash Rahim. Why you warm up? I was so bitchy, me and you be a boy. Sanso Anna. My home ranch out to me, son. Ye pia bia gum so bia nko enko training tino ye we me unso guesting buachi sanso me unso Christopher Bonsuba womunyina ye warm up ye nko enche game ne bwana beri Gambia ewo ni fafemo womri bwano ashe so ama duwa chera kareti wa popo na tumona sirepi. Bonin say the camera shot in a call. Nasu Benjamin Asari. Benjamin Asari has supported Mr. Kriyao. Nasu to Dia Chile Nasu. Direction on that one or Chile Chino. What's up with Mr. Kriyao? Suleiman Ibrahim Kitapono. Suleiman Ibrahim. Now the Okanas of the day. Oh yeah, that's it. Yeah, to us all. Born a guitar finishan and a cinema. Niamani, Niama, cross border Sinebi. Konaki Kakwariama de Blasas of Ghana. And a cinema. And a cinema. Konaki Kwane Chine Chine. Wawesa Babo. Wawesa Babo, Adetia. The Gambia. A phenomenon in a period of 54. They want to take still a career. That's what I mean. Fatal Shako to a born and so. Born in Timianco. Fatal. What cross the born up? That's what I mean. Debbie. Debbie. Sima Adjanum Enum 55 minutes. Ghana Semienu. The Gambia Semienu Fedikain. And a goes to 9 in a buyer. King Kaninya.
0: Yes, yeah, Pim Kwani. Yes, so far so good. So far so good. Oh, effect of Simeon Kabina. Make us a performance so far, no, a very promising. Some of the players, you know, are coming to the party very well. And I like the confidence level of Ernest Nyama. So far, about 10 plus touches in the game, and we share the contribution to the Minua. I am very positive, and if you say, coach in the course one in the Casa said, on stay up front, what better to add that defensive duties now? What your boy on the youngest are biting a person up front, you know, into so far in the company.

0: 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Shot in Anko. 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Bibia obeye Ejume bia Odebada Obeye Usike swadia Eno me prepre Chama 180 Ala Hassan Ibrahim Babanjida Yabo 57 minutes So far game no unia masa
1: Yeah, Okumankra results are very disappointing Is an say where the state of the blasters coming into this particular game. Man. Now the only thing that Nanka Ghana for airship. Even at all to any stance in tickets and aka oraya wampo for Ankara officer. Minima de Fukra or the Baye. See Tinya Negua. Okumankra Oka in Nipa Bears 125 for Niaka Nina Eguakwa. It shows you how Ghana for person abandoned the blasters. So Nanka the only revival fortune a sank a good score line, but trying to score two goals for the first time at Accra Sports Stadium in a couple of 13 minutes. Now the opponent are about way no team equalizing here. It sounds a bit pathetic, but I think the second half we are the likes of Kwasi Sibo Efrimu, the likes of anymore Redan Asante and so Efrimu. No, I think there are some more, but Afnejaim Abe taking the upfront role. All bought as our lead striker, and you're bad. So no wonder, sir, Ubesha, as at 59th minute, still, Ghana making a bit of tactical progress compared to the lackadaisical outputter, Yehun, in the first half. So, sir, Nanka saying an performance in the team, when we were leading by two unanswered goals, I think, sir, this wouldn't have been the story now.
0: Yeah, to us, Alassan Ibrahim Babanjida, the bookmaker. Babampa, Nani Kasano, form Kakramame. On your volume. Babampa! Kekarija! Babampa!
2: Over here, we're toss a show. Over here, we're toss a show. Pa, pa, pa, pa, pa, pa, pa, pa. But of course, coming up, you know, also when they Baba Yagine, in this current situation, I don't think it's a typical Ghanaian would be football D. Nessa Wapa, Pama Ghana party, when they be in this current situation. And it sums up the reason to you at this level.
0: Goalkeeper Benjamin Asare ne kita bone mono Bone kita Jerome Opoku Jerome Dina bone so Opia de bona massa genta jete Jete piano in tempasso Nifa famo Opia bone di ama fatal isahaku Wajamu di ama Jonas Ajete Ajete jamu Jerome Jerome jamu in tempasso Ibrahim Suleimana, opponent Tempasso, Neso, Bona Efao, Ekwadiyama, Felix Afenajan. 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Oh, yeah, Krokro, the drum, who are so best showing him. As a piano, and as other form, Jordan the enemy. Jordan the enemy. Oh, best showing him, no, I come to foul, no, I just call. Senator, so no one in Yasa foul now. 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Bonis across Nakoma, Kosian Kosi Koda Koda, Jonas Sajeti, Borrow our boy, O Tuesday, Stoneman direction. Baby, I want footy on the ball foul. Wait, Jonas Adjete. I'm actually saying, Borodo, sometimes players need be Bobby now, or we are young players need be skills now, dear now. Yeah, now, how do you bow?
1: Yeah, I'll come and cry. Yeah, I'll pray, come on. And then Samokwe mo, Ablade Kumamo never have the benefits in a week in, week out. Now we must have a better mo. Esha Ronaldo mo has done. Maybe a probably sports highlight to them already. But this year current place, look at the opportunity at their disposal. Yet they don't show. Say we must have it. And me mama, say you can say. Jonas Adjete. Now we are what for hell am I, man? Now we say run a person.
0: So we need general. Opening my crowd, I said, I'm glad it's
1: excellent. Penny for you, man.
0: Eddie, you're poor 62 minutes. I finish on corner, should I be? What's your him? I'm roughly saying to us. 62 minutes in the Apollo. Ghana 2, the Gambia 2. Roughly, you the yellow card. What do you see? Benjamin Tete, Obemon Chaya Kra. One be ye, Brandon Thomas Atansi Efrimo. Etino Yare. Sasaina Baclaudiama, the Blasters of Ghana. Makanida said, Generation Way. Samat Way, particular this game, Makasanga say. One went to me and Winia, Minyasha Sagana for the moment home. Baba Namiad.
1: Come on, come on, we are 300% because our inability to pick 3 points wahano mathematically rule out of the qualifiers. Because Oma Gambia benya 3 1 point ewaha. Now we lose 3 points away to Cote d'Ivoire. Ah, on paper, Cote d'Ivoire team is with me ababa and SCAB and now Somalia, you understand? So three points is non-negotiable for the day.
0: Non-negotiable. Black Stars players in the fan show with him. Set 3 points in the air. You ain't been negotiating. Born in Kita, Jerome Opoku, Ochamu Diama, Jonas Adjete. Adjete, Piadi Aquarium and Nesuniama. O Piadi Ama, Quadio Opon Pepra. Opon Piani Tempaso, Jerome. Jerome Opoku, what a number, Kumano Pepia Bono. Jerome, why a Bama Tintengramopa? Bon Abedi, Suleimana Ibrahim, Wajamu Diama, Jonah Adjete, Adjete, Pia Diamana Suniama, Jonah Adjete, Adjete, Wapia Bon Diama, Jerome Opoku, Opoku in the Bekumina Chassette, Epe Fatal Saku, Awani Fafemo, Fatal, Wajibon and so on to me fa. One on a chip on us went to me for Quadra Pompepra, or Pia Bonnet, the Abetra Jonajeti, Ajetapia, and a cinema, center second abonanam, and a cinema, Wapuko, Niama, Niama, Niama, Waremo, Niabani, Aquina Barasura, Benjamin Tete, Benjamin Tete, ah, Benjamin Tete, Edi Tete, and Kajata Mo, and the Yakunya, Wakas for Stadium, Gideon Mesa, ah. Come on, Gideon. The one that signed it. And a cinema. Niama Jabriama Gideon Mensa. Mensa, one wine back. Come on. The Abetra Jabriama Niama Beam. Niama. Was I Jabriama Gideon Mensa? Gideon, what's the brother mention? What better bonnet? Jonah Jetty. Adjetty. Center circle. And the above bonnet will be in Twinkle. Bonabed Ibrahim Suleimana, Wachasa Tete, Benjamin Tete, Teta for Bono, Teta for Bono, Wachinaso, Benjamin Tete, Jamo Diama, Enesinema, Niama, Wachibako, Afanajan, Afanajan, Afanajan, Afanajan, Naso, Kosia Kosi Kwada and Kwada, Referee, Referee foul. Hey, what's the play must continue? What's the Antuaso? What's the Antuaso? Ma born at Russia. Referee said, Yen Tuasu.
1: Yeah, Okuman Kra said there was no contact. Just that no old lady and a slip. And most referees will overlook it. The referee because the play must continue. Gambia sent Yasia. By a Ghana from the Etias here.
3: 66 minutes near Boakin Kaninja. Still 2-2.
2: Well, Kwamina, I mean, early stages of the second half, you know, now it looks very promising. But as you see, I know, I say, Akwa Kwaya standstill. Who anything promising be about the team? What you say, FN, you to me, I try short one. Me feel, say, I'm a supporter in the film, Nasaba. But Kwamina, in terms of, say, attackers in the back of the home, I feel like I'm a mess of going. I'm in a bitch.

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1: Yenya 3 points never high jine. Tabia Heba Center. 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The Gambia! The Gambia! 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The Gambia! The Gambia! The Gambia se go atoso miensa. 67 minutes in the

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2: obo master play bi I say world cup winner bi I say ya ni simple ya born is simple just say sometimes I don't get it now we would have to fight back na ye menya draw nwie and some pray for the win just as we thought we're controlling the game one mistake and then we've been punished. I don't know how we are going to do this because anymore, no, still I ain't to be penetrated. And then my thing, a very costly mistake, and there was little the goalkeeper could do. We were sending a ball in the air, and now this is track and answer. And obey jam watches our boy. Sad scenes there, show.
0: Ghanaians will never forgive this generation if they fail to qualify. AFCON also ain't to be unqualified. Ghana for and first our squad will hunt our make another. The Gambia, why? Watch it come out. The Aban Fifini, Gambia for the Bobby B. Wapia Bonnet, National B. Bonus SIA, and that's why it's a Gambia Mansion. Why? Watch it, Bako, watch it, Mienu. That's a referee. Referee for the Amada Gambia. Oh, my man, I got an anyway. The Gambia. The Gambia. And so, Boro, Wamu, Bono. Ah, the Gambia, Baba. The Gambia. Everybody, Blasters of Ghana,
3: capital the Banju, Gambia.
0: Our capital,
3: every Banju,
0: Banju.
3: It's a crime putting in a Banju.
0: Hey, Dio, hey, Fiki, you're paying your attention. It's a Korean national. That boy said, "Bim, ma bono." Ghana, you need to add him. Center circle, na bono nenam. You're a serious back row. Benjamin Tetere, we jump on that towards the MFA. Oh, Blasters of Ghana. In fact, I never compared the position because of us. I never comment to Park Megas or Mosa time. Kalinga, you bought 70 minutes in a Sabre Yerumano. 70 minutes.
4: Cobra, in fact, I mean, from the tactical point of view, Coach Anidi. Eddie Johnny, Wabu Carlos Queiroz, Okor down by two goals. Yes, Wabu Carlos Queiroz. Wabu coach, you know. Okor down by two goals. Wabu up a different strategy. Wabu Titikano Ashaw 3-2 there. Kwabena, tactically there is something wrong. You can't attribute it to say players named Kwan Asa, but who is also directing them tactically on the field of play? So Wabu say two. Yabu say two. Ne Ashaw 3-2 there. You can't tell me so, coach, or the bench.
0: Carlos Queiroz.
1: Cheeky answers and Kwan. No, Kekasa be and Sema and Sunim for so.
0: You can't put all your eggs in one basket.
1: You know,
0: egg, you know, go basket him.
1: Just a cheeky answers and Kwan, as was Shana by.
0: Oh, no, hey, oh,
3: 7 years coaching credential.
0: So, come back one minute.
3: And Eric, move from our camera. And the Otuado. Every game, everybody will be at this sports minister. Ochina, I expect him to come and give assessment on Carlos Queiroz. I expect that. Kwan ye odu Otuado fast to Okromua, match after match, reviewing even chad opposition. And what's the ultimate baby watching me at the end? Yes.
0: Yet, to us, Sima, Adioson, me and Uniabono. Kwa Kogu, any other. The Pedro Borita, the Gambia, that's what I mean.

0: start to form. Referee, Waje Emma and Esiniama. Name of Cardi Bienua will show you. Cardi Bienua will show you. Gideon Mensa, Wapiani Tempasso. Suleimana Piani Ama Gideon Mensa. Mensa, Wakrosso Bonnet, Tennessee. Bonnet, Mianco, Kosian Kosi Kodan Koda. Gambia, Omo Mantebia, almost one hini. Our referee. Ghana sends them to a AFCON qualifies 2027. Your boss are AFCON no area. The next AFCON ever basono aye 4 years later. AFCON aye Jimmy Agobia. The next AFCON aye 4 years later. That's the way Emuwa Papa. Emuwa Kasa King Karinga. Emuwa.
1: But Kwabena, me name opportunity over here to qualify for an AFCON where we find ourselves in a group with Somalia, the Gambia, Ivory Coast. Na yes, just yes, what about two matches? Na we need even a point.
0: I'm sure Obi Ahun Bobo.
1: Oh, but, well, come on.
0: Obi Ahun Bobo.
1: Obi Ahun Bobo. 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
0: Ahun. 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Coach Bibian in Sam Carlos Cures. 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What Jamo de Ama Ibrahim Suleimana. 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
2: I holding mates for the Adima Blasters, and Akromo Apa,
0: Erawo, Erawo, the Gambia goalkeeper that form Timamento Adia Kakra. Tabia Heba Center. Tabia Heba Center. The best plant base our Ghana had here. Say it to malaria, say. Sebia, typhoid, nitrate war. General body pains. Aye, Tabia Heba Center. Asa paint number one. Asa number uno. Asa paint. Yeah, Carlos Cruz. What's the Monchante? And you know, say, wow, person, we are in it in a funeral. Carlos Cruz is enchanted. Carlos Cruz performs. What would you hear? Was he enchanted? And so on, or run as you are with him in here, you know, to the
2: one old, one man perform my part. Some go for the book to see the idea who you are. And obviously, the only game will never fit Jordan. Of a fist of a dog. Of a fist of a dog. Of a fear, let's not take it. Obviously. When you coach, you just as you have to be a thinker.
0: See your money, so as you support us.
2: When you coach, just as you have to be a thinker, you have to be a philosopher. You should also be a motivator. And you was saying yes, I was second of one could I say, you fire GDA and 30 minutes. You don't just give out to our fellow Benjamin. Can I for your name?
0: Yatubono, you have said it here. Asa paint number one. Alive soap. Fortune spread, yummy delicious, always on point. 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Alive soup, feel fresh, feel alive. Tabia Heba Center, Tabia Takum, Tabia Heba Misha, Ninjina Omuna Diaba, Asa Paint, Paint Papa pa, number one. Yet also, 78 minutes in the airport. Gideon Mensa, Jamo Diamani goalkeeper. Benjamin Asari. Benjamin Asari. Tino, Tim said, Okono, I had dinner, papa, papa, papa. Eric has said, Wadi, Kejuanangaza.
3: Near to his head, wow, wow. 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I just said, Obamu. 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Yeah, do it, dear. Benjamin Tetanier. 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My goodness, what a chance, Afinechan. 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

0: adwuma na yɛden papa papa papa atefo atefo adwuma na yɛden anya sam ketwa ke mane mo aten abusia for the adru de agisa yankopɔ bam asante afa so kambia na eba no na so da bi atra atrase ke mane mo aten papa papa papa papa Ghana, a change. 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And coach na change. 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
1: I mean, too late. 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Ebe in party game no.
0: Yeah.
1: But of you say baby do no. O so man ebi mu be ebe bobi. 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There is a guy called Ebenezer Annan. Oba Sebia League. My boy in Premu Mbebo Boni B.
0: My goodness. 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Na stone e phone no charge plug no. Ne phone no charge plug no.
2: How was that? 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Bro, for they say they are repository of wisdom. 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Woman, program. Electrician and electrical contractor, and he didn't say. But you know, my friend, on the ultimate sports, who are moving, it's a contractor, no, yeah, you know, why in a license, no, a human being, but yeah, a common socket, a phone, same, phone, call over battery.
0: Phone, call over battery. Phone, charge, correct. You're changing charge of me, sir. 86 minutes. I was here, Fabian, yes, I'm bad. My voice is crack. SMB, Bonsuba, Bonsuba, Bonsuba, Bonsuba, Pequaco. That's what I'd rather for. Foul at Tiakana. Live on a 2106.3 at 7.4.7 FM. He's showing show 4.5, 37 minutes in the Abogana. The former come here, sir. You're telling me, you know, nobody give Gambia the doctors. Unim the bookmakers. Hey, see how many man can be for?
1: Yeah, I mean, before you ever started game, you know, now, you know, earlier on, I'm 7 cities. You ever started game, you're gonna share 2 in the crowd here. Now do 50 or 70 cities. Say Gambia straight win. And here we are, Gambia, LED, the Blasters of Ghana by 3-2. But Eric, make us a Mitchell, make catch you, Nansan and Mikachel, Sir Martino, and whoa, make us a match there, and confessing me across if you are panic, and a home crying. But and here we are, and I also told you, Zan, I'm attacking
0: Benjamin, oh my goodness, 1-2, this is Jonah, Jonah Diaba Benham. Oh, Benjamin, defending my Gambia for him. Benjamin Tete defending Gambia for no. Atia Faso defenders me and Jerome Sergeant Ajete. And Kaya Tia Faso. Gideon Mensah. Gideon Bonnet 10-10 Tedia Benjamin. Benjamin Tete the Atoma Fenajana Sudapi. Gambia Tia Twatri Baby. First Libya Shasepi. Zambia supporters no moon 200 cra. Womun Wai, Metima Kalmafia. 100 cra Munu Papa. Aya corner kick. Akasima Mienu, 90 minutes in a song. Yeltra, dear corner kick, Idi Babai. 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Gideon, I turned to Pastor Banabe Koso, Bosu, Bosu de Makaleb, Caleb Akuluzu born, oh my goodness. 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I don't know magic again. I bet you me I can't help. King, somewhere.
1: Well, the only magic, you know, ASA done with that particular change. We want to see the change in tactical direction. You know, we need to have a change in your tactics. You know, say your change there. Then we can probably regroup, put ourselves together, and hope for something better. Bet me from above. Either than that, with Carlos Kyrios. Eric with Carlos Kyrios, a bit disaster and a bit embarrassing than this one. A bit embarrassing than this one, sir. Our cross post stadium, we've been baptized, we've been shipped
3: by Gambia,
1: we've been annihilated by Gambia by 4-2 in a game that we scored 2 goals. In a game that we scored 2 goals, Eric, this is simply unacceptable. And your poor match now within the next 24 hours. Also, I'm to be here before.
0: Carlos Kyrios and Zessa Friday to the Krumwa. Oh, yeah, damn, I saw a Jason call. No, no, he's not good. He is not a good coach. It is a fact. I'm waiting. And I don't know what the sports minister and told His Excellency John Dramani Mahama. And the president was so all over them coach saying nice things about Kyrios.
1: Someone got your bono. Eric, what him say in football? You can't win every single game. No, I accept it.
0: Of course.
1: There are games you will lose. But there are games that will lose. Obiabe Uso, game where they are at least wabobo, but why they will lose. But here is the case. The man managing the blasters doesn't even respect the people that the team belongs to. Omuye, how can a coach, just say, obey a press conference, what can I say? Sekudu Sune Adin Mobia, what can I want to be in Batinafie? MT Park, Nebua.
0: Yeah.
1: Kepak.
0: I'm not sure he knows the magnitude of the job. Wababet, and I didn't say what coach Portugal paying. One in a Roya Madrid, one in a Man U paying to Mobia, to Okasa Rofro, but you need the spirit of the country. You need people behind you. It is not just about the players. There is a spirit that should be behind the team. And it tells you that Team Nebono, Emuha. And the boys are trying something, but them fa. Babo, so I'm a clean penalty referee, so on you. That be. Aboni pansa o se pimne ne bua nsa na ebodi nsa referee ya di obetumi bia na so so obi antu ya duru amana na wa sai obi a wa ba cross posted on bia ni ma ye o bana padi botwe ni amonka sana kasa wo ho minim na Carlos Kyrios e beka press conference ase so betu fofo from Ghana for the minim my goodness Asante hapa so Gambia beboya 5 for now. Naso Jonah Jete wa board ya Magideon. Gideon Jete ya Jonah Jete tempaso. A bad day for Ghana. A minute to go. Aka 1 minute near the game ni na bana wiye ya wa Cross Sports Stadium.
1: Eric, the situation here wom no enye a bad day for Ghana. A disastrous day for Ghana. A black Tuesday for Ghana. Yes, a Black Tuesday for Ghana. Massa said the Gambia say 4-2.
0: I will fear.
1: I will fear. Again, we took 2-goal lead.
0: We are not being emotional, but this is an eyesore. This is an eyesore, Ghana. Ghana, this is an eyesore. No. We can't continue with a 70-year-old coach, Omwe. He has nothing to offer Ghana, take it from me. From what we are witnessing here, we made collapse. We had to call other players to come in. Concert party. 4-2 Gambia. In no time, referee Babana bear me up on. And can my every coach measure 4-2? No, this is not acceptable. It is over. Gambia have 6 points in this particular group. Interesting.
1: Can you believe it? Can you believe it, sir? Nankebebo first 2 games, say Gambia. The first game will be against Somalia. Of course, on paper, Gambia no bet me Somalia. But the way and manner I'm here against Somalia, coming from a goal down, no me share Somalia by 2-1. Now indicators, and I say indications, no. Now Eric, quite clear. So we a coach, now we call game anymore. Now we a proper video analyst. We a coach tactically. When new football, when you coach in India, you can't underrate a team like the Gambia. What turn it is around from 2-goal lead, you know, what it can have a show 4-2, and credit to the coach of the Gambia of Northern Ireland. I am 41 years of age. Waba Africa in 2013. This is a man we can say, sir, Waba African was your baby at your frame. Now your coach say, well, who coach yes, I can say what Natata Singh now say on the philosophy. Me part your coach and any philosophy then. What tell me about the 4-2? Eric, it is a game where Obiang himself just said, in all facets of football, Ghana, I'm a defeatee, and there should be a change, and that change should be a massive change here. About igniting the passion and the love among the Ghanaian populace, you know. Eric, and yes, idea, people will continue to hate the Blasters. Today is a typical example. A lot of people don't love the Blasters as it used to be. And come from Bapak.
0: Jonathan.
1: I'm from Bapak.
0: McKinstry, a coach, the Mac Gambia, Wabel Boki Rospum from, and in your 47 years of coaching, and Gina Stoke can't serve the SM for touch the Ghana for no. When are they saying your experience as
1: your 10 years of coaching, you know, a 41 year old man, what destroy BBR? Actually, I was that. We experience, you know, maybe a canino, but about modern day football, reading the game, changing touches, impacting the game from the bench. Yeah, a man did it to Gambia coach, you know, on him coaching as at now, on him coaching, tell coach, and he did it. Carlos Quiroz.
3: Now, I don't know the attorney said Pep Guardiola Munyano at their age, I'm some almost retired. Oh, I said, Naya, yeah, Obi, I want you to coach, you know, so retired, and then he has some so I'll come up. And you know, I'm saying the movie six year the Beno. Now I may have to my channel pa the ultimate sports morning show better so now for a year 1 PM. Yes, I had the channel so I'll be good so the Nene. Can I send us Tabia Heba Center? One more kitam as a paint was the number one Sanso and a live soap and a fortune spread. One more and a boy. Yeah, the live comment, you know, if you're a class for set of Eddie Brown. Bernard Paribote. Philip Otuo, the gunshot man, I'm the producer, sir. One more PM, I will promise so. Ever boy, King Kalinja, watching in Casanso, and Eric Sedwedi, Dewan Angasa, one also watching in Camitino, Eddie Kobe Stone, Okumaka, Pakuamaka, and Sroja, Adura, and you know, Professor Abesum, now yet in the Senebus, my team, no, and yet technicians, and there, one also Ever boy, Freeman. And then a wonderful team.
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3: 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Ye di good. Da o be wa adwen say. Ene die wo pega won sa na that is the day that they would put you in the mat. Why? 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
5: kakra makan de blaster na kasa o de wogun ena dama abato na ya woto na or the watch of petition call Supreme Court. No, but yeah, you know, I have to the Mabadi because I had a company way in Uku. No, what to Abama, a Kesoku, ah, Sansor Bastani, the mother time, why? Gandhi to my best chance, 3-2, Ewa Ganaha. Masa, won't cry because we're green, you know, you must say.
0: Yo, 4-2 on your 3-2 of a fraba. Hello.
6: Hello, good evening.
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6: You're very generous, my favorite man.
0: I meet you. You're in Tantam, any braba, and you're sitting
6: here. 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
0: Mo, oh, Fofro, Akwaba.
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8: Ah last time I was by wa was e kukrani ko.
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9: Obri, good evening.
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8: prefer come me prefer koko mremre
0: yetio your friend say
8: yeah mpacho munim we e asem tie aye niamma mienu Ghana football well enya brofo football enya se mete brofo I speak English any e de bobo we at the same come for Port City team no na come the bonkro for we president Tiffany Nancy from no good team no na ya ho ntoye
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8: e fm tell you because I'm free teshi ayeka o ayeyi ayeka
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0: ah
10: ebi si da
11: he
10: bi biase ebi si da Accra Sports Stadium first time Ghana wa concede 4 goals in the history of Ghana football oh home 4-0 e bi si da coach no wabo 7 matches washen 10 goals 10 goals 10 goals
11: 7 matches
10: obo 6 matches no washen 6 goals into every 2 matches bia coach no she 1 goal and then waje 4 aka ho into 7 matches 10 goals
11: Ono
10: no ye Carlos Correa sunu. Na coach ye bobo da se dey. Everybody na be complaining that na fie. Ghana fa at na fie. Na yunguase no. Ono no ko ni tru. We be say na da ba no bokoro se dey. The soccer gods will determine today. The soccer gods have determined. The soccer gods they have determined. Coach no na mra so. Na kasa hwe hwe ayi ye abrante bi wo ha. O represent be fie a. Oku no ho coach ni mo do hu football ni na wehu
11: ye akra
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12: me yam crash me
11: say black stars here bobo ye tv ne ya she two goals am ya bet ya she four
12: within 30 minutes o ne ya she two goals obie ni age
11: ye keeper no so ye keeper no
12: Benjamin
11: ba set records
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12: age go on
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13: 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yard there on many a ban local government ministry no on my yard the initiative we a year pass on my dear bar now there one one say bus is no air corner say what you are once were MTT di fo no police 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
14: 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yesterday over betting, I think 30 minutes or so. First night on combat spend 3 hours. The thing is, BBI say embrace, BBI be boy in your animal. And the way 9 day one, the way BBI it has come to stay. into your mom pie say what's a yes and more winning anno. Ada corridors to your best pande na boy in your no more at that side na bra or moon go through any congestion.
8: Into obisube say 54 PM to 7 PM no 3 hours spent at Mode Bua 1 hour of far basis no. A bebo no crow corno 9 more corno 10 more corno. Nasu na kofo guha ama bodom pima munya ade na mudi insebe na mudi tukwama se na be ya omo so omo benya samfa today.
14: Yes, I have also made announcement earlier say control flow no because of the way it here no any safety na manti no eya ye 6 and a passage na eko be ya 9 mo repeat it in the morning. Reason try and say, on the Anna Pano be a coachman, Nipano Dos will give us a coachman, and Nipano Mugu will bring a take with you for you. Sansuna, you ran on every 4 more, more digan, no more 33 room. A one point of bad must be a bear 5 and 1 point, and I say, and you ran here 4 to 7. When in the Chino, and I say, one man fat bass, a bear end to end, air control flow, basses now. Yes, I know basses to a honoma, a boat 8, a boat 9, and I say, and a pass so. After 9 o'clock, I hear 10, 11, no one. I hear normal, I hear low basses, I hear normal, quarter the edge man. In the edge, I'm not going to be in fact that control flow basses and all. I'm making my use of that, I hear low basses now, and no more coins are. I'm see at any junction. These are some of the things that so far, yeah, yeah.
8: It's a major crack, and then Ubu when it's ra. Jumadia Madinipa bears a passenger's bed to the same panel and a much more form.
14: Oh, that would be may small calculation. Yeah, can be 100,000 because okay, you look back, Baku. Obi only my yellow bus, the BIB won't say, oh, you'll be more than you'll be on my team. A yellow bus back could be a fine nipper 80 to 85. In this, you see, I multiply by 10, I'm out 850. Now, 850 multiply by 10, it's giving like over 8,500. And the bus they use over 100 and something buses in a year, Zajmari. Do multiply that is giving over 85 to 100,000 nipa, and a pan nipa is me fire no, and you embrace the fire for don't they buy yard the house? This place is empty. And I think it's a good idea. Yeah, embrace. This is the first time I yellow as a company. Yeah, the way bagana by new, but the most important thing is safety side no. You better say yeah, kono. Yes, this is a system. Bbia buy. You better say you been mitigating. No, you move on.
8: Into Adewutiminka, Managing Director for Greater Accra Passenger Transport Executive, Mr. Audu Dauda, and our Utiminka. And they say, Bibia Abab Totin, I say, Oma Makano, Yadasu, Formo, Gapu Fodasu, Formo, I say, when counterflow ni Bukrana, Ubetimi, Eddie Reno, Aqua Kudru Asundim.
12: Yo, Kofi, miyano wa sinia, brefi, waye, henti, yene brabe juwa huminti, yamano bendi Kofi usu, ena teni kati wubri, ena mkuwa mafe nipa 100,000.
11: Umaya adie.
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12: Se ya, ya.
11: Kwa mwada wa. Aha, ya, domo 106.3 FM, shira 104.5, afili tiyo ha, enye diyonu, and so, Facebook ni YouTube, ya na mwode, ntintintin. Na ya da suji na ayolo ni mwa, na ayolo hii, and now, man for be crowd here, your more can say, where you are, bay, one moon so I had trot for, on the funny say. Now, I never crowns what I see a woman and say, baby say, be say, a jumona, a behind Tibas, I need to be my energy part you from Casa. You quire not some lamoa, Casama for the man one more honey besides a penny. Say, yellow washas here, or chiefem. One more quire posy for, edit if you did it tough with your money paper, no more echo bar. Come what jumano, and answer, dear coy mopanis, I was oh, and Kayajuma. And this one sounds will be a mayor jumano. Na dia ya hwe ne se se de omoye no manya ne sa na we no apose for di omani mu paper no komba koso di omani mu sa de ankeye ahwe be du bre bi na fe no omaje omani anim die na fe akwakofa sem foforo nso aba.
15: Yes, you want to master it. I think it's a piloting something that you are doing. After seeing the enemy, but the whole thing is, if you are mobile, because even I find that you know, I find it said that no, as a pilot, you know, you know, that's what you see to the incoming vehicles, you know, and my also other inconvenience that they might the other route is. The question is, how long and I'm motivated to be with him? The thing is, I can't attend the long term plan, like I saw me and another issue. try and create a kind of more route and also expand the route. Because there may be a more area of special bus lane at the Madrid bus park for them to use the incoming vehicles, you know, quite normally take your media. We think that going forward, you know, it might cause accidents to have put punch. But you know, yeah, it causes a problem behind for my we are still doing our job.
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17: 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What's my phone? Maybe see what one's in and can also a bebua.
11: We ayashenka forbinum on omine and out here.
12: 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Yura, a Reverend John, in Tim Fogg, one work, and no, yeah, so for me, the church of Maine, and Monsieur Samson, or the other, Sadia Kwame, and Penny John Dramen, Mahama say, aye yo, aye yim, at the chair for Yapa, and TNA, some Penny, now I am Shaham, at the chair for him, Aquaswat, and a Fiat, Yadrian, Ukraine, and how be bringing a debba, and when we are, Mampany for the nine insifum.
19: Primary four, JHS. Any secondary school for the year, any Peter, whom you know, aqua strike, almost strike, almost connoisse, one won't pay any allowance to be only a bind to us, a bind no after the German, as I be well to us at that promunim, one more the down money, yes, and I said, O man, be a little bit to me, a tumpon, a bra, young woman say demo, unia woman say demo, a bra, unia teacher for also, one more a warfare, any one more, and to Tiano, a quen new mouth, enter by yourself. Rambe, yes, we are met teacher for be a mouth, moon to be some rametcher, Mofreyadi. The teacher for also, and we stand with you. Ye mo yeno, and answer the mo can be answered. A idea, Sabi Sabia, ye wo abadaya de mamo, near Sabine said, obey ye, Mahiasem, no aka.
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20: 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Come to say, only the three ministry of education of Anakoto Sports. It's here, Mekasa, and it's also Medicam, Babia, the new Bomodi. Now, Usher education here, the man here. Yet they don't start yet with last year. Say, Yura, Minister, Ekojina, Parliament, Adani, Yina, Hona, Yutuma, say, a buying 2025, cabinet, after we say, a buying Ebefa, teachers, 50,000. If you are wanting, 50,000, a year today, a buyer 7,000. And then I'm saying, you have a chair, a mofra, a Chinese casa, you have a chair, mofra, Casabia, any Ghana, every year, a month for you, or no, or chair cabinet, or no cabinet me to Bianco Casa, Bianco Chinese. And Uncle Koda, she's secondary school placement. Last year, Minister Eka said, first placement will put the end product, then Momono, 2026 year, or how about 2025? If you see the Buddha, remember, 2026 placement, Abofra, Miniguso, Nasotia, computer man, so now to school for the deaf and blind.
11: Eti weye osofu Isaac Owusu enkane not president ena watie nkana semu ina mpremprem dia watie dwam se not president opani prosper tachidia tu vyase se obi beka se soafo no yensesa no yemfa no kobe 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
21: ABA or no minim enemo jina so they make that proposition. But as a unionist, I don't want to divert into the politics of whatever that is happening. My issue is simple. Say a free the minister, a free director general, free the minister of finance, and now a free accountant general department. What I know as a unionist is all these people were put in place by the government, the president of the republic. And for that matter, say the approachima so to one. That is within the powers of the president, and I'm not to direct what should happen. But the air question, it can also be a sabotage in a way. Say the Obiobi or some person, the Minister of Education. So in fact, of course, the minister should commitment based on earlier agreement or current at the end of this month. They promoted teachers to better scale, and many say a person if they drew on the accountant general would do something else, maybe based on certain instructions. In this, as soon as you know who are and for that matter, so yet Bruno, we need nothing else. Said the bear, you have challenges, no, you have resolve, that is the ultimate.
11: Wee, mpremprem, achechefo nkabu muku oba akon, nat, penimpa wada wanumano, prosper, Owusu, nene, ena oti yeno.
22: Aya Dom 1063 FM Asempa 947 Asantimantemu Nhyira 104.5 Kasafidi Wahani Adionusu Omamu Niamonone Naked Ene e Blackstar Nimguase Yakase Yebo Igusu Aja Eya Kenkan Dia Ma Seya Na National Gender Desk 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strike no na wo mu kwokira de and a man made in a note to Nansana no at Yentier a year Ghana Education Service.
1: Yeah, dear, how a good a pass promotion, most and some deprived area allowance, most and some collective agreement. Ah, I fire ain't some way it's nothing. Nay, yes, but still, oh my, yeah, it's a year no. As the teachers, you need collective agreement, yeah, because the old one has
2: to indicate that. Clear roadmaps have been established to address the issues that have been raised by teachers. We are committed to working constructively with the teachers and their representatives being raised by teachers. We are committed to working constructively

0: 64,957 teachers and 1,300 in. So out of the 38,268 forms, 6,079 have been processed and paid by the controller. Yesterday, 15,937 were processed and will be submitted today.
1: Asami ana ma milenda ama bwadu adina nwatu mwichile mwisen wenu ya abay do something na baby ya kwenye kika korono eni ya yinyanyi.
2: 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Because the old one has expired. Ensi aya se. Old one ana. 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Si se yensi ye was fighting. But sebe ya. Kite ni indi ye ni jebe kwa classroom. Or tragedy. Now crowning to you, Abba, now at the Senna Court, Wawa, you see. How are you doing? Almost as a moon show commitment to your mind. Yes, you have a council. Yes, yes, yes, yes, yes, yes, yes, yes, yes, yes, yes, yes, yes, yes, yes, yes, yes, yes, yes, yes, yes, yes, yes, yes, yes, yes, yes, yes, yes, yes, yes, yes, yes, yes, yes, yes, yes, yes, yes, yes, yes, yes, yes, yes, yes, yes, yes, yes, yes, yes, yes, yes, yes, yes, yes, yes, yes, yes, yes, yes, yes, yes, yes, yes, yes, yes, yes, yes,
1: The National Gender Desk Coordinator Linda Amabuadua ni atene kano uye ye penipa anat enkabo mkuo wadano ye Prosper Techi ensu di say eka hon.
3: If only that will pay the monies we are requesting for, we don't have any problem. There was anything tangible on the table na ye please no le. Sabi yo, you can tell the members number two skill. That is what we are looking at. And any other thing, we will just listen for our dreams.
1: Enti Prosper Techi penipa the manat nene enati enti ebe kwa santimantemu na yemfasida ema Bright Senior High School and ye school papa pa se se officially Abeka Free Senior High School wa wubano 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
1: 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Privileges. We call upon the Speaker of Parliament and the Privileges Committee to initiate an immediate inquiry into the conduct of local operatives and activities. State institutions bodies must cease its high-handed practice against not only legal practitioners and political representatives, but the citizenry at large, strictly adhering to constitutional provisions.
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1: 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The peaceful disposition of our constituents must not be mistaken for our weakness. We will not sit idle while our member of parliament is subjected to unlawful state of arrest. The grassroots of Mensah South remain fully mobilized and stand in firm solidarity with Honorable Playa Balfour Ewa.
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1: 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And so, if Yoko was not satisfied with that, they had every right to invite the firm and all lawyer and AJ Balfour to further assist with the invitation. But they did not. Then all of a sudden, 5 months after the formal written statement was given to Yoko, Yoko now woke up from their slumber on 23rd September to effect an arrest just when lawyer and AJ Balfour is lead defense counsel for Salome with T. Baffo. Isn't this interesting? The lingering question is, if indeed all the allegations being thrown about lawyer and AJ Baffo are true, why has Yoko not invited lawyer and AJ Baffo and Sarkodie Balfour and partners again after 30th September 2026?
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2: 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He knows he can't. He said we won't. Then why? Clifford Asante Boateng. I say, Bibia and DC. We move position. We can't want them. And the blacks as in Koyu. And some of the DC. We just say and we see a banana crowd. They change. Nana Kusan. I say Ghana. He plays. No, Titi Bo Paro Mubu. 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Henry Minta. I say black stars and Kasan. So after the season, no. Now you come before from banana. We did in Koyu. Kasian hadi DC Obri ya boa Phantom from mine
3: nana ade mononkum
2: 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Facebook Live, so we are dear any as a PSC and comma Jamestown J. Cool. wano ene diye ba Facebook live ene diye adena diya yono ani mguasi ene nyaba abanti ye kwe sports mranti yano eno wano mbabe kan wase mbebe yende ti yemu yemuso ni atu aso o sports amamo.
4: Driver, meet me and send him home ago. No man is so ana.
5: Oh, sister, debut. Scan me GHQR code. No, and now see for me merchant ID. So.
4: Oh, okay.
5: Damn customer. Oh, yeah, dear. But that's in so. So, we're rating me 5-star.
4: Oh, what's the fata? Oh, mommy, good service. Now, I feel my real need to hear. Many a G movements, hopper.
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0: 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Thanks to you computer clinic. 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
4: Kwame!
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5: Ma, we're luck, friend.

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1: Oh, sister, debut. Scan me GHQR code no. And now see for me merchant ID no so.
0: Okay.
2: Damn customer.
1: 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But that's in so. So we're rating me 5 stars.
0: Oh, what's the fata? Oh, me good service. 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
0: The luckiest ever come here is Zia Bumling. 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

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The dress code Y2K Drip. Over tees, jeans, and your bandana. 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
2: A school for bio. 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

0: 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I do my from Y2K Jamino, and you might be so from the year 2000. No, and say, see, so Gina, so a boss, so and that you're a bro, nothing, so with a chow, Nancy, Tianina, Quacosium, a Lapam Dome, Nancy, and ticket, no, a available single, a 150 Ghana cities, double, a 250 Ghana cities. Nancy, Jawa Tima, Jody Obra, the founders of a Joy FM, multimedia, on submit me, I can answer with me. I taught a ticket, and also with a short code. No, a star 725 star 3404 has nothing once was Sandy no at all simple some of your corporate institutions no more tobes 10 ticket price no neseja ye di 8 ni price ene be ma wonti woto ye 8 ticketa 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doors, and a Lawson Dire, Ginger, Beaters, no, yeah, Juma Samsung, Fruit Telly, Compu Ghana, and Lavontour, Feminine Watch, Womo Adaroma, Omone Kute Mua, and you may, yeah, Doom Sports, a pay two, 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
1: game was. And I suppose, look, in terms of the rhythm of the game, obviously us getting the second goal from the long throw to go 2-2 changes the emotion of the game, changes the just energy in the game. It definitely, we could notice that maybe a few of the Black Stars players were unhappy with each other. And we spoke about that on halftime, that even as they were coming into the dressing room, there was maybe something stronger than strong words being said between some of our opponents. So we know there was disruption there. So I think in terms of the rhythm of the game, the second goal obviously changes everybody's emotions for both.
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3: team ni e pebium ye pe ye pe o de Ghana fua ye kan o mu na mu ya ya Minu say I bet to create team mama isa. Omu saki obi a. We are no real citizens of Ghana. I swear. Se Ghana do mo kuma so a. Do mbo no mbo. Eh? 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Eh, na mu na bet to mka de bia. Eh, Jesus starts from the Olympics. Only team, ask team, Kotoko team, and build a Ghana
4: back. We want the local team.
3: This is where they get their money already.
4: Thank you very much.
3: They don't like us. They are not real citizens. They don't like them. It's go away.
4: Thank you.
0: Enti wenin sama na se Ghana fo aka ede afa aye ene timu a meche Blasters of Ghana ho na se kana makomako enan ma Ghana yetimu mienu na ebusafo yensan wramu ewo Ghana fo ankwa agopamane so ehn weni 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
7: bone dey nyango pon ni mi ye Blaster for good mercy. 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Say it's economy of Raho. The best symphony for them. The DM and say, oh, moi, I'm called a couple of bono. 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Me, Jeffra, the finale for your beam. Because I said, what you go dear, when the uncle of my Sabi Dan Hano, you biscuit or money, this cowboy cheddy, let Bounds of Modia, Gun and me, or a pedigree. Kabasa yenu to blaster
8: game ni there me fancy a game of football so you 90 minutes but me extremely disappointed so you team take it too lead na you team tatra ho ma you keeper was not too much even there was ese uniform Benjamin Sare o kasa dodo ese uniform na your coach ni so mo team ko mo players na obetumi agbogbo ma blaster no so
0: Enti wenin sema na se Blasters ni Ghana for the anti Ghana for na kasoro bo mo kwa anko agopam no so omo nso omo nsem ni na obotentim Carlos Cruz what the ashim solid kra na ay man Carlos Cruz nsem 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
9: supporters for the results
0: that after any someone else, aja. Aha, Carlos Grace into a say Ghana for Opamucho pa. Carlos Grace was say Opamucho into any someone else, aja. And also a buy a day amount on a dum 106.3 Nebisa for young Kosua and Wemukakana for your hands, small dua, and also a Kosu Eho. Na Urem Ewan Samu for my dear Bisa Voce and his name, Oko African Combinations, the qualifies none as a Kosuna, and no any qualifies no. There's a way and air quenna. Money say to Jano, say NSC acquire ye. Results I would do any nice and so aba. Omani dear Uganda, Womo etna face a cannabaku editia, Libya, and Womo entimi antes acano, and Tiano and Edia to Ja and so elho, and I fail my Tunisia and so etna fene Botswana, Ebo, a year, and a tutu and so Tunisia and so ene a year Uganda, Omo Esiano, game no echo ye. 1-1 into any results I would do a nice and assemble and also to me a toja. No, I will go PM group A and Edia Zambia. 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You know, and some and so amount winning smart. 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No one dear tini. O my Ghana on the 6th of October. Send his other friend of mine, Sautoho. 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Yes, se friend match ye ni Morocco for kwakobo e o Morocco. 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Scoreline about to Jano Dabi on resign. 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So any Kashubum, maybe also MTM Enko Yene or Madarma. 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
1: Execution Entertainment. 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

0: ebe show pa pa pa pa pa pa pa pa pa. 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My man we empower. No. So we were exams.
1: And then it was time.
0: So we yesterday.
1: Ah. You remember that?
0: Ah.

0: 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Now, the next day,
1: yeah,
0: we move videos, pictures near there. Now, if you are down for be a country or social, you're crying, you're set up on the way by a way by a special, until one person is away there, 88
1: year. Simple,
0: 88 year, you name here, and what about your ticket?
1: You're better, sir.
0: Media me the crying, say, we're a nipper tenner.
1: Yeah.
0: Ebia me African, mm-hmm. My friend Sadat Akanho, now my friend Joy B,
1: mm-hmm.
0: Squad no, oh my friend yeah. Squad na, na say my friend Showers,
1: yeah,
0: na squad na Edu Tena, na my friend Stain. What a case, you know,
1: squad member,
0: squad member. Inti your boom one na say Edu Tena, on bet me at ticket to no so amaye.
1: Oh, okay.
0: Okay. Need to any pa 8 there.
1: Oh, okay.
0: Open we no open there.
1: Yes, any pa 2 there no mo dey check.
0: Ah, dey check.
1: Oh, any and
0: no go how between there say oh.
1: And then sign me some me was squad.
0: Eh, also was squad.
1: Uh-huh. Was squad. Then me the squad beba. Me the squad beba say me no be free there.
0: Me
1: be
0: to 8
1: there.
0: Ah.
1: And me some the squad beba.
0: Me say Bella and Nessence girlsy.
1: Yeah,
0: we munyina eba.
1: Ombeba.
0: Call the bonus in school, woman in a bad dog, Yamakaba.
1: We just shine.
0: I had Doom 106.3. Me didn't shine aqua from a doctor shine. Me doctor near radio so. Oh, dear, no, yeah. Apomodin.
1: No credit.
0: Now, no, when

0: It didn't come up, doc.
1: Yeah, yeah.
0: Say, now, when was the last time I me check it? Me yeah, me call for check up.
1: Yeah.
0: Document me you want no. Now me name the NTA will be sas asem NTA. Eja Dr. Kwati nanka sawa he from endpoint doc for in room. Then na will be same asem no.
1: Yo, shine mame na wase mame NTA we nyumre na. 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
0: Because fine is nin
1: yem pet checkup here because dude one na no ube nya patient ewa hospital na patient no yariebi ene dene by
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0: so koba nan kwa
1: once a year, you only say yari, and they say wodaho,
0: wodampem.
1: Say wohododo, award de wona wohaye she, wobe biye woya. 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Into a yoke, into a whom he has or call hospital. Because it be must say hospital, a year, I yare for a bia. Was I say I yare sabiantino. Obi or yare and a call hospital, and yet mea be bia and yame. Tinani pano, na what a ho, or betchenya, copim say yare no bed do chrono, and son a wo to an amo a call hospital. It be must reason, shine, a fear. It's true.
0: Fear of unknown.
1: 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So wo kɔ hospital, me be kɔ hospital yi. Doctor be ka kyerɛ me say me wo cancer. 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
0: They be a patient almost.
1: Yes, almost. Now, one kasa wo share wo huwa. Wo betimi anya sa 3,000 no every week. E de akọ hospital acquire dialysis. 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
1: General check up e bi mo je 5000, 6000. 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Wo de fa number. 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
1: 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Yeah, yeah, ama sa the culture of not going to the hospital. Yeah, poor health seeking behavior no. Yeah, yeah, man aka yeho. It's hard time man. I was say jai. It's about time man. I was say Ghana for you 2 year 9 edisi nyaro wa hodo so. Because yeah, you know shine. Aya na e chese ahomete say obi beba hospital pa na. 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
1: eh hu hia sign
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1: pa eh hu hia pa pa pa because say no yare cry friend HIV no send ye AC air for youth no ahomete
0: HIV
1: HIV
0: yare na record say ba nya kra recently no mo ka say western region particularly kra there
1: yeah
0: hey
1: at theater say
0: eh wo and region be anywhere e wo form
1: exactly
0: wo hwe numbers na
1: exactly ana de man ye hu no say won't me show be anymore kan che say ni pa we o HIV debi I just said, what could test it? Ashe. In the end point, homeopathic clinic, and you may, yeah, me can yare be ya once em, yeah, me bo ubi yare so. Nemum de ya can say, send ye wood ye biano, se sebi, unni bi, send yanko poa dumo ato unsem, se we are dan temo, end point homeopathic clinic, emma wa quenyano, sebra, nebe ye check up. Check up will be a opesa wo ye di be a opesa wo be check bi ano ye ye e wo end point homeopathic clinic di hia na se me ma assignment anwumre se fa number no ne free check up a opesa wo ye bi a doc wo free a doc me pesa me be check hepatitis B mo just say no abobo na ma wo na afi wo abo a
0: okay
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1: yes
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1: shine oba
0: one wo form
1: ne bo one wo form eno no ye ye free ni three so dia be si ni nase ye check bibia liver kidneys heart any labs a hold one a Jones or BBI a better camera.
0: Doc, my numbers are from my numbers. Shine medicine.
1: Me patch your number no, a 0244 0244 86 70 70 68 68 0244 0244 86 86 70 68 68 Now, Shine, ready? Yeah, check up on one sem. Now, young can see, say, Yame Adomo China.
0: Ochina
1: eye Wednesday no. Yeah, the prostate screening no e ba na rie ye.
0: Wow.
1: 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Ye ye lab e de ahwe wo prostate no PSC. 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
1: 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Aye 0244. 8 6 7 0 6 8 0 2 4 4 8 6 7 0 6 8 last one name friendly
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1: adwuma
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1: yeah
0: Y2K no say be ye check up
1: yes
0: na
1: yes,
0: the call
1: yes no problem
0: because
1: yeah papa
0: Y2K
1: so
0: because eh jam na e ko jam
1: o enya sam ketwa na
0: eh jam
1: sign Y2K is na yemese abua me ho pa unim my top me bag you top me baggy jeans and my permit teams yellow teams dey
0: oh
1: so those times man one and year yes and my permit top ago
0: me Timberland no na me tarin once in a blue moon
1: okay
0: but then na me pe canvas no
1: aha
0: we all stars na
1: yeah all stars no yeah
0: all stars na so we bag in go so
1: no credit na come they say I don't for more yard because more just memories are more ba come and you be ho ameti a e kai me memories bi da bi ne ma bi ana me ye na atuma adwena kwesi so na fe no
0: ai kwao
1: menti me kan se memory doctor sai me where am Saturday but me ba be jina why 2k ni masa me ba be jina
0: e no kra no be distress so
1: yes
0: There was swing in a cotton book no one.
1: This week, you know, me, Suyama, dear. Friday, no, my baby won't wind it.
0: Yeah,
1: Saturday, Namia, do my coach, me as I'm scamma, come, come.
0: We should be
1: amraya. You invite you, Bia, say, why to kid, no, because me, me, Jina said, and then
0: live, you know, I them into I had dome 106.3 throwing him, say, exactly 8:30, young monk, come on, as she said so, young monk, come on, she said so. But before then, Doc, what can you mean?

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1: Wouldn't it? It's your iron, Yaka.
2: Tell me, Jack.
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0: Oh, yeah. 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Come up on my bedroom, come up the baby to iron. 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
0: Good morning, I'm from to say.
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0: not here with you. 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
0: Good morning, I'm from to say.
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7: 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And so, first, no, all bonu program for now, Jimmy, if you are. Oh, ma'am, to meet your mook.
8: It was all by your beer or your caring. The most important thing, and it's all by. Ebebu ade
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6: uni gender
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9: 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I'm telling you.
10: Oh yeah, there.
9: What boy Bema? What to? Who sika no? What to? Me can say what to? We go be 91st. Bema ni shuni na udu uti a to no show.
6: Kasa mi tio.
11: Yes. Then nem kasa sem.
12: I'm going to go to the house. I'm going to go to the house. I'm going to go to the house. I'm going to go to the house. I'm going to go to the house. I'm going to go to the house. I'm going to go to the house. I'm going to go to the house. I'm going to go to the house. I'm going to go to the house. I'm going to go to the house. I'm going to go to the house. I'm going to go to the house. I'm going to go to the house. I'm going to go to the house. I'm going to go to the house. I'm going to go to the house. I'm going to go to the house. I'm going to go to the house. I'm going to go to the house. I'm going to go to the house. I'm going to go to the house. I'm going to go to the house. I'm going to go to the house. I'm going to go to the house. I'm going to go to the house. I'm going to go to the house. I'm going to go to the house. I'm going to go to the house. I'm going to go to the house. I'm going to go to the house. I'm going to go to the house. I'm going to go to the house. I'm going to go to the house. I'm going to go to the house. I'm going to go to the house. I'm going to go to the house. I'm going to go to the

0: busia for ye mama jo e mama kwaba e de ba ye mon komo jumedie yi eso ye wa live e wo yen YouTube page Adom 106.3 FM is me live e wo me TikTok page as well. Dr. Shine ena edi jumedie yi ho chia me producer director ba kope ansa na make dami guest edi no na nim jumedie da ye ni mo Adom FM Y2K Jam wa wo sha in summer age ago, our Adom TV so uti Adom FM. Naturally, say you take him back to the 2000s. So that time, no, what say a your book back? Take tiny or bravo near there. No, we say, yeah, the legends are talking. So say tickets, no, yasa. So if I were you, me grab your opportunity, no, na ma beto me tickets. No, say, say, as a wait me a dial short code, a *725*340# na odi a talk with tickets, ani short code ni *725*340#. Now I register to buy. 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So say no. 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E hono jene emede. Na rate single ni ye 150 Ghana cedis. And afe double ye 250 Ghana cedis. Inti bra. Na ye ensambo. Jese beye de pa. Y2K drip. Unya o jeans bi. Bandana bi. Crop top bi. E say space. Ye friendi kuki space. Spacing getting hey, yeah, Samo. It's able to see Adom FM. The merchant is say Adom brand. Yeah, Tun Safri will be a Sawan brand. Yeah, Y2K Jam. Hey, Samo. Electroland Ghana was a factory price. Factory price. Hey, Ghana, Muntie with you. So, watch and say, oh, best sound with TV, fridge, washing machine, and crony bar. O time ni electrical enforcement control so mo ye super sales ane into bit me from 0503159739 and 0502989894 ka sa preko wo se obi ni wo bit me ya de na ma na ye desa aji ka sa preko fo newly embossed no wo so no ma na do say si bu no aka se ah ka sa preko dry gin our tradition our gin but your unum nyansim ye nto ma mo fred in the field do twi sa so ena about a fe from a mom menu from so enka we another quality product of Casa Preco ebusia na enei asema ye busa se adenti eno se be ma kra wo da ho so wo ye steady wo ye careful and sana wako sra wo ba I want it damn. Na ma pam fo amenu o musi nkonwa. Me wo Didoris me mo akwa ba. Yo, me Didoris se bibi aboko. Okay. And I me wo eye me ame Dr. PK was a doctor, but we added a mobility and led the mobetins. Doc, it is a iradishra minimum pipe. We are mending. That's fine. Okay. Now, for me, what apostle? Hey, apostle will mean I'm by it. Me, what minya, me papa, engineer Emmanuel Cote, but you didn't ashi. When they say mean tea, ashi. Oh, okay. Ashi. Okay. Na ansa na yebeko yen common soro. 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Na yen na chuchin komo ija kwan ansa na mene doc any eye D Doris. Atwa at the matter on the table, yes. Inti engineer, ye kase T veta eye dia di because even me be or because secondary school. Omo fele forms na I am mean T vet when I was ah. Me dem say no vocational skills was me menti ase. Enti ya cativeta e ye dia dia.
1: Okay, me da say. Say Tibet no. Tibet ye technical and vocational education training. Eno na Tibet no. Na
0: technical
1: and vocational education training.
0: Oh, okay, it's technical and vocation, ni boom. Mm. Oh, okay.
1: Na ubesha fiti titino die ye ewo ho no na ye nyaa ye nim na ye no
0: ho mekon
1: ye frɛ no no ye frɛ no technical education enu na ye ye ATCC all technical instruction takradi technical
0: Accra technical instruction
1: that is the time yeah. From God is birth betu kwam kuma eba ni along the line no 1970 no ye started bibi na ye frɛ no so vocational education training ɛnu na ye MVTI for no aha inti ye different technical no just ye the generic any technical know-how insana no no endorse bibri but vocational no buy no ɛnu de insana no pure ɛnu ye apprentice na omo ye no omo de omo sua adipam repairs wo ye street one for English maths any nyama nka too much any vocational education
0: I be mo fashion
1: be
0: electrical
1: wo go straight inty one for core subject say na your friend one and too so too much na technical for the omo the call ni ka ho
0: okay
1: inty 2000 na yes sir 2020 mi babe start say your friend will be a committee B was formed. Okay. Your friend Anamwamwa committee.
0: Okay.
1: Omu normu di education reforms nearby.
0: Wow.
1: Say yen share na yen kasa schools, technical ni nyambom. 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
0: Okay.
1: Inti fiti 2000 na dawa into the pre-2020 no. Now parliament ya di call parliament. Inti yenya art bi. Parliament at your friend at 1049 and you need this akra ni buy na ye kan ni boom ni your friend TVET nti ye kan tu ni boom ni your friend TVET technical and vocational education training nti
0: okay
1: sesia
0: de e wo under one umbrella
1: sesia ye nya ye one
0: nti small be program
1: nti ye wo under one umbrella no sa one umbrella na e wo no your war into Uko ministry says I have two agencies. First, only one agency, your Ministry of Education.
0: It is a two, but we are under one umbrella.
1: No.
0: TVET.
1: Me Patrick say first addition was second cycle. No. First, me now a friend GS, Ghana Education Service.
0: Of course.
1: Uh-huh. Mm. But say are you technically free Ghana Education?
0: Okay.
1: Any technical free other ministry.
0: Okay.
1: Now you form TVET, you know.
0: Okay.
1: Into yeah, you free 11 ministries and 9 agencies.
0: All right.
1: In our form, it says, I'll call Ministry of Education, you know, your Ghana TV service, you know, your Ghana Education Service. Ghana Education Service, that's your grammar schools, nipe. Na TV schools, TV, TV service, you know, technical schools. You
0: know. All right.
1: It says, I want to.
0: Okay.
1: It says,
0: wow.
1: Yeah, question, why be so question? Be question, you know, 2020, now you start here, you know, you say, still awareness in any hall. Nipa bibre still in who the echo so say omu ka say brema titi TVET na ye no na technical na ye no na ye wo no nyama bi asisa ntie nyama bi asisa ko pim tisia obi a wo say oh wo ko odi wo ba ko TVET ah technical den no be ye de omu ko technical no omu adwin ni ho omu ni ma de omu ye wo de but omu ni mi say sesia sakra kesie bi aba nyama asisa 2020 nasa art ni banu e wo mu se u ko school se sia ye 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
0: okay
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0: I like the way when kasa wo kasa do explain you when people are really liking it inti enu nti ena mo beye this very program and we are awareness creation now, Bia.
1: Awareness creation. Sisia, minister, new honorable minister, new who say, send me a U.S.C. Still, sa awareness ni ni ho nti e man nipa bebre ko grammar school na dey how neighbor e dey how neighbor why is it dey how neighbor wo be you a grammar school no still you haven't got your profession who no profession o ba yue na ba bisa ontumi ko university university to be ko na wa ko humanity wo be pie no na wo dey abetu aban so so on pe juma ma wo but the difference is that technical schools no obe remu no department bia obe ra no waye nti wo ko a wo se wo ko ye electricals mi ko ye plumbing mi ko ye dressmaking mi ko ye hospitality mi ko ye we nti obe pie no waye because of adituan ko na e wo mu no wo be ye bi wo school wo be ye wo bi wo we nti 3 years no obe pie no na waye and the difference is that the nice thing e wo mu say ye de omu nya ye call no some core subject English, Maths, Integrated Science, any social studies. You don't know to throw the same curriculum. Omu electives.
0: No, they are different.
1: Omu electives. Omu throw literature, geography, history. And when ever man we juma English. Here di anu trade area. Inti anu here di anu electricals engineering, electronics engineering, solar engineering, automotive engineering. Yes, you throw 4 papers, waho. Omuso omu throw omu 4 papers, you know. Nti yen ya throw 8 papers. You know, nti eno na edi sonkro na ewo mu no. Na well na ewo mu workplace experience na ewo mu no. Eno na ye eba the magic na ba. Nti la kwara ni be wie no. Na wanya experience for industry. Be bia say onko no. Ansana obenya school so. Nti eno na ye insakra na ewo mu no.
0: And he says, "Say, we'll be it here in Sicilia." Say, "Okay, it's here National TVET Week." And we had that being part of
1: International TVET Week. You know, the awareness. But yes, starting on the 12th October to 15th October.
0: A Monday.
1: A Monday.
0: Next week. Any Monday we. Baakono.
1: You be launching war Temali.
0: Okay.
1: Borakpi Technica. And okay. Then lunchy day, no.
0: Of the TVET week.
1: TVET week.
0: More than how long? The whole week.
1: The whole week. Inti and we first day, no. Second day, no. Be 13th. 13th, you be sports activity. We Kumasi. You be Kumasi. You be sports activity and outreach. Then the third day, no. On the 14th and on the 15th, no. You be exhibition. That one day, you know, TVET head office.
0: Oh, okay.
1: Into you better know where you exhibit. Now cry. Niama, hurrah, hurrah, hurrah. Now cry. No, do you want to say? Well, no, that's it. Then the last one, no. Now, yeah, yeah. Gala night.
0: Oh,
1: yeah,
0: okay.
1: Choose one icon. That is fashion. Fashion, dear, and so be a shatare. One industry, fashion. There are so many industries, but we chose fashion because fashion, they will be a shatare.
0: Okay.
1: So we have chosen one, fashion house.
0: All right.
1: They didn't even decide, you man.
0: Me da se pa engineer. Enti answer na obekon. Ube je number B. Ah, so we be per se either se. Ebi o wonder TV. So nim kwa nko obefa. So ebi o be per se obi institution. Ebi o be per se odi ne back call. Eni adi o one same busa. Ube ti me ja number B a. Sa anko fui ni nombi ti me afri busa busa o muhun se mo.
1: No ma di eni Ghana TV service, which is very popular.
0: Okay.
1: Ghana TV service. Who been Ghana TV service? You know, baby, how be a best way to amau. Senye who pese umbo school na umbe shwe soma o. 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Who pese umko school or TV. 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
0: Nti oba be kwe pacho my final words answer.
1: My final words in the sisi answer kraba. Sisi amimi school no mi wo aggregate 10. Aggregate category na ya ye no A B C D. Mi school de ya A. Mi school mi di pre-sec. Any Wesley guest in ya go one category. And this time is so marvelous. Mi holupu ayema understanding ni ba penny for omu di omu baba. Because awareness ni ba se adi ni ye free. Na ya nya ye beko free no. Adi ni na man ko TV to mo. So that at the end of the day no mi ba no obe huni profession right from the second cycle. And sign obey triasu. Then obeko second cycle free. Obey you no need baby or oh yeah. And sign now on your con cultivate to know the how no ever that gaga government so on pay juma manu. Says ya be brave, juma be brave, ne wokonu, omu here tivet for omu here and quaranu. Because omu ni omu ye juma 3 years through their training. Inti ye bom ye border rose everybody, awophobia enhwe TV etun because it's a sakraba enye ti se titi no. Thank you very much.
0: Thank you too, engineer Nyamisha Osel Baye. God bless you. Ebusia, ye better engineer Eye Emmanuel Kote Ashion ne Applied Technology Institute I what East Legon principal. I am the Ghana TVET service. Inti, daddy, yeah, that's it. Okay. All right.
1: Thank you.
0: Inti Ebusia, may call me guest so. That was a quick interview. May call me guest so. Me ne, sene me kai, you know. Yeah, Baba Shase, me kase me guest. Eye Dr. PK Owusu, and a Afedi Doris. Doris, be on mic, you know, mommy. Okay. Asema ye busa. And he say, I did mesh as if you dog so because dog ne bema. I didn't know says a bema be a co op fear was through. And that's all you're careful. Dog, first of all, mema mo call mafia musurana.
2: Yo, only about me that say me child for no show for you. Said I can need a daughter pickles. That I'm messing out there. So don't have friend, sir. Eddie can you're quite through you, but
0: I didn't hear.
2: Oh, this time,
0: this time, quite the iOS.
2: Trust issues, oh. And the engine depends, oh. System new. This time, no 18 system new. You pa. And they say they are a bema now called Befia. You know, I care for Kakra. Because these days, one system, no.
0: I say, we see Nano, yeah.
2: And your baby, no, my baby, neck or so. And then, man, also, Tima, your Tony, your dear toy and Pabua. Your toy, your bags, your talent is a whole visit.
0: Multivitamin.
2: Do you rent it down in my? Oh, do chair bills in my? Oh, the way city. It is all visit your bar and our visit to partner. I won't fear no, I care for Kakra. Normally, I can make a neutral grounds more. Is there no so you're fine?
0: Neutral table, I'm a call mobby.
2: Oh, yeah.
0: Now, what you would do?
2: Now, what you would do? My digimon and I'm a call. Now, we name the air cost so. Because if you are now,
0: since I'll be calling Pani fee.
2: Yeah. Maybe on our rent if you but bills and also you're not here.
0: We'll
2: be asked to me bouncing in any time, yeah. And also stand for.
0: Let's say, confirm to me in Chimp Nabium.
2: Oh, any on betching. But so, which I know money at the way.
0: Now, where that was shiny panet,
2: and
0: me,
2: and no, and also, and I make us a trust issues. Is it a system we you who pa? And yet, you see, you're going brain or so. And they say, the old corner, then open your eyes. Yeah.
0: Way from the horse's own mouth. Dog, be ma wada me mammy you don't tell me what Dr. PK Owusu Apostle will help me na aye be your pari aye and adi Doris. Na dog is say no almost so many at Tianya dia Womo ko oba fia omunye obey a precaution cra. Na ye precaution ne kosi say and a yanya su ne kosi say. Metier from dogs. Perspective, the Doris.
3: Yeah.
0: Dog, in the questions and go for busa odi. Yeah, Baba Pawa. Dog, the muni na doctor Messiah di. In the best way, anyama wanote mama hamu ho. Yeah, Baba Pawa be givei. Anyama woye. TV di amene na. Di.
3: Hello.
0: Aden. 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Yeah, man niye wicked. I didn't know say bema se wo kosra wo ba o ye careful wo yo ba doka kan dey from a man's perspective me be say me tie from a woman's perspective wo di Doris I didn't know say bema ba be sra wo wo so this robi she ni mu
3: yeah so ma me da say ma me ntia we tie for ni wahwe for nyina yeah tima e mama ni bi wo hono ma se one wonam na no kredie ni montem e so sho menu wonam menu wontem no kredie bi ni yentem nte se wo sho ne mo se mama ni kredie ba yentem a adin ti na wo kwa kosira wo partner e se humpo e ba wo mo
0: na wo se sometimes e bia wo bi wo ho a woni obi wo relationship mo. The other part no kwana no kure neighbor. The other part ni entro kwa. But the yeye answer ni say the other part ni yeye entro no. No kure ni nim say entro no ucha.
3: Yeah.
0: na se we chi go
3: ya
0: nti no e ba ne sa wo be ye den po na we hu se nipa no onye trustworthy nti wo ntumi because before san obi be decide so we ba ofie no on trust wo ma
3: ya
0: oba wuti we me nyesho se se wo trust be me bi pa wo be sorry se wo wo ka se be sra na and Nicky Tikiti be a way to me near Casasena.
3: Say, I'm quite a
0: woody day. By fear being for 13, then ye best ones are the walk
2: on the moon's
0: room. I walk on Joe's room.
2: I remember Naki's radio.
0: Well, sure. Nasa's radio.
2: Oh, Baby Jenna Baby, see, I cannot see forms, see, I could Jenna Baby. Oh, that's how Kayet open my walk and order in Bema, it's hardly is a Bema betting of be a Musso Okoeb. Oba. What they want to my
0: doggy boy, a chin to the
3: Oba and my
0: show the hands. The doggy counting the yard,
3: meaning in yard, my
0: drew,
3: and my work could draw, and don't try say you shred ye. Ya cook could draw, and don't try say you shred ye.
0: Doggy, my name will be.
3: Yanny, say, yes, yes, the tree folk can be say. Be stro and near ya was a day. I said, oh, ya, stro, ya. What did I say? And yes, ye instruct you. I could run your wo. And now, first, to mammy and kind will. Send me the bear, madam. Mr. Dinner. And who ni nipper by your ya? May then crown me dinner, chia coffee.
0: And no, Nana may be so say, you were a point be wa. Nipa no ube steady no, but obi our hidden character wound him. And only to me more be to me call why you'll be near because I know him ni suba na wa no na wo babe complain ya train.
3: Yes, because
0: hidden character be
3: because some of them are pretenders. They be a mekase.
0: No, di ube da faso na ube hu se nipa no e pretende.
3: Uhu, a member wo so many ways of deceiving we women so. Oh, de bia me kacha me baba say be ma pa de wo ho a onya ya onjaye and o wo suban bia enyen so a won dan na edi nkyra woda because opel ope bi bi efru ho bi we hu bi won ho a ope a ope se ne nsaka ntinya de obedan sai suban na di agi wanya ade kro na ope efru ho no onye wie a ansa no obedan sai suban na di akyerɛ Tima, what did I make sure na say? Ain't in a woman who cray any pray ye be caught and what relationship, ma? I didn't in a so costra or banner cray who come. I didn't see cran a so costra or ba wound him so winning it dino cray. Be bian in true be any moon tem. I didn't in a so costra no cry. A whom be woman say, it's a so costra so
0: banner.
3: A dear pona wo ye. Tema wa hain diamond sene ebra na e kan wa hain diamond I didn't say so Victor mattress o hain dan wie ye no wa unim so obeda mattress so I didn't say so bidam Victor mattress
2: canonson
3: I didn't say wo hain dan mo bia to mattress enti na wo ehu wo mu no because
0: this is
2: ah canonson we have iPhone we have bet we
3: bet unim say wa hain dan unim say wa hain dan sebi sebi obeda mpa so but what I say,
2: any nana bet me approve.
3: Any nana bet me approve.
2: It's your one farmer no better or better picking over.
3: Okay, into Obano on Yajuma. Obano Yajuma, on to mint or no one can send to mint until I drain our memory be a woman with cinnamono and intin or call Banhua or Shrew.
0: But yeah, my mean beside the apostle Neddy a bay jail, what damn near beer phone lines, yeah. Joe.
4: Thank you very much.
0: Apostle.
4: You.
0: First of all, Miss Amo Akwaba.
4: Yeah, near.
0: Near dog ne di king. We need wine a ya jenny wa ha. And the dog, me wa dog extension, Dr. Shine is in the representative. Or represented dog.
4: Oh, okay.
0: Is there for the men? For okay. The men. What I say?
4: The bay tutu.
0: Ah, it's yes.
2: I said,
4: situation critical.
2: Sure.
4: Yes, you. Tima mi dasi. Michia eti funi na eni ashefu. Ah, one year aduma kanye hong. Every Tuesday, one yamri. Ana washrimri na wodi tiye. One koswara. 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Na answer na mecha asinu. Pese mi kang bibi fi. Genesis chapter 2 verse 24.
0: Preach on.
4: I say, therefore a man shall leave his father and his mother and hold fast to his wife, and they shall become one flesh. Matthew 19:5 and so say, for this cause shall a man leave father and mother, and shall cleave to his wife, and they twain shall be one flesh. Ninti amedia yisha asene se. 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Nte enye strange. Enye wonwa. So very man be kwa koda obia nchen. Ana so obia be kwa koda obere man nchen. 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Bibiara ayeye wo yenwiase aye bai no. There is risk. A risk kura make and den otwi.
2: Yeah, won't cry with BPM on yes sir.
4: You yeah ni say ye be hu ni say. Adi anamonya ye retui. Bibi betimi asi. Nanso ye bompa ise mani nsi. Eninti ye make provision and now say aka won ya dream ni yakoba mu. And now yes si ye hu nkete say. In case say bibi say si a, e bia ABC ene ye be ye. Nti o bere mabi wo kro du fi o timi bisa o say. Nti wo emergency exit we hin. So we need to ask for any visa.
0: Aje, because muda ho piti prim na bibi ba enfa no beti mi afa.
4: Say
0: sro ro be fo, say asie ro be fo.
4: Won hu asem no. If you say nante no aye nam no. 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
0: And no na ero ho na ka me be me to amam me ensa nya se.
4: And we go say o chatre no. Na we pray proud. Na akaka.
0: Inti edion. Se oba ene be ma etibum. Na trust. A kwan be no say e fa so a omo betumi trust each other a kwan like
4: I think
0: ma anosh
4: bible po aka say trust no man
0: but boundaries ben and a dawn ntame ni say obi across
4: and no ye
0: even when there's trust
4: in individual
0: na oba ni be ma e together boundaries ben ni say omo cross even when trust in Bohwa.
4: Oh, Sani, to say phones are same near you can.
0: Miss Obi?
4: Obi Uncle Fobi.
0: Obi catcher, Nayere said, Sir phone in tea and on trusting her and a man in trusting him. And I'm a busan, I said, Ghani, and Madame Busan said, eh, ain't he phone in tea? Mamma, you're in trust. A day in Quan, a war phone, no swa, who to me be one look as her same witcher, or pa, what is he cardia warren? Our womb, baby, to say a nine at the amount. What is on the phone? Because only be our be idea. Missy Baba, cast home the phone, be soap, dear Jarinas. Baby, on be could be a foolish moment. Jesse,
4: me feel say, near me be a young cousin, see in Jane too. Tia says, say, oh, your beer, and no berry man now do hook or butter.
0: Apostle Bay,
4: sir, mammy. Oh, your beer, no berry man now do hook or butter, obia. Eh? And no interest, yeah, Bible Samaya or number, Kuno, Patro, in reality, no. Mun yabus, you are fumpo. Unim time, I don't know. So Bakua. 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
0: na say yes say aware no mo ye baako se say dey o kai say o fi o ma mi fi na o papa fi na o no ye akoye hu number ako ade nti na mo ye hu number ako a
4: o se se mi no wo business a third me yiri be mu pay third party oh ye wo business contract deals
0: ba say o business so a ebi a o kofia no oh baby business and they say you so so won ka won
4: say won say u kwa adwuma mfofra won ma sign confidentiality
0: non disclosure
4: yes it is because of some of these things they don't won person u de be kwa ko di nkomo
0: impo won pem partner
4: you adwuma ma sem won eh ti meritwe mi anadwina ba so kra twe no enye no nkwa enti no se mfa phone no
0: eh u kebia ma mu o
4: en nka sa mi yes me kebia ma won because me last week in Anka, Yaminko,
3: Casamo, yes, you
0: are. And she may be a phone line. There we are. Apostle Cabia Bamuidi, and then they cried a bem. Yes, a shine crash, I don't know if I be a man, but the topic, yeah, your name, fam, ma'am. And then I was saying, ma,
4: and then you
0: are and the dog who are hunting me, be a phone line, measure them back. If you have a baby, I see you, baby girl. Ain't you no? Mami mbusa dog said they woke no. E da be no be ya dream because o ye be ma.
4: O be ya no ne me nyad.
5: Yes, mo.
0: O ne ne be ya dwene.
5: Yes, mo ya ba.
4: E be ya no ne me nyad. E be ya no so kita dimension bi.
5: Yeah.
0: E ti na say ye chire me ma. The way on be to me esi bi ada wo mo ho so. Ana say ye ma e ma e look say wo mo ye nipa bonefo. Because say wo ko shin be ma say eh oh, call by fear, cause exit plan. Oh, call by fear, shiny and fire the amber boat, three moo. Net, let's say a yak a camiat say a man moya at a vampires. Dog,
5: yeah, only about ye juma ye young. Sometimes people confide in this, eh? And then Dr. Sankasani, as all phone, we have trust issues, pa. And a question because it'll be better now when him. You be confiding you, Doctor Mamma, minutes now, yeah. Be confiding you now, dear, be control. What's all kind of your muscle? And see, dear, I may catch a near when you answer will be an if you are into relationship, you make sure, sir, you open your eyes morning a hole. Sometimes, so baby beating me about her, not baby beating me about her, or phone cry, you open crown, what you need to say. So he tells you, sir, hide it from you.
4: Yeah,
0: because immediately. What's not say I know but for the sense of money one I did.
5: What about me when I do phone to silent? What do you want to tell me?
0: Do you want me to do not disturb?
5: Do you want me to trust you? I mean when you come, because then Nana mean worry, you know, when you come, quickly, I do call. I'm a fraud phone, my head, so that to flight mode and I say and then they call so that to silent. Hey, may not be hard.
0: When the investigation department
5: trust issues, this time the didn't find this out. Shall run to your coy, no name say BBC and ABC.
0: Okay,
5: uncle. Oh, when you trust me, so my main corner, Chalinko, but now Drew Hono, who's a normal Aina, Emma, I can I know my later view. It is this time the young Jenny Penny, who sits in the air, no more sea corner. Debbie Amica say, share your apple phones, I wish you. Yes, one apple near the Dada Adam. Me what? And then the same apple, none is here, the Dada. And she will be like I just me pie from 17. Metamas is here, not in the coffee. The same apple now, you did that, Adam. No one is here. Oh, yeah, share my phone. You need the same apple. You need to apple phone. And that iPhone 12. And now the barbecue face is here. Meanwhile, Obano saw other partner, serious partner on any movie.
0: And you're moving now, man.
5: Oh, only about 80% of ladies, as he said, the Omuwa system, 80% of them.
0: Nez, apple,
5: they are double dating. More than double dating.
0: Phone, they are Yakasu.
5: Yaka phone, also.
0: Phone, apple, they are DHS, Yaka phone, also.
5: Yeah, the accounts also say the same thing. No, they are here, they are the same thing.
0: Hey, then, hey, drug. Nice, what's the genesis?
5: Yeah, I remember, yeah, I was saying I careful.
0: It was your fault.
5: I was saying I am careful. Yours,
0: dog, they are a fool, champ.
5: Sister,
0: and you're all the women, you're saying money, you are up or not.
5: Yeah, by 80% of
0: Satan, the dad, I even.
5: Oh, but my research,
0: and one, yeah, I free.
3: dating.
5: Oh, pair. Yeah. And then people are double dating in normal, normal.
0: Because of iPhone.
5: But to iPhone more, but me see my man walking out this year. That means I say, oh,
0: so 18 Pro Max, 2 serious relationship terabytes.
5: With a guy, or she no chani bills, ye ni bibia, got to iPhone 18, 17. What did you call? And they are in the course this year.
0: A bit more.
5: Oh, about 80%. Because about 80%. Almost 90%.
0: I'm not sure.
5: Mm. We'll take care of my whole crowd, them all coming. I cannot stop it. No, I come and late. Sometimes, me can say me, war, not come as
0: I don't know the anti now, because I can't.
5: Oh, Nasa, me, your bema will be here.
4: Almost a son, auntie.
5: Now, Obasa's an auntie, and they will say, Puno to crack or crown.
4: What do you say, yeah?
5: What do you say, yeah? Me, call me, can I
0: say? Yeah, I'm tricky.
5: In so turn, I may pick you will be all around me and me, ho baby, na me, did not call. I was in Kumasi. Now, oh yeah, yeah. My name says say me a daughter. No one name me Bia. So you are certain my this girl. So me work at Kra. I feel. Oh yeah. Okay. Can I get your number?
0: Hey, I'm not a bad.
5: Oh no, I can say requesting me now.
0: Hey, I'm not a bad.
5: Because I'm saying Bia, so much is more car beam. I'm say on the way is it here. And meanwhile, who become Kra no? Or other partners? And then one partner, or other partner, be you say ah, abrante we potential. Me no movie ah. Just say no more be fine.
0: No, me say. Me in chama no. That no young girl. Oh, yeah, in the service.
5: Yeah.
0: Now, me see me interview. Now, ni huye me fair. Now, me see, mommy. Nya, no, I'll buy. I'll buy a service, no. So, that time, na e iPhone 15.
4: Okay,
0: what's it? Say 15, 16.
5: Okay.
0: And a naba. And no toy. Ne kutano. Na me, I'll buy you, mama. So, that's 11, was it?
5: Yes,
0: 11.
5: Yes, 11.
0: Me was and say, why in a toma no see oh, na down for be. And I'm so what down for? And I told iPhone 16 at the amount.
5: Yeah.
0: Okay. Oh, a boyfriend or see I, or what the Utian rent.
5: You see?
0: And what do you talk credit man? And I'm sure what they are talking about credit to Tony's or see, or say bando, no, or beco see, or beco a Instagram near the adobe your content. Monsieur okay. Ain't he what is your ideal man? No, see, and it's my menu. So, be for me, first of all, criteria mission, unica. AC new day. And I say, what's it, eh?
5: Hey!
0: No, I was shocked. I went to him and said, ah, what's it, eh? AC.
5: Yeah.
0: Since when now, who need AC, all them, man, eh? Basis of trying to, hey! Oh, me real when I'm say ah, now who is he will fear? Or see, baby, I'm saying, who really is he will fear? Oh, mommy, no papa, any AC is standing fine, yeah, and yet it's a yeah, any see a graduate go ceiling fan and a hand fan, yeah, it's all. In the other thing, now per se, who cofa bema, only AC one of them, umpinicra end it, you know. Or see, once it's a massia Barbara Bono, Boko enemy and Bone
5: and I
0: have brain. My paper paint to me, Daddy, like I was very. Now, I am a yaman, like I am a yaw makumim say, hey, na say, na so dia. And how can we even get genuine people?
5: Love, yeah.
0: And a genuine love. How?
4: It's difficult now.
5: Yeah. Shetima, me started, you know, I started from a scratch. We make a crown, I have building, I'm sure my partner, my wife. Na odim say nyina I start here no en kakra kakra sa na ya building enti e du ba bi emutimi ya den kakra but nyina me kai say then time na me bi majuma kakra e du ba bi ana disa me koji loan certain a quick loan for abafo flow early 2000 2014 15 or obey now assign or endorse kakra no very ade pa me the type of person very ade pa so na we gina ho no assign bibia mami and me do ba bi no ti me dog na na say me
0: oh dog ya mean sure ba member be on be dog
5: and no na ye wie ye na no ma bebre ho enkoye mai
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5: enti apart from sibia me kwa kwishia obi ya na no ma bibere be betimi ase but still na me kai say me no be na start here from the scratch me no be na build from baby na ye dru no and ye man so na yakodi holidays no akonu aba ba mo de ye sitie
0: se
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0: me ko so wi a he wonyi da bibi so e ma so o de be fa o de se fa o do ke be fa pa be fa
1: relationship
0: should be the story by a set. Nikunu a shenno. But Nikunu sa cheat. Any time be out or betching Nikunu be a too expensive gift, the man. To me cheat near to a Range Rover. As apology gift. Not latest iPhone. Yet to me cry to be able to be to a state man or so for a relaxation. And to say at a point, no, after the while, no, a bomb pie say, eh, Nami Kroon cheaty. Nami Nyanyema.
5: No.
0: Me say, wow.
5: No.
0: And you're okay?
5: No.
0: I said, Tima. I say, my you used to. It's mm-hmm. also the BM to one, me pay expensive gifts, no. And expensive gifts, no, so, oh, no, one, because we will be the manch, na, minya.
5: And I bet my son and I will be my mother too.
0: Hey, dog! Dog!
5: Hey! Apostle,
0: you are real. You
5: are real. You
0: are real. You are real. You are
5: real. You are real. You are real. Mind you, be careful. But the old and no call is a cry, share, and then maybe protect me. But the next time, you protect me. I go pick it, I did not call my partner.
4: So,
0: Mm. It's spiritual. Hey, yeah. Yes.
4: Yes.
0: Yes. Yes. Yes. Yes. Yes. Yes. Yes. Yes.
4: Yes. Yes. Yes. Yes. Yes. Yes. Yes. Yes. Yes.
0: Yes. Yes. Yes. Yes. Yes. Yes. Yes. Yes. Yes. Yes. Yes. Yes. Yes. Yes. Yes. Yes. Yes. Yes. Yes. Yes. Yes. Yes. Yes. Yes.
4: Yes.
0: Yes. Yes. Yes. Yes.
3: Yes.
0: Yes. Yes. Yes. Yes. Yes. Yes. Yes. Yes. Yes. Yes. Yes. I didn't see that. Uko ho, we say uko ho.
3: Eko
0: ye, then ya. Your friend is saying, fair advice. Ebi a wako baby, wako babi o, wako babi o. Enya ne fault. 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Uko je den wo.
4: This
0: is a business. Are we fair to the book? We no more can see us and Bonnie, and out now, Yerehua, and I can't go on, go ha, and it will be a candidate. Are we being fair to them, Anna?
3: Yeah,
0: with these kind of assumptions, advisors will be a candidate. My seven sisters, our honor will be who journalists for, and we are see.
3: And no mom there to my intra crime because it be crowning, ye, Sebu, in Pamwa Gruntina. 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
5: Britessa.
3: Yeah, and yet the bianco. Oh, yeah, me for some chess, and yet the bianetessa.
5: Obani Bema. Oh, they make a me to a same.
3: And yet the bianetessa,
5: but
3: oh, the great mean where Jenny invited by myself. Manuel Jano, if you be
5: dear, no,
3: it's never true. And yet the bia, and yet the bia.
0: Okay, Mamimbusa dog.
5: When you ever meet you,
0: Moses say no social media and our phones availability in Tino. And my relationship trend cry a different first, no. So, okay, I'll call back crowd to make us a make a dream 1 year, crana win your answer. But Cecilia, no, you say, Sammy called you a crow, me jay come.
5: Oh, yeah.
0: Just say, Michelle, why you're casting your vibe? It's a relationship now, and I start in one pan or a co. It's a dog, so unchedan nimo by ye. ebia me fan say ebia o afi na we share no Facebook and Instagram and ebia soroko program bi obi oba hospital me nka say we example bia na wife ti
5: oh yeah
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5: una hand animal no
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5: ko ehun pa ehun pa
0: mo woni ne ya
5: that crown o crown ehun e get me si owo yare
0: wo aba na o si ehun
5: yare cross to me si
3: ti o ehun but you have to know the kind of person you are dealing with
5: ye jo bi e di mum de but o ko da
3: ba ti ti ma o ti say ehun de because e bi si recently
0: me ka say say sweet who now your ba daddy e be ma
3: you have to know the kind of person you are dealing with
0: it na ye gia to mu say
5: you want to know the kind of person you are dealing with
0: mean di oba with visiting
5: if you know go to your phones
0: say obi awu to me ko sra oba
5: go to their phones eh omo phone say e ho na no e wi ase no ma
0: nyina say dog see ye ntumi ko sra we so see ntumi go dia oji tum
4: dog e kasa from a man's
0: perspective. It's also kasa from
4: me ano. 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
2: 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Shara lo no.
0: They're so. I mean, Jedi says,
2: I'm going to go say your choice is kind.
3: Oh, what's it kind?
2: Ain't he why? No, no. Emra is the same.
0: Very good question.
2: Okay.
0: Emra.
2: My main beer phone lines why?
0: So.
2: Hey, 030-221-6561. 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Guy, nice guy.
0: Yeah.
2: Very nice guy. Na nipa nuku onu su die wono. 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
0: Den ti na uko asori na bag to me yira. 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
2: Hello.
4: Hello. 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Good evening.
2: Good evening. Na dia koya mamo. Don't say our voice na here dey.
4: Last week we are lucky power say make me go am one car am but power
2: e dia
4: yeah we don't think jam na me come say ma
2: bate
4: ay what was that the dog can no crepa o fenye wo na o tu sika e ko hu fie wu a handa ma oba na woni mse woni na wo handa ma no prampo no a ko tie fie wa ka na be ma o sim pam pam kwada ba fie dia ze upe o kwa fo da ka ka ho e ku ha ri wo tum. Okay, you see a boss here, boy no kwa da, again in demo. Or so so, but you saw, I panic for. Once again, an ant man can he wasn't in Kumabu, since one by Yukumba in the Kwa. In the name, my dear, with the warning, mom said, send you down on Hanuman. No bad dad, I said, brother, than a demo. Oh, Kwa Fadaka, come. Now, bad dear, we would be man, that's all Maria, but Babbitt Mabo fear better, I don't know. And your crown, not except the beam, I was in pine, so what about she did. Kuba me and Vasi be my beer, so yes, I missed this.
2: And no, dear, me know ya, Jenny, papa, because who nim ni a waitry?
4: Who nim?
2: Ebi crow, Bano crow, worry, maybe a new crew ni ha. But who bear money, dear? Who was a wood, dear? A Jamoya, Polygamo,
4: make us so area horn, unia familiar to the areas. Into a cassa jacka, area for him, ni panny boyfriend, who in the moon.
2: No, but Bano crow, PMO.
4: There be, and to me, dear, me advises are. And I dear doctor can say, and I approve for Nina, my name, my man, my man, my man, my man, my man, my man, my man,
2: my man,
4: my man, my man, my man, my man, my man, my man, my man, my man, my man, my man, my man, my man, my man, my man, my man, my man, my man, my man, my man, my man, my man, my man, my man, my man, my
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5: 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Didn't send her on my gun. 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I can say, on a way, the ew. 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
2: Hey, Asamo. 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
6: Hello, Madam Tima Kunku.
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0: hey Where any man am I can you? But any desa will share this experience. 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I'm busy. 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
0: Hey, Mema. 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
1: Mama, Ejuma.
0: Ejuma, you.
1: Yo. 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
0: Hey, what's what Eban is saying? Eban is saying,
1: I worry, we are meeting your baby. I will now worry, and I'm muscle.
2: Enti, nekonyo obaye nibi. 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
2: 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And then Bebwa no ye, we are not see wedding, and so wedding dear no cramsy council, or my any of ye dear. Or sit down. One penny, and you almost 20 years, Muni away. To say, why you crack or university graduate to have ye.
0: Ah, what's now 20 years?
2: Eh?
0: Ah, man, worry.
2: David, I want to see you see your wedding by that time. Miss me, Miss Kai.
0: And to win now.
2: Ni papa, no, me, you know, Kaya, or Ampini.
0: And to win in a way.
2: David, oh, my Nina, Antra, cry. Sabre, not for dear, my bail, please to Nintino. Nina, Antra. Tina may call more to be behind on them, Yaman, or the way. To obey people to check a crash, Rachel, Adiano. Odi twa so nti sata no aye sade nyina na me ba e kan ya ni ni papa no nyira wa
0: na sisi awo waware
2: sisi aware ni still me nya nya di
0: after 20 years
2: bet me won kwara for nti no ma fa ni sa
0: for no with different women
2: two mo me ni we wu two na me ni we wu two
0: onu nti you two
2: na ni ma no mo so antenya ma me anware. No, hey. I'm going to go for a new go.
0: Oh, such a blessing, Kafra. Kafra, now what is saying? Me time now, or some yet na time no could say, shine or say next week. Ye be a line because Salome for person was show more stories, no. So don't want to beg ye, just want to. Hello? Time is so, until they mean called dog so. Dog?
3: Yeah, only about.
0: Hey dog, what's your agenda no? Emma, time you call fast, sir. Minute in a button.
3: Topic near interest.
0: I was saying next week, part two.
3: That's fine.
0: Because and some shisha like a man call for episode Mokaba Shine had to cut it because your next program. It's a dog. Dog were hospital. It's a dog, Becca. Bibi kakwa, dog.
3: Yeah, unyaba, said okay, and then first time I jab Michelle on radio, TV, dear Mitanu Shiapa. Your friend, Dr. PK, who's Dr. Messia, Dr. Zelti, for Sana, your friend, me a medical imaging scientist and also a herbal practitioner. Me and I'm the Grace Phyto Clinic and Medical Diagnosis Solution. You Kumasa Brepo Highway, and I crash, so Kabina here. And see, one more opportunity, dear. This particular week, you know, me waha, me I'm a baby 2 weeks in Kraha. I hope Semesa Media another week I can home ever ha. In Timpacho opportunity I remember me ye free male fertility test. I am mema no more couples no more power, but a couples no more power. Me yet test no more free mema dear because I am so ding. It did be this a woman. So for my fatch me why. In the sense, I'm more vulnerable because oh no, Bawari. She how comes oh no, Bawari? So for my own 17 years, Bema, I warn him by that. Brabeche check up. I was saying, me coach a fan who me konye mobi. How would you know, say, Nipa Rebia Quay cry, would you answer? And engineer Doctor Pickles, my for opportunity, say, a memoir or Okun or Swan Bacho by your home drew. My median is a free male fertility test and Patrania general screening a mea movia. Oma mo power, may say, or banning the Obobitiana dear. Necron no one yet didn't be bracer, but Bemani dear may any free one because me person me yena me the ginger memoir to come. Because a man and a course pregnancy, be man and your bar. In the Debian maker says, I warn him bar. Debian need a question of bass or banner, I warn him. Pacho is a man I am on your door soon. Because he say a normal food is your drugs. Said a power mo man, a mammo. Ye power no sano, you a best sonny with the torrid the testosterone. A hormones now, male hormones now, my be my genason. Yes, sir, Nakasa. Obu ha, obe be me be on your testicular pain. Once I show my bunny, we all your pancasa infections are boil raho. And one boil raho now, almost cause. Inflammations. Inflammation be also the pain neighbor. Inti yeshua ma and I testicles and they produce un kwam one. Inti moment a produce un kwam and infections now bound so kunkum. Inti then first now on yemo, but he's going to mean your money nabi. Oh no, sabi brina and suit me cause. And I saw be how smoky and I'll go long sitting hours. See it meeting more than 3-4 hours in a crown and also to me my own sober form.
0: Okay.
3: Chronic insomnia. 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week ni nyina no e me ma test mi ye ma mo free no board almost 1,500 to 2,000 based on your condition mi ye ma mo free better man dem patcho e manichia we be man apeso wan kasa be ya obetueska because mema bibri ho wo hune problem na on be so beba
0: into asa woni oyere
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3: 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You are crack, Quabina here. A memo test me, a mammo free. Any other condition beyond your numbness on CHT team. The Biamicas or Timwe, your paper, and you are breaking the capillaries. Into Ubu Habina is chemistry. The Biamicas at Tima, one who be a winner stroke pa, waparize. Ah, what's me, I'm sorry, I'm not interested in all confessional. That is why I say I don't joke with. Will be our pressure diabetes because okay. Me I also meet Jimmy further trainer confirmed to radiology emergency will be in a camera or one what you is chemistry stroke. Want me Matt said the enough first no until me patch up pressure sugar medication memphenyagro who are that condition be a mena but I'm the two jana is 0244 87 84 31 frame me. Okay. Now you need to come out of my ass, Ripper. Only me, I'm in your bar.
0: I'm in your bar. It's my patch, but you're numbers because I'm not so. I can't just 1 minute. Okay. In TD.
4: Yeah, Tima. Me that say. Okay, my number is 0345 69 63 69 0555 69 63 69 Promo need so a coso. And I made that would be a so be jam graduation. I say, me don't be at say.
0: That's it, mommy.
5: Yo, me so me number is 0244 0244 0101 55 0244 0101 55 Frame na niama bibri oho aye beti mi edi hu nkom nyame nsho
0: onsho mo se nde show na ye de na me ya se ye pom iti nyame ya adomo a shine me sro se next week no ye ba ye the same topic na ye ma e mema no as I a friend or almost share almost stories now. Yes, share stories now. A bonk or folk, motion you, motion the answer of the call by funeral. And yes, I'm my and yet, but be careful. Make sure I didn't know what's in it. It's me, animal. And I affect you all. Good, good, good, good, good, good, good, good, good, good, good, good, good, good, good, good, good, good, good, good, good, good, good, good, good, good, good, good, good, good, good, good, good, good, good, good, good, good, good, good, good, good, good, good, good, good, good, good, good, good, good, good, good, good, good, good, good, good, good, good, good, good, good, good, good, good, good, good, good, good, good, good, good, good, good, good, good, good, good, good, good, good, good, good, good, good, good, good, good, good, good, good, good, good, good, good, good, good, good, good, good, good, good, good, good, good, good, good, good, good, good, good, good, good, good, good, good, good, good, good, good, good, good, good, good, good, good, good, good, good, good, good, good, good, good, good, good, good, good, good, good, good, good, good, good, good, good, good, good, good, good, good, good, good, good, good, good, good, good, good, good, good, good, good, good, 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
0: Thank you, Dr. Shine. 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
0: Onu onye sa but me two no for some fin two before. 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

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The late Madame Grades Efua, Eyiwa, Edu. 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Eka 5, no enya 100. 10th of October.

Feet Ministry, Apollonia, Zion City, Ashama Echiho na Mekano. 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

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Anti Julie, late kwa pim. It is say, bless you. Ahmed, suhum. It is say, bless you. Ekoma. Auntie Florence, any ako? Agape for Monte say, bless you. Sir Bismarck, Air Force, Bema Camp, yes sir. Salute, bless you. Erasmus Yohonu, bless you. Policeman, and Bismarck, Achim Asene, Asene for Monte say, Minimopa. Yeah, of course, it's here. Reverend Gabriel Anzani. Promise to her. Let's go. Let's go. Father, we give you praise. And we give you honor for your mercies. Washe yansun kakran, kakran, kakran, kakran, kakran. Emma Bosumini afini kwa wye ye. That was yo, and that was say, what do munti? And ne jumedie, fashion when you munyam. Ma oman kwanji ye. 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Ready to nansim, intervene in people's lives. Bless your children, deliver your people. Help them through this program. Visit your people. Let me be a blessing unto my listeners. In Jesus' mighty name. Amen. Utiwa takwa empote mwonyina. Reverend Gabriel Anzani. Utiwa akra. Utiwa brochure. 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Gabriel Anzani. And a message, you know. A powerful message. Na ekoma ubiya. Nyamia dene diya chremi. Na weyine diya chremi. So, sir, some delays be oha. Aye, demonic. Some delays are demonic. Ampao. Enye delay be a enye good. Delay be oha. Aye, bonsam. Eno bo delay. Dianagi, ye bompaye. Bebia wobiano. Bompaye ni bi dimachi. Niema delay wabra bom. Say ya wadia. Say ye juma. Say your project, say your sikasem, say a war. Some delays are demonic. Delays be oha. Soon few were chili. And a dream answer so. Reverend Samuel Abuaje Achia, Presbyterian Church of Ghana, it is a. They say, do I call to voter north? Voter north, it is well. Otiho baby, Nyamin Kao. Lift up your hand and say after me, because Father, in the name of Jesus, any delay in my life by the power of the blood of Jesus, blot it out, blot it out, blot it out. Because already, me bompaye, and nana ji, wo yesu dimu, delay biara, e oma bra bom, me kotusre, yesu moja, pepe free ho mami, ma wadie, me juma, mi sikanya, mi ye yo, mi mpeja, me kanko, e nyeme biara, e delay, e oma bra bom, wo yesu, e ding, eni ni mojem, e radi pepe free one mami, e wo Jesus, e dimu, e ja for the ball, wa wutie me ne,
first fruit offering. You obedi kind above for the air. Me bana kwa jo nshiraba kufu.

Lord, remove it from me. Erade, ye delay every my brabum. Ewo Yesu dim. Amen. Lift up your offering and drop in your offering. Number near 02 45. Another 45. 04. Another 04. Me shen your betty kind abona for the 02 45 45 04 04. Gabriel David Ansan and a beba. The name is Gabriel David Ansan. 02 45 another 45 04 another 04. Gabriel David Ansan, drop in your offering. Some delays are demonic. It's true. God bless you, Mr. Kwame Adusi Poku, United Kingdom. See for the evening hope, and he does want some bring your memoir. Gershon, oh Germany, bless you. And a Ted, oh Germany, God bless you. Reverend Samuel Abuajachia, Presbyterian Church of Ghana, Ketekrache, Ketekrache, Ketekrache, Nyame and Shirao, na on promo too. It is true. God bless you, sir. Officer Bismarck Aboge. Inside Air Force. Base. Air Force Base. Bless you. Drop in your offering. Utiem Nana Juya. Send me a bar for the way. Against delay. Why you know. Say a niyama delay. Where the 20? Where the 30? Where the 40? Where the 50? Where the 60? Where the 70? Somewhere along the line, certain things have delayed in your life. And can your baby a woni? And your baby a ujineni? And ka promotion mono? And ka woni mu? Essen rank we? Drop in your offering. The Father, this is my offering. Remove any delay on my way. In Jesus' name. Amen. 0245. Another 45. 04. Another 04. Gabriel David Ansan. 02 45. Another 45. 04. Another 04. Gabriel David Ansan. Enebeba. That is your offering number. Again, delay. Some delays are demonic. And I'm proving it from scripture. Luke chapter 13. Luke chapter 13. Verse number 11. Luke 13, 11. Bible say, and Jesus entered into a synagogue. Yesu bowra shiadamu. And behold, there was a woman there. There was a woman who had the spirit of infirmity 18 years. And he was bowed together and could not lift herself up. Yesu bowra shiadamu. And now, sorry, demon. Okohunu. Mami bia obonsam achichire no emfie dum wache 18 years ene ni mu akwa a ontimi ntre ni mu. When Jesus saw her, he called the woman to himself and said to the woman, woman, thou art loosed from thy infirmity. Ofre mami ni baninchen na okachire mami ni se efri na ko yesane wo Efri wahon mrem yesanu efri ni achichiro ma minimu akwa 18 years she was bent double ni mu akwa for 18 years and Jesus lay hands on the woman and immediately she was straightened, she was made straight. Yes, we didn't say to my minister amunumu wano ma minimu tneye and glorify God. No she nyamie ni munyam and the ruler of the synagogue shiadamu penimono because it was a Sabbath day complain against the fact he said Jesus had healed the man adent ni yesu the woman adent ni yesu asa maame ne yare if he said eye homeda yensa yade homeda ono na eka. Then Jesus answered him and the yesu ka kire papa ne say, listen to what Jesus said, thou hypocrite. Don't any one of you on a Sabbath day lose your cow from the stall and lead him away to watering
eti wo pese ene ye homeda eti se ensukom ede ujain wa ponchi nantwie ana afrumu ponko a unsane no emane nkonum nsua na unsane no ada na mami wedie ya chichire no na wo pese esane no homeda se musane 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these 18 years be loosed from her bondage and here say mami we ya 18 years no obonsam achichire no animu akwan ye be sane no na waye free ana asema me person me chire ne se 18 years according to Jesus it was Satan who had bound the woman for that long 18 years Satan had bound this woman and she could not straighten herself in fear 18 do what you ontimin trini mu obonsam ena achichire no and that was a demonic delay na wadia delay na wua delay na juma a delay na pomudini a delay na yaresa a delay yesu se eye bonsam ena achichire woman na ni mu akoa umu akoa better than wetumi aware better than wetumi afamukunu better than wetumi asiniema better than wetumi aye adwuma better than wetumi akoba bi 18 years according to Jesus Satan had was responsible for that woman's sickness a body lay el mame na brabo e bia wutie me na adwe gebranson maybe you too for years things have delayed in your life why wouldn't you say enye normal? You know it's not normal. All these years, near my beer delay, I will brabo. Wouldn't you say enye normal? Bonsam. Can you make you on pipe boom? Because, oh God of power, break the power of delay over my life now in Jesus' name. What a prayer. Because, oh God of power, break the power of delay over my life now, in Jesus' name. Kase tumfo nyan kupon. 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Breaki mami. Ewo yesu demo. Drop in your offering. Bow for the meteo, bow for the why wouldn't you say bibi kura umu? Bibi kura u progress or success mu. Lift up your offering. Kase rade. And nana dream. Ma for the boy and kasa mami. Let the offering speak for me against any delay in my life. Drop in your offering. Let the offering speak for you. 0245. Another 45. 04, another 04. Gabriel, David, and son, and a beba, drop in your offering. Say, Father, I'm standing on your word and sowing this seed and giving this offering against any delay in my life, in Jesus' name. Number near 02, 45, another 45. 0404 Gabriel David Ansa and a beba 0245 another 45 04 another 04 Gabriel David Ansa and a beba. But hey, something is holding you down. Things have delayed in your life. Things are not going smooth. You know it. Send your man go smooth to Abra Boom. Bibi Krau ye yum. Never be a delay. Lift up your hand and shout after me. And then your prayer day. And then your prayer day. Because, oh Jesus, things have delayed. And I need your intervention. Because, Lord, break the chain of delay in my life. In Jesus' name. Because, Lord Jesus, break the chains of delay.

nyawo mua tu nansi mu mami ewrade edile enkonson konson biara amami niema akachi no ewrade bubu ni mami break the chains of delay in my life break the chains of delay in my life drop in your offering. Offering is very spiritual. Offering is very spiritual. Drop in your offering on the word of God. You preach the word of God, and it is an altar of God. Drop in your offering against delay in your life. A very special offering. Affordable as well, ready any 02 45 45 04, another 04. Gabriel David answer 02 45 45 04, another 04. Gabriel David answer and a baby. Don't joke with delay. Aka how many months na afina kwa wye? Aka how many weeks na afina kwa wye? Kakran, kakran, kakran, kakran. Sati afino. We ended date. Time ono. The year is almost ending. What have you achieved? O proposer. We a governmenta. O manifesto. Do do us any wait me a fulfill. We a nipa. O personal plan. 31st December, I call bomb paye resolutions, resolutions, resolutions. Send Yama way. Look at the man and look at the year. And if you may be able to, what have you achieved? Because the Lord Jesus, I need your help. I need your assistance. Things have delayed. Niyama kachire, niyama delay. Bibi kuremu, a radi break mami. Ewo yesu demu. Drop in your offering. Drop in your offering. Yes, man proposes. Ube timi acheche, o plans, o purposes. And niyama pese, o achieve, o programs, o plans, o vision, o aim, o goals, o manifesto. Nanso, the devil can delay them. The devil can delay them. What means say, no, no, no. This one is not normal. Drop in your offering. Let the offering speak for you. For years, you are in bondage of delay. Delayed marriage. Delayed progress. Delayed childbirth. Delayed healing. Delayed work. Delayed employment. Delayed travel.

delay me boy. Fulfillment of promises. Nipa bebre a promise you. Emem a delay. Wawa die a delay. Unyin sen wa wo a delay. Wayarisa a delay. Uyari ya che. Nansu unya yarisada. Employment. Uwe

drop in your offering. Let your offering speak for you. Because, Father, I need the progress. I need progress in my life. Every father, arrest any delay in my life in Jesus' name. Because, Rady, me promotion a delay. Me project a delay. Me progress a delay. Rady, me see Kenya, me prosperity and me success a delay. Drop in your offering. 0245. Another 45. 0404. Gabriel David Anzan. And a baba. Because a father, I'm dropping in my offering. Sowing this seed. 0245. Another 45. 04. Another 04. Gabriel David Anzan. And a baba. 0245. Another 45. 0404. Gabriel David Anzan. And a baba. Ote. Ye mompaye. Say after me again. Kedime chibi ompaye boom. Utiye me. Ujitum se niyeme delay. Me say some delays are demonic. Some delays are demonic. Niyeme bi waha. A delay e wabra boma. E yobone fono. E nye kwa. Kase all speed of God. Break the cycle of delay. In my life. Let things work for me. On time, in Jesus' name, cause the speed of God break the cycle of delay in my life. Let things work for me on time. Let things work for me on time. Udrua, yes, enebra. Udrua no panai. So I'm sorry. Yanyani next week. Oniema delay ne delay. Kona kohe hospitals. Kolebunom. When I was here, operation is surgery. A delay. Yadi ane su via ne reno. A delay. A bia sunlight. A bia aye queue. Who tell me na na dream? Who see kasem? Wa bra bo wa bompa yesa. Wa su anajo sa. Wa force sa. Wa try sa. Kasi oh God of time. Kasi emrenyan coupon. Fast forward my progress. Let me break through on time against any delay. What a prayer. What a prayer. Kasi oh God of time. Kasi emrenyan coupon. Esuru nyan coupon. Ewiemu nyan coupon. Enframenyan coupon. Ensunumenyan coupon. Ewie nyan coupon. Eje nyan coupon. Ensue nyan coupon. Aprana nyan coupon. Ewradie. Fast forward my progress. Mami ye yo. Enimi nkosuwa. Minyan kanko. Enko nanim. Mama bra bon kon nanim. Mami break it through. Ewa bra. Esem. Against my delay. In Jesus' name. What a prayer. Ye kasachire wia. Ye kasachire nsunuma. This one control time. The sun, the moon, the stars, the constellations. They regulate time. Do you understand it? Because I dear to Australia, I dear to China, ni how. I feel America, yeah, we are. Israel, for so akoda. I feel a Ghana, so I do a najo. I was saying, I'm a sankre, we are mum. I was sankre, we are. God has to affect the atmosphere, the constellation, to favor your cause. To favor your cause. And then, Yamibusa, job, have you commanded the morning? Have you commanded the morning? The morning must speak for you. And no pay Yanya and Yumre. I was said, Niama, cause we in this a brave yo, in this a time of yo, Nisa Niama delay, because a rate may pour for the way. Delay, break, delay, break, delay, break, delay, break, delay, break. In Jesus' name, drop in your offering. Drop in your offering. A 0245. Another 45. 04. Another 04. Gabriel David Ansan and a beba. Bobby Maoma. Ne Bobby Maufie. Ne Bobby Mouabusia. And yema delay or ye didn't know Kunabra bom no ma bra bomwa. A busian munye yentem. Munye yentem. E bia. We a brother, brother. We the 40 plus. Untimi ware. Untimi ware. Nyema delay. We a rabba. What the 35, 40 plus. Untimi ware.
put me where the bay with the nurses and doctors the bay the bay who this 6 years and son wa wana the bay obiso nyamiti me bibia e no kure but how many people no this 60 and son o ma wo how many in this 60 and son o ma wo ne me delay me fa ni agro. I'm here by the power of the word. Send a bayer, God will intervene in your situation. Pay your affordable can say, because I'm ready. May bow for the air. Brother, sister, it's a serious message. What is money? You're bow for the air. I'm ready, you're baby. Oh, my brother, why wouldn't him? Oh, said them, who jarry address a quarrel? Sorry, when you take my sa, a dear someone, Niji, who befia no abyssu, who besu de bia. Near my natal, who tewing an assati a white no, who baby na assati a gray hair, a junior about baby no. Things are delaying. Some delays are demonic. Some delays are demonic. Yenny, you know, I'm seeing some delays are demonic. Who did this and near my delay? Empire and Bobby, lift up your offering. 0245. Another 45. 0404. Gabriel Anseni. 0245. Another 45. 04. Another 04. Gabriel David Anson. So, ready here. Ready, this is some here. Prove me ye. So, ready here. Malaka, this is so ready here. Try God and see. Nyama delay. Ukuna kwa diya brochure. Odin krate tumu. So many years ni. Oya kagana. Nyama delay. Umadi siyan wadi siyan project work. Ubi biya delay. I'm going to give you a scripture for you to understand. In the Bible, one of the most powerful people in the Bible. One of the most powerful people in the Bible was Prophet Daniel. In fact, you can't one of the greatest prophets, or can who be? We Moses ni Elijah no ma, any Isaiah no ma, Daniel kahu. On the Timima prophecy about the end of the world, end times, any the end of the world. Up till now, the prophecies of Daniel, Edasuya Juma. Daniel, the professor, said there'll be engineering, there'll be technology, there'll be increase of knowledge, there'll be science and technology. AI, any drone, any SI, ninyinano. Daniel, the professor, about future technology, engineering, science. Any near question, Daniel, knowledge shall increase. Daniel, but one day, this great Daniel, I didn't go to lion's den, Jatabomu, I jatenti mi anweno. The only one in the world, I didn't go to Jatabomu, jatenti mi anweno. Daniel, or bomb payeno. Answers in the urban, a delay. Daniel of all, the anointed, the great, the most powerful. Daniel, the prophet, his prayer was delayed. Answers were delayed. The progress was delayed. It's in the Bible. Gabriel Anseni, Bible engineer, Gabriel Anseni, Daniel chapter 10, verse 12. Daniel chapter 10, verse 12. Well, you're fasting 21 days. From the day you're fasting, God released an angel, Gabriel, to offer the results of the prayer, answers of the prayer, Emra. What they ban, look at what happened. Daniel 10, 12. Then the angel said to me, fear not, Daniel. From the day ban, look at what happened. Daniel 10, 12.

was released to come and help me. And I remained there with the kings of Persia. So bofun ege brebeka tre Daniel said, Nyame asuma me se memfa ompa ibo emuaye emrew. Ba me banu for a period of 21 days at the atmosphere of Persia. Eye Iran. Iran shas yenene. Bonsam ye adwuma wo Iran enyene. The atmosphere of Persia, Iran on. And a Satan, a delay by Bono, a so me mu, a detaining me, a hijack me for 21 days until Senyami release Michael, the archangel, a bebua me, and sana me de resource no, a bro. Listen to me, my brother, my sister, Gabriel Anzani, Ubenyamo Facebook Live. 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And sana, Facebook Nassem Ote on Facebook and YouTube. 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Oko Facebook nwe nyamia ko YouTube, Nassem University on YouTube. And a Facebook, Nassem Ote, Nassem Ote. Listen, if Daniel's prayer and answer and the angel could be delayed by Satan, then who are you? Said Daniel, Pam Pibo, and this rubber for the Pibon Muaye Eba, answers neighbor. Said Bunsam to me, a delays rubber for no, a delays Daniel's prayer. Then you must understand, your prayers and progress can be blocked. They can be delayed. It takes angelic reinforcement. It takes angelic reinforcement. Jesse nyame, edi abofu obi beka ho. Ompai bo, eni wabra bo, ebe timi a delay. Can you make you ompai bo? Kasi, oh God of Daniel. Kasi, Daniel nyan kopon. Let your mighty angel fight for me to accelerate my progress and to break through the iron curtains of delay in my life. In Jesus' name, what a prayer. Repeat it. Mommy, repeat it. Because, oh God of Daniel, let your mighty angel fight for my breakthrough. Let your angel break through the iron curtain of delay in my life. Let your angel come and help accelerate my progress in Jesus' name. Kase Rade, Daniel Nyankopon. 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It's a seminar nodding. Africa delay.

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The free chroma till date. Niema delay. 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It ye bibia ye biano. A delay. A delay. Ghana ha. Uni 40 years, sir. 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Abrabonu kren ko ye ma. A ye delay. Kase radic. We yesu demon. Mene me ma. Enemy fear. My brabo. We pray against delay. This is our offering. Ya 40 boni. Men kasa ma ye. 02-4545-0404. Gabriel David Ansa and Ebeba. 02 45 another 45 04 another 04 Gabriel David Ansa and Ebeba. Drop in your offering. Ready me bar for the way. Ready. Near my delay, near my delay. Sika was a kaminya.

development e ose kaminya progress e ose kaminya success e ose kaminya ewrade nya ba bia ose kamigina ni e ose kami wani mu e sin sei awu e ose kaminya awade e ose kaminya niam adile. This is my offering. This is my offering. My brother, my sister, let your offering speak for you. My affordable cash amount. 0245. Another 45. 04. Another 04. Gabriel David Ansan. Enebeba. 0245450404. Gabriel David Ansan. Your children can be delayed. Your church can be delayed. Your work can be delayed. What juma? Wana montio can be delayed. Your success can be delayed. Your answers. Send you see what Daniel chapter 10. Your answers can be delayed. Your life can be delayed. Wa brabo ebetimi akachire. Your promotion. Soja for her. Police for her. Your promotion can be delayed. Ejuma ye for. Be better now promotion, so sir. Cause all fire of God, let every delay in my life catch fire and break by fire in Jesus' name. Cause a fire of God, let every delay in my life catch fire, break by fire in Jesus' name. Cause o genuine coupon delay biara. E o ma brabom, e jantom, and break it by fire, and break it by fire. O Yesu dimu. 0245. Another 45. 0404. Gabriel David Ansan Enebeba. Drop your offering. Drop your offering. 0245. Another 45. 04. Another 04. Gabriel David Ansan. Any baby. Uji di pass any ma delay dropping your offering. Because I know some people who are now aged. Minimum ma bebrea omu bom merewa. Minimum ma bebrea nina no mu nyini. Because Satan has delayed their marriage and childbirth. Oma wa di any a war. A delay. Minimum ma any mema bebrea. Oma wa di any ma war. A delay. Example, Mpo wa Bible mu. Rachel, Jacob yiri Rachel, her marriage was delayed. Na wadiye, ni papa mu delay no, and that affected her childbirth. And mana wo kechire so many years ontimi mo. Rachel, essence na wo delay yenti no, na wo delay for about 7 years plus kan hon. Jacob 20 years, 14 years, son, ye worry Rachel, 14 years, ebe can age yon, ti by the time ye worry no, no ya could be 50 something. Now what delay, sir? She died while giving birth at old age. Rachel, ewo Benjamin, oh, we, if you say, no, I'm telling you the truth. My friend Niagro. Uti pains anymore. We are doctors and nurses. Richard died. Richard Wuye. When she was giving birth to Benjamin. Why? Because her life, her marriage, and her childbirth, and her pregnancy, a delay. Ninuanum nene kuranum yina wosa. By the time we nya Benjamin, while she was giving birth. Jacob, Ankasa, his progress was delayed for 20 years in his father-in-law's house. Laban, a year, Nasu Ben Mefie, Jacob, Nabrabo delay for 20 years. What about Esau? When Esau delayed, his blessing was snatched and stolen. A brand new papa kasi won ko wiram en koye venison wiram nam emre no no no won shira no no o delay ye no ye wiya ni shira obi esnache ye e wiya ni shira eso. Moses, according to Exodus chapter 32 verse 1, Bible say, when the children of Israel saw that Moses had delayed in coming down, they went and worshiped golden calf.
Israel for who said Exodus 32 verse 1 is there. The word delay is there. When Moses delayed, Abraham Moses delay, you know. Israel for at the gold chain ni gold. Ekoye nantwie ehoni esomono. When Moses delayed, the children of Israel fell into idolatry. The children of Israel fell into idolatry when Moses delayed. Moses delayed, you know. Nema, ni fie, ne busunya, any Israel for a kosumo bosom. Minya ba, minya bema, u delay ewa brabomwa. Ebe affecti wuma, ebe affecti ufie. Wanye ye kran tema oma, ebe kwa kofa baby basa. Don't joke with delay. My brother, my sister, when things delay in your house, when things delay in the family, it affects them and they will go and serve a different thing. They will go and serve different thing. Exodus 32 verse 1, when Moses delayed, the children of Israel fell into idolatry. Niyama delay, once you have compromised. I feel we have maybe have a fan, or maybe have a fan. I feel say time oko. It ma mean yin tumusa. Delay a bum wa compromise a bum. Because niama abu boso. Don't joke with delay. The man at the pool of Bethesda. Papa na okoda Bethesda subra nano ewo Jerusalem. How many years? Nayari said delay for 38 years. Nayari said delay for 38 years. This is Gabriel Ansan, Bible man. I'm a Bible man. The man at the pool of Bethesda in Jerusalem, his healing delayed for 38 years till Jesus came his way. Till Jesus came his way. See, yesu amana brabo man kenye anajui yesu emrawa brabo. 32 years na yarisa e delay for 32 years e kosi se yesu e ba na brabo ansana onya yarisa. Lift up your hand yebepon. Lift up your hand. Shase bom paye Gibran sen mene ube bom paye. 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What war a delay? O promotion a delay? What juma a delay? O si Kenya a delay? O BPA delay? It's true. Bo betne fiesa for years. Ansa na chire o nye juma. Enu hono no abwa kokra. Abwa brewa. Anata muko. Interval 5 years, 6 years, 7 years. Redundancy. Speaking the truth, what if you lift up your hand? We are praying. Because, oh God of mercy, tonight arrest delay in my life in Jesus' name. Because, humo bronya coupon and nana g, we could have for the bow me bow for the near me biara. A delay on my brabo. A ready. Chino mami. Chino mami. Chino mami. Number near 02-45. Another 45. 04. Another 04. Gabriel David answer. And a baba. 02-45. Another 45. 04. Another 04. Gabriel David answer and a baba. 02-45. Another 45. 04. Another 04. Gabriel David answer and a baba. Drop in your offering. Drop in your offering.

yenche bepon. May Jesus, who came to the man by the pool of Bethesda, come your way. Yesu nya umwa, Yesu nya wadum. Eradi Yesu na, oba bubu afuana, na yarisa edile 38 years. Waya attempt sa, so beton suyonum, enya yarisa for 38 years. His healing was delayed. Say after me in prayer. I know some make us a be raho. A be soon. A be a real school, college, university. And so a juma or yes, say no. And yan the qualification in what juma. Bob any day. Near my delay. Near my delay. Cause oh God of power. Break the ropes and the chains of delay in my life. Untie me from delay and give me smooth progress. Smooth progress. Because, oh God of power, break the ropes of delay in my life. Untie me and give me smooth progress. Oh, yes, we did.

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0: 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Lift up your offering. God bless you. Officer Bismarck. Air Force. I say, I've dropped my offering, sir. God bless you. Drop in your offering. 02 45, another 45, 04, another 04. Gabriel David Anson, Enebeba. 02 45 45 04 04. Gabriel David Anson, Enebeba. When I was coming, the Lord prompted me. He said, Gabriel, go and speak this message to them. So many people's lives have been retarded. In Ghana, home and abroad, nipa bebra bra bo retarded. No progress. And kosobia ankom.

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nation. But omunya betena konwa no so pepepe enye omo ne bibi bibi sa bonsam na no go coast na ya nani galamse no no affect yen na affect citizens no who dey check Ghana and see from wa paga half as ni ekopim 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Amen. Gabriel Anseni. Drop in your offering. Nian sorry. Drop in your offering. Nian sorry. Mama Gidi Glonya Minshla. Drop in your offering. Nian sorry. 0245 another 45 0404. Gabriel David Anseni Beba. 0245 another 45 0404. So why we delay? But what for the drop in your offering for yourself, for your children, and for the family. 02 and for Ghana. 0245. Another 45. 04. Another 04. Gabriel David answer. Ghana for cry free Ghana. Equa Bruchila. Ubu aji say 15 years, 16 years, 20 years and san wa ye year. Ghana for cry to kwa Bruchila. It takes no less than 5 years. And sana, umati miya ye year. Eye hum hum. 0245 45 0404 Gabriel David answer. Any baba. Promise. We take over. 0245 another 45 04 another 04. Gabriel David answer. God bless you all. Minister Israel Spencer, front desk executive. God bless you so much. Spencer Israel, bless you. Nico, bless you. God bless you, sir. Servo, engineer on duty. Calvin, bless you. And Promit Dugbati, my engineer, bless you. Program director, Mr. Tigo. Nyamin Chichiro Re. Oma Miaka Baby, getting Pabota Wachi.
It is well. It is well. E be drew a bed now so a yenny kama. Gabriel Sani. Ubenyam was 0203-515151. Wait me a frame later. Nia Bonkomo. 0203-515151. And a 02-4545-0404. Gabriel David Ansan. Bless you. Mr. Senam, Uncle Senam, bless you so much. Amen.

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Amen. Nyamini delay in free abrabo. 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God bless us all. Gabriel answer. Ubenya message no. Ewo YouTube. Nasem University. Ubenya YouTube. God bless you. Good night. In so be a Monica. Monica Pick Farm. Bless you so much, my dear. And Mami C. Rahel. God bless you too, Mami C. Bless you. And so be ye. Mama V Gidiglo. Thank you so much. Thank you. Say Alexander. Say Alexander. Adishimoja Bekasama. God bless you. Say Evans.

0: see.
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0: I do it.